0: But now it's like a cumulative effect of Putin's wartime spending spree, the sanctions biting, which caused massive inflation. People are talking about food prices doubling, tripling. And then the central bank moved in to yank up interest rates to try to cool down the inflation. Now businesses can't pay off their loans. They can't pay higher taxes. We hear of a record number of restaurants in Moscow closing. People are saying now the shops are empty. People are starting to economize on just basic everyday goods. They're really feeling the pinch.
1: What do you make of reports? There was quite a long account in the Financial Times of Putin increasingly spending his time in bunkers, worried for his safety. Where is he at the moment?
0: Ever since the war began, he has been spending a lot of his time in bunkers. But over the last 2 months, he has pretty much disappeared from view. He's cut down the number of public visits. And I think there was this real sense of disquiet when the Kremlin saw what happened to the Supreme Leader, Ayatollah Khamenei. And they feared that the US-Israeli coalition had used the internet to survey and then attack and kill the Iranian leader. And I think this is one of the reasons why, one, Putin has been taking increased security measures, and two, why they've started shutting down the internet, because they fear Putin could be victim to a drone attack or something else.
1: It's a really interesting picture, and it obviously is a very significant shift from what was seen as Russia making great advances in the war. Are people contemplating life beyond Putin in Russia?
0: Yes, it's really a big sea change. People have begun speaking out against Putin, and this we have not seen for a very, very long time. There was a very prominent social media influencer called Victoria Bonya, who launched a diatribe against government failings and internet restrictions. And then there was a lawyer who used to work for the Kremlin. He basically said Putin should resign and be brought to justice as a war criminal and a thief. And we haven't heard rhetoric like that really since before the beginning of the war. This lawyer was carted off to a psychiatric hospital, but then after 30 days he was released. And people are saying that the fact that he could get away with it and he's continuing his criticism is a sign that really the Russian elite is now dividing into two camps. There are hardliners who just want to crack down, and there's an increasingly large and vocal progressive camp who are saying, hang on, things really aren't going well. Why are we still fighting this war? And they're really beginning to chafe away at Putin's rule. And it's definitely the case that we see people really are starting to think about a Russia without Putin.
2: Washington Post reporter Catherine Belton. The great and the good from the top tier of fashion are in Copenhagen for...

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0: 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Yes, sorry, Rade. Yes, Rade. Yes, Tuntun Rade. Yeah, Dev Radia say, or sorry, you know. One quite any bind body, a boy. One has a power, dear say, eh? Tibabia will be a Mount Sina Dev Radia
1: Can you lift up your hands with me wherever you are? The Lord has already gone ahead of you. Because you stepped foot in this place, the Lord has already gone ahead of you. He is causing the lines to fall for you in pleasant places. He is causing and turning the tables around for your favor. Lift up your hands wherever you are.
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1: The healings are taking place right now. Deliverance is taking place right now. The chains are falling off right now. In the name of Jesus. Lift up your hands for me.

0: The NBA playoffs are underway, and now you can trade every game on Kalshi. You can also trade on who wins each series, the conference finals, and the championship. Boston is currently trading at 14% to win it all, meaning a $100 trade pays out $667 if they take the title. On Kalshi, you're trading against other people in a live market. No house, no odds makers. And as odds move, you can buy in or out anytime throughout the postseason. For a limited time, download the Kalshi app and use code JUMP to get $10 when you trade $10. K-A-L-S-H-I. Kalshi. Trade on anything.
1: Bang. What my young qua? What my young hotain? 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Would show you different and nanny and so your so? Would show you Dianini and so? Now, where you have your new wolf for you more? Everybody had our seat. What you mean in Pibe more thing? 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A chicken even say, and nano pay. 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

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Yes, sorry, Rade. Yes, Rade.

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Yet the NSSC, Pigeon, he didn't need a man is for. 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

Nefa Ujota, Nefa Open. 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
0: Ede Radi Ase. 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Okay. Patcho Bieko Psalm 91 verse 16. 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
2: Psalm 91 verse 16. 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
0: 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And they can scriptures no na ye the above pie. 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
0: You will come to the grave in full vigor, like sheaves gathered in seasons. 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
1: Amen. 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
0: in full vigor.
1: 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Ah. You will come, or say, we're New International Version. 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

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And now says scriptures ayakin kanyina. Psalm 91 verse 16. Proverbs chapter 3 verse 2 and 3. Ephesians chapter 6 verse 2 and 3. Job chapter 5 verse 26.

0: me fifi and I said, wouldn't you want quana and me? Na uba twana nanum. Na a baden at Niabasa. And no em free on yan coupon.
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1: Said the Radius Samuaka, our Yesu Christo Demon, our Yesu Christo Demon, Patrol Cassel Radi, it's your Wassamuso, and I may bomb pie, Wassamusa, Obama Mieti Quatenti, Ami, Etienne, Minime, your mamma, any Yasufo, Miniminianum, any Yama. Any Yasufo, Evrate,

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heart. And if you do so, question mark ho. Emra da ho, and she say you ho. Said the young woman, we are dead. We say, we say, we say, we say, we say, we say, we say, we say, we say, we say, we say, we say, we say, we say, we say, we say, we say, we say, we say, we say, we say, we say, we say, we say, we say, we say, we say, we say, we say, we say, we say, we say, we say, we say, we say, we say, we say, we say, we say, we say, we say, we say, we say, we say, we say, we say, we say, we say, we say, we say, we say, we say, we say, we say, we say, we say, we say, we say, we say, we say, we say, we say, we say, we say, we say, we say, we say, we say, we say, we say, we say, we say, we say, we say, we say, we say, we say, we say, we say, we say, we say, we say, we say, we say, we say, we say, we say, we say, we say, we say, we say, we say, we say, we say, we say, we say, we say, we say, we say, we say, we say, we say, we say, we say, we say, we say, we say, we say, we say, we say, we say, we say, we say, we say, we say, we say, we say, we say, we say, we say, we say, we say, we say, we say, we say

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0: and yes, demo,
1: yes,
0: but for Castle,
1: yes,
0: demo,
1: yes, demo,
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0: Yeah, no more be brain or so good. So I would see.

me as a new prayer request at the Abba in a form of text message. Who send me prayer request in a form of text message? Would you be and a baby kind? None your person over one pie idea toss to me. No, never be a while with you and idea toss to me and son. Who send me prayer request in the form of text message? Would you be and a baby kind? None your person over one pie idea toss to me. No, never be a while with you and idea toss to me and son. Number ube to me send the prayer request in Afasuno 02244 744 204 02244 744 204 053 94 33 128 053 94 33 128. O send a prayer request. O send a prayer request in a form of text message. Would you deem a baby kind? Nanny or person who bought umpire at the toss to me. Never be a while with you and idea toss to me and son. 0244 744 204 053 94 33 128. O send a prayer request. And yes, I will pray. O send a prayer request in the form of text message. Bit me a senior for SMS

0: bompae brewrade e tu yen kwam ne wrade maye onyini che no ese se wrade e shira yen onyini che ene kwatentri e yen shira na ye bompae Numbers chapter 6 verse 24 25 26 Numbers chapter 6 verse 24 25 26 Numbre 18 sia ejimo eye aduonu 9 ni aduonu num ni aduonu ensia o say may the Lord bless you and protect you. May the Lord bless you and protect you. May the Lord smile on you. May the Lord smile on you and be gracious to you. May the Lord show you his favor. 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Some in me, ye mama, and ye mama, ye nana numini yasifo, mini minianum, and ye ma, and ye yasifo, yasifo. 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
1: say, you when you want to more.
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0: Grace, come on, Pacho Kasa. 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

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Joyce Kasa.

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3: Jesus, our intercessor, the one that protects and preserves us from a crooked and a perverse generation, one that gives us a heavenly representation when it comes to the bounties of your love towards us. 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

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Na Bible say Pharaoh ewo akomfo any ntafo ayifo me ka magicians. 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

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If you agree, join me on social media, either Facebook or TikTok. Facebook, you can

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And TikTok, Reverend Emmanuel Ejei. And Kulana and Ekriti, and I'm Nimni Inti, Omwa Yibi, Reverend Omwa Yibi.

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Yes, do you believe? So do you believe there is none like your God? Yes, there is none like my God.

Obi Chere book would be in the, I think, in the 80s and 90s. And the title of the book was Your God is Too Small. Nyame be na asum no unyankopon no ese wo sadodo wo sadodo. But my God, David, Moses said, among the God, in Exodus chapter 15, Moses said, among the gods, who is like you? That is to tell you, there are gods, but among them, there is none like our God. Benson Appiah, you are watching the

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0: an empire no near the kind no me pesi a bomb pie. 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Praying always with all prayer and supplication in the spirit and watching thereunto. With all perseverance and supplication for all saints. 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And for me, any memento that utterance may be given unto me, that I may open my mouth boldly to make known the mystery of the gospel. 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Touch man. Is that the message that the Lord sent us to go and preach? Paul said, "Mumum paye mame or kanete senia esenia onim sermon etreno onim sermon trepa." But he, despite knowing how to write sermons, requested the church to pray for him. May I ask you this question? Do you pray for your pastor? Then in Romans chapter 15, verse 30, now I beseech you, brethren, for the Lord Jesus Christ's sake and for the love of the Spirit, that strive together with me in your prayer to God for me. 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Maybe I'm supposed to point you to Christ Jesus. 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Na Abuaka Sieto for more be abunibi. 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To be honest, we need to pray for the men of God. And yes, abu unse kana wakano, a fear of the road. Na feni nam baby. Make a choice as of one sush in Bible. A ye dena Paul said, Mumon paye mami sebeya, the utterance may be given unto me that I may open my mouth boldly to make known the mysteries of the gospel. And only ask my SMA, we are apostle, we are bishop, we are evangelist, we are teacher, we are pastor, we preach Christ. So may I challenge you again? Do you pray for your pastor? 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Me say among the apostles no, Paul ni obi na me tell hu se or request please pray for me. Pray for me. 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I want us to use our first prayer point to pray for pastors. We shall pray for other people. 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The gospel must be preached all round. 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
1: 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I'm saying for 4 years. I'm saying now, okay, yes, you are taking you say. Okay, yes, you are taking you say. As much as I want us to respect the people of God, me and Kasansu may pay respect in Ibino. Who my yes, you may my yes, also. But I want you to pray for your pastor. Pray for him. 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Ma wonka wasem. 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And yet tribalism. Hey, man of God, pa na uti radio so now yet tribal comment. Why ye no sahanu afan huedi? 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And I'm the Archbishop Eba Masori wankan chirem so oba masori. I see Sam Prino, who free Amanon in Abba, me who ya no genus on them all. I feel Benjamin Mag no say, me tio de bia, me see ye. Lecture was a oo penny bia, o tioa, sewuka, bibina ya, or no submit me a draw attention, sir, had ye one kuni ye. The bishop who answer, oh, my own, say, wo tio da. Notwithstanding, I'm saying we should pray for the men of God, that God should give them utterance. God should make them bold to preach the gospel. I say, my uncle, praise be so. My uncle, and so we will preach, we are sorry in penning for friend. No, I'm catching, say. I had a feeling they were behalf of them, say, wouldn't him have system, no. We preach here. Sansi bit said, Jaman, one near the no, Jai, Jamasam, Yawna, Ubeka, Mutimiana, Abesakrobi. I had the affinity per way. One Ubeka can Sansam was off, woman in Abejayo. Yeah, Missou. Unia Osha is a rhymer. Oh, God is faithful. 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They are telling the man of God the kind of message that he should preach and what he should not preach. And the fact that if he continued to preach that gospel, he will lose all the members. So, what is he building? The Yemen one was a Debbie Mifikumase Bana, me pake one of the rest up. Now, sorry, be a memeku, she share womu, ataria, ubia crest, a bonha, umu say, and pa say a resurrection power, a memeku, no more drink wapia. 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The Lord is my shepherd, and I shall not want. Yes. Sometimes se wo preach near nipa ne pa e wonia e betimi ama wo. Amese me ya promise me bibida se ube preach ube ma ube ye ube to this lie dia ye nso ye be use. Ah ani ene nyi nyame ne frem yo. That is why you must pray for your pastor every day. The bias is so bomb, man. Makasa kakra, minim se wo bomb, paye. Ama usofu. 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Na minya yebo. Eye Hebrews chapter 13. Na me pese ye de bom paye ema enkrofobi Hebrews chapter 13 verse 203 verse 3 ne se remember them that are in bounds as bound with them or ka one ma ewefiase and them which suffer adversity as being yourselves also in the body One ma e one money hunu biarem. Adofunum and crofwa bia yare yare yare e di womunya. Obi ya de obi baya de minim mint mean can word radio so. But I'm telling you, and crofwa yaria obu yare ne e ka wonum bo. E binum to wonum fienina inti min tria. Oh God have mercy. Ne kidney no whine a boy mebusa. Na breast no why the boy ye? Recently na me tie man of God be testimony na all can say o share da ko hospital be ewo United States of America of Ghana ne ko ye o ko check up na o ko check in the prostrate no na eda baby a ye se ewo pa 13 point something na che say we wu no ne nam ho Enti doctor no can say here immediate say, surgery. And I'll catch a doctor and say, Oh man, 2 weeks or beba. No, doctor no catch and say, and ya grew you. No, say, I mean him near He went into a hiding place. No, ko bompaye. Ko sugu nya me say, Rade. Na sad you know, friend prostrate in why the boy. Me ma obi amfa sika nka me wanka se operation ye boni o but oko bompa ye sugu nyame so for or say for 1 week or the bomb pine. The beer no chesser or bomb pie. 10 hours every day for. But so we are called the same hospital. And I know this man of God, and I know he was not lying. Nadia are close to Sakwala Adie. Bibi wo hoi radin ti minye. Nkrofo yariye. Edin yariye hudua nkrofo. FM. Obi wo ha. 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Breast cancer. Wahweni cancer. 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Yeah, ono su nim diemu dopa. 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Ye wo 100 types of cancers. Ah, ye nipa 100 types. And I'm saying, oh, oh. I want us to pray for Nkrofua Yari. Wange good hospitals. May the Lord, our healer, Jehovah Rapha, heal the sick. 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And in fauni yare kura wufem. Say wa kuma. Say ye kidney. 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Symptoms in inyina achire. I pray for you this morning. That may the Lord touch you. May you be healed right now in the name of Jesus. The Lord is your healer. Eradika chire Israel fonse samba sumia. 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Oh, Grafo, what private hospitals? Legon UGMC. And I know now, Madame Fubi, Kachira, Mr. Onusu Young, could be free United States. Aba. Onusu Oyari. Under intensive care. Oh, and Ralph Frem, no, Kachira, Mr. Oh, any of you didn't come much because me young kuno oko. Young guy. Pray for the sick. Pray for the sick. Pray for the sick. Pray for the sick that the Lord will heal them. Obia unims woyari. Pompaye mano. Pray for those that are sick. Hebrews 13:3, no? Ose, and them which suffer adversity. One way, woman who knew ahuduom. Adversity, aye, oppressed. People that are being oppressed. People with plagues. Yes. Of a bad nature. Yes. 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It's a he, it's a her.
0: Pray for the married. Pray for understanding, peace and understanding. Pray for the unmarried. 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
0: Pray for them. 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The fact that I don't have a spouse, I don't have a partner, I'm struggling alone. Yeah, because that from who are you, Gina? Who can make Jai, Ujayana, who be who's any singleness in the city? And you know, young worry and Okradi and aye. 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Pray for them. 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
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remembrance was written before God for them enemy busa say what is the book of remembrance let me use few minutes ahead of me to talk about the book of remembrance a book of remembrance refer to records kept before God concerning lives, words, deeds. And it is what you want to say. Book of Remembrance. Our Bible mo to was in Timpre. What do you mean? Yes, yeah. Ewo Bible mu yesɛ onyankopɔn se wo mu esuro nyankopɔn no kasa kasa wo mu no nyame twerɛ a book of remembrance ema wɔn a wo bu ne din those who revere him those who fear God and respect his name revere him So the book of remembrance, the concept of the book of remembrance simply means that God does not forget. God does not forget. Listen to me. God does not forget. Minkai baby mau. 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Hebrews chapter 6 and verse number 10. See, asemwe radika. For God is not unrighteous to forget your work and labor of love, which ye have shown toward his name. 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
2: 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My Amsha Empire Bakwa Nehemiah a boy. Na ye see the baby we and then that should be ya to aswa. Nehemiah chapter 5 and verse number 19. Nehemiah chapter 5 verse 19. I said, think upon me, my God, for good, according to all that I have done for this people. 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There is a book called A Book of Remembrance. This topic need to be revisited again. 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Yes, the man of God. Any Crawford say yachu, Crawford, any minyan sent in Mubuenyam Juma. Make a way, dear, she won't cry. Say, you have to support the work of God.

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I'm not paying no money. First Thessalonian. Paul, who ma utro koma Thessalonica fo? Who mano? First Thessalonian chapter 5. 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First Thessalonian chapter 5 verse 18. Or see, in everything, give thanks, for this is the will of God in Christ Jesus concerning you, concerning me, concerning we, concerning you. In everything, but out here, in everything, give thanks to God. But in everything, give thanks to who? To God. And no pain, and no minu mienu, ye babe and no pain. Just count from January, February, March, April. We are in the month of grace. Hallelujah. Or say, in everything, give thanks to God. Sometimes we thank God when things are okay for us. 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

0: 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What she say? 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Enyumri denyami ase. Wankani sir. But in everything, whether being good or being bad, in all circumstances, give thanks to God. 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Because we see, say, God has not been fair to us. What worry for so many years you are expecting the fruit of the womb and my intino wabemwe bunti unenyami yase. 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Give thanks to God. Se uda hospitala, give thanks to God. Say, where did you? Give thanks to God. Say, when did you? Give thanks to God. Say, who found what you mo? Give thanks to God. Say, who found my name? Give thanks to God. Near on to me, then your mercy. And then your shame watch it. God is a majority here. Near on to me, then your mercy. And then your what can in say good ne boa, yes, see no. Near on to me, then your mercy. And in the webu and ne. Shira. Basa utin kwamu moja duma fusania. Shira. Or say, let's give thanks, In everything. Give thanks. For this is the will of God. This is the will of God. This is what God wants for us. We need ya onyanko pompe ewa menu mienu. Asempa 94.7. Mama France, noni yehuwa tawa ya waheake wake shida ke kamfo mbaha igbe kumeto. 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But I want ne. God has given us today. Asempa 94.7. People thank God when they are going through a joyful time. But Bible says, give thanks in all circumstances. Give thanks in all circumstances. And I'll pay a coin a bee, a coin. Tamadani mo bie inti bomodi ana bowrem asempa 94.7 0546982158. 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
1: Good morning. 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
0: On one, then ya miasi, ten ya miasi. A radi, udana sia. 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
2: Amen.
0: Amen. Asempa 94.7. Good morning. Hello. 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But you see my phone in one chicken. 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
0: Mother's Day.
3: Happy Mother's
0: 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Amen.
3: Mecca.
0: Mecca. 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All right. Good morning.
4: Hello.
0: Hello.
4: Opening. 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
4: Midin the Joe boy.
0: Joe.
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4: Ase mi, asama waken de, onyanku pon de odanas ya. 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
0: Hmm.
4: If you say, I wish I even cry, I wish I do. Humana or Chirona, Jebby San Juana. A man upon some, and social de can out upon some so dupe shen. Dupe grand social kumuno. Ufia say then, Ufia sit down and upon us, war upon all situations all kuminano. Ufia say then, Ufia sit down and upon us. Samuel and upon show. Mara and social took a sen, Samrano. I said, what is that woman?
0: Ah, seven, I say. Yamishra, Yamishra, Yamishra. All right, Yamishra. Good morning.
5: Good morning.
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5: Damfa.
0: Praise God.
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6: Nyani mwa ye no ye hu.
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6: Oh ye wong
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0: Praise God.
6: Wana ye mi ye bebri pe.
0: Hmm.
6: In the day, mama kwa je kwa abandu. 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It's a your putting smile,
0: your
6: beautiful.
0: But a
6: mass of men,
0: ah, she be the Praise God.
6: Shem is a young upon for Jesus.
0: Yamisha,
6: I'm only a young one for Yammy. That is when you're open in show.
0: Amen. Now, Pacho, I'm brassing a cassa fever.
6: No, Pacho, I'm a sweet you one.
0: Okay. 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
6: station
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6: Cape
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6: Bakasam
0: yeah mabo show ati
6: mpocho mati
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0: nyamishra good morning. Oh, sorry. 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
7: Morning.
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0: 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This is the right place for you to listen. Good morning.
10: Good morning.
0: But you're first in FIFA. 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Good morning.
11: Good morning.
0: But where for say na kase fi fa?
11: Adese ni junior, kase fi ma teo.
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11: Dowenya.
0: 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But your boni teo no ofufronso mre bi.
11: Ana pa yesi de ndina ko pon ase. 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
0: Amen. Good morning.
11: Morning.
0: But your first and Uncle FIFA. Wonderful. But your bonnet, no for from Sumra.
11: Morning. Morning.
0: An operating and said, I know I am young to a young punch, papa. Asempa 94.7. Good morning. Hello. But you're frozen, Uncle Zephyr.
12: Praise the Lord.
0: Zephyr,
12: Francisca.
0: But you're trying to tell me, Uncle.
12: Amen.
0: Maune jomo. Asempa 94.7. Oh, Bismarck, see you do, Missy. Good morning.
12: Good morning.
0: Oh, Uncle, to no radio, I'm sitting by enemy. Meka, meka.
12: Oh,
0: you are doing me, Bali, no sway.
12: Oh, I know you, Bali. I'm going to go to the
0: house.
12: With the Quesita, and you put me here. No question, when you're here, Bumbo, I tell you, I was on so far as a
0: phone.
12: It's a new Yame, you cheers on
0: me. Praise God.
12: Oh, and you're going to pray.
0: Amen. Amen. Hallelujah.
12: When
0: you are being
12: out
0: with a head, when you have been
12: a
0: year, when you are being a year,
13: Good morning, Papa. Praise God.
0: Hallelujah. I'm about to try to tell you, Nico. You're from Senna to the FIFA.
13: And I know, good as
0: a. Yeah, and I know. Trying to tell you, Nico.
13: You are about to pay the peace to us, near the Jesus Christ. I wish you, Mama, in the Friday, I am Mada. I bet 2 years in the Yam and Council. So, Amen.
0: Amen. Good morning.
14: Hello, good morning.
0: But you're from Senna to the FIFA. 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

Asempa 94.70546982158. 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

0: 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Yen sorry, so. Everything will work together for your good. Alright, so happy, happy birthday. Happy, happy birthday to Rosemary Asilfi Grant. We thank God for the gift of life, grace, strength, and another beautiful year. May this year, new chapter, bring great joy, peace, favor, and countless blessings, cheer to grow, happiness, and God's endless goodness in your life. From your children, as they said, Psalm 23, be your portion. From your children, Nana, Adiyemi, and Ma Ekuya, Osinyankopo, Inshira, Papa, Papa, Ewe Yesu Dimu, everything work together for your good. Happy, happy birthday to Frank Boachi. God bless your new age with good health, long life, and prosperity from Nanaya. The Lord bless you and make you great in Jesus' mighty name. Amen and amen. Happy birthday to Mr. Desmond Deku, General Manager of True Green Petroleum Filling Station, Olebu, and Welfare Chairman of Brekum Chelsea Supporters Group in Accra, from Executive Chairman Mr. Obed Nana Kwame Nketia and Inko Joseph, Accra Rep. The Lord bless you and make you great in Jesus' mighty name. Amen and amen. Happy special birthday to Isaac Techi Otu Awakra. Stay blessed and may the Lord bless you. Our satellite area, west as driver. So, Techi Otu, already on Shirao, na on your cashier, our Jesus Christ, Idimo. Amen and amen. Happy, happy birthday to our father, our everything, our big brother, and our leader. May God Almighty bless you with good health, long life, and happiness. We bless God for your life from your in-laws, Mr. Bansin, and all your friends and your families. And Obibiara, Eyewu, Mr. Forsina, would you birthday? Eradin Shrao, na on your cashier, Ewo Jesus Christ, Idimo. Amen and amen. 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Osofu Dr. K. Dogbeto, Oyesofu Adenta is All Nation Church, Eho, and Osofu Dr. Dogbeto, Eye Sofu, Nanyami Aduma, Eye Pastor Professor Robert Osebus, Eye General Conference Vice President, Seventh Day Adventist Church, Babesra, Eye All Nation Church, Adventist Church, Award, Adenta Housing. Your China May 9th, no, in Tier 2 Saffron, so Bibia Rambra, na enche Unyango Point, the Uninam, also for Dr. Kedo Beto, Maune Yirao, Maune Yirao, Maune Yirao. God bless you. Yami Adma, Sunday, a Mother's Day. Don't forget, Sunday, a Mother's Day. Don't forget, and let us all celebrate our mothers as we celebrate our mothers. God richly bless you. I love you with the love of God. The name remain the same. Your humble servant, Kwabna Akrofi, Asempa Sports News, A6, Alatula, Edebro. Stay tuned. 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And all the programs are ADDHA. Nyanko Ponchramuna. 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

0: Asempa 94.7 FM busuafo nonsia abo said ye winim nonsia abo da krobia emprenu de di kan no abo ene anopai ene eye 8 of May 2026 ye de enchia ene aseda kese nso e mao na ya sai to check kese area ma 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Leg of any Uganda Eddie Ebe Pim Sono and so coach and the NHR Simpson Akasa, ye walkasiemuno, ye bochi Eddie Amao, ye bo mote na ye room, ewo Ghana Premier League week, aye 32, and aye fishes, no, any 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We didn't hear Dennis Asamoa. I want to know Aya Latula, producer no Aya Mr. Abednego Comensa, the Dutchman. Osemufono Aya Erica Siedubu, the Kijua Nankasa. Ghana's maestro Yosu Prisimu, Eka Oken Kaninja. Set Daz International Pablo Amane Bernard Padibutwe, and Mpainfua Chuchuru Etechira. Yadi Nesom no Eba Abesomo.
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0: Abushia for Mpremple, Yadi Kasiano, Echibo Eba Abesomo. Na Yahu said, and you might add here and chair a 23 man squad and Karis Grace and then a pound for Eddie Ebertu, a DAPM, no Raya, the Hunsim in our Eto, and him, but a Gideon Asiako, a Brantia, and also a Siaka, and my dreams, and the local scene, no goalkeeper, Eddie Eba Ebe Rem, and Radia Ebae, and they say a Brantia, no idea, Eddie Freema, yet Benjamin Asari, the safest pair of arms are, and also no what Black Stars are Bobuano, Wabomo, the Etimi Abuaye, 11 games are Wabono, Ultimo, and you might Since 2025, Ogusua Ototo Nyoma, Ney, Abrantia Nusu Din Atodra, Yerese Nyameya Aduma, 22nd of 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

0: 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Senegal, na South Africa, it is a whole bumper, and I'd be at Ogum, and a branch, and so, echi, your realm, the Black Princesses are, would him say, return leg, no, ebetofom, Yamaya Duma on Saturday, almost Abba Modern Akopim, or Kampala, Uganda, almost on Sunday, no, your ebetimi Akoy, first leg, no, yes, Uganda for a Kamunua. 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
1: and we going there with the mindset of a total discipline total work rate that is beyond normal because we know that we will need that. We know that there is an altitude problem in Uganda compared to us. So we are doing everything we can through the medical team too so that we'll be ready and have the enough energy or condition to be able to deal with it. Yes, our medical team has been so supportive, very good and hardworking. So we are they are all on their feet again. We deem it to be fatigue because of the turf. We didn't have enough training on the turf, on the natural turf, and then one saw the fatigue set in and things like that. But now we have been able to work to it. They have been treated well, and everybody look on top of them. They should still believe in us. They should keep us in prayers, and then we'll go and do our best, ultimate best, to make the whole nation proud and ourselves proud.
0: A simple way, Charles Simpson, or no, head coach at the Black Princesses and our training canal on the Black Stars. You know, when we said squad, you know, Abebwazi, Heart of Folk, Ewo Benjamin Asaria, Ini, Nidi Etimi Atum, Sanso, and Abranchi, Nidi, and Solomon Agwesi, and Sudi Atu Jazz. Our goalkeepers, you know, Heart of Folk, you know, coach, and Nidi, and Maswu, Didi Dramani, and Mirantia, and you more, watching out drink a cry, Eddie, a phone call up, no, a home.
2: Normal rotational process that we have because we have a goal number one. And so normal rotational process that we have because we have a goal number one, and so it's important to make sure that they both still very relevant, but I think that I'll have a different stance on that. We were able to move the ball to the wide areas at the right time, and then we don't get the quality of the pass. That one is individual technical work in matches. You can control it. The only person to control it is that individual player.
0: Way I had to full coach call number one and to be out in it more betche and to be a coso Edema Benjamin and Solomon and one sem and no yeah call the Ghana Premier League there Nese Nyame Eya Duma Edakwesieda and a match is nina ebekoso kotoko and 11 wonders na the pim so coach and the Hamza Obin and so akasaka kra or say nyadia sa match no or call underestimate 11 wonders because of baby omoda any adia dear and your move stay focused now boy mo yen bibi omo yeno a manioma etimia kuye edia ma bobu kwa di and Kumasi Asante Kotoko.
3: We decided to take everything aside and then concentrate much on this game. It's a difficult game. We respect them a lot. Although they are not in good position, when you are playing such clubs, you need to be very careful. So we are working on all angles, especially our defensive area and also our attacking area. That is whereby we are attacking points. We need to work on our scoring, also our build-up play. And the defending too, we need to disturb the opponent when they are also doing their build-up and also destabilize their organization at the back so that we can get the opportunity to put the ball at the back of their nets. It depends mostly on our organization without ball. That is where we have the problem. When we are out of possession, we need to organize ourselves well and also concentrate on the angle where the ball is. Also, the nearest player who need to give their first reaction goes in very late. And what we are working on this week is that we need to, in every minute of action, we need to react quick so that with ball, we know what to do. Without ball, we know what to do as well. Of course, we need to take our chances very quick, especially inside the first half. We need to take our chances by scoring as quick as possible in the first half so that I will take off pressure and play our normal game as well. But I think for Kamara, he's been out of play due to the accumulation cards and also sets. Kojotu is injured and the other players, we have one or four or five players who are not going fit to join this team.
0: We a Hamza Obin am prepare okita kotu ma we say bibia betimi akoyie for the rest of the matches. Ye call nations so afren Paul Manson onim say na eje gunichem after how to vote game okofa when El Kwando me say onun so akasa oni eye young apostles dey e copem so o say players no any supporters in na and stay calm say dey be ya sa kwa mu ko nun so no bibia betimi adeda na kwa mu e dey am omo say so rebe bi omo dana and say mfata nti o say omo tutu ni o ma say dey relegation no on betimi avoid e baro dey footo ka crown so e dey supporters a koso jagu ni chem after so lose to how to folk.
4: Yeah, they should understand the game. They should understand the game. And football, it doesn't matter that you are playing home. So at all costs we have to win. Last game we lost at home. Now yes, we came here and then won. So for them, what are they going to say now? They need to calm down and then help the team. But if you put too much pressure on your team, you are disadvantaging the destiny. You give advantage the opposition instead of trying to give it to us. But you insult, put pressure, fear into the team. That is not good. They need to change from that.
0: We are your coach at the DNF from Paul Mansour Futu Adema Nations FC supporters. Welcome Chelsea. Coach at the DNF Samuel Buedu and Subesan Tenefie after beating Medeama 2-1 no, on the Dreams FC as they see Oma Kamo, S.E. Soro, and they are copying so that we see that El Brekum. And also Samuel Echema, a difficult task at the Momo, but the Omo so and him said, yeah, so meet me at Tunioma Yena, Nioma Akoye, Edema Brekum Chelsea, because we're legacy, no, Chelsea for so Edemi.
5: Yeah, we approach it at match after match. I know that with the next game, with the Dreams, it won't be easy as well then. And we hope that with our boys, we have to correct one or two things so that when it comes to the Sunday, we need to win that match massively.

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1: 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Agana enye bibiti se Ghana Hausa. Mimi countries be bre IS had no ko America ni other ones no. To showcase their country in terms of tourism ni culture ni asifo. Until I think say this one it is in the right direction.
0: We a leader of sports team at international event and Nidino Oko French my kind of chef du museum and Otene kind of myself. Yereni Ebetrim Ewonko for Amai so Mr. Nura UEFA Europa League matches echo so Aston Villa Eshe Nottingham Forest a cut 9 almighty me and Simu Adabraka first leg on Aston Villa Sheba Nottingham Forest 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
2: World Cup Minute. Kandano Iriasa and Nine na 2026 FIFA World Cup Eto Dra Ewa Mahodomi and Sanso USA Canada and Afrisun Mexico no Ashasia. And then Yewe Group D. Omaya Yasheno Neno Ay Australia. Australia Mino Abon Homodin Ako World Cup no Imprema Kumaku in Sia. Etoso and Son any Afidi. Afia di kan wako World Cup no Ay Afi 1970
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2: 2010, 2014, 2018, and Afrisu 2022 dia Eto Dra Ewa Katano. Na 2006 and a 2022 World Cup awo kosi akan mu no eno na ya dia wo bon ho modin ye pa wo bra wo call round of 16 no onim se e fi 1974 odi kan ekọ World Cup no na won call biem after 32 years a 2006 was 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
3: asempa fm
2: dia wo di ni 2006 no with me akon wanim dia sensa so afi australia man no ekọ ya bakwasem foforo o World Cup na se ya na
0: Way any and World Cup in the Nano Payadi Eba Besumo Ewo Cassier Messiao, Yadisumo Ebesia, ne Freaky Funky Fantabulous Fire Framboyant and a Pochaya Friday, and Semano Pay Oti Ewo Cassier Numbino, 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Ebesumo Sansuna Ghana Premier League Match Day 32, Fistress, no. Any reactions in now so assign Abba Ghana House after lunch and you know, show the museum ready the NS dance so NSM any World Cup minute be answer Eba Ewo Kasinum Anopay and TRDC by the main a brother from another mother Isaac Techi Otu we are driver and then Eye Wahoda and Unia Yankopo and Show Yankopo Mawahoden until the moon show now Uncle Swa and Mawakumapa now on for Fradum and Quadum to special happy birthday to you Isaac Techi Otu. Yadisia now Ghana's maestro your supreme. Can edition of the morning, the Bojai edition of the morning show, no Aba Abesumo.
3: The ultimate sports show. The ultimate sports show.
4: Very well. Ghana for you now, say, Mema, congratulations, Pa.
5: Thank you.
4: For being appointed as the Minister of Sports and Recreation. Almost say, a novelty, a ministry. And this is a show, sir, for the first time, as the first person to be appointed. Almost say, more about so. Now, I wish you well.
5: Medasi, Meda Munina, so I say. And Meda platform, so I say, of course.
6: Asempa,
5: and I believe, sir, Ubiaswa Jatum. There is the headquarters of what? Sports.
4: Yeah.
5: And for all other stations, Ubeko Honu, now about 6 Omoye normal news. Asana, Omoaba. Later, no, Omoaba sports also. Mm. But Mumu Die, Mamu Bien, who say, about 6 I hope I say, Uti sports news, Papa Bia from across the world, any Ghana as well, I hear no say, what they would die.
3: The ultimate sports show.
5: Madam was.
4: Yeah, sure. So I just to say, hi, the headquarters of Ghana Sports.
5: No, dear, you know,
3: the ultimate sports show.
7: Reason if we him for, because me say, he has a lot of years. I'm for cry, cry, cry, say election, but I'm saying, to also, now the Juma Pa, all body, I'm a GB, you know, waiting me at to also. Edi na ba o se personal reasons abedru bebia ya bedru boye nkomo kakai
8: o bro fu de o ko yu ke o ba de bro fu na se sem o ka na e ka se british one e ka bro fu no
7: ai
8: babo abaso why are there papa sometimes you know your listeners you know they might think that we can only speak our local language but the way I okay I don't know with precision o mani bibia ade o ehia no o de mano diction no ni bibia no e ma me na ja na paper
7: siria me das
0: George Efi, a former vice president of the Efi, the AB Senate said, "Winning football, mo, we experience a progress of work for normalization committee. Every so, omo they are on track and assessing the city amount."
9: No comment.
0: From time omo share adwuma se ebe pim na aka mre kakra yi na omo di adwuma di abae wi ye no wo George Efi saying na hu normalization no
9: no
3: ultimate
0: the first one had the opportunity yan hwe adwuma omo ye se ebo football people and as we feel say adwuma na enya nso mani
9: no comment
0: George the awu ye di as ehu bi na abo e bi a doctor na usuru no and as a fear of victimization ti untimi nkyere wadwene
9: omo a Japanese team a barracks boy zongo boy house na dia
0: Engineer, mama opportunity, young koi. Send a normalization, Edmano.
9: No comment.
0: Kufo capabilities all bar on that committee.
3: The and who is
9: saying?
0: No comment. Competition, I'm organizing. I'm back and forth, back and forth. So I'm going to organize here. I'm mad, I said last week.
9: Yeah.
0: Are you telling me, sir, George, do your opinion or send away now? Is that what you're telling us?
9: Okay. No, Jojo.
6: A simple
9: no comment.
0: Hello, good morning.
9: Pepa. Third winner, current award winner.
0: General PK on radio.
9: The
3: Ghana
9: as a passport. The ultimate pursuit. And no and I'm gonna tune in the tune to took a bullshi or can she teshi dakuma dan suma akuma akutima babia.
0: Hello, super, super. Yeah, that's it. I'm here. Hello, good morning.
10: Hello, good morning. Kweku, the real Papa Maestro, Kweku, and award winner.
0: Kweku Willison, emotional intelligence.
10: I wanted to take the opportunity to congratulate you since Monday, but I've not been able to come through.
0: Afra.
10: You my dear,
0: Debbie.
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0: Debbie, Mamosukra. 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
1: In the name of Jesus, let us pray. Father, please walk with us through the bad times as well as the good. May we be heard and understood. To the hood. May you judge us by our hearts and not by our mistakes. And see that we get a breakthrough, however long that it takes. May you fill that void in our souls that will lay our fears to rest. Because there's no way we can live for Jesus when we're living in the flesh. So I pray that you allow our spirits to be born, grow strong, move on, know right from wrong. 1 John chapter 2, verse 15. Do not love the world or anything in the world. And we know what that means. But listen, we know the distance we need to be over. That doesn't mean we'll listen. Lord, you take care of fools and babies. You teach women to honor their men and men respect their ladies. But lately, so many of us have gone astray, doing wrong for so long that we've forgotten the way. Please bring us back home, instill in us the word, which is our backbone. We're just children that act grown. There was so much that we're entitled to, yet we received so little. Because in this time of spiritual warfare, we're comfortable. The ultimate. So I pray that you open our eyes, give us the anointing to recognize the devil and his lies. If we keep our actions wise and our prayers sincere, our heads to the sky, you will diminish our fears. In Jesus' mighty name we have prayed. Amen and amen.
2: Ladies and gentlemen, it's

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Ebre and our son Free Samuel Kopim said, Nonkuno, Ebaba Permono, Yasinkunya, Yadi Agudia Mun Sam Anopay, Yadi Eshiamo, live from Asempa 94.7, Samson Air Live, Asida 105.9, and after Mediama 92.9, Ewa Takwa. A very good morning, yeah, Chacha Obia. Said Johnny Brenginano, Mukipi, the faith and trust in us. A good

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And after the whole him, Samuel Kwadadi Renji. What on the Jumadi Nina, AC, Nice War, Eche, Atutu Bibia, Kamakama Pa, Arope, Ewo, Efi Harman, and Yasim Kuma. Meeting Eddie Obey, Kweku Andy, Ghana's Maestro, I'm your Supreme Simo. Good morning.

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Yeah, but Block Stars as well. Yeah, starting in the 23-man squad. And they Benjamin Asare. And so, Remuno. Yegusua Edin Komo, the maiden call-up of Carlos Cruz. Nina, yeah, share Ewaha. Na, yeah, build it up. And yeah, Remu March Day 32 of the Ghana Premier League. What is say, young apostles, I shall see Etia. Was it referee, yeah, dear man, against the nations, no? Was it F was slow mother, woman Samano, a dientia na usha to honor teams are equal relegation. 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
1: Morning, Papa.
0: Now, oh yeah.
1: Radio Dom.
0: Bibia, come
1: on. Ne, Bujai.
0: Enedi. But I'm not meaning that.
1: Bibia, anyway, when Radio.
0: Enradi.
1: Enradi.
0: Za.
1: Me, I'm. That's why I'm ashamed. I'm not ashamed.
0: I'm not ashamed. When you're risking, kaka.
1: We di.
0: Eye pa.
1: I'm here, Ebi.
0: Eye pa. We Abu. Eye rest. Enda unya.
1: Oh, Abu rest. Abu didn't say on weekend. Some catch us a bad day. No, a weekend na. Bibia.
0: Ah, mudi akwese weekend on.
1: Eh, a weekend.
0: Okay.
1: A weekday, no di. Then I pass the paper and who knew to me in Kwanisa.
0: The weekend here, we did the crowd, no problem. Yes, yes, yes.
1: And then Friday, Dabi Dabi.
0: And yes, yes.
1: Ochina Ejuma Oho.
0: Ochina Ejuma Oho.
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1: 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Intimidi and Nashas ebe hami.
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1: se o sra no
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0: nyame ti o dey sra niti
1: yes me dem yes
0: nyame ti into dey sra niti ya na ya he sey o si sra
1: baba o dey kwe ni wan sa
0: Kanige enfa go aka tare mo boso ni bra.
1: Baba medasi. Na anopay message che Ghana Phobium Edward Ba Sempa 94.7 FM the ultimate special Friday's edition. Kuwakata mo boso ye the air shasem e wa daily graphic kuwakata ne fiada ni a wakruche ya wode aba. Na papa banner headline was say prosecute xenophobic attacks corporates. Minority leader urges West African states to demand action from South Africa. Now, why not say, or you're the minority leader of Ghana and the third deputy speaker of ECOWAS Parliament, Yewura Alexander Afenyo Makin, and on your opportunity, Ejina Simpiso or Kasanu, was it Kwanya, South Africa, Mebruni B, Papa, Etime Mufu, Kwanya, Madinko, for Faso, near attack, near the Ujina White, Timberbo, too unexpected. Kwenye de a man for a first was South Africa no enum
0: eni enyan
1: ena ya eni enyan
0: enti
1: ye wa fenyo ma can see ah was ECOWAS impending for sorry West African impending for sorry na one more mudi and some phone was South Africa no ye de obukogina emra ano enum eye nsam kakra no so ababetoku akata daily graphic enimu a anopay e bosso e de amount. Now this particular story also says was Mahama cares invest 36.2 million Ghana cedis in specialist healthcare training.
0: Okay.
1: Inti Mahama Kenu so papa say you say
0: I apegene mu papa.
1: Apegene mu papa papa.
0: Contribution bebre na neba. E be free government appointee so the president and Kasan so salaries kaka. Ni nyina chairman for the umwashim. I think say is the right way to go. Ah be boa. Be boa. Healthcare there yeah important.
1: Apemu di hunsem de yemfa nia. Oh my dear be tumpo.
0: Yeah.
1: E je na pomu di hunsem.
0: And
1: there. Yeah. Ye nko yedim. Papa back page of the Daily Graphic. Was saying Ghana targets medals, business deals at Glasgow Games. Commonwealth Games in one semester, no, no,
0: yeah,
1: yeah, quite cautious. You bring your medals, and what you crown you, you be you saw a business,
0: of course, yeah. So, say you're beyond the games. Nia ma bibri ya di mfaso bebre ibi
1: ya. Ya, inti ushe mfonie ba ya o papa nefe. Ye ura setepe. 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
0: Ya.
1: Ye ura kufi Adams jinemu. Enafe.
0: That program kwa mikobi.
1: Ya, ya, ukobi wangu.
0: Mikobi.
1: Oh, okay. Okay, Professor Nkasa nsuwa ha. Prof Azuma Nelson.
0: Ya.
1: Enso ewa ha. 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Ya chemi ye pasu. Wede eye beyond the games, you know. Eni yede kwa shaso.
0: Philip Osebo nsu ubi nebe. Yeah, the master of master. Ceremony.
1: Oh, okay, MC. MC, oh, okay, okay, okay, nice one. Now, Papa, I'm going to for your daily guide, Kuwakata, no, and sorry, so. Now, daily guide, Kuwakata, no, banner headline, say, in the city, was a court set aside $33.3 million award against Jasmo Construction. Now, and no, not just here.
0: No, so I set it aside. About to, baby.
1: Yeah. Tia, hey, Papa. emrenim fo no masala e wo ha chese na pututu fo o mko kan sempa but ni na echi no se nei afa ko jira be jira yeah no se tumi aba won to me opens defense May 14th and then also aba e no a story of page 6 of the Daily Guide and opunye bi na o kenkan a and also obeti ase eye papa papa na a very disturbing story over here papa hwe o say generator generator fume kills 3 at where the Mahena and answer the Me dey or bad your wound terms and I am
0: yo. Ayo yao.
1: One tinica.
0: So we dear. Obia ua and tema had in your bank.
1: Bank one do wound tem and you.
0: Yeah.
1: Oh, Debbie.
0: Bema wound tem.
1: Oh, Bema didn't say ya. Ye nemoa, ye didn't say ye be queen. Ye be queen, ye dee uncle be chas my arm. Yam yan ye genem ye be a mom.
0: Okay.
1: Into a bad your ban one chair your problem. A one talk a crow.
0: A cabaya.
1: Oh. 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
2: for
1: some am for ina pain san e fre no
0: okay
1: 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here we by the start of next week we must kudu soon so
0: I start it let Sally to class start it
1: and make a Sally so as I'm making
0: now
1: so what is your group promise so I just say oh one night so so need about 20 with Pia and then who could be tea and also a story back on a buyer made the mountain to my economy tell one story be a war way but I'm saying this happy Panama what is it from the Ghanaian time
0: story
1: man I insurance in some semia. When say you near Dominic from Ponya and Anno Yan baby koi. So I must say, oh, Tim see on an animal, I must start to cheer on a senator. And Chakrana as a aye. Tina education, aha, a womb. Shem, mammy say, you be which ha, she shall a yibammy senate, a yibi womb. Ah, so we are going to and Chenanka was a starting war. Baby, I know or shall say first.
0: A tramble.
1: A tramble. Nanka won and Casinet in a starting ya. Anka by now, no dear. At least Nanka.
0: Kamacho.
1: Oh, Nanka, bet to me. Oh,
0: yeah, sure.
1: I because almost we hear at least some 3 years or so. Now, wait to me, Eddie Abuchi. But
0: and
1: here, no, Cassie, you say, dear Nastas, for starting, say, Omutia, ya, I'm going to call loan for Brekum Chelsea. No. Say, a season we are no more than a call loan. In the balance, I say, the number of years I could be here, Sanka, Eja, Kakabe Tuma, which media ye, Yanka, Bibia ye, and Kia may if we.
0: But snitching someday, may you sure say, Yana, inclusive next class, no, engage.
1: And this is here, and I'm a F4 no intensifies idea in a pa. So club bian also making sure somebody inclusive if you're lazy. Na I'm not sure, say snitching.
0: I'm listening for being lazy and I'm inclusive.
1: Something that is important, and I'm
0: oh, why not? Very, very important. Very, very important, pa.
1: As some to say, you know, unexpected year two from point. A two ness I was snitching, Kuya, papa. And yeah, no, near the final, you know, way between ye, you know, the financial burden of your family or whatsoever. But at least, whilst you are offering your services,
0: But the most important aspect of snitching is one casa, we have beneficiary, you know. Ube we. With Juma, now we nya a home for so. But for Dominic Diaya,
1: We should all take this opportunity and educate the clubs and then they say
0: Utu house in it.
1: Biana, fititu and you know.
0: Yeah.
1: Ah, me tria.
0: Yeah, how many years?
1: And they are me tough for me, me small, you know, work a crow or
0: future. Yeah.
1: Oh, me tiacho. Me tiacho from Sky, Ebanina.
0: Oh, okay.
1: Oh, me tia.
0: Why are they?
1: Sky Days require 22 of them.
0: Why are they?
1: Oh, my idea.
0: Why are they? Say to the Hunya.
1: Hunya,
0: papa. But one story, no pain. Okay. You better have watch, you say. Who is the House of Folk ever caught? One the former technical director, Rennie Hednick. Yes, yes, you can. Who is a nebitia, a chenebitia, a nebitia, a chenebitia? They say, caught no ashes, House of Folk, and far, ne defense, emra. Because I sometimes say, Pian is here between. Because time will be best share a year, Rennie Hednick, ne lawyers in Yinano, time no Ubuso.
2: The
0: Muntia. In fact, sometime in January,
1: okay.
0: A idea a barb on three crowds said, Now House of Folk, chat ticket, ama, Rennie Hednick, ne lawyer ba, Nankuma be ye part payment, Eddie ama, a ye, Brunino, Eddie, a lawyer, no.
1: Okay.
0: But sa arrangement, no, ye, who do you could see, M. Say, Oman chat ticket and cry, Ama, mama, and a ye, back. And forth, back and forth, oh, a year quarter. Sometime Monday, and I say Tuesday, and last Wednesday, yeah. And say, court, no, a qua sitter. Now, who say, asking, yeah, I didn't say, Ubitia.
1: Okay.
0: And the case, no, a moo atinia, almost I a quarter.
1: Is that the same case I did transfer ban in my House of
0: Fame? Exactly the point.
1: Oh, okay.
0: Because it's a FIFA, the kind of ruling, and no order the Ghana Football Association to implement in ruling, no, what you are saying. But implementation, you know, and a has yes, okay, may engage Nanka, Wahe, Kombefasa, Umbe to me, Aisa, a Canadian free. In fact, Ben Emuna crashed, you must know. Not on no crani expectation, is Kobebano or start with a clean sheet, or Bebananka Kebi anyhow.
1: That was the communique. That was the communique. But what crowd is our story put by?
0: Yeah.
1: Okay. Mm. What the bar said, the previous MD, Delali Anku. Before Obefree office, Ama Fence Emuna, I take you over.
2: FM.
1: The motive by the House of Folk top hierarchy, no, ASA. Also, I'm to be a clear be beer a depth. I dare be a good team, Nenimuasi. I dare be a bema, you know, the coming manager, no, as in a Jumano, a bay quesi and quesi quadan quadan sanum, umbe clear san waba.
0: Yeah.
1: Iti a banisani as I be do her issue that's where we.
0: Oh. Oh,
1: hassle folk.
0: A do, sir, I am a hard pa. Because, unt mean tongue, unt mean talk. What I say, unt mean tongue. Nami fefi, nebia, o players here, echo worker. Club will be crash through interest or better. Unt mean tongue, unt mean talk. Because a certain $150,000 be a hangay or con, like an albatross, I also ye free her. And tis our hassle folk, Caron. I was, I don't know. The Ben Emuna, the Afahon. Minim the Empenny for the Afahon. But.
1: Say, Muna Dober, too. You have some case goes beyond.
0: No, but you are now the managing director.
1: Okay, for sure.
0: You are now the managing director.
1: I agree.
0: And the Uba House of Fukun. The house where Japania. Una also. Our car. What's what down that? What did they make? I say. And to what bay? A quaint beer within the capabilities. Or befa will be engaged board. Now, why engage the lawyers? Because lawyers, they do maybe you're flexible. Because, oh, yes, sure, that's it. You didn't see a bejiska. No more action chance. So, you better, Nessicana, Danison, Emma. You better, sure, that's it. Danison, Emma. Into an agent, say, Obe pursue case, you know, ever court. Because the finality, you know, ever lie in the bosom of the judge. When you hear ruling now, dear, make tear cray hard, you know, and say, say, ruling ne bar. Nasi has in triaya and ya has wo asset biana umbi declare ama umbi declare
1: ama. Debatuatika. Oh, and yeah, and also has penny for
0: and do it one not commercial center.
1: Yeah,
0: yeah, yeah, tell me. Yeah, also not $150,000.
1: Me, yes, sure, say, on me, and much I'm and I do that level.
0: And but also, I check,
1: yeah, I check, so, and baby, I will free Bano. I agree with you perfectly because, say, you know, our effect or our ripple effect on, you can say, Emuna ni KPI. What you say? Our effect on Emuna ni KPI as the GM, anamibwa, and as the managing director. Because as a managing director, you are looking forward to say, ubenya smooth run, running of the football club na yedi asha wensano. Of course, impending for mama wa point
2: twenty. They
1: are also, you know, looking forward to certain things. Umpesa unso yede. But can you imagine, say, your man said, who now will lead the club, and I said, Berane club, in the previous administration, Abu Bobo was like, when you know, go, I mean, no, un say, yeah, they will be able to movement as well. Papa, you can't buy, you can't sell. What you say? Unto mean talk, unto mean soon for me, soon your day, and be room, a banister. What will be the justification of making us to properly assess? If I say Emuna, in no moment, no matter what, just the answer is Emuna. When it comes to say MD Edumana Oyeno, because MD Edumana Oyeno, all these legal matters falls under the jurisdiction of the managing director.
0: Of course.
1: Until Ebony say, na Emuna, one kiss handsome way na no kodi Edumana.
0: Oh, and I make catch you say before Uncle Kono. Now the plan was that Ombe settles are in Nigeria.
1: Exactly.
0: Julius Ben Emuna take you over. But yeshadana yentua yeshadana yentua entia sam no court no and so fast track
1: me
0: yeah the
1: no muntua ni de me nso kwa bia madwene me say bia e bia you know on him pon smell something fishy in the sikada that down because as we tia what tia bro papa no tia sikada bro
0: but where you say yeah are you clear?
1: I agree.
0: Me
1: tell say say papa
0: no contract no
1: the hot but me make can say papa so for how long can somebody invest hugely in a big club like House of Folk? Now, as every single season, be a and Kwasiasi KBC, Obekwa Kutia. Would you want on Tiasi?
0: Pamno,
1: and then you take into consideration because Obiawa House of Folk, Wakoskua. When him legal matters or matters, a draft contract, he had a man kofobia and him say, Papa, if you sign contract with somebody, let's say, who you need penalty, then the contract and then sonya. Definitely,
0: Obeji damages.
1: Oh, be our house of folk.
0: But I grow
1: no mapam.
0: Bruno saw a man's between you, Pao.
1: Debbie Papa, you saw a man's between you. Some previous, sometimes. So be present, ordinary answer, Eddie Dumu, no boo, Kwasia. Also, what Chen is saying, because he's a court to demonize a general. What he say? Also, what Chen be a bravo? Because House of Folk issue, this is not something that occurs maybe once in maybe every 5 years and once in every 10 years. Ah, last year, if you had the number of players are not much in House of Folk, I was. Say, yeah, terminated, I'm a contract. It'll be called, Madame for Guy be at the Guy be called House of Folk. On the story required the papa a very sad or say play and say the only thing I catch and so on coffee. Mamma nin see club, mamma nin see training grounds. See can I can in your bomb penny for say a nemo car or say ne or china and ne or china sanka or person new like the representative of the player no oh to sanka wa we shalom for see we na play be what team na own penny. Nebia wapamu player no. No one man communicate that call I'm at a player representative say. Oh, yeah, player no. Then player no crop for no and no as the CEO and no managers no AD come as oh papa so oh yeah player no dia there is life after House of Folk so ne be ne say yentina say as two human beings ah yeah mature dia yenim ne yeye in football
0: yeah
1: yenim say signing contract yentina say on a table they discuss it okay yentimi ne won ye adwuma biem I can so and so mount on your contract. They be say, this is how the payment plan no ebe ye.
0: Until the woman to see that say Bruno be chance no.
1: The players no quite dey am. Say dey here Ghanaian players. Me say lot of players. Some your opportunity no mo kasa. O make some for ne Bruno ne dey House of Folk ne.
0: Because that damages no adults or House of Folk.
1: Adults or House of Folk.
0: O make tear.
1: Now the papa say be pray there. Say be pray there sir. We know we owner of Shalom FC. Ena, o manage Shalom ti said ye. Ye tone to sua. Na papa Shalom, sebi sebi o Shalom ketwe kwa wo hoi. Will you manage Shalom like the way your mom manage her so focus?
0: Oh,
1: so every single day be ukotwe nkwasi sit. How?
0: Oh, man, unto me, you see me nim dia so betim dia share management ankasa dia
1: eye mismanagement eye baby eye mismanagement yes eye mismanagement and then I make say say I don't know esi toto aso a me your owner and am person me dem who share shoes of togbe afeda I will to some extent even conclude say maybe in Kofo we on person be chasing.
0: Oma manage your money.
1: Nenye manage your money. JB and Obi were interested.
0: No, but the decision to sack the technical director. Decision to sack the technical director. I mean, you should say, managers don't want to be taken. Maybe I call the board level. I'm mama approve alongside your sacking. Because a major decision to sack your technical director. Me I should say, board no be involved. And the ABI won't be found to say, the managers don't want to be the former MD.
1: So, okay, I'm going to do what I'm going to do. Who can come with the water fashion?
0: Water, there's no one pamlo.
1: And tell me, so who can't quiet any fashion?
0: Yeah,
1: you water a quite free, so your head coach. Now, water co training grounds. Oh, cohort, oh, quiet training, only boys need quiet training. Other training grounds, head coach of a big club like House of Folk. Now, you hear me from your position.
0: But so we communicate. Ebabonti, we show a little bit to Abonti.
1: We don't talk about Abonti. That time when I communicate with Abonti, Watara had already gone to Pobimai to go and train the boys. I know Watara, pa, meaning you're too close. Now no club train we any more. Jina hand of frame. Meaning you are didn't come before and so on. How? Kenechi at last even go. Emu tokoni adi. You see Chinese kung fu now. Amu bobi. A big club like House of Folk. Upon before he be do the technical director dey abei she the number of Ghanaian players are House of Folk for e dey bu for show makom because of mismanagement
0: and we share the league in mukra na say clubs na sense sense na she yen she dante from
1: House of Folk bebre na last year kotoko pamu as e be statistics kotoko pamu as much as by 2022 players how many players what is how many kotoko jina court say say
0: me kai for kotoko dey maxwell query dey no na me kai no say e be ji e ya but no decrease any ning penny for ehwe pesika e dey settle
1: en
0: kodru court
1: en kodru thank you
0: baby ah like en kodru court say yan ken bebre sa and na the latest abay near that Taylor thing, so any living wonders, and so MPM will call
1: for sure.
0: And no one back will be out here, but has it the end here?
1: Every oh,
0: the frequency now, you to that player a dying car and the way dying car, a technical director a dying car. I think a blue for a head club.
1: Wouldn't say, wouldn't the reason why you're elevating what talent, mom, and then call the technical advisor to the board. Wouldn't reason,
0: baby.
1: Omo ye omo dwene so mpese obumpam Watara no teni
0: meetio pa
1: those that decided to sack Watara from the ultimate head coach Edumano the owner of the team and I said the majority shareholder of the club no na onye ready to pay the severance package for if I say
0: Watara na nkaka bi beba on
1: eh so Watara contract in here Watara so jisika chain ah apart from Tobu, I fed the team near again. Watara sick out here, no chamina. It's no one to mean to Watara. I'm telling you something that is factual. Send no one to mean to Watara.
0: Ain't you know where sign in?
1: Because Watara, no, or your coach for Tobu, I fed it. And your Tobu, I fed it when a call, careful for AEB will come a rudo.
0: Yeah.
1: Oh, but
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1: And all Pope will be to me, and my team, no, I go to that direction, no, and no money, Watara heading. A bank woman in a Watara Bay coach. But resource no I mean a sick a crano. And a man on your mind so make a kiss that decision. But me no can say the king of the House of Folk family, no. Yeah, no, the Tobu Afede, the 14th. Still up a Watara sem. And to say sickly they don't own when he said a damn fasona was to say Mupamu coaching and a mumma me coach all this amount of money. So the best thing is say. You know Watara and Kasawich. And Watara took that position because of the respect of Wadima or Hineno. Sanya no ka Watara by no court. I'm telling you. I'm telling you for a fact.
0: And some time passed. Okay, we more one of their commercial managers. Commercial manager back. One of these are what train house called court copy myself finally. Verdict by says can omit you say what is canoe. And the messages be bring neighbor no will be see me play beside the same thing. Okay. And also so we might try
1: player may can ask me. Papa, on an issue, say because can cross has in trial. Has in trial and the rep of also sign demand is a international so Cascala, I'm about me fit aduku. How do you run a football club, a professional football club? Like this? So every day, because Enra, no be in the meeting, come on, catch him, say. But the reasons in Tianam so I depam Watara. So results on Indiana. Watara statistics and numbers, it is the same as coach and the Dramani. But then again, it comes back to the point. It's the same end runner we're raising, and they say, you can't crucify the coach, you know.
0: Yeah.
1: Simply because, in Penny Inferno, I'm running a club, you know. And I'm more today, and these are the consequences of the club. And the club, you know, and they Ama Didi Dramani is now suffering the consequences of.
0: As a result of
1: as a result of previous Enyoma Maya, Edie Gugu, what kind of leadership or what sort of leadership now, among for Eye Ukrumai? Mama has a team, no, and look like an ordinary team. Something even team meet is a Shalom FC, and Yamponu, house of folk, a whole house of folk campaigning for will still have the impetus and the effort to do those things. When himself was signing a contract, we terminate here. A subject to say, we're getting panic. Also, now, Papa, before you better terminate your contract in a crown, you should be of the known. And I'm a boy.
0: Yeah.
1: No, you know what I'm saying? Oh, you're in training with you.
0: Na paper work here juma.
1: Na paper work here juma me come maybe because life continues after house of Okana me boy.
0: Sa pepepe.
1: But that then na wodie, unko wodie, when you take a decision say, untumi ni obi nya juma biem a. You don't care about the consequences. All that you care about is say what claim in pade free crime. And one person be hun in pade crime biem. And technical director, former technical director of house of Okuno. Papa, my main chair we say, enya sika na ewo bun nko anti na odi house call court no.
0: Na dia biem. Area beam.
1: A ye in your mohuniaka cabin sent to the house for court.
0: If when a yaka cabin sent,
1: oh, now the wapa mobi. Oh, Yantanasi, na some was only me, you baby, Matiasi. Nayan share and crata sem nebia sikaka crackum na a be a father for it, which maybe a scan cross swan to me in piano outright.
0: Yeah.
1: In Tabia, Ubetran installment, in a mummy the payment plan. Ah, Brony, your bone, Moonfino. Oh, boy, mom, you know. What the meka, Papa? What the meka? You are not also showing me that respect. Now, but who tolerates such? I mean, act. Who never tolerates this animal? Inti, a moment the house of folk, a co court or who do anything now, is as a result of say. Amu feel say, you know, the leadership, no. Amu yes, animal way never. No matter take stand.
0: Okay.
1: What I say, amu take position. They don't want to give you fair hearing. And upon sir, Abu, what do you do before Naka?
0: And who suffers? Because season I be with Masu did you do a man who means Anto?
1: Uh-huh.
0: Unto mean to Bakuka.
1: Did you do a man idiot?
0: I want to mean
1: advice Papa Biawa and I, Yawaka, and say, club will be a banner, club will be one of the structures in your papa, you're correct. A democrine who to who and
0: no, but
1: this is the direction.
0: House of all structures, he's saying, Papa.
1: No, Papa, na quiet, quotre, eja nine. Na black and the banner white and tattoo and ye ya. And then Papa Ben, are you complete? Anna? And you're complete. And you're complete. Because for a club like House of Folk to suffer, and let me tell you, Papa Jean, say technical director, the FMWA. The Adam Crawford, so many uncle could do the house a choir. You better bunny house. Sanctions in the bay more, I'm telling you. Yes, sanctions in the bay more.
0: A cabbage,
1: has a full force. And my name is on him, Pong, and yeah, where I don't know. A team or a former Ghana Football Association chairman in their folks, so obey offer advice. A bomber team, no direction to me. A coy and you knew
2: the ultimate
1: and you need to do. And a papa and two fools say, Papa Bakun, our board in the then the Juba war year in a questionable.
0: As simple,
1: and I before new one and support your city, Jin and Mom can say, Anka, your uniform board nation. So,
0: oh, what
1: then? Uniform board nation. These are the people that has led House of Folk into a ditch. I'm not the house of folk. I told Don I got to them. A big club like House of Folk, but to come no BS in the
0: But I feel, sir, the supporters must act.
2: Because
0: I also want to meet demand the BB from the
1: abroad. Yeah, they should show concern about this.
0: Because if you are a supporter, your bomb match, we are only happy because of the results. Club no inya some a year, few a year, a month ago. And they also would demand it from management and the board. And they say, I don't know, you're going to a cabby or honum, and to the intimate to a mum cabby binche.
1: Explanation, no
0: mum cabby binche yang, betra de fana say a chita for Niantias, yes, a canon saying a drew. And I say, be our supporters and crab bebe together, and on by a silver collection, you know what, a treaty a cacadia co support to board, no, as woman in Vancouver. You can
1: if you are my name.
0: Kobi Jones
1: and only had no. And can no more for Monte Cobby. Nansa Muno Mutumi call training guns copper coach. Anangwa.
0: Aye.
1: Mutumi call training guns copper coach. But San Roma way you know across your house of folk team name. Our supporters leadership and supporters groups. And then now no ye can say ye can ye can.
2: Oh, did you know?
1: Yes, did you uncasa and so when your own problems are? Or no, some of you say, or no uncasa a work on it. But externally, extensively, what does a partner usher a normal way a course? But for such a coach, such a learned manager, somebody who is also respected in the annals of our coaching, our domestic football, imu now a baby landed in such situation. A situation where they are more chaotic.
0: Didn't admit, when you had opportunity. To purchase players, I feel say, be and he said, season when you win, not the following season.
1: A can't say,
0: go and say, yeah,
1: I said, you want to jay,
0: ever had
1: you. I said, you want to turn off any baby call. Because at the end of the day, the supporter is not, you know, an honor supporter. On phone, we say, you were underbound, and you're to me more. On phone, we say, the club is suffering. I will transfer ban. In tea and I'm a resource in a man. No, all that they demand for is to make sure the coach is giving them the resource. And they feel that if the results are not coming out, I'm just saying the coach is not giving them value for money.
0: Yeah,
1: because Dini Dramani, the recent coach is a house far for me. The answer Watara salary never swatch Dini Dramani, but apart from Watara coaches are being but Bena Dini Dramani, the judge. But such a coach, supporters be demanding, results from him. Now, but in situation, it is here. How can the coach you know, get results for the club? Intimino, you know, the supporters' leadership, the supporters, you know, the team and supporters of House of Folk, they should show concern about this particular issue.
0: Now, Abdullah, you see for her.
1: You see for them, why are you slow, mommy? Why you slow, cry, mommy, cry? Wada. I don't know
0: Wada. Because you see, okay, baby, has it there. Send in your issue of yen to yen to mean to any idea. And I say, be at the second round of the season, crown. Om to me, augmented team now. Uncle has a jilly.
1: Uncle Ajid.
0: And Nakra went to me and ya a year players may be Anton. Look at the league log. Never baby, other. And 2 teams are augmented team no. Aye, one or two additions, pa. Say, Omintimi Shego, Nanke be a striker for Fubia Becaho, now or also banging in the goals for them. May I show us and Gahasa folk at Quajili in the crowd at Ada?
1: Quaji.
0: So, yeah. And a big problem for a House of Folk, team. No.
1: And what was his name? So, I didn't know where to resolve this particular matter.
0: Dear BM, Yashoda, Yentia. Bruni, see you, Bruni. What's your running taking your own course? Because the number of times, my range, you better take it, Amano. No, Abba, no, I'm on a payment plan. And no, I'm fat. And no, Nanka, January. In fact, it was in December. I'm told, so I'm going to push it by say January. And also, I take it, Uncle. Engagement to be a ma, and also, I pursue a court. No, my court, no, my course. You may busumi me, busumi know, Bosumi, Yentia, Bosumi Bako, Yentia, and T. Abesa, also a year processes, no, it's me a cone who finality to the a year issue. And T. A year major blow to the House of Folk family. Monsieur said, a yardia also more money, a cohopa.
1: Papa, GF Communication Department, no. Uti, yeah, Uti, GF Communication Department, they should be serious.
0: Adain,
1: Papa, they should be serious. How can you, yeah, you blast us for us? What say? Why replace a player? Na replace player, no way replace. If you're sorry, no.
0: Me,
1: Kaya, the Omudi Bayou. I want Manka some official website. If you're sorry, Asari in Asiakon out for Blasters Mexico friendly.
0: Uh-huh.
1: Accra has a full goalkeeper, Benjamin Asare, has been called up to replace Gideon Asiakon for the friendly against Mexico. The Ghanaian international, who has 11 caps, will now travel with the team for the international friendly scheduled for Friday, May 22nd, 2026. Benjamin Asare made his Ghanaian debut against Chad in March 2025 following a consistent performance for Accra House of Folk in the Ghana Premier League. And Omu post two, if I say players, you know, flyer normal, yeah, you know.
0: Okay.
1: And Omu the GFA communication. What kind of communication is it? What are they communicating? Ah, Papa, yeah, yeah, call up. And when you're telling him, yeah, boy. Players are
2: basso.
1: And the call up, no. I'm for communication, my crana. Send a call up in this call, you know. Mamma, yeah, my tears, and you say. This call up in the other place, young from my place, and then say, Oman, Oman, you are more than I'm a
0: boy.
1: You will be home with your mom.
0: Exactly. Who come for Benjamin?
1: Who come for Benjamin? I'm sorry, who say. So, coaches, you know, I'm friend for this friendly. Now, your friend. Virtually an entire new goalkeeper, sir. I'm going to coach in here. Then we miss. Goalkeepers trainer for the coach and some opportunity to other goalkeepers for them to come and just find me boy.
0: Sir Pepe.
1: Now say I'm more of a woman. Where you back when free more? No, I saw Kofre number one. No, I did not buy him. Now a whole GFA. I'm the communication ever out to her. They didn't tell us the reason why.
0: The reason, no.
1: I'm going to replace it. Gideon Asiakon.
0: Sebia documentation, Sebia Nkata, Sebia Oyario. I get your point. I agree with you.
1: Sometimes we hear you no more. When we just cry, man, Kofonso, and you cry, Egrim. No more status, or more can't send me no.
0: Sure.
1: A down payan and Tefrain, you cry, Egrim.
0: Hello, Ebana.
1: Oh, yes, I be.
0: Sabin,
1: so I'm quiet that what you want.
0: Let us have been.
1: Ah, you
0: be for fro. A down who pine at Taffy room, the end. Every way,
1: make him
0: a down who pine at Taffy room.
1: In a Taffy, I said, Dino, a crime yard now, Taffy, the heading room. Or the room. What I say,
0: Naya diet, eating baby and Taffy room. Who now, Papa, I'm on Taffy room. Sabin, a canidia make him.
1: But
0: you make him. Ah, and Taffy will win if I dare me. A dying one, Papa, and a man Taffy.
1: But see, on the more serious note, I think, sir. The communication of this one,
0: the
1: communication, a lazy job, a lazy job, and the ban sanswa. It means they don't regard the people who are hearing information. No.
0: Okay.
1: What I say because your information, no, and your account, no, maybe. And I say to me, just now, oh, ebi ati sene okay. Give us a circle. Ebi ane paperwork sna yade.
0: And go through.
1: And go through. Until in this case, I see a per player ebi a. Or what the traveling experience, no. Ah, ni bi bi a enkoye. Unse the time frame, no, unse that no. Until and yeah, my number one, no, akwa ko. Place no I call a FIFA International Free Day.
0: And your FIFA International Free.
1: And
0: we are normal friendly.
1: And you're normal friendly. At that time, we're not players no more European bubble.
0: Yeah.
1: Right?
0: Yeah.
1: But I'm saying, because I'm afraid Zigimali. This is South American football league.
0: Think I am free at Tizigi.
1: I'm on fat Tizigi.
0: Because only there. Oh, yeah, just
1: oh, yeah, oh, no, yeah, pa, oh, no opportunities. I would walk into San Camufresi Gimali again. And no, there were concerns about Samates goalkeeper. Yeah, I'm fresh Samates goalkeeper. He's doing pretty good on Nusia and Freno. And they watch a league table in this one, Mediama and the league leaders. Yeah, I'm from Mediama for goalkeeper. You know what I say?
0: Yeah,
1: it's all these things. See, so opportunity be ba. Nessa. If they will respect us and properly communicate as to the reason why they are replacing player A with player B, then I think say, the communication should be complete.
0: Mm-hmm.
1: But in this communication, the GFA communication department is either they are not respecting us because they feel say, the main reason, you know, it's not for public consumption.
0: Reason beer should be for public consumption.
1: Absolutely.
0: I was saying, you know,
1: it is about a national thing.
0: Yeah, and they are
1: finished. Where they are as a lazy job within a communication. With this one in Kwadi, all these years, I mean, Nyomo, you know, the Nakwemu. But with this particular communication, I think they've undermined all of us. And also Henry ever
0: they should come again.
1: Yeah, they should come again. They should come again on this one. They should come again on this one. Inti when it is me we disappointed. But papa. Yes.
0: Oh, na say number one, dear. Say baby, I'll tell you number one.
1: Number one, you better meet the No, no, no, my instruction to
0: wait. Nangwa tere tere.
1: No, no, tere.
0: Nangka work up proper, na angaza.
1: Papa, work up ni the big project here. You cool. Into see me ye ni brina mo enyame ju.
0: Mo beba si siya. Yewo one other and.
1: We will hire the preacher.
0: Okay. Unu misa ochina ye May 9. Na my ensaka audio bia. I think say ochina kwa na BBC bebo.
1: Hey. Na
0: a channel umbe release
1: ba Mensaka
0: sports na bebesenka
1: we intercept ya
0: na my intercept
1: we intercept
0: eh intercept o china BBC kwa nyamboy eh tie bia eh enanwumre na is likely so umbebo but an exclusive interview on Herbert Mensa
1: okay
0: the then chairman of Kumasi Asante Kotoko
1: sure
0: regarding in fact 25 years down memory lane and Nioma a corso, a quiet fast, so a month for a woo year, and the lessons are a young learning from it. In the league, in the same debris. Of you, sir, May 9th, still are a cast some shadows in our league, basabasa sem, even though Nippon we dear, a nipa a mom pay soon, which is a dear. 126 we are there. But yes, you be a dear free, a May 9th.
1: There are multiplicities of factors, sir. Emma May 9th no e buy.
0: Uncha unia Edward.
1: Hey, celebrity HR.
0: Edward.
1: Eddie Michawa.
0: Edward.
1: Or Kambu be on Fridays no she. Oh,
0: me hunda.
1: Uncha kema me yes
0: on this. Obegransi anaje zo motu yaketu e manu no.
1: Ah,
0: oba happen as a salary new costro. Inti edi
1: ade on the credit monetary spirit.
0: Bibia. Inti edi we dey mu pejem kaka. Mu pejem kaka na inti.
1: Okay.
0: Na we dey my main fast reach we
1: jump. Fetchum.
0: Unim your friend saying Joe Henricks.
1: Ah, Oriba.
0: Oriba. Na Oriba na azebe makape na ne hu anika o. Ne hu anika chain footballer bia o Ghana hanam. Na no na ye ni di nkomo o phone so. Ani e bisa ne se ye can legends o come ha. O no Oriba no. Obegia tum so o ye legend na so ye maye mfane kan legends o come. So share. Amara. Amara. Me a meet me bo match me nipa 126 wu no.
1: It's men life like what kind of achievement.
0: But was there no tea and no quantity man yell legend because you have a minimum bombard, you may nipple 100. And now, okay, Miss Ria, and Gamiti Yati. Just by the by, 80 lessons, I are learning lessons from me now. Nafi, Mema production team on prepare sa audio, na quite bema, na my pratum, na a month for tea, or she how. Habit and narrative issue, no?
1: Yeah.
0: And yeah, Tissem.
1: Yeah.
0: Tissem, I think, sir. I was saying, Penny for Emmy and alcohol, na foundation.
1: With the main knife discussion, eh? Before you go to the nitty gritties of the main knife, no? Or say, with the kind Edo Husha shoes, no? Now understand, say, these are the situations or the issues that led us to the main knife. Number one, issue about officiating. Anamibwa. Because the main knife and cancer each one is here, no? The agitated supporters or the fans and I'm soon here. They were men can say you handle situation situation be chaotic for you know the security agency now. Now
0: you detail your more the day
1: good and the make offers and move in
0: tear gas in sense.
1: But Papa, the starting point was about officiating. And now we know what I say. Officiating is still the major problem or the major concern for discussion.
0: Come on, they're officiating there. No, no, no, man, I can't hear because we're
1: still raging. He's still raging. Because I go here with the two sweet.
0: Me say, and the crowd there, and the Linford Bessabo match, and the crowd will be we are shalom. Or then the referees will be we are shalom. Maybe we are
1: shalom. And I'm on one.
0: Yanni, a Yakuto Kruyas.
1: Hey, and then Linford team.
0: Obey, we are
1: moving Yakuadi.
0: Oh, David, send you.
1: Mokako Jenna.
0: Evokako Jama, the referees,
1: and
0: the
1: ultimate. And they officiating? It's still something that Egusu AD football ninja. I'm going to focus on officiating officials. Hey, man, you need the beauty out of your boys. Now, you're all crumbling. Mekai, few months ago, Udi voice be by. I will be catching the chairman, Mr. The referee's appointment committee. One idea, but home body and say, Ube Raho, would the union in Pabell for an hour five? Machi, the non can fit a year be behavior. But baby, I need to call me for sure.
0: A
1: bye. And baby, I made the chairman. Let me to be my shame. I am so semi dinner or more canisso. And to be sure, would you bear me the more
0: hobby? What's a penalty cross his hand?
1: And I make a no. Or say, corner by no. Or so, or rescind it.
0: Wouldn't send anything in a month who a year
1: game Pacrono. Game crono.
0: Game crono amount for me. Referee crono amount for inside them we. He's still in the system.
1: No more mudi bone in some money nimpo.
0: No, what then?
1: How many?
0: A match. Accra Sports them here. Match.
1: Accra Sports them
0: here. I'm telling you. Accra Sports.
1: And then some be a Premiership team.
0: A Premiership teams. Na so bo has it in. A bo has it in. Has a penalty ni buy and a course buy 7 years ano. But the other team account amount for inside that and capture.
1: So you see.
0: And you are one who team crono team as inside the abba.
1: Missy, me debia me kase. Nienti ama yen recordi May 9th biye mono. Ye wa basu bo debia. Yen faba supporters no. Yen faba media no. Papa, ya ya de papa.
0: Yede yede.
1: Because media no. Ya kotu information biya ba mo biye hu se. Yen kwa fwensi si omusu ba no. Internet supporters no. En shada nye wa wa biyem to them. When it comes to se. Official bi ba be vye omu.
0: Because the effect of May 9th no. And only the results are you who you
1: good
0: patronage in a form in Hano.
1: I can't be.
0: Obi wa honma sebe, ene nukuluko wii. Nebako wii. 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Enti wa 2-1 na 2-3 se, se football pa. Oba kashe, me koste de makohema atide. Enyadi ya meti ya siye mao.
1: Issue of interest. Enkwaso.
0: Enkwaso
1: pa. Ena meno wakasi. Eho RFA chairman. I will know also seeking for the interest of the clubs na. Omu wani jurisdiction. No bomo muno at the national level. Your list there about the national level. No, ebe bono ma perform no. No one can say they are fans. And that's what they are proud to say. Ah, for my region, I have 5 Premiership teams for my region. Then it means he said the IFA chairman is working. Ono no what team ni bi? Eno di team ni bo counter. O di team ni bo counter.
0: What team mi no?
1: Eno make am. What team mi no? Eno di team ni bo counter no wi ankrofo. No osisi ankrofo no wi ankrofo no osisi ankrofo.
0: Oku Ashanti region enti sa. Greater Accra Accra won che dan ti se. Kata no mo bi no.
1: Na kata wo team.
0: Kata kata wo team.
1: Oh you are related to.
0: But kata team e kure team kwa kwe e bo third division.
1: Oh kata team.
0: Oh kata team. O team kwe e kwa relegation.
1: No wonder say Qatar.
0: What you say? Qatar team. Airport second division. Otimi re.
1: No wonder say.
0: Now what quarter division? But Oko Westerner. Simon the home. Any year Eastern. Womu team. Oh, man.
1: Omo reda. Last year, a cadet. Now come up papa nations if we are sumo ho. And I'm not Dr. Kwani Chedi ni team ni gani.
0: Aye. Me kaipa.
1: Basa kani nations helps.
0: Me kaipa. Yabe rob you fita.
1: And they say daylight is also.
0: And then you know, see referees here. And referees no any the audacity. Omu wa kukudua. Wa jisi kakura on ferry. Before the match, no wa fri also. Ya ye four, unti muma ye 3,000. Omu di hae business.
1: And now say suppose in the ameye hui.
0: Amebua.
1: Oh, amebua.
0: Amebua, because afe na referees ni
1: jisi kakise. Oh, afe kwa na omu jini mo.
0: Afe na omu jisi kakise.
1: No, omu jimi kache yo se, yo ye ni mse we, no mba kwa kwa kwa

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1: Educate the masses, you know. Omo mu pe ball ni say, ball ni dia. Ye pedi a emotional game. Into for that matter, when it gets to the important stage, or say I apply, you know, common sense in everyone, emotionally we should be strong enough to withstand San Yomo Wagina. Because Shalom FC is an emoji. Munim Samachi basis.
2: Oh, basis.
1: And yet, yeah, baby.
2: Obesity.
1: And to walk away, one can swap cycle who say, Sabbath, my day, about the outcome.
2: Obesity.
1: Ubana sins, see a fine, Ubana sins, so a fine. No, a Sabbath. Into issue about officiating and sometimes the punishment, yet the ma omwa. Omo ye yes anu referee se dey kwaso omo kodi ensamfo ana omo kodi boni na your punish omo mama yen fam metro bonti
2: yeah
1: until you say referee se yetro omo so e ma bonti but papa emba bonti how would the supporter know say the referee na last week odi match no a match na ye questionable no and the referee na sanction the referee no aye ade ma supporters obi akoma atani him say ah ya sanction referee eh dey how would they take account of that
2: obi asende me eh division 2 league table standing eh eastern region Kotoku Royals 40 points first Kwabi Brim 34 points second Kotoku Rush third 23 points and the Kotoku Royals and Kotoku Rush ni na no eh lane for the dia and they both the same league. Nah, nah, nah, nah. 6 points, no. Eddie can acquire Kotoku Royals.
1: Yeah, born I am more, you know. 6 points now. Such a team will qualify no Bagana Premier League, no, you find bonus. Now, your baby, near your castle senior analysis. If you're quite off us, what you qualify. And Papa, if you say Ochina, MRK, another main life celebration, we as the media will continue to, you know, reorient the supporters in NSA.
2: Yeah,
1: your game in India. Sabi sabi mpre de se ye guswa ehwe se enome bi ho ase be de e betumi etu issue about officiating issue about se mpenifo bi ewo bigger hands awu di operate ewo ye football system ni mu the supporters no and continue to rally behind their teams but they should manage their expectations
2: no mu control emotions
1: no mu na make no mu control mu emotions no mu manage your expectations because they say Ghana league ni bebi e during the bebi etumi si Ghana football akasa at large enome be pre to me si wom. Nation Division 2 kwa ni ekoso ho. Hwe Division 1 ni aya na ekoso. Inti sane mu ina Middle League kwa de nyekura. Papa yin wo ya ti se ko bo Middle League de na RFA chairman bi ayi.
2: Koko season no no.
1: Hey Middle League de. Ne ti se ne omo mpeso metian se ya be Middle League. Middle League de ye du de.
2: Na na won so so atutu asem ko wo. Na no sey game ho ti be 20 minutes in the first game. In the third game e san ho ti sa. Ni a bull lines man, not police in general cry. One shadow, only because police in the crowd or Bob and Crow say no, as you see, because
1: I don't say what the vision for thereby.
2: Yeah,
1: your boy referee, she, Homa referee, no, why you're unconscious, won't you mean? There's a police van in here, the end. Sometimes, it, you know, Papa, if you say. And what you are wise is enough. We will continue to educate the people. Say, you know, send a situation in city. No, sana ye yele ye nyanya info no ye nyanya huni ekoso. We'll research about it. We'll get the information and then come and give it to you people. But the final way no eh say ye bema wati a say game no be BSC eh possible in the Ghanaian football.
2: Okay.
1: Inti manage your emotions. Manage your expectations, Papa.
2: Ken can ninja and motin can dadjun no and a dear bana Ken Mame and Corner BBC a young coma when a year Ura Hebert Mensa a dear May 9th no yent

di no kaka bi na yenka kaye ho na uye supporter na wadwene akwakire hunu enuoma bi etumi esie na ebi a esi pen wo krom ha enei a whole BBC say after 25 years no also mo beye a documentary na omo be dimu nkomo na wiase nyina hu say the biggest African football disaster na esie ewo Ghana ha. I think say you put Ghana on the map wrongly, negatively. Mm-hmm. If you say I will see you soon at BB Ephraim. But Mamin T Wimra, Yaba, ya de Herbert Mensah, exclusive yeah omene BBC and Kakrebi Namfe Atwaso. Intiwe.

0: Asempa FM. Okay, I'm saying your best friend, your technician, or best friend, Eddie, Maya, na I'm saying Nino, Ewechia, I was saying, you me, Nafi. And you bar, you tear a new winner, your bar. Your baby, best friend, you're in league, a yellow logno. So, nah, I'm going to because of league logno.
1: League logno.
0: When you say, when you're 45, and now 46 out, what about relegation?
1: Hey,
0: nah, Usha, Timsa, a war relegation zone. Bechem United 43 points.
1: Okay.
0: Bechem United Agama. Ni tikika.
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0: 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Baseke Holy Stars ni tikika. Baseke Holy Stars ni tikika. Swedro All Blacks etikika 41 points. Swedro All Blacks Nitikika 41 points. Nations FC Dr. Kwame Che Nitikika
1: 41
0: points. Brekum Chelsea 41 points. And also Nitikika. Na the entire me bobo we ni say me bo club na. Na wa share the owner of the club.
1: Okay.
0: Na wa share the influence in the football ecosystem. And then the permutations na no pay you.
1: Okay.
0: Na yaba Heart of Lions Randy Abbey, Nitikika, 39 points. Young Apostles, Shellis, 39 points. Vision FC, Michael Osekre, 38 points. Hohoi United on the Oko, 11 Wonders, Oko. May San Fedibim, May Fedibim, Bechem United, Kinsley Osu Echang, Agama, Nitikika, Baseke Holy Stars, Simon Ehoma, RFA chairman, Western region.
1: Oh, 43. So was it 45 or 46?
0: And I make an into 43. Woman more below 45. Ningano will be a potential.
1: So it means Baseke also munya and win in the last three games.
0: Their game, their next game is against Medema. What you say? Into woman, ya about 4 points. And San Wetimia sell it through. Brekum Chelsea, Nana Kwame Nketia, Alonso Nitikeka, Heart of Lions, Dr. Randy Abbey. 39 points. On so the team was so super.
1: Baseke on. Obo mi dia maria. Obenya walkover on Hohoi.
0: Obenya walkover.
1: Yeah.
0: Okay.
1: Hohoi.
0: Eh, the final game.
1: The last but one. So after mi dia ma, the next game should have been Hohoi ewo ho. Now in this case, in Obenya 3.1, you look at 43 and when you 46.
0: 46. That just one so
1: okko. Nti when you actually say.
0: Vision war 38 points
1: and Vision the last three games oba away two no wa bo home one oba bo Karela home no wa call Nations Abrankese
0: yeah
1: no wa bo Adriana home to bo home two sorry home two Adriana Nations and a Timani di the Karela away and also
0: any iso
1: oh dear now I don't know who reading is saying
0: oba go through.
1: No, I don't know what he didn't say. Vision. Vision, Karela de Bemano. Or Beshe de Anastasua.
0: Or de Bemano.
1: Oh.
0: Karela de Bemano.
1: Oh.
0: As I'm Ben Alcanizan.
1: Now, Link, now who read in the same? Now, boy, I know.
0: Oh, but see, I'm family, Massa. And I'm somebody, Massa.
1: Oh. Heart of Lions, me boy. Na House of Lions or no, the next or no, both home bear 3 or 2 hours was a 2.
0: And I know one
1: time I'm home.
0: One time I'm a nation.
1: There be no not nations in here.
0: No nations here.
1: Send a bear coach in the pressure be finished.
0: Daddy, okay, I can tell me the man.
1: Them mankas or the man missing the nations in here. Point.
0: Nana Lions, baby, they know here.
1: No, Lions, special summer test. Me aduma Sunday Lions e bo home e opando obeshe Samatis. Nti fa train ko ka ne point.
0: Samatis di be mana na so beshe no.
1: O nse eno no.
0: Ko kuma mingo tie we ni mra kakra bi na fi wi a Musa band so e betena se na yetimi eye fro. 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Ama nti ye ntie kakra bi. Na yenkaka hodi siye midnight.
2: In Ghana, about 30 people have been killed in a stampede at a football stadium. Most of the victims were crushed as police fired tear gas after unrest during a match in Accra between the country's two top teams.
3: It's May 9th, 2001, and at the Accra Sports Stadium in Ghana's capital city, Hearts of Oak are preparing to take on Asante Kotoko. It's a derby clash in Ghana's Premier League.
4: You're fully aware that the whole nation was watching with great interest, especially where the fortunes of the two clubs were at the time. I'd been brought in to rebuild this extraordinary club. The momentum was on our side, the anticipation was huge, it was raining lightly, which was a little uncharacteristic. We knew the stadium would be more than packed.
3: Kotoko chairman Herbert Mensah is in the VIP area.
4: And there was a huge buzz, rival fans teasing one another, and people had left in this match, even from neighbouring countries to come across, to come and watch the match. It was huge.
3: Asante Kotoko are the visiting team and are leading 1-0 towards the end of the game. Hearts of Oak equalise, and then...
5: It was a late winning goal for home Hearts of Oak, which brought rival fans to their feet in the Accra Stadium and set the scene for the tragedy that followed. Angry fans of the visiting team, Asante Kotoko, began throwing seats onto the pitch.
4: It was marked with controversy, not the result. The supporters were up in arms about the subjectiveness of the officiating, triggered outrage amongst segments of the supporters. And so the supporters had had enough. They weren't fighting amongst themselves. They pulled some chairs, the plastic chairs, down, which was wrong. And you then had a chain of events with some members of the law establishment overreacting. And that's what brought the commotion. But there was no fighting between the rival fans. That's not what it was about.
5: Police fired tear gas into the stands, sparking a stampede. With access to the pitch fenced off, many of the dead either suffocated or were crushed to death.
4: And it was at that point that I was then called from sitting with supporters coming and running and shouting, "Chairman, chairman, people are dying." It was raining and it was the dirt from the rain and the confusion all around, and some of them looking for loved ones, not quite sure what to do.
3: Herbert gets down from the VIP area and rushes the 50 metres to the end. And what he sees there is truly harrowing.
4: There was just a melee of bodies, entangled, trying to escape the tear gas, couldn't get out. Many had fallen from a tremendous height onto the concrete.
1: The ultimate sports
4: and others were just tangled. It was just horrific. Absolutely horrific at that point. It was madness, because when I saw that you couldn't get through to the bodies, you literally run up 5 meters of steps, then across 20, 30 meters, and then I run down to the ground to find that that gate was locked. I then run back across upstairs, the same route in, and then literally started picking any body I could find. Fireman's lift, body on shoulder, up, across, down, and then laid the body, shouting all the time for people to help. You had the shrieks of death, and then you had people crying, just didn't know what to do. We just started carrying bodies with superhuman strength. You don't feel pain, you don't feel the strain on muscle, you're just carrying bodies, obviously with tears in our eyes whilst we're doing it.
3: Are preparing to take on Asante Kotoko.
4: You see somebody in
1: pain,
4: you have to help. I was screaming my head off, "Come and help! Come on, get up! Come and help!"
5: The injured had to be carried from the stadium. Hospitals quickly filled up with the casualties as an inquiry began into Ghana's worst ever sporting disaster.
3: Herbert goes to the main military hospital to see those being treated.
4: And the ridiculousness of it is that so many of them were having sympathy for me. Made no sense. They're the ones who had gone through this ordeal.
1: The ultimate and they were saying,
4: Chairman, it will be okay. Chairman, don't give up on us. Chairman, it'll be okay. And they were bandaged. You know, you're just so humbled and made so little by people who have suffered and are suffering. And then we went from there into the morgue of where there were 96 bodies laid down. But you just realize how pointless it was. And, you know, it's always the ordinary person who suffers, isn't it? And they called the king.
1: The ultimate majesty,
4: because the football club was his. I just said, this is what has happened. He said, he's seen it on the news. And he just said, look, be strong.
3: There are 3 days of national mourning. A statue's later erected, and the plinth states it's in remembrance of the 127 people who lost their lives. But Herbert says that number may be higher, as some people weren't officially at the game.
4: We followed the families and we've seen the survivors, the mothers who did not know that their kids had gone to the stadium.
0: A simple
4: the wives who didn't know that their husbands had left to come to the big city to watch a football match. And they lose their lives simply because of a football match.
0: Okay, auntie, where a documentary BBC and Herbert Mensa, the then Kotoko chairman, aye, and then you may and a BBC Ebo, Eddie and Saka, Eddie Kay, Etiaso, Eddie Amelus, for now, she said, you see Narity Asemna. At a point, Crana Utumise, a soon crowd the drain of Chessia.
1: Omoa, in pursue war, Mumu. Oh, Omoa, Omofili, Edema, Omo fellow human beings, you know. This is how emotional they get any moment they come across the conversation of Yakobo match. Are you supposed to entertain the people? Match that, I mean, as a stage is set, Yabama players are exhibiting my talent on the foot of play for the whole world to watch them. Now, every week, you know, a chaotic and tragic as a year in May knife situation.
0: Yeah.
1: It still comes back to. Kofobia still nano. Omo dear. Omo man in pasuning tena omo. Na omo take decisions based on omo personal gains. Papa Machuati na make a
0: say
1: ye be do who are ye kobo match. Na we your referee's appointment, committee chairman or chairperson.
0: That game we referee name.
1: Debbie.
0: Referee Wilson C.
1: Wilson C. Referee's appointment committee, chairman or chairperson, referee's manager. Now what you want to say? Every single weekend, there is conversation on national TV and national radio regarding officiating in this country, and still we've not getting even closer to say we are solving officiating in this country. Are you sad?
0: Mm.
1: But until it gets to that point, I'll be closer to you, no? I see, he who feels it, Papa knows it.
0: Yeah.
1: He who feels it, knows it.
0: Sad.
1: And just look at how passionately...
0: The Uma game, no? Crap. Referees, the Uma Gugana game, no?
1: Nya esen ye kun about it no e yesa min fita duku no mabono and no credit say that I just say omo fo bia ho
0: two game na e bia na say young apostles dey buy say omo referee omo nations
1: referee I'm so mumpe referee
0: na referee appoint o ne yesa mpe wa questions omo dey two me bi na jisika
1: yeah
0: referee say you bullish we come at say omo demand huge sums for just 90 minutes no. Huge sums. Now, who can referees now? Unti mean Kenya club owners? Because Obaba be demanded, because we say, oh, the Bemano. So Oba, ebe demanded, and I won't farm mana. Uncle Bioma. Referee knows to one club on a friend. Oh, when I obey the game. And to Oba, my dear, will tell. Say, this is, yet more guessing now.
1: Papa, near what Tony Jaitonga, or more Mupaso Motonome Kufiakoda. Oh, Mubida. Papa won't na area bia. Ma me no ya straight time or so to the store ni mwa. Oba na ubo mukwa kachos wa ede. Wapon on to me. Onkofie, unkofie mkwada. 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Ube jai.
0: Okay.
1: The moment there is an avenue for business. people will try to trigger or tempt that way, you know. Patience, you know. And I'm a boy.
0: I know, clear.
1: It will be a quine the tour. Now, we are watching, say, a quina bit the horse. Martin, I hear Cobodon, Cofobe to me, I be Diana, and Ombe to me, I be Kamwasama. People will still find their way to come and talk to you. But if Papa be do tea, a quina be a new one. Or be coming a sack could don't so know be this uncle.
0: Debbie.
1: Ain't he? Omo Muye game, they know the main problem. And the main problem is in Kurano Kraya Sumo to grounds in Ukraine, say they are serving a particular purpose. I'm talking about officiated officials. And a referee won't have Saku Kudono forgetting class, and we are in a technological world or a digital space where interviews or calls can be recorded for future purposes. Not only a whole club chairman. A din komo a catch a club chairman say ye do baby nkofobi to me fresh from top na mpacho si say baby to me aboa ne se mpacho media me ho ma metu fu say referee's appointment committee no bo homba dian so betumi akoh no akoy ni mpa ba emienu ana miensa bi e wo ho ukone wunye san kofo ne dia e be ma adwuma na yefo because media metumi aye ne me ye bia but omo omo soma me no so munya fresh say menye sa dia mintumi decide say menye Inti omu mukwa grounds. Ah, who feel say they are professional enough because they've passed through the rudiment of becoming a better referee. Ya mamu badge on konkodi referee. And for that matter, no, who support and who expect to say referee ya wobedia. Ome apply the rules of the game na fairness in yejman. Referee no ofri fear eban ya sumano. Inti oye mission execution. Aname wa.
0: Aye.
1: Obaba executing mission no. Oba, no, I execute. Come on. No, we join our call. No, we call Koji. I want to pay masters. So at the end of the day, Baba, you be kaba. Until they get there and feel the way Mr. Herbert.
0: Mensa.
1: I'm Ponsa Mensa. The way I don't all feel it. After how many years?
0: 25
1: After years. 25 years granting interview. And he can still take a sober reflection, go back, and close his eyes and picture. I say, Adiano, anyone who are there,
0: Nibem fi bibia. We do much in the permanent 90. And the sad aspect is that 126, you know, Herbert Mensah say, Ebe Bruce, a number.
1: Ebe Bruce, a number. Until so meduho, until so mekomad venue be, nen toko besia. Supporters in Benya could do the full VIP. Next, we refuse manager to obey. Hey, and I'm going to say, you officiating Kwadia Maminya Minoma Ye. Until maybe we get to that level, people will not get that change of mind to be human enough to feel, say, and Kofa, yes, so me, yes, so much. And sometimes I see it too, because it can get to a point. A bet trigger maybe be born yes yeah. We are not calling for that.
0: E do baby. Because the coach be crack and say and shred that could cry be cool referee. And I know Patrick Chematin DSC will keep course. Pseudo. What you say? Yeah, bull referee. That and then your police officers are ASP forgotten the name, no. And the best CV is our situation. Kadano, Patrick Chematin keep your in your media. And the referees no omunya careful. Omunya careful pa. Okay, yam fada juni no ensia, yam fada juni no ensia, yam siwe.

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1: Gambling when you're true. 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
1: Any tea, Tia Bruchenko, Akwa Manqua, Akuntejo, Eddie Bro was Sempa, 94.7 FM. So,
3: it drew me down as saying, Yanom Waman on name. You almost see a cracker. You almost will hunu. Yes, Yatia. In your Nasia. Yeah, Kabum.
4: Memory Debia, a bonusia, a Pemusia. A question of what you change your home, our Abruchi, said the Akum, any diabe drufi, the Yahoo, near her, the Ye, near the Abba, the Yeno, and you can say,
3: Yay, Abrochin come on a dim tintim pa.
1: Yabere no ma hudua. 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
6: 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Okay, yeah, Amsterdam.
5: Concept no what for Abrochef woman woman and emu a chairman and no mutip. Womu cram now so program no more so project no more and wama.
1: Shenison, say a mimini de bia. 6 p.m. Bogan near Abrochef Company.

Bay day. Why? Energy feel you for Champions League no. 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Asante from UCF and day. Yes, a match no Giants Chris no. Na ye boss what ola. Eti mark date no calendar ne so. 30th May. Ye shouty Havana. Asante from UCF and day.

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1: Kekase, a quite strong qua, bet me a faso at the abo abaso body, and ya kasake. 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

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Ewa Takwa. Ya cha cha ubiya. Famous birthdays. Famous birthdays. Joa, you way mame. Na we every coach wo and a de abba essay and yema. This a pretty damsel. Pretty damsel. Wo ye immigration officer. And then awoda happy special birthday to you, Priscilla, a champion of Koforidua. Priscilla, a champion of Koforidua. Today happens to be your day. Happy glorious birthday to you. Yame onka hopa na wantine ni mfancho. 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Shedi ampon basayadom. Omani mremu na bibia enye kama pa. Way every coach, coachy, and a day abba, and a coach, baby, no, I had a message, tinting bia, trubia. So the old town castle that Fakaki Bakuka home, near farmer Priscilla, a champion, immigration officer, our walk of Freudia. 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

0: Amor Hibbert, aka Bravo, Inspector Amor Hibbert. Okay, Bravo, Bravo, a very good morning to you. Now, at the same, Bravo, Inspector Amor Hibbert, Bravo. I don't pay your chiapa. And I feel to you, Victor, Victor. Oh yeah, roadside hotel manager, and walk around to me, Victor. A very good morning to you, roadside manager. I said roadside hotel manager, walk around to me. I don't pay your chiapa. Chances, Lumina, Ebi, and so on. So, young confirm, man, on Instagram, Emra, Nafi, we are Nafi, did you know? Get to me, area Tuaso, area Mount. Kaninja, say, be here, come on.
1: Yeah, Papa, yeah, them.
0: Stories now, crowd.
1: Stories now, crowd.
0: Abin.
1: Yeah, Abin, Pache.
0: Now, I have for me call a year Madrid. Na me boxing on my boy. Na
1: yesiba
0: ba ko ka de ese akaniti
1: yeah
0: am ache say I problem pa
1: nti
0: eh
1: am Madrid dem penim for omo omo opin I mean disciplinary actions etia abrentani did dey chama any any Federico
0: ono na to tori no
1: am so no na wa che say na akwantuntum yo jina we so me nim say na dwe yan say bronio so free France ni nti no ba very few so e bronio. Masa, can you be with Chan in hospital? No,
0: yes, it's a thing now.
1: Pano super, say yes.
0: Charlie.
1: The next time, Moho Penny or Bajina Bagin. Okay. I'm a Madrid in Penny for one more open disciplinary case against Federico Valverde de Chamani. Say, omit me, I resolve the issue. But I am right near tennis. Omo de Valverde Echo Hospital.
0: Yeah.
1: I just say, nay, Omo Echo here said, omit me, I share Shannon. Nina, no, a training session.
0: Footballers.
1: Footballers.
0: Professional footballers.
1: No, I mean, Papa, when I was born, it be that. Mm. Say, tension. About two footballers in Temuayana, they are.
0: Well, I mean, the reason, and now say, I mean, the Akoso.
1: But I can't go be salary, and
0: now. No, I warrant it, you
1: know. I'm saying, I'm be sir. And now,
0: Charlie.
1: I'm going to be come.
0: Hey, Madrid, pa.
1: Because, sir, we mate, we playing mate. Na Osanso ye, you know, deputy captain. Nessa obe tumi abone tredye pa mo be kwa ku yo hospital de. Debi papa enye we enye just exchange of words bi akeke
0: de. Bibi wom.
1: No bibi wom.
0: Bibi wom.
1: Where de bibi wom?
0: Okay, where de fami koi?
1: Na Madrid ni de egu.
0: Egu on.
1: Oh, Madrid
0: egu da beni anti.
1: Oh, Madrid egu egu. Ah, Madrid egu ya. Ye kunto kwa me de obi kwa hospital na.
0: Chale.
1: It's opening bi enifie.
0: Hey, a problem.
1: Oh, a problem. A problem.
0: They are losing the dressing room.
1: Oh, I'm losing that. And yet they are losing. I'm losing that. Madrid, they lose the dressing room. No. And no wonder, say, and come up and say, they are still, I mean, talking to Jose Mourinho. In fact, they are closing in on Jose Mourinho. So, between
0: they need a manager.
1: No, I believe they lead somebody like Jose.
0: Okay.
1: So, between I believe in Papa, Madassim, na Matissim, now for you to me, Aquinim, Nanua, Europa League, then so, yes, semi final, second leg, you know, ain't to me about Basuda for Europa Conference League, you know, Nina to me at Toja and Manchester, and then Niji Sempa, and Atimi Abba, and so El Hodmum, and the Ama clubs, Nibia, Nano Pay, my boy Trey. And sweat to me at the Amantean Washington Sum. Sam Aham Asempa 94.7 FM and Opey, Michel Chibium at the Ama Eric, a said with the Cape Run and Casanafi. Yet to me, Aquarium Kaina Shannon, so sir, and the games and Rua, and sweat to me at Totoja, away UEFA Europa League, you know, second leg Nessa, first leg in Nottingham Forest, woman at Chessa, Aston Villa, et to me, a born Chessa 1-0, where Prince Rubia went to me, Antin and Rua, Pernibesha, Ewa Chessa Villa Park, Wabra, Aston Villa for AC Fame, Nafe.

0: 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kwa kwogina se nei uhwemu a na so run didi Unai Emery when the sixth time hey massa opening the don't tell for me say Europa League no what the team man didi Aston Villa etumi akopiem wo final say the sixth time wa wo kwa kobot say Europa League final enya sam kitoko before we get to Unai Emery no me pacha Brenton didi Ollie Watkins a part of the goal scorers and wa amache say no metumi koso Edmar club in fact onum eno wo share first goal di ma team no na eno eno Watkins say me massa atmosphere ni de na dia so measure for an answer atmosphere ni de na fully charged in fact eno kan bi and eno am to be share four goals against Nottingham Forest wo ma ko do Europa League final no so ebi.
1: Oh, amazing, amazing. You know, in the first leg, we were very passive. And they've got some good players. And to be fair, they deserved the win, I felt, in the first game. But it was always going to be difficult here for them at Villa Park. And, you know, we've been looking forward to this for weeks since we played. Obviously, the poor performance against Tottenham. But I think everyone's mind was on this game tonight.
0: A Semper FM. Wey, and in some manner, I say Ollie Watkins, what else ready to ja, right after 4-0 victory over Nottingham Forest manager, AHS Unai Emery, Mr. Europa League, what you say, Unai Emery, Mr. Europa League. Now, what the Aston Villa Europa League final, AHS Tosumakumaku Ensia, I will know Mr. Unai Emery, what the team be Equa Copiamo finals, Equa Europa League final, no? Now, opening Kasaka, can I say anything?
2: Why? Because we played a good match, but was not enough in different ways. For example, getting duels, not being clinical the last pass, last assist, last shoot. And the most important, the first leg, how we finished losing, but getting balance and not conceding the second goal was very important. Why? Because Villa Park, we were expecting something different. We were expecting a lot of things after we didn't work well. Today, try to prepare better or to push with the players, and we did it yesterday. Today morning, we were focusing the match in the thing we needed to improve after the first leg, and the player responded fantastic. Of course, the atmosphere today was huge, huge atmosphere. The supporter created here, helping us, supporting us, playing with us. And how was going the match as well? More or less was in the plan we had.
0: A Semper FM. We and someone else said, so it me ababe toja, yeah, the whole enche mukakra, and so at two menim award, you so kai, nation and so, Sam and they washer and someone eba, me pacho, and they and yeah, Aston Villa and Quan, to me, Asia Kananua, Nessa Sporting Club, the Freiburg, and wa, Womum, Etnafe, our Europa Park Stadium, and the Campbell, Winchemo, Sir Game, Becoso, our German, and Freiburg, Fire Margin, so Messi for me, Panama Titi, Timani, Didi Bra, and T. Enra, Womu. To me at Simono, Nessa game and a quarter and says Freiburg Timono, woman to me as 3-1 our Sporting Club de Brafonum and they almost film our competition in Moa. Nessa finals of this year's Europa League room, Aston Villa, England, Nafeno, Freiburg, almost free Germany, woman and a metrician, a Kaway, a reporter, Nessa, and also Etimababa Toja, Mepacha, and Ram, and Yanon Quanet to be cost of his UEFA.

0: 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May, and it is Europa League, you know, and also ebe to me akoso. Nothing, ye boy Europa League final ni here. 27th of May, ewo Red Bull Arena, ewo Leipzig, home, Germany, me pacha ho, and it is UEFA Conference League, you know, and also finals, ebe to me atoja, we 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Team no and so ebetumiesia we a report wa nese enano pay and so etumi ama betodwa me demo games ahodwa e baso Friday night football and hunsam ena me di atodwa no me pacho yenko enim na afre yenhwe other stories and so eba na Joel mami Federico Valverde ni Aurelio Tchouameni Womo epiches in su ebina enwa aima. 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Nese ukwa Madrid for training grounds wa. 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Womo a sweepu under the carpet. Ewa Neno me pacho Vadi Bebas. And a chess a Madrid air training. Na Guitat Real Madrid training grounds, no, and no Vadi Bebasa. And as I know so I watch Spain, our Madrid in an home, and a chess a training session, no, Womo ye in some no kakra Tchouameni kebi. Na Valverde so akebi, Tchouameni kebi. Na Valverde so akebi. And a papa chess some kike kanyan. No echo conco ho. Sana Brenton did it to a man, I did not share a pioneer. Ayani, yes, and not training ground so. Nasa, a Brenton did it for very credit. Nenin now,
1: okay.
0: As I say, I expect to credit to a man if in a cheap. Oh, Nessun. Sem ne yesi baby or born no according to Madrid omo medical team report omo de bayin sem baby or born no akọ no amane conjun pin no etu ye
1: ese wa
0: oh papa enna wo hein
1: e wo hein
0: fa amo say you know we no amo diagnose hey bravo we dia
1: we na ese ho
0: Papa, and
1: you know,
0: Okay, mami teach him.
1: David Bo.
0: Oh, and Baba me bua me. Na brofu e dia no ade.
1: Eh brofu na se.
0: Brofu na we hey. But wo di betwi a na tell say condom pill.
1: Mami hear brofu
0: kwai. Etu na we hey. And baby with senior decline. And na we hey. Wo na bru dia won san wo na wa.
1: Wow. Okay.
0: Eh there.
1: Ni hu bi di o chi ban.
0: Oh. Aye mami mbi ni kase ba we.
1: Come say with your
0: girl. Who's in us?
1: Oh, daddy knew who he had.
0: Oh, papa, no, I didn't know. No, I'm gonna say. Ne woman say baby or born no or born ma eko kan baby na dwene no ewo no nti ama vaved
1: na dwene wo so so kaka
0: onye stable ade no so e ha ne ye pa nti no medical team of Real Madrid amoko examine vaved no na say 10 to 14 days on to me mobile.
1: Okay,
0: yeah, 10 to 14 days on to me mobile because mentally Vaved is unstable. Now, sir, I can't trade you. I bought it to 12 money now.
1: Hey, and my ties in the Indiana. Biana.
0: Nti ama almost say a cranioencephalic. Cranioencephalic. And then the doctor ni bana wonim no betu ye abe. And I went and you sports bro.
1: Hey.
0: Nti papa the long and short and then say ekelasi
1: ya bona mani tia
0: ya bona mani tia oso. Nti ya say aka na dwene no. Aha aka na dwene ni say your dwene ni say no hu ade ni na afete no. Nti 10 to 14 days. Na ekelasi kwa ba so weekend. Vaved out. Ombo e classic.
1: Sado.
0: Yes.
1: Sad.
0: Na
1: mabu
0: depending for say oma launch internal investigation into the matter because omu nim nyeko super pot nti omu nim say altercations dia what you say say bia papa mekana wa ka dia omu say e normal in you know what you say set up like that but to go to the extreme level say ene ye ye ya no na ochina wa pana sum afani kwanchi ama na kana dwini nani ne dia aso so mutumi yan hwehwe mu
1: ombe sanction na
0: nti omo so omo ebe batanka ba na nka
1: sanction sanction
0: ansana
1: the only and difference is that because when it happened with training intina ebia the league body no intimi for sanction in my but I public a unity I'm sure ombe they never call ethics and then they do something about it. Maybe internal punishment be an assess sanctions be there
0: internal punishment
1: so to me if you
0: know okay now the media when they say Michael Carrick say Mukochi no.
1: Yeah, I said him.
0: Oh, say no cre. Oh, yes, Anka. Questions we about on shede nyano. Say the future to say future to say. Oh, say banko nyano. But we do person say no kasa kakra.
1: Okay.
0: Now, then some more candidate and so say, Papa, I don't know. Oda susuni die too much. Say da bena mama me
1: appointment.
0: Appointed da bena mama. I say so no adia tum so oda. It's sinu so santi. Oh, she ni musem pedi for the appointment, especially. What qualifier or money day, he would love to coach the team at the Champions League level. Into Michael Carrick, so they are Odeba, Yenina, so
1: okay,
0: name farmer on in 70s.
1: Ken Kaninja and Anope Martininka said the latest and the super latest, you know, what the Ajay live was Sempa 94.7 Sansu Nayan live was Asida 105.9 and Media Man 92.9 Takwa and I say what Takwa and now the Abakanija Bedasipa na. Unkrebia bidimiho. Big Joe as ene o lunch no edaniso. Enti we tramu muka crafam ya.
0: Oh
1: SM infama.
0: Big Joe.
1: Big Joe.
0: Big Joe
1: Big Joe, president of Shalom FC.
0: Big Joe. Shalom FC. Shalom dear. As I feel no yeah you know for base you be team na ba.
1: You be yaba.
0: Oh you be yaba ako different zone. Okay, Big Joe, yami show me that sepa. Thank you very much.
1: Okay, yeah be home so we had na fe yeah discussion segment no. Yeah the atua so Mo Shaban atina sedada. Sansuna Alasan Ibrahim Babangida the bookmaker. 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

0: 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Mo Martin.
1: Mejo so papa man.
0: Na ohun ye.
1: Me hu ye pa.
0: Bi bia ye kama.
1: Me hu ye papa papa. Na why you calculate there?
0: Kwa kufa o calculator no.
1: Ja bo bia ni calculator because em say bi bia ye do no. I was say mass na ye juma. Yes, obi be obi obi wi ni e don't me wi ni ha ni na na e be ye de be ba.
0: James say sirifi 80 show no. Na sirifi say o chia killer be will show. Killer be will show.
2: Baby, any?
0: Negotiate.
1: Okay.
0: Now, as you said, any of my baby, I came many years ago. No cry. We teach you from Media Man 92.9. Moses Amapaka, the president of a year. Medium, so a T show no.
1: Okay.
0: And Benefit Bibri, a T show.
2: Marose retaining.
0: Marose retaining. Marose cry.
2: I'm called Bomid League. Never see say.
0: Oh, no, Bomid League.
2: I'm movie. I'm movie. Oh, okay.
0: So, on the year division one.
2: Division. Ah, but my man, you know, come. Oh, Marose.
0: Yancha Marose. Okay. Sweet Marose. Okay. Yancha Napa. Enchan pa so onu ne control Moses cash ni nyina
2: ah
0: nti Moses didn't say ko tumo
2: te James se onye chire kakra
0: ana James is really
2: oh onu capo no
0: oh ah you want to
2: then say you wiwe ya o say
0: yeah mbo chire
2: na GM so onye chire GM 92.9
0: GM so
2: GM
0: ah you want to
2: then say you wiwe ya o say
0: yeah mbo chire
2: na

0: dear machine too. No to me winning Sunday, the embassy be a media my best go.
1: Okay,
0: pass like a best go. But two, no, and a bet chess and media my bet to many 2 points ni na na.
1: Okay.
0: However, in terms of goals difference, who say media my share goals, baby?
1: Yeah,
0: in this all draw by second corner 57-57 goals, not the worst row. Say Orinia still or be caught top of the league now, yeah, 2 points difference near dorm in team. No,
1: okay.
0: And I'm a permutations, no, I are you now. If you hold no more, I need a share. The next fixture, Gold Stars Airball, or Bo against Dreams FC.
1: Okay.
0: Ewo Tuba. Now, Medeama, Abo, Heart of Lions, Ewo Fie.
1: Mm-hmm.
0: Now, you get three options for Medeama.
1: Mm-hmm.
0: Option one, Wakwako Lusuo, Baseke.
1: Yeah.
0: Ah, order from -1. Option two, Wakwako Bo draw,
1: Ewo Baseke.
0: Ah, Nini Nani, the same points. Option three, Wakwako She Baseke.
1: Ah,
0: Okuta 2 points difference.
1: Okay.
0: So, you get option three, Nidia. You remove our match the 33 year. You be senior. Media ma airball Heart of Lions. What say your permutation say the home points no man.
1: Emma home team. Mm.
0: Say media ma share. Na Dreams FC. And so share Gold Stars. And then it is over for Gold Stars. But say Gold Stars share Dreams FC biom. Our tuba in match the 33 year.
1: Uh-huh.
0: That is the last but one game.
1: Game now.
0: Not just say your last game, but not just say after you're about the 10 league title, no. A house of folk. Because for Gold Stars in the last game, only 11 wonders.
1: And the Bebo.
0: And the Ebo. And no, no. You're the home point in the home team. Now, if you have to folk.
1: And then, Mediema.
0: Mediema, last game.
1: Actually, you're Killer Beula show.
0: And your two options. This weekend, the Kingmakers here, Baseke. The Kingmakers here, Baseke. Not next week. The Kingmakers now, Dreams FC.
1: Hey.
0: It's two teams. And to say, Bedu, a bet me do house of folk, one year. A bet me do house of folk, one year.
1: What we need
0: that is match the 34.
1: Mm,
0: I bet you must do house of four game now. Yeah,
1: they'll be G League, no.
0: And in a better weekend with Baseke Mediema. And there are three options: the first option defeat, the second option draw, the third option
1: win.
0: Then I feel Dreams FC. So when you say Dreams FC two, but only one game pen away lose to a hall. That is Karela. I question 1-0. Okay. Dreams FC. So Bashan will two banner. Eh, idea, Edding. Edding, so Bashan will two banner. Gold Stars, so we Jumayo. And to Papa, permutations are the top in your interest. Now, you share permutations. Our relegation zone.
1: Okay.
0: Oh, no, I just say you're a calculator. Now, you're the home points, never mind a fear for no.
1: Mm-hmm.
0: Can you say what your calculator? No? Yes. Now, you best start here fee. A year, because from 41, over to Miyako. Dreams, Swedraw Blacks were 41 points.
1: 41 points.
0: Obey to Miyako.
1: Mm-hmm.
0: Nations were 41 points. Obey to Miyako.
1: Dr. Kwame Chi.
0: Blekum Chess were 41 points.
1: Mm-hmm.
0: Obey to Miyako. Heart of Lions were 39 points. Obey to Miyako. Young Apostles were 39 points. Obey to Miyako. Papa Nanka, how do you obey to Miyako? The account. Vision FC were 39 points.
1: Obey to Miyako.
0: Honest, obey to Miyako. Mm. Now, teams winning now, they be almost done HSA. Relegation, no, a bomb, Baku, Ebekako, Hohoi, and 11 wonders. Now, Yamfa, Swedraw Blacks, Onuna, Oda, Omuni Nashua, the 11th place.
1: Okay.
0: Now, Swedraw Blacks were 11th place, kita 41 points.
1: Mm-hmm.
0: Pass mark, na yedi my teams, no, aye 45.
1: Okay.
0: Okuta 44, obey your permutations. Obey share. Say, Abia team, Bibera Benya 44 points. No more calculation head to head. Say, Ocean will home. So, on the score on the point, quadi points. I say, Honor head to head in Bay Juma. Now, Swedraw Blacks matches in here already. All Blacks were 41 points.
1: 41, Papa yeah.
0: team, all Blacks were 41 points. Point. Mm-hmm. Or both two away. Yeah, the home points in the wedding.
1: Ebemano. Now,
0: not away points, yeah, Jama.
1: Home team. No.
0: Now, all Blacks need a team weekend. We
1: all Blacks need a team.
0: Obo home.
1: Obo home.
0: Obo crying. 44.
1: Yeah.
0: Obo 44. Now, Obo kwa away to Karela. Yentan Shannon. Karela. Elusu one game per war.
1: Ewo fee.
0: Mali. And now, draw one. Bekum Chelsea kobo draw. Ewo wana samatesa kwa Shannon. Na afe Oria. 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Ewo babayara. Inti ya di home point ni bema. Swedraw Blacks 44. Pass mark ya 45. Inti unim di entia. Winning there, I was all Blacks here to survive.
1: I just only
0: one of their away game and not draw
1: one of their away.
0: But Oko draw and yeah, because a bit well by say 45, bet me spread across.
1: All Blacks,
2: Got to come find your
1: no, but we have temptations now. More, you know. What's he say? Your home team.

0: four points in my home team. No,
1: that I will go break
0: no go break on
2: but don't eliminate Obi Boma Obi Boma Obi no.
0: Oh, but after this season, you should anti Boma.
2: But when oh,
0: maybe I do know.
2: All blacks be kwa kwashi kotoko kumasi.
1: Don't be that question.
2: 2-1.
0: All blacks be kwa kotoko.
2: 2-1.
0: Dia kotoko aye. Obetin ama all blacks.
1: Kaninja, give me a dio. Give me a dio. Kaninja, give me a dio. Maso be mo mutimu nyomu do. Oh, Castle Bukashi, or the BS Galija person with Timmy over there. No, Young Nations FC, Nations could have 41.
0: 41 points.
1: Onusu could have 41. Now, Onusu bought one home game, two away matches. Now, Nations cried here. Hey, Nika, Karela Baye Kingmaker, so, oh, could have two teams, Shabre.
0: Wow.
1: Nations, so, Sebeko Karela last game. Or bought off last year. La. There she so so.
0: Because Karela no the ye.
1: Oh the ye.
0: And he.
1: The ye. Karela the.
0: I'm Makai.
1: Public table.
0: I'm Makai. When friends say go cover mouth, say I am media uncle. We meet every day.
1: Now next she's FC. Ekuta 41 in next game. Aye, young apostles away. Young farmer away. Say away. Team no budget. Into Abaka 41 hona. Public table. Abaka 41 hona. Now after we have vision so of ye, Papa. We have about vision of ye.
0: Hey.
1: Match the 33. Match the 33. Nations FC versus Vision FC.
0: Charlie. It's Dr. Kwame Chi.
1: It's your father.
0: Michael
1: Osekere. Your father hope team. 44. Now the last game, Karela away. It was a nation. So one of the away games. One thing, baby, I can't say 45 and he signed your beam. I say, young fans say all blacks are joining. We're picking 1 point in the two away games. No, Obenya 45, right? Now nations also about Benya. 45. Problem.
0: Head to head.
1: Head to head. Beye Juma. Inti, and also your case. Inti, Nations FC bought two away matches against Young Apostles away, against Vision home, against Karela away. And they had the Vision home na Amano. And now Wako 44. And they had the Young Apostles win my Young Apostles. And now the last game no against Karela, no, I was so fighting for 1 point. Or a win, but so on your 1 pointer, Papa, what it means in a say, I was so usher other teams no points or Musubenya because head to head 45. Bet me a year, Juma.
0: Okay,
1: and the Papa Nation so I was say, away game back on or winning now, or winning the home game. No, or losing the home game now against Vision. There,
0: that's right.
1: Hey, or we or losing the Vision game now, where we. Survivor, no, a bad thing. Now, young Cobrecum Chelsea.
0: Mm-hmm.
1: Papa, Chelsea kuta 41.
0: 41.
1: 41 for no there. Now, Brecum Chelsea, Ebobo Dreams FC weekend, we will fear. 44. Home points. Home points. Now, I call away to 11 wonders.
0: Okay. Hey,
1: Papa, away to 11 wonders. Enfamanana.
0: Away to
1: 11 wonders.
0: 11 wonders.
1: Enfamano. Enfamano. Nti 44, 47, right?
0: Mm-hmm. And the plus
1: three. And the last game, no, Betim will feel at the MKBBR. Yes, into I say, among the three teams I can't war relegation zone, only Chelsea now.
0: I safe,
1: about 70%. Into because I share dreams. I share 11 wonders where we are 47.
0: Okay.
1: On your crowd, the last game, Betim will win at 50.
0: Okay.
1: Continue Chelsea in Fimo.
0: Over
1: 41 points by
0: Yenin Fim.
1: Now, Yanko. Hearts of Lions. Hearts of Lions. Lions could have 39. Okay. Papa 41 for Queen soon.
0: Yes, it's
1: Lions 39.
0: Yeah,
1: now, you actually Hearts of Lions so could have 39. Now, Papa, now we're Rebo and the Roman name is Spirit now crossroad. No permutations, no. Me yaman for you as a show more. Now, Hearts of Lions could have 39. Now, they mean this and they say, draw 41 Queen soon.
0: No, 39.
1: Now, 39 also in the three games in here. Obobo Samatex will feel weekend. Heart of Lions.
0: Yeah.
1: Into Obeko 42.
0: Okay. Yadiamano.
1: Yes, Yadiamano. Now I call Mediama away. Yemfa my home team. No?
0: Mediama Aji.
1: Yes. Now, Yemfa, the last game, how 3 points Obenya? 45. Papa, 45.
0: That's what I better line. So.
1: You better line. So. It's Heart of Lions. Already 2 games, look at other line. It's a final 2 line.
0: Heart
1: of Lions 2 line.
0: Lions, yeah, final 2 line. Lions, so, because
1: just you save. Heart of Lions that line or that line. So the blacks, yeah, final 2 line. Yeah,
0: final 2 line.
1: Roblox 2 line.
0: Roblox.
1: Nations FC final 2 line. Nations that line. Now, yeah, for Young Apostles.
0: Okay.
1: If that day. Young Apostles, Ekuta, a year 39. young apostles kuta 39. Yes, 39. Mm. Now apostles bebo nations wo fie.
0: Mm. Ele no omso mo mpe Juliet piano. The reason is simple.
1: Okay.
0: Omu chere se ye bobo no techi man. Na Juliet appear eye Efri Ashanti.
1: Okay.
0: And obe officiate a game between young apostles and nations.
1: Okay.
0: Ewo Wenchi, sorry, okay. Oh Wenchi.
1: Okay.
0: And don't say any save for the lady.
1: And do say there will be any any administrative issues. Now, Papa, now 39 young apostles, baby nations, young farmer home team, no. Mm. 42, right?
0: 42, yeah.
1: 42. Now, Akodoma.
0: Mm, young farmer home team, no.
1: Yeah. Akodoma, you don't know what
0: they are. What they are, no,
1: Onfa manana.
0: So say enfama home team no.
1: Enfama home team. Okay, it's a international. Na we are born the last game against Samatex.
0: No aje.
1: No aje 45 on the line.
0: On the line.
1: On the line. On the intending the best save no. Just o ko draw Odoma.
0: Odoma.
1: O draw Odoma 46 o ko. Into underline and under ye.
0: Underline, underline.
1: Underline. Okay.
0: Because, now,
1: okay. Vision FC. Now among teams among brain in our vision and the points is sa.
0: Cra 38.
1: Okay, 38. And 38
0: you know last mammy than 24 at nasi.
1: Papa, 38 points. Obobo Karela will fee. Yamfamano.
0: Yamfamano.
1: 41.
0: 41, yeah.
1: Obobo nations were away. Yamfama nation.
0: Yamfama nation.
1: Na wabwe Diana wo home. 44.
0: 44.
1: Hey, papa.
0: Charlie. Vision the MC or under the line.
1: Oh, whatever.
0: Under the line. Mo yen yen na yen benzi na.
1: Yen yen yen benzi. Yen benzi. Yen benzi. Play off for the basso.
0: Play off for the basso.
1: The basso next week Wednesday. Papa, na the bibi abedu.
0: The bibi abaon.
1: Yes, the Mali City will quite so bad.
0: Yeah, ba okay.
1: Na the two teams ne can say Wednesday. Omema in good football.
0: Okay.
1: Omema in niaji. And eventually, you be who team I want join it because positive aba ash gold aba aka one team
0: okay
1: who makes it to the 2026 2027 Ghana Premier from zone one.
0: Yeah,
1: until Wednesday, we cross post it 3 p.m. kickoff.
0: Yeah,
1: na yeah, 10 cities and 30. Yeah,
0: yeah, yeah, but too much. I'm out for America.
1: Yeah, free. I say, I ain't free. I ain't free. 10 and 30 cities, yeah, and you can be until Wednesday. You be sure.
0: Okay,
1: now me chia me boss, senior Kojua Diamonds, mihuna na mini aiden. Many a Japan. Miss Ansu Chia, Mr. Collins Day.
0: Collins Day.
1: Michiano.
0: Ochiano.
1: And Jamiko Chiano.
0: Oh.
1: And then Miss Chiano.
0: Oh, okay.
1: Ewa, Ochinansu,
0: Michiano. Miss Chiano. Very well, I'm Mr. Fast and Perfect. I'm seeing 94.7 here live. Was it that 105.9? Ewa Takwa Day Nafe live. Wa Takwa Mediama 92. 0.9 ewo takwa penifu atina se dada Alassane Ibrahim Babangida the bookmaker oteniba pepe die wo atina se baba matin
3: ya baba
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0: oho ye
3: nyame adom
0: ye de nyame asipa anafi senior Kwajo Adai Mensa eye MD Data Bank Ghana ah enya asimkwa senior matin
4: ah kwekubeng
0: senior
4: ye nua
0: meti wonkaje
4: oh me bohol unse ya na holiday no chrome by it's the last week Friday. Ne holiday.
0: Ne holiday.
4: It's na main to me. I'm going for
0: I no crazy.
4: Na me young prodigy over him. Person bisan no one question in public. Mo league centers na okono. Oda so the trot run na ekwa.
0: Yeah. Onam daddy.
4: My catch or say, as he say, Effie, a pe know something to support these guys back and forth. The whole Ghana. To say it's Mo who brings us information on the local league across the country.
0: Mm.
4: Premier League, Division 1, Division 2, Women's League, Under 7, Juvenile, and everywhere.
0: Now,
4: there is a cool microphone that or day. And here now, I'm going to say, I'm going to say, I'm going to
0: say,
4: Samra boy.
0: Aye, Samra boy.
4: Mm. Or the birth 15 hours, 16 hours. No, I'm going to say, Samra boy.
0: Mm.
4: Asem kotu mo sebio ye be kan e tra te se ne ya ka in career kwan die so tra na isi what is that what's going on Pachopi zone 1 playoff no Sempifi versus
1: DBB
0: ne
1: system alisi
4: ah DBB anye
1: Sempifi was zone 3
0: omo de o man qualify yeah
1: DBB
3: United.
4: This is Tamale.
3: Oh, zone 1B. Tamale City was zone 1A. Okay. And I'm sure Wednesday.
4: That's the clarification.
3: Yes. So, Baba.
4: Working hours, Anna.
3: I working hours. That's
4: your day.
0: Sika, could you tell me? Oh, sorry, I'm coming here.
4: Working hours, there, move. Charlie Bat, money, Juma.
0: Oh, yeah, dear.
4: Yeah. The whole Ghana. Mm. Nobody. Mm. And we meet you on the other side. Yeah. Yeah. Yeah. Yeah. I'm going to catch you there.
0: Okay, and we know the not just
2: Papa, my show, relative man, you also have to know.
0: Matters are rising.
4: Yes.
0: Then because from Monday, yes. A lot of issues we are discussing. Yes. Yes. When your opportunity and share what you know.
4: But me feel say the main opportunity and share na come core topics. No, I think Black Star call up is core. May 9th is core.
0: Yeah.
4: And then the local league is core.
0: Okay.
4: But me person me start free local league. Obi sende me, Madam Fubi or your coach Mapa. I will chrome her. Or send me quotation bi. Me cry me who dreamy. Moti ha na muka permutations, combinations, and everything. Kanija eye analysis no.
0: Yeah.
4: Or say, oh, ye de bema we. Hey! Na bones ani na we de ye de bema we. Na ye de ma.
0: Yen fama.
4: Ah. Ye de bema we. Na u mention teams sa. O si relegation bob count on. Who jack one team for me?
0: Team Bayer.
4: Pacho, who see points anybody below then?
0: Below 45.
4: Thank you. Pacho, she league table ni ye.
0: Me will league table ni
4: domine. Who start free bichem? Who free bichem no? Who can't baseke? Who jumpy ubi?
0: Sir.
4: Shen ye.
0: Mami shen ye beam. Say me jumpy
4: ubi. One bot team ubi.
0: Because
4: who start free bichem?
0: Bichem. Baseke. Swedro Oblast.
4: Above bichem is who?
0: Above bichem eye Karela.
4: Hey, now my team ni yada.
0: Asante Kotoko eda yes 6th position.
4: 40 then.
0: 46.
4: Sir.
2: When you hear permutation, when you hear combination.
4: Let me name say yada 43. Okay, my chair sign. My chair sign.
2: That midweek, you know, now come on the Hoho United.
4: They awarded you 3 points. Thank you. That is why I missed it. And your Hoho ended in this CV, you know. Because now you're 43. It means say, now say yada 43.
0: Obiafa.
4: But my main first quote in the name start.
0: Okay.
4: Or say, could you throw back? No sponsor will want to be associated with Ghana's predetermined league. No sponsor will want to be associated with Ghana's predetermined league. Kojo Adaimensa on Friday, 13th October 2017 on Happy FM Morning Sports Show.
0: And the quotation is attributed to Wangaza.
4: Yes. And I was shocked that I said this on 13th October 2017. Yes.
2: 9 years ago.
0: Wow.
4: On Happy Sports Show. Morning show. Yes, similar me can't we. Now come on, Moody in 8th May 2026. And you're predetermined. And come on, Moody, and you're predetermined.
0: Aye.
4: I'm okay on the Bama way. Hey. Now, all the men are not just say predetermined, me boy.
0: And the artist said that they can be so the man.
4: All the Bema, all the Bema, that is predetermined.
0: Yeah.
4: Why are we not then? Why are we questioning why we don't have sponsors? Okay. If a sponsor is listening to you today, now up a very competitive league, no artist say Moka or the Bema, or the Bema, or the Ama, that is not encouraging. That is not encouraging. Near the violence so I've won. But I think I want to start properly with May 9th.
0: May 9th, okay.
4: Yes. Because Ochina a May 9th.
0: Yeah.
4: And I said now kind today is the last day I bet me about on a niabe share. Maestro.
0: Kodo.
4: Nothing has changed.
0: Bibian's design.
4: Sadly. Look, nothing has changed. And Opey Metio from King Crane, me started TFRI Alatu. From King Crane to Kran Kran Kopim Sama Bedruha. And I was listening to Herbert. I was, me, I'm a Herbert. a granted sign interview because me aware say Herbert say on granted interview boom regarding May 9th. I am fully aware because I say for how many years ni while granted interview we push away, but she insists on it. Maestro, if anything at all, are you aware so?
0: I was.
4: Ah, just because nipa 100 in we enter, if you say okay, Anna.
0: Okay.
4: Are you? It has. Are you worse? Where nipa unko stadium pubium? Look, I don't think say you see BB every May 9th.
0: But BB seriously, beyond she dance BBM apart from.
4: Hey, my sweetie, now okay. One castle, one room, and pay our room.
0: Poly Diano,
4: thank you.
0: And then come back, ye
4: if you want. Na Poly Diano, oh, yo, I mean, funny crancy. We don't have a hoon, yes, say ye best shrink nipa bakumpo unqua at our stadium after May 9th because of football. And yes, shrink quampo, and ye say obi to me co stadium co prapo, well, pra because of football.
0: I get your point.
4: But recently, my whole video be just a yeta referee be. Talk when no. Yeta no bono.
0: Northern region, second division. Second division, they are worse.
4: They are terrible.
0: They are worse, especially in the.
4: And now, who can cook around to me case?
0: Eastern region, oh.
4: Eastern region, so. Issues be a shishaw. Bono, you're saying any, and I'm saying any.
0: For the first time, yeah.
4: Maestro.
0: Yeah, good referee, crowd police, you know.
4: It is so, it is even worse. Because, honestly speaking, I didn't hear you know, yeah, pay lip service and me extend it to Ghana. Okay, yeah, kwa ya ye can ne accidents are yaking. Yamin fan the crown soon signs ye, Ferdinand, yim buye. It's 20 something years, 20 years, I think 2006. Yet they are no one yet. We'll dualize Akra Kumasi. Because Ferdinand, you such a brilliant journalist.
0: Talking country.
4: We are still talking dualization of Akra Kumasi.
0: Yeah.
4: To date, you see, I just say, Chrono, sometimes I am a person, me jai. Because reports be a P.
0: Okay.
4: No bed syndrome. 1980 BB near can no bed syndrome or chroma. I'm telling you.
0: No bed syndrome. Empenio.
4: Because say obi ashrin inqua out of or yeah, prominent.
0: Yeah.
4: Me pa ashu woman kwa out of no bed syndrome. Enu bi mi.
0: Baby.
4: 3 months ago, me ame mami, a owo mi ba riase. Me at least me nya ambulance because why are you changing? Say ambulance network ne challenge.
0: Me nya ekura.
4: Ye drew hospital hono. Ah, sa hospital na me bo wa mabaso. Chale ye drew hono. Na chese mi hu emergency room o kra me kra.
0: Maraho.
4: Doctor Nka James say, Masa, unim. So ope se me je umame to ha. Ube chain be ni awoho. Ewa na pua eja.
0: Osa dawni.
4: Biwa, this is a government hospital. I'm a call constant. I had to go. Na se bibi sebio nyankopon dom me. Nanka bibi in sheme hon na me denako private hospital because it was an emergency. By now,
0: I'm
4: a
0: baby.
4: Come yet, Gabby. Oh, my, yet, Cassa. Zero or near zero execution.
0: Yeah.
4: May 9th was 2000 and what?
0: One.
4: 25 years.
0: Yeah.
4: 25 years. That is a silver jubilee of May 9th. And by now, yes, celebrate. Say, we have learned lessons. Yes, you'll be free from. To say, Oko Stadium, and to say, look, England, after Hazel disaster, and we almost cast and never again.
0: Never again, yeah.
4: Now, we will make going to watch English Premier League a family event. Maestro, and I said, Oko Bi,
5: me Kobe, me Liverpool, me call. This season, Akwano Waira slot is lost. They say I won't spend £1 crying call Liverpool this season. But you know, Uko Emirates, Uko Tottenham Stadium, Uko London Stadium, West Ham, Liverpool, United. Only say United zero say a roof need to but
0: yeah.
5: But you know, it is a lovely experience.
0: Okay.
5: Woman should be BBA free. Two major disasters are omunya eh. I catch them say never again. Ghana, yeah, they are no and a pack, yeah, approve it pack for Premier League. Zero, even common club licensing rule. We cannot even meet our club licensing rules.
0: Regulations, no.
5: Regulation. It is necessary. Yes, what is this? What is going on in Ghana? We should stop. No, let's not stop the talking. Talking it is a casa. And no the papa can ask him. Or say culture of silence, cacophony of noises is better than culture of silence. It's the papa can die. I say, could you military, military, the NNT cacophony of noise, ube ye be mao, kwayama wa kasa de ye, than say culture of silence. But we need to execute like the Japanese. Missinia, George Free Etimia, on embayaji, the Japanese execute. With precision. With precision. We need to execute. Ya kasa yen bibi wo. I mean 127 and as Herbert said, sad and me drew fear sana metis as a mess you.
0: Me drew fear.
5: Me say and then I said I'm okay. I said you are my man.
0: Was it, what is the significance of commemorating May 9th if the managers of our game have not shown or have shown absolutely no appetite in taking bold and brutal steps in curbing violence in our game?
5: The violence in our game has become worse. I'm telling you. Premier League, First Division, Vision Cry, I think the one Nancy Vision workers.
0: Nanuya. Just last weekend,
5: Nanuya Vision workers. Why? Why should we be having cases of hooliganism and violence in our game in 2026?
0: Too bad.
5: How?
0: Too bad. Now, senior and me was saying it's all because the same football people who are all club owners are direct beneficiaries of violence and pandemonium. And
5: senior Michiana
0: Usubempa Edibai Mouse with Yemra na Intumi Enkenkaina Thomas Duchese Maestro. So far, how far with Francis Yao police there? The case about the case, the family are still crying. Ghana, justice delayed. Justice denied. And no, Edibai. Babangida, the bookmaker. Brian, now, so, opening remarks. Yeah, now, we are, the maiden call up. And, Matessa, we're training now. Maminti, also, so.
6: Yeah, Baba Maestro. And, I'll pay Maminti, what you for. Let me opening remark back on ASA. Papa, SMS, GFE, Executive Council, position, no. E bino mada, o position, no, so. You don't see them.
0: Oh, a bit of tese here for
6: Papa Maestro. So wow sha tetana. Na omu ye 20 something no. Papa, about 80% of them na their direct impact and contribution to the cause of the Executive Council. But then yes, oh do do ura ura and yenya diene keterisi. Sadi ebe ya. Na ebe timi akwa ye and in this case we have the president. Then, niya benya 3 reps from Division 1. Niya 5 reps from the Premier League. Na umaye 9. Then, RFS, RFS 10 RFS ni nyina abeshia na omo I elected 2 out of the 10 so 1/5 of the RFS will come and represent on the ESCO no omo so abey 2 then the women's
0: league
6: and women's ne. League omo so representation madam gift your worry na waka ho no omo aye 12 papa nipa 12 is oh hwe mu aye omo aye adwuma pa ma wuhu se executive council members aye adwuma including the president omo nuru be 6 and 7 kra omo maka na wuhu omo
0: ya won ti omo nkan je so monya
6: adwuma mi nkan so na won tenenka na won tenenka na obi ye executive council member aye nte wonka particularly fear ha any fear ha tie for kra nte wonka na he ne ye te wonka papa
0: Oma juma no enye studio juma.
6: Mi ni mene sa pa studio any studio we juma any studio home matabata ni ni na akahumbi. Oh say papa ni ni na akwa te say I am piano ba it is directed to the president no kwa no mo maka form wedi and that is why we are seeing it like that. Matete say even in the meetings kra sometimes not all the 12 are present.
0: Then you dey what is it?
6: Then you matete. When catch you. Voice to media and ne me catch the football community particularly the Premier League say obeto I choose you before 4 years. I'm an accorded human, so dear. Let's look for workaholic people. Woman, bit my year, Jumano. The likes of Mr. Benjamin Apiadakwa. Now, who farm papa no is so selfless and devoted for a cause and agenda. So I deal with me, ya, me, ye. Intermediate, me introducing, ne. Actually, the Premier League clubs say. Next year, September, wherever the Congress will be staged, I am a leading crusader. I am a woman who said, Mr. Benjamin Apiadakwa.
0: Are the team Benebeba?
6: Before normalization, Europe Kunti, Unia Kotoko,
0: and to the ticket in the Beba, Santa Position.
6: Let me chess
0: and also vision ticket.
6: Papa Maestro, here, say, Kotokuni. Oyekotokoni,
0: Mate,
6: on the Kotokonum, and Tessa has. Who shared the pattern of ESCO no say kotoko de eye the 5 member United Nations Security Council permanent seat you know because has the nentsa after Mr. Neil Armstrong has in be or the boss be either loses the election or even disqualified for not going through the document you know submit
0: okay
6: kotoko opoku nti no ko na Georgia mu akon aba and anu yi akwasi api akra we din a on peka sat say minu ekwadwo mu kra aba in the name of Mr. Benjamin appear that quadi tournament Premier League clubs say next year or waho for more the big man.
0: But we'll qualify for the criteria no.
6: Criteria here.
0: Because that's why you're affiliated to the club.
6: Yes, he's a Kotoko supporter.
0: Supporter.
6: And Asante Kotoko after the owner. His eminence Otumfo say to two. Then next shareholder majority shareholders are the supporters.
0: But a mere supporter cannot pick a form.
6: So you are affiliated to
0: in what way? Not a mere supporter.
6: And Osaimba Vision FCA, he is also a management member and a director of the club for that matter. And to minimum criteria, kra, bit me disqualify Mr. Benjamin Apiadakwa, just like people were disqualified in 2023. So, House of Folk report, then a buy.
0: Because Obokunti Ba Obai, no? Oba, because he was the general manager of Kotoko.
6: Yes.
0: And Obai.
6: Yes.
0: Kwasi Apia Ba Obai. IMC member.
6: Yes.
0: And Obai.
6: Yes.
0: Benjamin Asai.
6: Mr. George Amwakon. Benjamin. That time he was the CEO. The 18 Premier League clubs, 17 plus Kotoko, no? Mr. Benjamin Apia Dakwa is ready to sacrifice for them.
0: Okay. You do why? Yeah.
6: I'm not going to Facebook. Of the mouth of the former vice president, or maybe he was misquoted. And Enranso on Facebook, any Papa Maestro, I said that, and they Mr. Fred Papo. Enra, the former vice president of the FA, Mr. George Free, on coach, or see, Mr. Kwesi Nyantechi, Mr. Fred Papu, late Jordan Anagbola, Mr. Fred Kensel, Mr. Kujo Fianu, Mr. Ewe Nyameche, Dr. Randy Abbey, and others. Thank you for putting the nation's interest above personal gains. Whereby Ansan Radiana will read it about friends and cronies and on Eba. And Tiase, Facebook, no, I had the Kakra Baba. Me the manu siya mo faba.
0: Yene snappy mami na me mao famra.
6: List ya me bubo ye no. Sen ana ete. Ana se typographical error kakra wum. Because me nimse Mr. Nyantechi was a president.
0: Yeah.
6: Mr. Fred Papu was a vice president.
0: Yeah.
6: The late Jordan Anagbola, may his soul rest in peace, was a vice president. Mr. Fred Kensel was a vice president.
0: Yeah.
6: Mr. Ewe Nyameche was the president. In the list, you know, was talking about presidents and vice presidents. So, when I'm present, I say, Mr. Kujo Fianu and Dr. Randy Abbey. Dr. Randy Abbey, a part of this administration, which was Enra termed as friends and cronies, and Okahumbie from 25th October 2019 up to today. And then, Dr. Randy, put on my interest first. But the remaining 11 ESCO members, they are Papa Senna, the NST.
0: Matthew
6: Poyle. Since if only Legon for nomine, Laboni for nam in Moshi Hayo, to some moment, touch my secondary school, we know I met my own. Lucy Legon, Laboni secondary, and touch my secondary, yes, yeah. At the moment, my church, the more I send a sort of call. Papa Maestro,
0: yeah,
6: me sinny plain, say, and neck. And who said former vice president, Mr. George Jeffrey, so I was through Dr. Randy Abbe, papa.
0: Oh, so no.
6: Oh, yes.
0: And you didn't count.
6: I'm not going to.
0: But it is all I deal in one.
6: Oh, Papa Man, so is he not part of the administration he was terming as? Say it is all about them, and it is all about their parochial interests, and it is all about their selfishness, and it is all about their greed. And one out of the 12 has been fished out. So, not yet, he puts the nation's interest first because I know a CEO of Cocoa Board in tea. My opinion, no, that's my opinion. Nankanye, sir. Randy, Dr. Randy, when the FA president?
0: Debbie.
6: When the vice president?
0: Debbie.
6: And in his capacity as day, as an ESCO member, and we put two. Now, as an ESCO member, and then one for Palmer, the Anshim. So, Palmer, the one put two Ghana's interest first. Is that what?
0: Maybe I want to be a.
6: What? Okay, so the shares are on others. So what you say? Papa, media me ya besere se. Asimbiye niwa. Eya ye ma asimbiya ma esanse. Anke niji sema atugane inini. Papa maestro, bi ana wante. Niji semu ni. Black Stars are qualified for World Cup in 2026. Black Queens are qualified for WAFCON 2026. U20 Women's World Cup qualifies. Black Princess will say yay. Papa Man, so U17 Girls World Cup, Black Maidens, a book qualification. U17 Boys are the most successful national team of mine. Two times world champion and four consecutive World Cup finalists. U17 for close to a decade. Ajiegu. I feel we're 2026. They have qualified for the AFCON.
0: Yeah.
6: AFCON, yeah, Omukoi. The first 10 countries will book their ticket to Qatar 2027 for U17 World Cup. Adichin Sunoma we. SI Ebabeka. U17 boys, Wafu. Starlet CJ.
0: Yeah.
6: Papa Maestro, U20 boys, Wafu, Ehuniesi. And now no CAF U15 school championship, Ehuniesi. Eti Papa Maestro, media.
0: Yele Fessi, ma'am.
6: Media Manusia. Me feel say, way money and someone, was a Ghana for you, di home come on. Just like me, Braco, your demons are aching. Say, after 25 years, yeah, that's why that's not radio. So, near discussing hooliganism, I see at the various venues now. None can confu, I don't know, game, mom, what experience are. I said, no, see, I mean, 2001, I was a secondary school boy, if you get to know. 2001, I'm a secondary school. And here, na TV so near her. At the chain, and a bad graphic, him say, Nipewu. And Sunny Monday, Munia Penny Cobra, who be in a sports light, and near where Crasson.
0: Okay,
6: I'm more Munia opportunity as Atam Namutti Kurumno for Sabremo, Namutti Kurumno. And T. Maka Holiganism 2001. I say, Abama, Baba, no, my new baby can be 2006. By meaning, I'm saying, crime for Cassabums, O Nupa Beshia. Spending for Nifi.
0: Mate, Maminase.
6: Nabisi from Amiya.
0: Maminase. 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Kafa Mache.
7: You know, Kafa.
0: Kafa na huye.
7: Me huye.
0: Huye pa. As you can, Poma appointed a new MD.
7: Yeah.
0: MD, oh.
7: Yeah.
0: Oh, okay. Oh, okay. Ti wo acha se bojuma. Bibi ay kama.
7: Kama kama.
0: Amanfo so ba kakra.
7: Papa papa.
0: Amanfo ba on.
7: Ami pe ba papa.
0: Okay. Okay. Eni ni pa ba yo.
7: Ama ba pa.
0: Ni pa ba pa.
7: Papa papa.
0: Okay, ofa ba minti we. Ba minti o ba minti.
6: Papa ba zo mi bo. Ofa fi NCC. 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Since ofi NCC. Ofa release communique.
0: Oba.
7: Na pen me de to ho.
0: Mhm.
7: Se ko jori mi na dia to ho.
0: Eh.
7: Mi se me de mi dia to.
0: Okay.
7: Baba refer me to Facebook.
0: Mm.
7: Free Facebook I call better 10 years. And yes, Wapayo, but a near maybe a time, a yamahin Okruma. Me free can say Ghana is now a high risk country, and yane.
0: Yeah.
7: Missing ne free Yaku street is will be bit my boat you a coon. When you see a Chironia and Yachinoa and one,
0: not in Wakamura.
7: That is the type of country we are in now. Inti me gwe me ho.
0: On pass him.
7: Me pe me ho asem.
0: Mm.
7: O ti de me chono.
0: Mm.
7: Inti me ti ko ka. Na ma transit din me say where is it coming from and why? Wan de me chono.
0: Matias yoba.
7: Di nchine. Hwe. Eni ma bebere si kroma. Ya like kwajo kai. Ya ya tram military room wa but ABC democracy.
0: Okay.
7: Yesi okrumha. Junior Jesus, why buy any idea? We have those experiences. What is here?
0: Matthias here.
7: But a dear man who came and said, Kojo was lamenting. And says, Kojo lamenting. Somebody like him.
0: I didn't think that he was lamenting.
7: Because, as Kojo realized, say, from your Kuala Bimbe Pim Sabri, Ghana is closer to a failed state.
0: Mm.
7: Oh, yes. And I said this without regret. The type of democracy I sell it to ourselves, you know, MYA.
0: Okay.
7: A lot of people take advantage of democracy. In Tikroma, no, Seminya Krobia, it is a Ghana risking the more can make an echo. But the world.
0: I don't know until now. Moa mi
7: yeli. Meet me moa.
0: Unti me moa.
7: Meet me ni tu mi meet him di abua.
0: Meet me abua moa kusa South Africa.
7: I man who story be ever Daily Guide. Holy Heart student 14. 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
7: Kujo we are ready. 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
0: Just like that.
7: Ah, mufan koi.
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0: Ava kwa nimna fi we emra ye issues nso.
7: Kwa ku?
0: Ava.
7: Sure. Yesi Blaster Squad, eh?
0: Hmm.
7: Ai mewa.
0: Aye.
7: Hmm. 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Paul Riverson, Dreams FC. 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
7: Diami Mahuna Mibobo.
0: Die omu publish here no.
7: Ai die me me hu ewo me phone zue na me.
0: E na obobo no.
7: Ai.
0: E na say die wo hu nyen ne na e da abonte no.
7: E na say no difference omu die amenim but die me me hu na me bo.
0: Mm.
7: Ntimi to aso. Razak Simpson Dreams FC. Na Costa NP Dreams FC. Oh. Ebenezer Aban.
6: What is Solomon Agbesi?
7: Dreams FC. Solomon Agbesi Dreams FC. 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Abdul Aziz Isa Dreams FC.
0: Asempa FC. Augustin
7: Wache Mediama FC.
0: Asempa FC.
7: Majid Ashmeru.
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7: Sechi junior say
6: just offer
0: dey yeme wan kwa
7: Salim
0: aba people on stress na ni e mse woni hin sheda nye
6: kwa
7: mani ye pa
6: odi Salim Adams
7: mani ye
0: na o ka ko si say
7: dey make ka ko si ni say krumha yin yas anya ma he we have lived through this period before at a point in time ko si nyentechi boy yo na zin okọ yir pe ya Edwin Jima
0: yeah
7: onun kwanti last time call up be be friend Edwin Jima bia no ko si nyentechi wo problem
0: yeah
7: because flow our stars
0: about our stars yeah
7: e come here you say who your president of the FA no player from club are we affiliated no should be called to the national team
0: yeah
7: yeah they are from Yentechi time o abepem de e kan hu bi na baba Rahman do was start career no kotoko
0: yeah
7: asa no bowra blasters but no he under
0: the
7: manager management of Ket
0: yeah
7: at a point in time Oji, your left back and the boss, so I'll be any question about him until say Ghana for who say of Dream FC.
0: You two any scene, so
7: you two any scene, so to the point he says, oh, Bob Blasters match in your body to you.
6: You
7: run, not because Baba Rama, you're born you, not because Baba Rama crying, MB and Anon Cassantia will be out, but because Kets. I don't know, yes, I do. At this stage of our development of football, yeah, he said, yeah, so player be free dreams, yeah, on such on deserve, sir. Even national, the 20 on deserve, 17 on deserve, and your squad in the bar near him, yeah, yeah, one air dreams. It's not about dreams, empty players, baby, but I don't know.
0: Again,
7: on, sir. Blaster squad way about also Dreams FC players a crack up 10 or 15.
0: Razak sensing. So on see.
7: All dreams.
0: Can it watch as I say who can say Razak in Dreams? And you baba be your
7: papa. Oh, for me, come baby. I'm about to be prove that.
6: That is Dreams if one of your friends. Your friend Simpson.
7: Your friend Razak Simpson. Oh, all Dreams FC. Be a Razak Simpson. No, no, no, no, no, nations.
0: I got the import. My tidy of the
7: chance. Mamma, my yes, I do. Blasters now could do stage beer and which rubber. Says a baby, what's a siano? You will bring your edge and your edge hole. A car near tomb. Any bravo, Chef Robert Capna, your quiet dinisano. We don't have the squad.
0: Yeah, squad depth today.
7: You need be injuries, you need be. Hey, I'm saying you near Manra and
0: near Master Tio. Near Master Tia.
7: No buy no born in Samana or boy. Changing no buy now, born in Samana or coy. But you're glad, sir. You all bear 1 month to be to put himself to good shape. Now, obey to my baby.
0: Okay.
7: Watch us here. You need squad that. Ain't he coach Weaba? Well, who say under 20 any medium friendly match? Under 20. No, look up the galaxy.
0: Yeah,
7: almost a medium train. Oh, or the
0: very young.
7: Or any press conference, or can I say, watching a technical team number two.
0: Yeah,
7: or movie better. I observe certain players.
0: Mm-hmm.
7: Not the other side, no, so Europe. Any other players, so Kasa, actually, I monitor. Oh, we or the squad aba. Yeah, you say, players and I are from no, or me deserving, and that's what me deserving. Gideon Siakui. National under 20, only
0: yeah, number one. Yeah.
7: Keeper.
0: Number one.
7: Boy, you're older than the United.
0: Emmanuel Eje.
7: Emmanuel Eje. Kwaku Wankasa.
0: Me and I'm here in interview.
7: Wankasa, what did you want to
0: say? No credit.
7: Battle Free Dreams. Aden. Why? What you say?
0: Matthew.
7: It is a squad in the bar. Yes, you should watch a Kato Krakune. Vision,
8: Moses,
7: secret,
8: Moses
7: Parker, Heart of Lions, Dr. Che,
0: but who's Randy Abbey? Ni players who more. But
7: Obia Kamori,
6: we saw no, Kamoa or more dog, Ghana,
7: Ebenezaban, Heart of Lions.
6: Randy, there he stood for the nation's interest.
0: Yeah, Baba,
7: Ebenezaban, over Heart of Lions. Na Ebenezer Banaya can undeserve.
0: Undeserve.
7: At the time my friend Razak Simpson, people were clamoring for rather ebi ni zaba say so joining national team.
6: Now the two of them anya collab.
7: Yakobo Mexico, e bia Yakobo be to su papa bia my lock bi. Ama Mexico place bia ko excelling.
0: Yeah.
7: When ma ye yening na e in search for a better replacement.
0: Yeah.
7: Ultimately no. Say ye dem pa bota o machia ko wake up ne ye ko yade a. Hwe 1982 ye ko Cup of Nations no. Ne yenim se Ghana be wi o. Because you qualify for after any Zaire ball final qualifier, I eliminate you on Dan Zaire.
0: Yeah.
7: And the DR Congo.
0: DRC.
7: Ah, I be the Pele Konyani debut match after replacing Adofama. You buy no political ayintino. Dr. Lima say Libya there umuhusu tournament amenko. Tiyanko. After 31st December, Rollins buy and we changing was able to go.
0: Okay.
7: Into 2 weeks. 2 weeks back in the prepared blasters. At that time, Ousu Mensa was not the regular goalkeeper of Ghana.
0: No way.
7: No coach would have picked Ousu Mensa.
9: No way.
7: It's just Joseph Carr and John Baker.
9: Yeah, sharp.
7: But of Ousu Mensa count as a third goalkeeper. Okay. Onu mom ne koye savior. Ewo, ewo Libya. Wow. Obia, obia, no, ne, ye, ye, ni, naso.
0: Okay.
7: At that time, Heso Dampton was the regular. Yeah. But Ousu Kwame something from Azakes. Who knew him?
0: Obia him no.
6: CK Jamfi.
7: Yes.
9: Yeah.
7: What you say? Anti Tama Sheila Sheila Alasana.
0: Elias.
7: Obey replace you a circle for World Cup.
0: Mm.
7: World Cup.
6: Ghana versus Czech Republic.
7: Czech Republic.
6: Czech Republic was ranked number 2 in the world.
7: Na Ghana for GDO was.
0: David.
7: Local player.
0: From Kotoko.
7: But one more.
0: Oh boy.
7: I don't know. You book your one bonfiance. Your friend will be say dear of your dreams MC until on your dear. And then, why?
0: Martin.
7: Hey, sad and boom, you're nyari. Obia and Rao Kansen be, you can say, say you wouldn't ya. Wankasa wouldn't ya, and your friend will blast us.
0: Yeah.
7: Unim Bokran Kabeoje Jenis.
0: Hey.
7: So, unim Bompony, your friend,
0: Wankasa
7: wouldn't ya, what chili back. And your friend blasters. So Umbrana, your friend come musical match na. Wo ye unu enti no unim se wasa. But ka be ka say unu ya no kwa de oya de. Say ye wa. And so your friend ngi na chi ni aka say obi e your friend. Obi ye brotherliness, obi ye kondi.
0: Okay.
7: Enti ko the message Ghana for ni say at this stage from now till time e bobo wake up no. Everything should be positive energy.
0: Coach not calling for support in the internet.
7: No, coach need the internet. But negative things be said by this time, yeah. Players he could be crowd abembu. Because Obu international match he say crowd no omo bida. Onko bida.
0: Okay.
7: But baby, I need that soon. No, eh, bia ne bi papa bia kofri waba. But the mechanic say, ye dimum. Na players are from me. Who knows? Maybe there is a certain hand of God in the call of players are from
0: any of them, yeah.
7: You don't know. Abia, Omukra, Namso, and the Denny Munyambi Bebre Ghana.
0: Very well. Very well.
7: It's a Ghana for Munyabutre.
0: Okay.
7: Now, the coach in the Befriendi Biano, Mamu Yan, say, and your Keto Krakuna influence coach, not 73 year old coach, or what that experience, and he say, Keto Krakuna, aqua influence, and he say, of friendly players.
0: Okay.
7: Now, coach of this standing. Match record to crack man guy, okay. Mate, metro place coach way 73 year old coach way out all vast experience in even the World Cup.
0: Yeah,
7: now cat it imagine any more for player. No, I go for cricket player. I'll name say one.
0: Mate, my man, I say no. So let's say a baby, I'm yet to me at was a senior bride now. Yeah, live or as empire 94.7 South Senior Live or as 105.9 or Takra Day and a media man 92. 0.9 ewo takwa baby a obi a 8 year senior bride the
9: okay say collab. Okay say after Austria Germany me ankasa me bet na haka say eye me say plan no eye against Wales no in fact my expectation was na my expectation say ye be fre be 10 to 12 local players
6: that 6 in the crash amount
9: oh 6 ni so
0: wow.
9: Me sit in some mommy.
7: They give them more opportunities.
9: Because a non FIFA day.
0: Yeah.
9: Inti clearly no the way at that time Otto was the coach. At that time, one friend or friend only one local player.
0: Yeah.
9: Now a year me say onim say Wales game no onya what we assume are the usual suspects.
0: Okay.
9: Into a home mom now obey you see as many local players as possible. Now they are triggering for say okay local players no so say.
0: Mama opportunity.
9: Obey more opportunity. And a copa say. Ya assemble galaxies in so. Inti me no na minim say plan be a wadi enechi. Iti honestly a drew baby na me say wom the galaxy squad ne kra na eko akobo Mexico no. To give them that exposure. But okay, Ebia Carlos Bayer no, Ebia and so out of Ghana na in Europe and elsewhere no. French players be wahwa, wamo clubs be to me release one. Even though enye
0: FIFA friendly
9: FIFA
0: day,
9: friendly day. Which and also a good idea.
0: Okay.
9: And ma afnanima ebe remui.
0: Okay.
9: And ama ashmeru ebe remu.
0: Yeah.
9: And ama AJ
0: Emmanuel AJ.
9: Emmanuel AJ ebe remu.
0: 7 league games, about 4-5 man of the matches.
7: Every game be a injury. Ashmeru say injury. But for injury, but this time, only
0: particular. Oh, no, injury,
7: yes,
0: only particular.
9: Yeah. I agree.
0: Ashimeru is a solid player.
7: A solid player.
9: I agree. In the plan, there was a clear plan. And any bad still. It's still any bad plan. Cry. I say, ye dreams go keep on a free squad. No, there were fire cannon. Oh, there's no reason assigned.
0: No reason.
9: Say, maybe I'm on a move on the ground. Yeah, maybe I'm at your office now. Yeah, me monitor. Maybe I'm on grounds.
0: Yeah.
9: Maybe when you're reason, Anna.
0: There be reason, man.
9: For all you know,
7: maybe dreams.
9: For all you know, yeah, reason. But say, papa.
7: Yeah.
9: Say. Ghana for sani yakasa obi opportunity na ye unuia and na when your opportunity
0: but to see Harry has sent to him M say why the reason was it
9: okay
0: Benjamin Ansari replaces injured Gideon Esiako as done by Harry has sent
9: to okay no problem say injury are fine but unim and come in for Benjamin in replacing him. They shouldn't have replaced him with Benjamin.
6: So message be a man was not Benjamin was on standby.
0: No, yeah, but a lot of the players were standby.
9: Fine. Who didn't mean coming in the bear standby?
0: There behind.
9: So when you'll be out on Adrian, I'm coming to Kobe, bear standby.
7: And I'm a keeper now.
9: And I'm a
7: vote. Felice
9: J. Between Che and Kobe, one should be standby. Look, Asari need not. Asari has proven himself beyond doubt. Nobody doubts Asari. Asari and go game where nobody will complain.
0: Maybe you're going to
9: now, where are you stand by into your Cotton bench?
0: Maybe you're going to share the other ones.
9: No, I'm going to encourage you, man. I'm not a bad coach. I'm going to be the defense coach for the match. But honestly, Che or Kobe should have been called. Minim reason, maybe a young friend. But yeah, you're Che, yeah, she's here. And can I come in? And that should be it.
0: Okay.
9: Now, local boys, so we're going to be here. Min kanche my yo so only maybe I make for max me no I age me ya 30 years no ma wo mu kuku ye ni mo asio
7: ya advocate mo mo
9: because me kai say CKA coach ye push ye na local no see you
0: ma me mam opportunity
9: has of folk mo captain bin debia
6: fatao
9: what we are on wakabwaya oletra wakabwaya agbene moleba
7: was it FNB stadium
0: a hustle man or two man or do another police you know
9: Messi went to me and to throw
6: odro me chicken on the Boston
9: went to me and to throw Charlie iti local players yes rewo
6: has the captain who's that is a team man or someone kotoko
9: yes rewo opportunity I am a woman 6 is so mami. Honestly, I was expecting at least 10 local boys. No, Munko, near my opportunity.

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0: Learn more at emory.edu.
2: Respect for him. Now it is getting personal. We should not forget that Kurt gave FA Cup a new paradigm before he became the FA president. He is the FA president. Till he leaves, let him, or let us all, fully support him. Ebo Akwando the way free here New York and the Eba. Mummy, you feel league, no? 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
3: Papa, so mummy, so asemo. Ebenezer Aban, no? Obo.
2: Say the tieno.
3: Why player?
2: Minim ni
3: 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Ebenezer Aban. Why ne manage no?
2: Be why ne manage no?
3: The only. Papa cross when timi anfa me to Facebook and na nihombe mesere. When timi anfa me admit it. Say, Ebenezer Aban is my player, and enunti me post to no enra. I'm a double blasters management committee chairman. I say,
2: send
3: me pa kwa enti me me post.
2: Who refer to
3: Monday? I'll be here.
2: Who refer to George Free na?
3: Papa Manso,
2: any player na?
3: Papa Manso media me bisa question, and I'm say, Ebenezer Aban ni a player ni yene dia. To say the Baba Raman, Ghana for any name so a cat, Diano, say any panel, and metro Facebook, me, send me player, and Ebenezer, yes, Ebenezer, yes, me player, no, no, and in that contest, say me dasia, na me the Daniel Techinomas, na me the da, Mr. William Michinomas, na me the da, and penning for Asia, ne, my da blaster,
2: yes, way.
4: Why are we looking for whose player is this?
3: We have been looking for whose player is this in this country.
2: No, and I'm players in the baby. Obi Amra, make us a player. Obi Amra.
3: Me four players in the baby.
2: Baba, who cries? Who is irrelevant?
3: Mr. Fadad, have answered there. On throw to Facebook and me who say player near me there. Because Obi Amra say, Agbesi, Dreams, President Jiji Modia. It is not a hidden secret. At the end, I see me see the end of this year. In the papa, I'm all right to say me to make us say, and you're saying to the Darcy. Papa, I am a chrome hand jewel. House of folk.
2: None one trauma or black sample.
3: Yakula has a folk, and I know Yako said nations will come. I
4: say,
3: I am a shadow.
4: Makola.
3: Now, house of folk, say I show.
2: Okay.
3: Oh, na se no do mahin kru.
2: Mo se no ya.
3: Enti sadie nsuo yes ana wiya be. Enti vision eh 7 out of 9 plus 38 45. Papa man stu.
2: What do one not on your kasen wo?
3: Se young apostles mu, ni heart of lions mu, ni brekum Chelsea mu, ni nations mu, ene swedro or blacks no mo dwene wo ho a.
4: Swedro or blacks nkam.
3: 41
2: o. Obi e dwene ho.
3: 41 o.
2: Now 41 o 38. Oh 41 o 38.
3: Papa Manso, 41
2: and 38. Hello, Kwaku. It's not Ebenezer Anan, it's Ebenezer Aban.

0: of Heart of Lions. He joined Lions from Susubribi, and he's managed by George Efriye. And yeah, hello, Kaku.
1: In the era of the friends and cronies, you wouldn't say he's our friend.
0: To honest when you be,
1: yes, okay. No, now on Jim to move my public.
2: Mummy and Yas idea, Mummy and Yas.
3: My income of the quasi and
0: deserve a
3: colour.
0: Yes,
3: I mean, the way your season coy, your season a static collapse. The day your palm Karim Zito
0: kills off. I was coming your top
3: and I your season started to collapse. Me kwaka, me kwa phone say he resigned. He wasn't sacked. Say yeah, oh, say I you. That Karim free kotoko pe and your season started say a collapse. It was a bad decision. And it was. How said the way a league equal. We are ending with House of Folk in front of us. How? It shouldn't have happened.
0: House of Folk when your opportunity and your purchase.
3: And when your recruitment, no pay meetings and muka recruitment. When I say, Mama, I say next season, cry. When you are on recruitment, your intimate, share me kotoko for serious reorganization. You are surviving. You are avoiding relegation. It's na next season. You embrace strong. You embrace
0: a new kotoko.
3: Properly, na yen fa embefa league no na yen ko Africa ko yen ya to for apa ye chowa. 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
0: No bit me afa.
3: I think so.
0: No bit me afa. Kwaku Holy sin say as for me dear, as long as no kotoko player is part of this blasters, I am against everything. And na Kwaku Holy sin let him.
3: Kwaku. Only player.
1: You was right intelligence.
3: For me dear. The only player or Kotokwa Uncle Bay to me a bought your black star. Your captain. Samba O'Neal. Unfortunately.
0: On your Ghanaian.
3: Next, or your close kakra, but on to me, why no bet to no? Why no kutuno? You know that's the issue. On to me too, be I say. Kweku, yanjin tum se ye team no ye ni quality on my break into national team. It's a fact. Yanjin tum na yang emom na yang kofi. 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
2: A dear ba kwam peso be asotias yen se. Generation be a when the type of players are
0: a producer.
2: A emerges. Se o compare Stephen Piamo era na golden generation. No? The chunk of that generation no, where players are a yet. Omo build up here personally attributed to a legislated.
3: Liberty. Complete.
2: What you say?
0: Yeah.
2: Omo talents no. And of how omo. To the extent say John Pence crowd me to mean say a legislated.
0: Totally.
2: It was an accomplished.
0: Arsenal.
2: That time not the clubs he chasing no.
3: Yeah.
2: Na Dawson.
3: Breakum.
2: What you say? But any a legislated to be in the hole.
3: Bimbo.
2: Ghana football, no. A legislator to be any what he say. A legislator to ideas or the nature players, no. Mammy one person or currently was a acumen.
0: Is it a right to dream for the academics?
2: Blasters.
3: Right to dream.
2: Oh, they mentioned it is not the fault.
1: But vision and president, Mr. Osakre.
2: It is not me missing nurturing of players. No,
1: nurturing in America.
0: You were 13 under 17 players.
1: Yeah. Rule 20 vision in the premier and yeah, they say has
0: no, but who's a baby for fair can't quit and say, and no, na ma sa generation or a golden generation. Say, you knew, baby, yenye nube bi akike abe na wotete
1: oso so yawo
0: yawo how would you know say in the near future ombe ba be
1: sa je ni se yenya sa era no owura kosi nyantechi ade ba ko a obisa na otimi obe o de ni nyame asese ohia e eye ne mentor aye alagislate te what you say and then you know generation na ho sisi a no there is not a single player obeti ma singing out to say oh yeah the type of Steven Tete, the type of Asian, the type of Mutari, both locally and globally unya
0: ebi ni baby a
1: enti enya kati bi era ana kati bi administration enya de ana the players no players a wonya omo no ntimi he gracefully obeto erebia obenya sa type of players na or the excel eco a break into the World Cup and then ti sa
0: there would to a CSA which is
1: league ya yeboy what me fan to talk Stevia Oduro ni ahindia no time you can't like you say
3: no
1: chasela no more has or say ko for no what me fan compare
0: eh no cre
1: sa era we any the type of players are a produce for Europe and elsewhere ni nyina no cannot be compared
4: tampa and her Barcelona
1: and ti nice oka say and nice oka say ye ntimi em ye ntimi en na cha players mo mba ye ti Stevia pia no more A statement of fact, but nobody can be blamed for it.
0: Okay,
1: because generational players are here. Since the current generation here produce, you know, only to me the types of them.
0: I get your point. I get your point.
1: It's about the national discourse. No, yeah, mummy, any say, yeah, devoid of say interest. Say, yeah, and I say, yeah, pinpointing at individuals. Yeah, I say, when you me yeah, when you man yeah, there. When man yadi, when man yadi.
0: Okay.
1: If God blesses you, and you happen to meet
0: a superstar in your generation, then you take it. Okay. Mike Bones, you say, please tell Kojo that Kotoko will give away Mother's Day present this weekend. Very, very bad.
3: Oh, 11 wonders. 11 wonders. 11 wonders. Yes. 11 wonders. How are you? Mr. Baritone, 11 wonders there.
1: Mother's Day gift.
3: To the quality issue, no. Makada, but Abia na in any first time will be suited. Maestro, your current Black Star squad, first eleven. Make us only train a bit, break it into the team, break
4: into the team.
0: But don't yes, start.
3: No, never. Make our kudos. Now make us semenyo, and I make our party. Finish. Now let's talk about their current state, in their current form, and current state. Only Semenyo will break because Kudus is injured.
0: Yeah.
3: Pate is not fully fit.
0: Okay.
3: So let us understand that.
1: When
3: we start expecting that current squad is some equally quarterfinal. And a tubo. Tournament wins so you are round of 32.
0: Yeah.
3: As someone of them, me any round of 32. Umeh mo, that's just a one more quarterfinal.
1: Round of 16. Yes.
3: When
1: we do quarterfinal,
3: yes.
1: So when we do semi, it's as a
3: Ghanaians should turn down their expectation. Turn down their expectation. Because in 2010 squad, 2014 squad, thank you. So let us understand.
0: Okay.
3: They are South African. We don't have.
1: I mean, don't blame it on the FA. Yeah? Ghana Football Association is a cleaning house, so to speak. And as I'm trying to say, a regulatory body.
0: Yeah.
1: What you say? Yeah. Ghana Football Association is not responsible for raising players.
0: Development of the players.
1: No.
4: Enabling environment.
1: And I said, bank could be a insolvency.
2: na problem Bank of Ghana.
3: Abdul Salam kada o si ye ko congressa. Ise se ye be ko akọ discuss adinti na ya ye ti ha ye ye league ye di ye sika ye ti aye ko ba. Na ye players into me break into national team. And no necessary ko ka o congress.
1: Omo ko asem foforo so na mo.
3: It is a matter of concern.
1: Abdul Salam kada. A matter of concern. Adinti na ye players ni se se ni omo ti me break na se na se chila e ti me grab blaster straight. And say you appear mo bo.
4: May I'm fake of
1: war? Left back, if I say,
4: I'm a queer papa, Messi, Habib,
1: Mohammed. I'm from Kinfasalu.
4: Yes.
1: I'm in Udamani, Heart of Lions.
4: Yes.
1: One more.
4: Oh boy, I shall go.
1: I then the net, ye league, ye friend local player near MCC. Mm. Because the national was a Siano.
0: Women are heavy.
1: Trust them.
0: Women are heavy.
1: And no, and yet the fault of Keto Kraku and now Obiadim Station. Aye generation na ye wo msesiano
4: local player ni nya one call up of blaster as a ko ba ya na ko Tanzania
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0: Mommy, I'm home, so. Syria, auntie, where do you better say?
3: Miss Medas,
0: yes,
3: Miss Medas, yes.
0: You sure said next to me, I'm
3: here. Oh, Mitya, Mitya,
0: the same ship.
3: Once on your holiday, I mean you, baby, why? Mitya.
1: You cry for
3: us, I'm
0: not going to say, my boy. Allah San Ibrahim Babangida, the bookmaker, Tenny Ba Pepe, you also, yeah, Bedasipa. Victor, roadside, yeah, hotel manager, roadside hotel manager. Hello, Kukran, to me. A very good morning to you. And I feel bravo, bravo. Also, your chow, pa. Your chow, be a, your dobia, see, free, a juada, a bepiman, if you're mokai, hotaichi, MAD, Jumedina, Abedevia, your bedasipa. What to me, any messages, by ya? Also, your bedas, who tibia, your bedasipa. Yes, sorry, so your brand, I be live was empa 94.7. And I feel Sida 105.9 and I feel Mediama 92.9. 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Midi or being Kweku Andy. Ghana's maestro, until Monday. Peace and blessings and good morning. Akraubia.

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3: Mamma,
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3: 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And she, Eddie, Casa Casa, Mummy. 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
5: and
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6: 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Make her receive for more years or Casapa Pepena. 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You can the career man to push you from.
5: Oh.
6: May your magazine call for the Pepe Papa. 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

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As some perfume UCF and day. 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
1: 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Eh, ye di a wo sanya bi nie. Wo di hepatitis. Aye re san wo award on kwang krum. Na se bibi dru fo kwa kan si. 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
2: Sa.
1: Na fatally fa mo fraye donjon.
2: Ah,
1: ebeko. Prostate se kompa ju ko Bosso, and all set it, say what? Seco to Genoa, Gosso Cosogra. Fuck up, what specialist have a hospital? Oh, we're drunk, sir, and you went qua. Oh, say, you want to be.
2: Oba, Unchram, who's a maybre.
1: Kumasi, what will say yes, the level of the road? Just for filling station, overseas, and crying, Cobenya, Pokiasi, SCP Quantum Ponyso, Takrade, Anaji Estate, Anaji MA Primary School, Shanimu, telephone 0244-544-422-0200-383831, WhatsApp 0555-797878, power.

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1: 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Yet see more messages. Yahunumu videos affair fed up was sending ye. 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
4: Ennity, Tiabuchenko, Akwakua Manqua, Akuntejo, Eddie Bro was Sempa, 94.7 FM. So,
6: 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Yes, you are here. In your Nasia, Yakabum.
7: A memory debia, a bonusia, a pemusia, a question of what you change your home, our approach, said the Yakum, any diabetrufi, the Yahoo, near her, the Ye, near the Abba, the Anyano, and you can say,
8: Ye, abrochin kuma na dimu tintim pa
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12: Oh, dear, I am going to for on Galicia's and be what her promo anymore. Sikani Achedia, a bro, 4 million Ghana cedis that one will bet me. She share on Galicia's promo pack. 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

Abe a day. Why? And edge a fee UEFA Champions League no. Get ready. As some perfume UCL fan day. Yes, a match no Giants Chris no. Na ye boss watola. And to mark a date no calendar so. 30th May. Yes, shouty Havana. As some perfume UCL fan day. 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
1: Say nerves, no.
0: Nerves, no.
1: Yeah. Say nerves, no. Any problem? Say, yeah. Yeah, spine, no. Oh, yeah. Well, I did be at say, Gregory Obia. I did that in the BIAS.
0: Zero, we are cooking. Ne nine, no. In temu, no.
1: Aha. Di di bi shishishishish tem. Aha. In this combat, say problem bi si na ekemia. We na
0: kase ne kase si yes ne oh let's say Evan say car bushings
1: ha mi entini na e je say this a problem na
0: na the pressure be too entini ne so ah nje ba sa mu di bushings ni bi sheho ana say bia
1: ba sa ye ma wo nro bi e be ye massage ni e ma wo nro di obanum di obe sra so e be ma o nerves no
0: e mo bi
1: yeah yeah yes flares
0: ba sa kase ne si ni di nya ye
1: Say, I say, baby, sir, no, you were in raw draw calcium, no, near dear.
0: I healing,
1: hair bar, no, you bet me, dear mamma.
0: Ne healing, oh, okay. I feel my tears, Saint, and a doctor bedding come on, what church, a muy enough food when you are power specialist about hospital. I were ACP Kwabinya Road, Unibu, Orange Building, is you on an air power specialist about hospital, Kwajua Yarisa. Doc, why any bedding come on now? And I pay ye busa, sir. Rent sen ene wutia. Sen ene wutia. 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Wuti area be.
2: Me what's happen man?
0: Ure, would you see how many bedroom house? Apartment?
2: Ye chema ye hall.
0: Wuti ya sen a month?
2: 500.
0: 500 Ghana a month?
2: Yes.
0: Wuti ya rent 500 Ghana?
2: Yes.
0: Hey. I won't cry.
2: And cry.
1: So is Sapa man.
0: Na Sapa man.
2: Yeah.
0: Na Sapa man. Unim how expensive Sapa man is.
1: So yes, offo.
0: JBL. Aya wo church member na so was offo tene mo na tu na se. Okay. Bagwezi. Ote hen danzoma.
3: Pacha biti danzoma.
0: Ote ya say as rent.
3: Biti ya 1,100.
0: So how many rooms?
3: Two.
0: Two rooms apartment. I was down so man out here saying.
3: See,
0: there be men change when out here saying.
3: See, 1,100.
0: Are they a Ngugo Buana?
3: See, I go for a dumb shit.
0: Yeah, I said,
2: Doctor, I did not say I don't.
0: And I said, I'm a mechanical. I'm a mama. I'm a
3: the same area, no, no, no. We see, oh, say. Endra, and another answer. Endra, Eka, Nimidi, and I say, Udi need a man in Pana, and Eka Sikasameka, BBC. Currency is not only cash.
0: Cash. Honesty, Kahon.
3: Yes.
0: Respect, Kahon.
3: Yes. Because me, the entire American is, and I say, BB, I'm going to meet you, Your farm, say, Unia na mitra wana minshaho.
0: Iti wudi ene aze.
3: Wudi
0: ene. Wudi ene. Oze.
1: Keteka.
0: Keteka.
3: Yes.
0: Anti wuna aze. Wudi utiye bibika kira. 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
3: Davi.
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3: Kwaje wa no gusa ka wo yewa ho. Because of camera ho asema. 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
0: Ah.
3: Oni pa no. A single room and porch. And yes, a single room self.
0: Ah, on in coffin, you use toilet and bath. And yes, sir. Kase, kaku my kina
3: uguzu.
0: And a kitchen, and so on in coffin, you use.
3: The kitchen, ni die. I would say, when the porch.
0: The porch, one or the other, yes, you are in the kitchen. Omuchi, I say.
3: Ochia, 900.
0: Ghana cities.
3: Yes.
0: 900 a month.
3: 900.
0: Nipa no ye, Jumabe.
3: Opa, my dear.
0: Buja be krumu abe to abe susu ma no
3: ato. Otoma di. Oh, a seamstress.
0: Inti 900 times 12. Which is 1 year.
3: 1,000 and say.
0: 1,000 and 10,800 Ghana cedis.
3: Not in ya akusi. Na ni rent na so. Na omu se nka rent the OG advance new year. Ni aka no monthly. Ana obi wetu me twen yearly. And now 6 months.
0: Oje friend. Advance, we are an advance in a day in a monthly name.
3: Say, what you advance in the Okako Han, Okako rent will be 2 years advance.
0: Aha,
3: so, 2 years.
0: It means you 1 year.
3: 1 year after
0: ebi,
3: 2 years.
0: It means you just 6 months.
3: Aha, and then every month in Obitia. Some people say, no, you know. And as I will prepare, I'll be a 6 months, 6 months, and 1 year, 1 year.
0: My mentor says, advance if you know, Afina or Behaya.
3: Afina or Behaya.
0: Oje, I advance now.
3: Two years.
0: And now 1 year, now 6 months. Say, a swan. So, I'll send you advance.
3: Ideally, we say, a swan monthly, no bitch. And
0: I want to wash your son, as I say. So, I'm running it. Okay.
3: But we are now so normal, Sanjay, 2 years, be.
0: Everybody
3: say, Mamina 1 year. Or say that be only 2 years in a two.
0: Okay. And until yet, as our case be sent in a year tackle rent issues, Ewo, Ghana, ne Accra.
3: Another one I want to know what I be now on if you rent or che. Of a woman in
0: Paris, a good mic in Impa.
3: All my tenants for new. Say, bill na buy 900, 50 Ghana, 200.
0: There be a shiny them. Na or the whole amount a shano, bo an odia bobe bia ubi e tremu fiewa ubi hu. And a water bill. Minim di entia if you ruff will be mu yesa.
3: And a bakwa could demand the same.
0: A dena mama ye huni
3: ye huni ye ba ye. Nam poka ukro wen yuka crans over there udia.
0: Nese fear ruff will be dear nu ye bosomi chop money. Se ba 200 and a 500 O beji jerry nu anya 1,005. Na wakotia 500 and as 1,000 ya kohuma.
3: If you're rough, you can't grab me say, Bo, or town or chomin on him as an animal fee.
0: A chessing.
3: Person won't tell me, I mean, me, if you
0: be where, dear, I mean, me, I enter your friendly utility bill. Now, dear, may you
1: see that being what I bear.
0: And if you're right, dear, if you're right, you're not my prayer. Nancy, I'm imitashe, Nancy, I'm imitashe. Imitashe, you know. And I'm a call, Mr. Annan, God bless you, or Amasama, eh? Or say, I'm a summer in some womb, in you know, or more and dance some womb. I just all call some womb. And some no quiet chimney, I'm a summer in some womb for the ONG. me call him kaka twen so me meter she eti me pep meter ne ade e check akra de but omuni me din saw so eventually o mbebo meter ne mame 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
3: the encore form.
1: Hello, good morning.
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1: Yeah, boy, Denta. Who use rooms to say?
3: Oh, chamber and hall.
1: Ewa Denta.
3: Yeah.
1: Uchiya say a month.
3: Uchiya 700.
1: 700 chamber and hall.
3: Toilet chamber hall like a CBS. Yes, old one, she need.
1: The toilet and bath is him.
3: Bath pen room.
1: The toilet in you fear one as our carbon thing.
3: Toilet in you fear, but I don't cram if you run the air commercial.
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1: ah hey,
3: I'm every year they are two anymore. Every year they are near 400. This year they are about 300 cities.
1: Ah, there be toilet in all, maybe toilet in was seen with Fianin in chain and they will Fianin.
3: Fianin water.
1: And I'm off for Fianin, Mubet, yes, he can't cut toilet all.
3: Why, oh, Brian? You can't have one more.
1: Hey, I cry.
3: Star, you know, you don't much here.
1: Eti amachina madada na mafo refio o be shi o be trouble to.
3: O poko kra wa sori na obie.
1: Na amafo asala be ji ti ro be trouble to ofia o.
3: Ayo, bra.
1: Hey. Hey, ready.
3: Amane hono no na e yefene se like be no.
1: Mhm.
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0: Ontia. Every watch one was watch on the bill at all. Every year it is Ghana.
1: Every day.
0: Every month it is Ghana.
1: Obia ofi obia.
0: Obia. Sorry.
1: No matter the. No matter.
0: Outside. Outside for ordinary bring should be.
1: I don't tell that year now, Zongwa now, because the real car was 70.
0: Oh, yeah, to go to the station. Go to the station. I can't go village in the mono.
1: It's your no meter now, Wajina. What if you have a few and why extension? I'm at the houses.
0: Yeah, kiosk is really out there one thing now. I'm not sure.
1: Almost what you almost say.
0: So, I see Ghana now. I know what the black and white said you are born Christ. I see Ghana. Ono so ntia.
1: Yay! Mede na isi ji fon fa kan wi eso.
0: Yeah. O oba e bi na na wa mba na otia wa mo musa na muko.
1: Wow.
0: Yeah.
1: Asu me eto ga
0: da.
1: Mate menua. Mate ya da se so na ya share pa. Isi ji fon so take note. Why?
0: But o na me pe isi ji fon bi na ma ko ya. O fra ma mba ba ko so mba e se.
1: Sao.
0: Yeah.
1: Because of one of you,
0: you
1: do a lot. You know, you do. I see you for
0: any bar. I know I had
2: a pack of
0: crime. No, I'm cold. Yeah. Hey. If you can come in, I'm a Bianca. If you can make my report, I'm a mama. To my paper.
1: Okay. It's me, I'm a ECG, almost centralized number. Meti me, I'm a Johnson. I'm in pharmacy. Yeah.
0: Thank you.
3: Na kojo wasa wi no man wa hu ne yetin ho kro wi mu enso no na na date 8 and date 8 yen Usain Bolt bi te
1: se ba number ne ma branch ni mi obi fufro agent so nti mpa charge number ne 0302
0: 0302 61
1: 61 61 61 61 61 61 61 61 61 61 61 61 61 61 61 61 61 61 61 61 61 61 61 61 61 61 61 61 61 61 61 61 61 61 61 61 61 61 61 61 61 61 61 61 61 61 61 61 61 61 61 61 61 61 61 61 61 61 61 61 61 61 61 61 61 61 61 61 61 61 61 61 61 61 61 61 61 61 61 61 61 61 61 61 61 61 61 61 61 61 61 61 61 61 61 61 61 61 61 61 61 61 61 61 61 61 61 61 61 61 61 61 61 61 61 61 61 61 61 61 61 61 61 61 61 61 61 61 61 61 61 61 61 61 61 61 61 61 61 61 61 61 61 61 61 61 61 61 61 61 61 61 61 61 61 61 61 61 61 61 61 61 61 61 61 61 61 61 61 61 61 61 61 61 61 61 61 61 61 61 61 61 61 61 61 61 61 61 61 61 that's a
3: seven to four Nesco.
1: Why all mamba pa? Now,
3: as my account say, or if I know your statement, I was saying they wouldn't walk
1: 50
3: Ghana. And so, no, and the date 8. That means you can say, and yet you have been in the place soon. So, my top, ECG, my top
1: power
3: 150.
1: Say be our fridge, Jamie.
3: My fridge, if I find me, sir.
1: Family, my wife.
3: Why the fridge, Jamie, sir?
1: I'm a fuck, Osno. Why?
3: Obi, so no, I bought. Obi, if you take Ghana.
1: Me, Pacho, Obi, Jina, so I jam into Moria and I'm winning.
3: The whole year, you know, the water.
1: I'm a fuck, Osno. I'm a family call. 0302216545. A mobia or fry, befawa hanum. Say, you are bearing out or rent, you're saying. We utility, you're saying. If you are a Jenny Bosumi and us or Jenna Fee and our Jenny Bosumi is here, you will pay your name, Mr. Frederick Opoku Ebekasa, acting rent commissioner. Now, you are a free home. But your Obi was one, Obi Jammy line, and you are starting on a intimidate free number from free. Why? Hello, good morning.
2: Good morning.
1: But your Dini Baby Akasa free.
2: If I saw your family, I said free number.
1: Guys, a friend, Nungwa. I'll see a frozen.
2: If I try
1: a
2: friend,
1: me too.
2: If I try
1: to
2: know,
1: baby, I'm a position. Who you and your team in tune, carry me your man?
2: If I try, baby, I'm a position. Oh, yeah,
1: but you're Timmy. Cast Timmy. See a free phone, new maintain free radio. So, why?
2: If I try, Mate.
1: A house with a hand.
2: It's
1: okay. Out the single room self contained, and answer 2 bedroom, and answer then.
2: Single room self contained.
1: Uchi has a month.
2: 500
1: 500 cities.
2: If I try, but it's in miss him.
1: But today,
2: Charlie miss him. Brandy was inside. Charlie was abonting. I hope you caught my letter.
1: Monsomo di ano di oji muska moko toilet ne soa.
2: Mi pacho ema eni. 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
1: Oji 6,000 ne no ano no. Aji sa another year samba.
2: Year ba se obi atu.
1: Say ye ne bana se woso otum anu otu aye onemo negotiate like onemo kase mpese metum e bia sei sei ama moti ase e mosre so ne ade. Hello.
2: Hello.
1: Hello.
2: Hello.
1: Me say ya o ka kire mu se bia me de aye okay nti ukotena ho de sign ato so.
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2: Dabi.
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4: Location.
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0: Eva Chan, toilet to fear na. We were rented down 2 years. Eh, last 2 years he trim. Na na mami and mami 300. Na last 2 months na me rent to swing. I be rent to swing a woman say what 24 two ring 300 or 550. For 1 month. Na bi da se nte eh akwan benefa so nte na you feel rough no way sir. Am nte aso na bi da.
1: Oh, obey renovation of you.
0: Mi ba ton ye hwe.
1: Okay. Ano nte san yoma we bi dey person yet nte na Mr. Frederick Opoku e dey aye education. Nte koso tie ye be frere no na watie. A good person obusa se akwan be so no mo fa so hyehye. A 2 no. There's a wood year, not if 300, a 550, there's a 250 now, but also after 2 years.
0: You are saying, Oban coming home to know, say, Nobaba coming home, dear, and you are the only 500, no bank coming home to know. A prano, you're proud of your internal, the only 550 for 1 month.
1: Now, a prano, yes, maybe a prano or high in conform prefio.
0: They got the Bujan Fofi, Anna, I am in corner, Mako rent down. I can know what I wish for. Anna was if you Anna Mako rent down or Anna. A month soon, year and 2 years, and I'm renting the normal 300. After 2 years in the soon, after that, I go 550, and I'm Miss Amin, yes. Damn pinch him.
1: It's your cosuti, why your friend, Mr. Pokua. Obechim, now I was all corner office and so I obeco. Why?
0: Me
1: ba se yo. Me da complaints say be na here painting won so obi say na our friend 0302216545 0302216546 and we be our friend be fao na afi any wedding come pa cho the course ni be see say be hello off from our radio ni go for mommy. Good morning.
5: Good morning Dr. Colby.
1: Ba cho dine be bi aka say free.
5: Ya from someone me say free enough legal.
1: North Legon. But your orange and our house we fear.
5: Personally, me rented dying. Like the boss and I'm a dying free, but Konongo and my baby canoe. Like Konongo, like men can say because of Galantine or Koso Konongo, so I can die out. Few when it's me catch or say, few when it's me bob, if you are 2 years or 2 years, no, I catch or say, wound you up. I'm past, or can say, unchi a won ti o so bon se galamse ni bi nsu na honom no no so wo fa de wo se ne board di no no no wo fa time two
1: yes
5: if you are funny bi nsu ye no no
1: sa situation ye very common na wo galamse areas ni nyina
5: Ukoko baby, I'm like, oh my digalam say me sa.
1: Ukoko Kenya say number one, number two. Aye we be a takwane na se for, baby a galam say will be a nyoma ye expensive. Baby a galam say will be a sebi asha wukra ye expensive. Eh, very common, yeah. Galam say aye we be a nyoma ye expensive. Okay, ninyina ka ho bi na e be frɛ
4: eh yeah. Asase bi wa $20.
1: Sir, on sir, ade na e free base no. Okota asase no $20. Enti o si dan nso o de $20. It is sometimes you can't blame a fear for no. Eh yeah. Institutions bi na anya dwuma wo man yi mu. And amankofo bi take advantage of the system. Eti for all you know fear ya wo kan asemi. Ono so e bi a on pe o, but obi a take advantage of him. A use system no take advantage no no so a just a pattern will be a diso but under normal circumstance Ghana ye this cities it is a who trade within Ghana's partners and international trade restriction it was a you're restricted to cities sir your man crown armor
4: school baby you
1: and I make a
3: you have to minister MP, ah, oh, baby, minister, or covert, I be saying, he found out here, oh, baby, what's here, or chess with your dollar. Eh? Oh, be over your embrace, O kwatra hono no ye bi san bebi otie onya kukudrobo bebi otie ye bi san se otua san obo no sika otua in dollar terms oyue na ose na yire na tia
1: enti
3: member of parliament
1: enti the Awoka no, you can't blame if you run entirely. So at your say, areas be a cry hand more. Won't you mean to know to your cities? Tan or my yeno. And Jaji said, to me, I was it to me, a says Adiano, a 2-1 more. Okay, my main fat back, last one. Intra to an affair, young go. Good morning. Good morning, also. Hello. Okay. I'm a Samuel number Nibium. Okay. Good morning. Morning. 0302216545. 0302216546. If I last person, Nafi, Yene, the old honey, yeah, good morning, also. But you also. Ba mo hwe line ma me na me fa me nti o mo nka wa ha. Good morning also. Good morning. Okay. Ti obi ba so a ye be fa no. Na ye hu de be ye. One ba ko fie ra no. 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Bakonso, if you're an Egya Prasika. Okay, good morning. Morning. Bak telephone, I'm on Shawai na in Drew Studio. Since I jam here, I'm on restarting na you who dey bay. I'm in trying here. Good morning. Okay. In Drew Studio. Telephone, any. In Drew Studio, ha. Any. Maybe I are creature. And Drew and Timon Shena, I'm on transfer any. Here. Good morning. Good morning. Good morning. Okay, Busia, the technical team ne share aye telephone ye, but Marewa mami. Yeah, okay. Okay. Mm-hmm. Hello. 0302216545. Sanweni. This is it. 0302216546. Emobia Ofra. Yensa Ebekana. Any worker, sir. Okay. Metini panenka by very faint. Very faint. Kete kete kete kete. But yo, why would you not want to hold on for me a bit? Why? Hello? Hello? But yo, didn't you be a free? What's it? Oh. On some free view. Hello?
6: Hello?
1: Okay. Odini baby akase free. Aba.
6: Efa resign na mikasa si aya efa.
1: Okay. Reggie fa count there. Mhm.
6: Empacho me so me dani aba container ni rent na nkasa one. The big bower rent na efie na ya timu na. Ukache tiwa. On few, a person will do sicker, but Bosumi be a so soon, or no person or two dining moon mount. And I said, Bosumi, they are dear, they are minimum quantity, baby, I attend. If you have two rooms, pay.
1: I fear now, Bosumi.
6: Bosumi,
1: and our journey monthly.
6: Daddy, but Bosumi be a person or two moon mount. It's no, at the end of the year, no, I catch up, sir. Maybe I will soon be only 10 cities and 50 and 20 cities to also.
1: Ah,
6: now I two mamma. Baby, I actually show a two room spill, single rooms too. Yen farm boom, we are near a barco horn, yeah, that bar consume. Kitchen, yanny a bear kitchen with your yanny a dear sick, yen fancy rent me, dear see, baby. On so my say, and yes, I need see anything, you know, yen to me, I yen too.
1: Ah, okay, in Timuntie, the mobile to me, I ye fray a ye rent. Acting rent commissioner now. Why?
6: But I'm Pajana. Light me so once I'm no. The rent container for your being trained by sister and I'm here to me at all. More the car. Or the car now. Nay, and him say, car was so say now, won't you? And maintenance so you know, send me to your bills. Me quire no. Usage for my hand by J bills. I'm here, say Meko, Namako J. Your quire, say I didn't need system. It's nice the way it's almost been 6-7 years. February, yeah, trim, yeah. Obia Samba, almost about 500 cities, or some of them are no big trim. They said, they be ivy,
1: maybe I want
6: to be a nipa biba, no more bajiska, no more so, ye chum, now mom kaka, no more deco, ya co office, yes, in Mita Niho. Ye fit last year September, ye chinwo, Mita Husa, Obeco be any papa for now, cotton office, or but Omoba, no more bajiska. No chum, one mom's come be chum.
1: Area Ben or no.
6: Yeah, what can I say? Oyarifa.
1: Oyarifa.
6: But why?
1: Okay.
6: Most of meters in any system, no more, no more, no more, no more, no more, no
1: more, no more, no more, no more, no more, no more,
6: no more, no more, no more, no more, no more, no more, no
1: more,
6: no more, no more, no more, no more, no more, no more, no more, no more, no more, no more, no more, no more, no more,
1: no more, no more, no more, no more, I took office wa for my number mo mo na ka chum se se no mo so ba ho mbe ye ana
6: ma complain sa eh asem na che papa bi am ko to no office wo so mo dodo wa ma me ko ho so abesi ene me so wo ho anoma to am
1: eh eh asem
6: wo ho anoma to asi se si container fee wo register container also register uti asasika uti awe ni ama na do so maye e do so maye
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7: yeah good morning sir
1: pacho dini bebi akase free
7: pacho your friend nana yao kase free achimota
1: nana o ha e dan ben
7: ana ye fiera me ha dan na me wo dan ni bi
1: okay nti wo ye fiera
7: yes
1: okay nana what team go for complain also then our person oka
7: the person can express advice am dey ma wo mo ko ha dan bi e wo bebi a
1: mhm
7: e ye se unyan to bo ase na wo pe agreement a e wo e ho wo ye fiera ne be ye
1: yeah
7: you shouldn't be in haste say me pe dan ti
1: mhm
7: ti na na wa kwaje dan
1: okay
7: won say abi ba kon say e dan ye wo gan nyina no ye aban ni sidan ni be ma ayi landlord for no na cost ne buy na to what is it
1: ti aban she dan ni control wo so
7: control e wo so
1: yeah
7: afi na aban no nyina no mo pe say o mu ye nhihie bi bi fa ho
1: yeah
7: nti ye landlord bi bi bi no sabi obi an so nyene se da chi no e bi a me ma wo ba na me ba nyen kra han kwa no betina ana ti obi tu akotena da bi oh, so obi dwene saa na obi behind that with fear obi tuma man immigration so what they make na say dan bia ni price yesa oji
1: oji
7: na say we dey dan man to be 10 years na say bia we dey say the guy no be kan say bia we dey call 550 now the point na ya dey we mu say we so busa na question bi say o prefer
1: yeah
7: what dey be na e feel for no busia for one and pra
1: yeah
7: intie no you have to also consider say un pra won bath house won fit you can talk as a baller who now call him to you also know say if you want to find any guy you are for say yan ba if you ever want to get million it you a channel maybe a your customer but oba you if you are yet man or oba here like a family house
1: okay
7: for 3 years you don't have them say increase but not the obligation
1: okay
7: we must say we are the affordable one be 1,800 and be 2,000 be 400 be 300
1: okay okay
7: that's short as you
1: yeah
7: but you know who the important job is there and no said that when you to me pan you know the question you know beside you are the be now oh say I am a town so no yana ma omo chi book be no so at the me get the madam the car say oko ha na na toilet you are now call here the kitchen no you clear and no no e see see cheat
1: e cheat yeah
7: e to pa wa di na okopu de bi a wo ti ni wan so ni na e de e mu bu
1: ko ta
7: wa ti de ni jana all these are things that are there I feel na buy no person go dey be say dey obo fit to kuku amo be kasa ni as enforce it no be hard for them to enforce it cha buy person ya so affordable houses now mo no you need land na e wo mo na buy big margin na wa go be after you see so they are renting workers ni individuals then you can improve
1: sempa to adia se atia se wakasa pa na mame musa asama ansa na wako ye fiere aya mo wo ebia fiere afo association na mo dwene dia ya mo ye ho ebia ye wo standard se wa okay
7: ye ba atimota na mo landlord association e wa atimota ha ni
1: okay enti ya mo
7: shi ye ye tena ye so ye wo that association ni kakra ya fo mo wa adia se
1: mhm
7: enti ya we go on meetings on Sunday
1: okay
7: then we discuss the tenant omo so viva se pa mo de ba
1: okay
7: na mi ka se te o ba yin ni fi si ya de we eh ye de no different from other people ji e kwa ye me o ken ye so share idea fi ti the tenant
1: okay
7: temper talk to the manager and me if you want for no temper talk to the manager
1: yeah
7: na if you love your kwa ko to say na obi ka fe o wo ye ade de if you love kwa o mo na o ko fi o na o bet na o na o ko so a na e ye ni ya all these things are happening here
1: yeah
7: but ejuma mu na akọ ye ejuma e se o su tumpom na se ni ejuma wa ni nyam se ni pa oba na ejuma nkọ na no so ko ni se
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7: 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think about all these things all that they think about money so there and the two is no after so this one the building materials are also high but if the person is renovating so if I'm renovating for you then I do that renovation I have to increase it
1: eti mami musa o menu ya mami musa te se be bia wo ken gina ye mami se be be ton ken ye because
7: wo acho ha
1: wo ha te se wo wa mami be bia han se de wo ka se bi 1008 a month no
7: yeah
1: na se wo nya renovation bia o je me 1 year advance when your renovation be our ho advance na so na wo say gbima what na say say wutum dia na wuje
8: aha dia na at times dia na criteria di tum so say nipa ni wo mu dia na ye 1000 inch na eno no obi a won tin ka say 2 years na wa sa ko put the cobia 2000 that is me ye no kibio betima tender chef 4 years
1: and san wa tum
8: dia no asana dia won say niema at times no so no bo say dia tebia abaya se sane nyema kosoro ana nyema ba forma on de mechan ana ni pedi move to den ni wa
1: yeah
8: you will be so we have been tenet ni pa no be ba no he will bear that cost
1: okay
8: since 2008 or not well the time be 2200
1: okay na say because obi move from now we renovation wo mu
8: yes
1: it is everything
8: o ba ko phone dia ni me no that time because my renovation na behind no no no it will be the cash that you come and meet you there here 2000
1: 200
8: 2000 for you.
1: Okay. Or a month.
8: So what
1: you have
8: here?
1: Okay. There's one man space
8: bare
1: 4 years and
8: son. Yeah, yeah. Yeah. Yeah. Yeah. Yeah. Yeah. Yeah. Yeah. Yeah. Yeah. Yeah. Yeah. Yeah. Yeah. Yeah. Yeah. Yeah. Yeah. Yeah. Yeah. Yeah. Yeah. Yeah. Yeah. Yeah. Yeah. Yeah. Yeah. Yeah. Yeah. Yeah. Yeah. Yeah. Yeah. Yeah. Yeah. Yeah. Yeah. Yeah. Yeah. Yeah.
1: Yeah. Yeah.
8: Yeah. Yeah. Yeah. Yeah. Yeah. Yeah. Yeah. Yeah. Yeah.
1: Yeah.
8: Yeah. Yeah. Yeah. Yeah. Yeah. Yeah. Yeah. Yeah. Yeah. Yeah. Yeah. Yeah. Yeah. Yeah. Yeah. Yeah. Yeah. Yeah. Yeah. Yeah. Yeah. Yeah. Yeah. Yeah. Yeah. Yeah. Yeah. Yeah. Yeah. Yeah. Yeah. It's all this that is how my uncle and all this stuff and then man, and that is how you are. Oba have done it. Any tenant you give you, they are free. We are brothers. We are everything. That's what it is. This is what we say. What we say. By the time most of the people are mature training, Oba, your source will appear. Most of the source, your tenant team, your rent source, normally you money, my year, you money, your year.
1: Okay.
8: That's what they are mentioning.
1: Yeah.
8: Ha. You know.
1: Nana ya nyami sharpa yedase se wababe boye pass efira nana ya na otin nka no ono so akirim mfa de okan de edem advice ananka me anu me de bema ya yeko han fie no ebia na nana ya de mai no ya na 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
1: 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It was certain bia o make sure say agreement no dey mo kan e ewo mu. Na e wo paper so na wo copy ne fiera wo copy. 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
1: 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Now what me know what pay, baby. 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
9: Rent commissioner
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10: e josu mi nwa be ma na o ti sen
1: e radi adro me ho ye na wo so e
10: na me na to wo ye kakaka rende
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10: Okay, activities of landlords and tenants in the country. In this activity, you know,
11: it tells you how much is reasonably possible. So that if landlord wants to put out renter, what are the procedures? The rent act will tell you. The person who told you with them are, what are the formalities?
1: Mm-hmm.
11: The rent law will tell you. The person who told them are, what are the formalities? Mm-hmm. The rent law will tell you.
1: Mm-hmm.
11: So simple and short, our mandate is to regulate the law and to make sure that relationship between landlord and tenant is cordial,
1: okay,
11: and peaceful. Our motto is we reconcile and we make peace between landlord and tenant.
1: Okay.
11: So the person who is clothed with the authority, the power, and the mandate to make sure the rent laws, you know, and yes, more Ghana, as the rent commissioner.
1: Okay.
11: Section 2 of the rent law now. Now, the law says a sitting president under section, the constitution, article 195, section 1, which is the power of the president to appoint his appointees, it invokes and it directs the president that president appoint a rent commissioner. Since 1963, that commissioner has never been appointed in Ghana. That is why you saw said the law was not working.
1: Okay.
11: So there was a rent control, but it was rent officers who never had the power and the authority to enforce the law.
1: Eh?
11: Like that they sit on cases and settle disputes.
1: Okay.
11: I am the commissioner, and the first commissioner to be appointed since 1963 by the vision of the President of the Republic of Ghana.
1: Mm.
11: In line with the vision of President Mohamed that I want to make sure that before I leave government, we should be able to fix rent issues in Ghana. And that is his legacy. And the man, mayor, and under his, the vision of the president, you know, through the vision of the president, not maybe vision, because clearly, 63 years after the law, if not the president, I won't be here doing what I'm doing. So let us join hands and show appreciation to the first gentleman of the land, the president of the republic, your president, my president, our president.
1: Okay.
11: And that's the vision.
1: So Boku,
11: clearly, no.
1: Mm.
11: In Abuma,
1: mm-hmm.
11: We are here to regulate and make the law work so that peace, happiness, and harmony will be the order of the day.
1: Okay. James Oboku, you hear any say? Said you would change some running by Dr. Kwame Nkrumah Bresono. Emrano eye for aban edan a wasisi anase individual obi ade.
11: Okay, the rent law say a regretty edan obi asisi private properties, whether say a commercial or a residential, like would you rent in Kwadia, we have to come to you. But edan aban dia man working, we can regulate it. But we regulate things, okay?
1: Major Mitchell.
11: Yes, it is regulating both commercial and residential properties across the country, no matter where. So far as would you get a federal rent? And if the car would be out of your income, no, from rent, a federal rent. It is a hotel rent, so hotel, so commercial TV, but there will be, I don't know, the rent law applies to you.
1: Okay. Yanya tia sesa ano na mi musa private daya ye deme ma haino rent control dia na mo ye ehuse ebia efieru afo omo nye emuru dia waso omo jiso
11: under the law yefe you be assessment.
1: Okay.
11: I'm really saying first of all uko section 25 section 5 was efieru be any authority to demand rent advance within 6 months, number one. Number two, few represent or turning them on, will need the right to sit at the comfort of his home or her home and increase unless he makes an application to the rent control. In this case, you know, and yes, you control the rent, you know, but we want to know how much you do you want to add on as percentage. Number two, what did you do that has improved and enhanced, that is improving the life of the people living there for fair play? It means that the government has a responsibility to ensure that when I will sit down on the hand, number one, and that is the social protection of the government. It is the right of the government to ensure that open to me sit down, don't accept my similar to media. Into one, or say apply to the rent control department. Now, you will tell us, okay, because those cement has risen, because to Deben. Whatever. Inflation across the road. Yes. But the point is, who to my saying? Number two, the area 100 Ghana. how much else of the two after the maintenance we have to assess. So we need to do valuation and assess the worth and the status of your property before you can charge. And that's what we do. And the only institution that is close with the authority and power, you know, to set that price, you know, and not to set it, to assess, you know, air rent control. And we do it in conjunction with the owner of the property.
1: Okay.
11: Number one, a dan is in Hifa. For example, over a dan ewo East Legon. One for a dan wabubushia, it can never be the same. The same meters and the same, because one,
1: okay,
11: the property or the land ewo Legon, no, is not the same as a babushi. Number two, the normal when you see down with Legon or airport residential area is not the same as those that we built ewo Agbogbloshi. Therefore, you should understand, sir, it can never be the same. There's also be a maintenance quarter. The maintenance quarter ewo Legon can never be the same as Agbogbloshi.
1: Okay.
11: These are the things that rent control will look at and see that indeed we can help you to increase it or not to increase it. It's also your assessment now. Then we issue certificate of assessment.
1: Okay.
11: After 2 years, you know, the more certificate now, you cannot increase your rent until 2 years when you come for review. And that review will be like, I have been proved, there's inflation. You must give a justifiable reason why we should allow you to increase. It means that the government is not controlling. The government is ensuring that you are fair in putting your prices. They said, you know, over the years, the law is not working. It will be said, you don't even ask. What are the rules? What are the issues? Only I think that Abrahaman class, because you hosted home. No, you see down Kakaka, you see by private hostel. No, or cash out. Who can say a free market? Free market, I say. You'll be unfriendly. What do you mean by free market?
1: Hey.
11: Are you operating on an island? Are you on the sea?
1: Devi.
11: You are in a country with laws.
1: Yes.
11: And you must obey the law. Over the years, you know, Minya Bema, we have allowed the exploitation and the illegality to fester.
1: Mm.
11: And that is like the law of Ghana is not working. But so long and so far as I am the rent commissioner of the Republic of Ghana, and I believe the president of Ghana believes in it, that the law shall work, I see nobody.
1: Okay.
11: And that is my boss. My boss said the law must work, and the law will work.
1: Okay, to Mr. Opoku, you hear me say? Momomre mo no mo one said your church him said then is agbogbloshi any is legal na enye pe because of maintenance culture environment in here there yeah when he say say e bia mo office one mo wo say e bia dan ya ye ni unit say areas bi say e bia me madwini mu e bia ya classify ni say where your first class for where mu your second class e bia where mu your say grade say na e bia first class no e wo say say wo ko han dan bia ye one bedroom unit and was falling under this amount a month. Second class now was falling under this amount. And as a third class and to ever, whatever class, you know, it is a few run no and working within this amount and as a boom raso. More BBC.
11: Now this is what Ghanaian's rent institution have become.
1: Okay.
11: I was saying Ketima Zoni will be at a so-called this is the living standard. This is the kind of housing over there. Maybe a one room, Monday 150. Utuma, the 180. Uko East Legon. It's a prime area. It's, you know, you say we must zone it.
1: Mm-hmm.
11: We look at it. I'm in talk with the Ghana Institute of Surveyors.
1: Mm-hmm.
11: They are the experts. And as part of the reform agenda, no,
1: mm-hmm,
11: in the next 3 years, in the next years ahead of us, 1 year, 2 years, I'm expected to see a rent control that has been able to zone the entire country. Whereby we know, say, Okoha ASA, over the years, you know, we have not done that.
1: Okay.
11: And that is one of the problems.
1: Okay.
11: And today, as a rent commissioner acting, it's one of my goals to ensure that we run this country and communities. And that is what we're going to do. But now, that was not the issue. It's
1: okay.
11: About assessment.
1: Okay.
11: So I agree with you 100%. Mm. You should have done it earlier.
1: Okay.
11: Better late than never.
1: Okay, ti yes, I'm sure Hanson, not Femina, na etimi kotwa wo dwuma because me hu se na wo twi wo gina a hostel for one super. Se si asɛ me han obi fie na me fi se me nsusuye mu no. De wa chekyere mu se si a ne chese fie ra no osisi me. Ah, e de na menye. Me tenant de na menye se si a.
11: Asɛ wo baba bi a ye ka asɛ ma. Different the game of evidence.
1: Yeah.
11: Everything you do should be backed by evidence. Number one, the first evidence, do you have a tenancy agreement at all?
1: Mm.
11: This is a fundamental agreement over rent control. Somebody should have broken an agreement before you can evict the person.
1: Mm-hmm.
11: And you know, if those documentation are not there, it's wrong. Let me be very frank. Mm. According to Section 4 of the PNDC Law 138-1986, it states every tenancy agreement should be registered with the rent control. Offer, which I said over the years, you did register it. No.
1: Abi, me kranya ona kan kaminim.
11: I mean, Section 20 of the Act says there, every landlord after 7 days, after you have issued anything, you have given your proposal to a tenant, issued rent card. The rent card is a transaction document. Every name you say, every number on the 20 Ghana, they say must be 25. Landlord will change here. No matter landlord, tenant, some people blah. No matter what you also go pay no. No money, no sign. If there is misunderstanding, disagreement, then you come to rent control. You ask where's your rent card. The law says, will be a one issue rent card. No, you can go for prison for 6 months, or you pay almost about 3,000. That is 250 penalty unit.
1: Okay. Okay, Mr. Boku, you hear me say, Ciano, Ugun Shishaya, so I was Shisha, yeah, radio for so, yeah, Belbuama, why a San Shishaya, and a pa. Maybe me GDC, other institutions in Subashe, I'm a wire and Shishan, and say, balance, beba between a fear, anyone I want, a fear and tem. Now, Cian Prim Prayer. And she say anybody who are any radio who two one a mono. Say me what problem with me Sierra and I'm sure what problem with me. And then I want
11: you. Yeah, rent control is the only institution in Ghana under Act 220-1993 and the PNDC law 1-3-1-3-3. I was telling you about rent control.
1: Okay.
11: Because one, the first rent issues.
1: Okay. Okay.
11: They will refer you back to the rent control. It's the point is, rent control is the first point. In someone over car, now your mouth letter and our document notice, may have been for the party, it's not rent control. But number is bringing in here, will you say, the estimate and hope that you can move. I resolve the issue now.
1: Okay.
11: But I know, sir, over the years, you know, rent control doesn't have resources. And that is why you see them as very ineffective. In fact, before I took office, you know, I have described rent control in so many imprintable ways. I've said they are toothless bulldog. I may say Omunya effective. But when I go there as boss, you know, I can tell you that I have not been fair to rent control. Let me give this opportunity to apologize to rent control for actually attacking them. You look at the rent control, our two vehicles across the whole country. The whole Ghana rent control now who is on all two vehicles.
1: Ah.
11: Over two vehicles.
1: Now, more office be now what? Ankano na mbebusa. So now
11: because six offices in Ghana. With two vehicles.
1: More office be now what? Fanko Baria. Baby, school cluster and one opposite. And enemy who says he abu buo go said then you.
11: Them say MJ will be ABI. ABI, you move here. ABI, you are dying. All year, you are Fanko. You are office or.
1: Ewo of Fanko Baria.
11: And you will be up,
1: Mr. Ah, okay. Be a mom move Kobe before Fra.
11: Yeah, be a move Kobe before. I'm saying, you move here, be a yo.
1: Ah, okay.
11: If you are your 262 district or so, and can you pass on one? Naska, more, why? This is your office over here, me boy.
1: Yeah.
11: Now, you got rented over here. The same resource also. A bus staff in her. If you are so many people, oh, you put two. How are you going to be effective? These are the real challenges of rent control. But I'm happy to let you know, sir. The President of the Republic of Ghana has appointed for the first time a commissioner. And we have so much confidence that the President has started to do the reforms and he's fixing it. We look at it. You have given me a very nice office. Come and see my office. You enjoy it. And that is the President of the Republic. He says and he does. That's
1: okay.
11: The President, John Dramani Mahama. And I know he has promised that he's going to fix rent control issues. I don't have any qualms. But currently, we are under resource.
1: Okay.
11: And I know my minister, Kenneth Ajay, is working around the clock to fix it.
1: All right.
11: Kudos to the minister. Kudos to the President of the Republic of Ghana for their commitment.
1: Mr. Frederick Opoku, Nyamin Shrao, Sewaki Kaunhu, energy now, the Ashasi, and also. koswa neke kan se de be ya we be som na ye nyina ye mo ye ho na rent sem de e dine wo man mu me da se pa se one ya kasa bibia so ba ye be no afunsi ye promise mo red control for mo pese mo ne oman ne kasa bia na mo frɛ asempa ya se tenem fo ye be jo so so wo pese wo ba studio kra ye be mo aba na one mo
12: be da se me sa bebre ti ya na ye ye nyina ye be do oman
1: all right
12: ye so me so me no mabel de no but as far as I'm showing there, I'm assuring the whole Ghanaian say, with the support of our president, your president, and my president, I will do the little I can within my ability, capacity, and everything that I can exhibit to bring a new and a better Ghana, which is the vision of the president of the Republic of Ghana, John Dramani Mahama. The legacy ranges on.
1: That's it. Yamin Sharp, Mr. Frederick Opoku, Rent Control Commissioner, Acting Rent Control Commissioner, and Yanini AD, come on. In fact, Wakasa, me person who say be our headmaster pair. Wakasa pa ye, me jidi se wa uti, and so when yan sem no bakum, you know, and say, on also kind IBC, a ye tenancy agreement. E je fie bia wo kwotene mu bia no e wo so make sure so sadie na ye dwun sadie be ye china problem ba area wo no district a wo no akohwehwe red control office na wo di akono mo so etu ho na mo na o ma 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
1: transfer ye ne substantive ni we are
13: na wa ti
1: e no ne asem no
13: e no say obayide no ho amia di position na
1: ma no e we pe na Afi, aye.
13: Afi was masuma.
1: Obi o honsoa. We de yenga se Mr. Opoku be yo. But obi o honsoa. O ye di de ni sa na na afi. Landlord association for kese for. Oma go hunu office.
13: We nyamba na transfer afi. No ise se onu be court say de ne o kono. Na wasuma. O so ni pa na basuma no. So o kono ye she na funu ma. No so akara no ato.
1: Oh, we be.
13: So, say say de onu akwa abontin no. Your born at Nasia still, Uncle Sunquabon thing. Yes, I was smart. I had the best man on the quack said it.
1: But on a more serious, sir, or cause to say ya na ye on your support or pani idea. Yanka so omitate your few raffles, which own to me puny.
13: Yes,
1: was having honor as you be diamano.
13: Yes,
1: what ya say, name mum, em running your German and she say, and now na ubia summon your balance em room. If you raff only be a fantastic, maybe mum would dear. So far, better and can fear about coping a machine or no crown, shut down hydrogen, but don't say 1-2 be oha and shut down tear. But if you're rough for me, oh, be fantastic. So what you say,
13: yeah.
1: But I only be also unfortunate to mush if you're rough for problems. Any idea, but do go have fear in your butre, said ye, in your anaka.
13: Tenant, and if you see a problem,
1: I come back up.
13: If you see a problem,
1: maybe I'm making Nigeria for be by G, a whole flat at 1-2-3-4, 2-2-2-bedroom 4. 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
1: depend je moral ne character so
9: 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Yes.
1: I mean, so, sure.
13: I do 1 year and 2 years. I'll bet
1: you. I'll bet you every.
9: Unim. And since then, okay, no, 6 months. Oh, no, no. Here, no, no, no, to ako no, no, so. Oh, so to me, Tiaka, you catch to be say, what's me if you are not a better 5 years in here? And no, 6 months. And Pia Danka, for start TV.
1: If you're off one day, be good.
9: Papa.

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1: 3831 and a 0244544422. 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Sunday penny day and your ejuma. Even holidays a year ejuma. Oh yeah, branches in your nanti. Baby, I will be a. Any idea be at it to watch out with nanti abreno. Baby, as I saw do any chair near you, you should papa the mount. 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

0: Wato. 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Monday to Saturdays. And the idea is Sunday, Friday, Saturday, holidays. Yeah, yeah, Juma, our branch is in you na. Osa, and I how. A common do I problem. And you're not talking about problem. Yeah, now, both from which me face are also empty. What chick has said, we are as a show. O born when you know you're a copier, which you turn your head bends. What did you need to change your indigestion? Yeah, now your phone ashe, gastritis. Ninina, osa, and the symptoms in the be, and no. Mesro, and for osa, and yagro. Osa, wait on what phone I attend time. To recover a poor specialist, herbal hospital. Yamiadrum, you will dream about mobile cum cronina. Efru nipped, say, Jodina, osa, say, a peptecosa. Yame adum, my doctor, cause you draw your draw. Yet this is how I deal with it to us here. O dear, I a typhoid, 10 year pa. Typhoid, eh, ya reborn neighbor, kwa, a busia ancestor, di diagro. Typhoid, wait me a kum. Typhoid, wait me a your surgery. And one to be church, you will soon mutanya ye, just a your surgery. Typhoid, wait me a severe constipation. Typhoid, wait me a yam also so if ye, running stomach. Typhoid, wait me a wabawa. Typhoid, wait me a rashes, ego. 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Some worried church, you will soon musarabos or quite janaswa. Bones a boja, and one here because you coco, and so be another typhoid. But modern so about power specialist, herbal hospital. So what I say malaria positive, and answer on who to do, when you know, you know, utipa, and yashi, there be a way and brandy idea, oh dear bra, you buy your lab, typhoid or sassamitus, no, malaria or sassamitus, and yashi idea potepa, and this assamitana by near mwa, and sorry, dear, and my own intimate and tall. We are for matna for or better more than 1 year now. What am I a problem? Bet me a free bearman, bet me a free banum. Remember, be below low sperm count, but yes, semen analysis. No, not sperm by who can no day, not unibi. Ninina no babeshe, so about no fibroid, about no variances, serpingitis, and the tubes on a problem. Abemo, any idea, ninina no, or babeshe, never be a problem. We are solve it. I'm a power baby senior or Ghana no, monso se bi asomo so. 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Wakume bo se kim. No one is to cry, but one you may so on your beyond tana. Layako akutuato for baby your chest estuary. Say your command, I enlarge. Say be our lance and a problem womb. Ninin and we be a cost or chest who be any above wow. What bow one are we are crying about your womb? Ninin and your best share, near more dribble to us in United amount. Ya dear be a tete warrior, dear be a watana chair, a bow, pa, war, nurse, sable, menses, and ye. Born my 1 month, wet my menstrual tibesa 4 times. Obetimi a chest and messes and air bas basa. 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Mesro, uba power specialist of hospitala. 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And now your water cry. The Kumasi of Yase, Yanni Jasper Flint Station, you didn't share any more. War a putu ja contrast a quine so, Lake Road, and I war a cray or Quabina, Quabina AC because any block factory no, AD and Shannon Nafi Takra, dear or a Naja Estate, Customs Road, the any single washing bin no, AD and Shannon Freya 0555 0200 38 38 78 0200 38 38 31 and a 0244 54 44 22 Monday to Saturdays. And the idea, my Sunday, penny day, you're maybe holidays. Yeah, Juma, our your branches in Edwards, is a baby out your bread. Na uti power time. Yami, I do what I said there. Sabre answered the apom de hon summoner, ebe bro.
1: Doc, yeah, that's it. So near the chapum de hon sem. 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So for any button, I say. 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Okay, Ntipa, Joe, yen ye birthday in semi Emma Doc. Hey, Doc, on so the obwao. 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And then Dr. Bonsu, who can ye ni birthday? 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Happy birthday to you. It is saying that Dr. Atro say yen famau wabra udi eye okra woda ene. Or say happy birthday to my lovely wife, Mercy Sewa Bonsu. 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
2: Yes, sir.
1: 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Bonsu, I say, Bonsu, happy birthday to you, Mercy, sir. 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It's me, Kosuwa, Braboom. I mean, you're my kama kama pa. Say, one for the more special. And I'm not here, Doctor, Mr. Forisapon. I say, I'm not so here to say, wa. You're so many peace, pa. You're why you're not here, peace, or the man in here. Aha. As I say, one for the more special. Now, you say, one for the so many din, din, din, din, din, din, din, din. Who don't want to play to Sukre? Aha, but this idea and Cassawa for the more special and Cassa. Hey, it didn't say what special anyway. Eddie, Sadia and I, your car rent in one seven, your TA rent control commissioner, Mr. Freddy Kopoku, wa church and same will be brave. Busa and same be brain tear for a young margin say one what all cement, iron rolls, at all assass, yes, if you know. 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
2: 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This is the first kind of, I mean, the first mouthwash of its kind. So, okay. Okay, mouthwash, a world drama.
3: The rest is Laforin.
2: Laforin.
3: Okay.
2: It will be any one of my packaging, you say.
3: Okay.
2: Yes, it's now a cousin took it, was him, sir. Sisters,
3: a packaging is never papa.
2: Yeah, now, but today, I in ye. So, here, Laforin, yeah. Nitina Casa Crown Pono, eh, a day, this is.
3: Credit shame no so nefe.
2: Anya fe na obedru fe na mekura min hwie dodo
3: so. Anya ne sei.
2: Na debede usus umia eno abesusu ama. Umia na bro so ade won hia no.
3: Abesa drop. Ti aye se no na se se won kwa na uyu so otimi di tua na no na begu won.
2: Sa kra na yes. Ode obehwie go no se won hia.
3: Na se won hia tren hia ro ibia. Hey, why are you?
2: It me no be but as in a matrimony say we had in Tina, men sound so far laughing and old woman. Obey you, say come on, now brush in the day and they say physically in a corner called chu sing so. Aye, a fine idea for a room, eh? Now, so yeah, they say brush need to me rubber, biana, ye gems. Cause problems, a bossy mutu crew, a masse, a prono, a free honomo. And in two choose, see, we are unhear laughing. Nada of ruinum. I'm a native male river or sense, baby, na a quacko, cum gems, ne we are a dear numca, and a sepray, and a buonoma who was counsel into me when I'm into me no, my dear, because listen, I say, it's a penny abofra, your own penny for dear, I would do me, your dear, debia, ubit me you sooner, dear. To say crew and answer problem were no more abuse. You are my Friday, I would do me answer. My Friday, or me a picky cacranty, or three different flavors.
3: Okay,
2: my woman. I know so no bit me there. I started or more for a brim now. Watch your more good oral hygiene. No munina.
3: Okay,
2: my friend.
3: To my mentor, you know, my Friday and dear Wahano. Tabusia, wow, hey, screen away a alcohol free Laforin Junior. A peach flavor. We flavor ni peach. Let's say sham
2: guava and orange flavor and so
3: more orange guava and a peach.
2: Yes.
3: To a peach flavor come up ne so come. Let's say oya abofra nti ye yeah. Oh packaging ni the same. Oh wow. Bottle no mine is a peach but you know. Mobile. My idea, pa.
2: Sisters, Ejuni, Omanu. My idea, pa. Jubia na ye de babo a babe boa ama gana man etimenya pumudin.
3: My idea. Na we ni ye Laforin original no my mishe. Original na ne we di mpenyufo ne yusu.
2: Mpenyufo di ano.
3: And also more flavors ana.
2: And not the any flavors. See, our original one was daily.
3: Daily.
2: Now, me chere say Oma who do me no daily. Ne ye de dane da. So, odiba uhru onu na wenu matoso. And kane James ne phone ye was original. Original ye no. Obi time you sunu daily, but I no ne ye pama obia. Sebi a crew,
3: a one and
2: be a or call yes dental procedure be an hour call yaba.
3: Okay,
2: it's a bit me and me, no, it's a brand of brand no, who be here, original no, na da da no, when here daily no,
3: daily no, okay,
2: see, not for in a busia no,
3: and so my dear, sir, obi pe mu product in be at all.
2: Yeah, sales representatives are more called Ghana for name in a bassi, see, yɛmfrɛ number yi
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2: e dasi
3: 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And I don't make a choice a typhoid fever to me, many pa on sooner who a can ammonia problems. It is say, on per se, umenya problems, sir. Now, one num, I'm with a typha. Now, the a boost to immune system, say, be a winya typhoid, nibina, and cocoon, and come out problems. And say, what bread, and what dajie, and cobalka, our hospital. 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And I said chemical shop biya. 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Excavators, trucks, buses, industrial machines ahodo. Any trailers no. Ye demodi ye abremo. Ye kanu coolant papa pa. Ye ELC M coolant ha. Ultra Seahorse for Edia Babon ting. Ye papa pa. ELC M coolant. Ye ma kasa kesie. If you say ye de. Organic acidic based any idea ye e free from harmful chemicals be it is a normal acid that a rusty a ye or tank and on answer a break with sensor or senses ne say with seals and my can you overheat and answer machine you overheat my wingy breaky ye ye sign your many in a frame any idea organic product and any idea additives papa na ye and you are making a right coolant it's a cool engine you know ama or machine na ye juma che maintenance period so ati so maintenance no ye ne 3 months 3 months a u yusu
1: 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And if a seahorse for energy omu ELCM coolant nibi 0244 57 7559 0244 57 7559 Nene seahorse wounding komo and faho. Am I matu Onga for say and control say omu che sikao any enyoma worth 4 million Ghana cedis. Hey, emo du papa. Na de ompe omu ya ane se. Eye onga, eye powder no. Makoma aku 20. We yusu e wye ne pepa no. En afe tablet no. En also rapa ne woho no. We yusu e wye ne. En also makoma aku 20. Nampa chofako Onga Redemption Center. Bia ujum. Ana u area e wome imube bia. Okay, now we receive all the more almost by just scratch on my scratch card. All scratches so a dear was to be an number beer was on Troy beer was on. Obe send the idea call *713*27# *713*27# *713*27# O send the at the chrono equa instant now being a message. Message, you know. Ubenya se bia we ni ebia smart TV, ebia we ni deep freezer, ebia normal fridge, and I say microwave, and I any kitchen appliances bia no ubetimi. 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
7: 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Na eda sujin and nasunti in your mouth, 10 years wallety, and who can cry, who can so far enough for yes, if I'm a seer, you would be Nebuano soda for said Tim this country, as you tear to a Franco trading enterprise. Mobile phones, printers, laptops, air conditioners, CCTV camera, and sana TV, Yankasankasankasa. What a microwave about what the brand is about. It took out a brood, FrancoTrading.com, a priest, what a near farmer, Wabuano pay. Was also for so at the speed of Taba. 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
8: 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But and the thing I have seen so many Maris for the that the brand here or the Musa Mumuni Yamboni or Hebalis, no. And if I point actually, oh my, and I point that they're telling him on a nap. We have a general so many apart, no. And Judge Nick, I said, on a port in here, on to me, I don't have for the time, I give you on to me, Emily Ben. And the moment Judge Nick said, on Pamukotu, I put the building now. I'm reappear for the court on the 20th of May. Yeah, na police for I want to put some police for no. I'm if you I can't find me answer. I'm if you must say come on. I'm in a better.
9: Ah, Jim FM. 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
11: nyembe ni me point man I must say close it so I go home around 8:39 to me hu a kaka loaded with drinks in a pan. My dad, she may do one and drinks, no, a go, a shabu. There's a plot, the abandoned plot, in a go. I've been watching it, Ebiana, what is happening? So, yesterday, this thing strike me, say, no, there's something wrong. And me, who say, I'm calling, school caller, they are picking it up in a morning coffee. So, I just took a bottle of it, make sure that it's been expired. 2025 December in the expire in the cool. So I said to myself, I said, Salina expire. I didn't know more and discarding in the proper way. But this is, they are causing harm to these children. And we can't be bitch or moswa. Or my mom, the movie say, I didn't go home. In a morpha. It's a whole lot of different types of beverages in a go home.
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7: 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What is region a cocoa queer for Moose, Womo, Quine, Womotia, Womosu, Womo best, Ariano, Petutu, two, no maquada, Womuda, Womashi, Womapam, and San Omaqua, Diaco, then you will probably cocoa, would give your mother domosa, Kedia for Basayadom, Yancropo Guzuzu, now as well, Bribra, Womati, Omabana Tadre, and San Omdia Gubotu, Momadia, Quam Yako Kari, Afedia, Drusses, Cana Yemetia, now Dana and Chance, and Mamma, Timma, Metis, or Mitrima, Womosi, and Fiampino, any. Every November 2025, Bepem ne, and Crani Bess was a Kamajiman, a Babi Tiamoka, and his woman does it to we. Womas a cup from one to man, Womuni Bon, or Medi Bawadia. Now come to Sukumamo, I said, Tabin, we hear. And my Yawu, a quarter to Angra Pradas, who are Nubinado, Kroma, and Yagratas, Sambra will be a young and she will be renomia than Womodia. Womoya, this one much in Fama, and San Omat Media Bob Ratchas, and Koya, and Baby Cra. Why, Bakom. The truth, woman say, and your madam Jane, and your madam Jane, and you come soon, soon, they say, oh, my depressed. A hair, one say depressing. Depressing, I come one more, more, more, and you to have any drunk, I'm not for you, Ose.
6: Depression, you're depressing.
7: Nanyan,
6: yes, nothing.
7: I'm kind of thing.
6: You see, depressing.
7: Make us say depressing.
6: Yes,
7: ye, Radim, no man, come grand, and you're depressing. At you, woman, you're dear, don't come enough for you. One, oh, you're cooking. 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Aye, anibrinio. 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
9: from class 1 me first second that in kwakopin senior high school ni nyira free even to university level 100 ni nyira free nti any form of fees dia to be abajo no ho say if ya ban ho na eba e school 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items and in fact ya kura de e very old tradition into the other talk or white shirt or khaki trouser or check your pabo or bucket support no na then the aya a buying an answer management young as I let all those items no anything outside the prospect was na school no baka say I'm farming to be an a school no an exercise na warriors and yes or more endorsement and mass authorization from government.
6: Ayo,
10: the NBA playoffs are underway, and now you can trade every game on Kaushi. You can also trade on who

0: chinchima wo for inside your city amra.
1: In some situations, I'm not saying here, who washroom be a say, and our school compound be what person were you painting, and I say local, I mean, school specific issues, maybe a baby a back who nimwa, or your cool head, now you more in car, mofran be chiasika, and now mofran no chiasika, you call PTE, into the PTE, or best friend parents, and who say, you know, I am any power to man's in, and like a such trend, and a dialogue, and then I'm ha. You see, if baby cause who was now fees earns. How do we there? Within school, you have your chairs, there to be in your table, and as you ask a cry, say you're painting a wall, your school, moha. You call the parents, say, parents, say, you paint, yeah, that I ever say, yes, son, nah, yako, market, yako, say, paint, and live one. Parents be quite a bit of my catchers, oh, me and Casamay me a painter, that into the crime, me a painting, or because I'm young as I'm to paint, into no, me the one back at the back. That will need a very voluntary contribution. Oh, ah, your school leader, no, only our for. Let's not move the home or cry. If I am in an umbrella, yeah, but you are a school alumni, no, but say, young boy, I buy a mouth, who can say, oh, are your school leader, no, and all your school head, and quite a demo first, because they are buying a mouth, who can.
0: Abusiani awuti ye penu renki town dear so was ye show me ya dis yemun semso Daniel Fenyi nene no no.
2: I don't want 106.3 FM wodo so put wa down in name and bottom no no kasia bo e tasty baby obefabia prekase jamma dura ufiti krutiana no waje fiumfi mufiada de boja ye nyeguswa ye kenkan ya de mamna ne kwe numa ye kok pandai. 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
3: 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Here any light. 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Ha. So and I'm going to be ready. And the light, and the eduma. Say, me say, me what I say, no? 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
1: Network in my way. Where else are you quite just a whole frustro? One frustra, yanti. Yeah, catch up. I'm not to say, sir, I feel I'm on a network. Number no network, no vote. One talk back. No, do a ballot boss, Bessiano. Where do I first? You're coming there. I'm a ballot. You're a network. I did have for Roma. Teach any person there. No, Pasaco. Now say, Baku by, I see your mom in the national service. Over the Ramu, get it in the swabber.
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4: We want the EU to be the preferred partner of Ghana, not only because of our shared values, principles and interests, but because our offer is the best on the market. With the Global Gateway Investment Package for Africa, the EU and member states, Team Europe, is offering 150 billion euros for the African continent, and Ghana is potentially a perfect match for Global Gateway Investments. Already over 1 billion is allocated to Ghana and more is on its way. Global Gateway, however, is an offer that must be attracted, but we stand ready to help Ghana creating a competitive business environment attractive for sustainable investment in production facilities and value chains, in transport infrastructures, energy and digitalization, in education and skills development, and in legal frameworks, in the fight against corruption, in predictable tax regimes, as well as in macroeconomic stability.
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5: The importance of strong and dependable partnerships cannot be overstated. Our global challenges require collective actions and shared responsibilities. And to address economic uncertainty, climate change, security threats, and technological transformation, we must necessarily work together. In this regard, Ghana values its cooperation and collaboration with the EU, and also cherishes emerging opportunities to unlock new domains of partnership for growth and innovation. We take note of the EU's Global Gateway Initiative, which represents a forward-looking and strategic approach to investment and development cooperation.
3: Any I could hear your swap for one or any asset name we did one some so a woman, my emu doctor, now mumu lati.
0: Abusia young Quayanim Cassiabono emu and a and she shall move your betoja. International Labour Organization penning for this I'm sure Muna be told you a fee. Bosomia, your womb, ya, need the decay. Yes, I'd my for that. 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

0: Christ no send a make am the adult be prayer na a bruni pediano stoa say a significant risk of so many health conditions and you know with me and ya your bruni friend hypertension and I'm with them also it's me kwa emma with stroke and I said, it's me now of my area, it's your area, depression, a bit mania, anxiety disorders, and not problem. A big crowd here, in order to keep with personal movement, we who know the sun, and now the group body be at home. Many in the mono, the AS, a cobasana, not a weekend. The piano and holding an new system. AKA and a credit, workplace personal, a contributive significantly. A war, Nancy, a war, every baby, a Gmaya Forso, and after mortality and morbidity, yeah, it happened, a war, you remember.
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2: sometimes more supervisory regime or various workplaces and also various employment environments. There are times supervisors become pompous. The man in position here, telling or treating people within the circle, and I say, before almost an assay within the department of the company or the institution. A man, Nipanina, Adjunjin, a regime BP, a regime other medical issues. Also, sometimes nobody here is about an assay. Into going to a medical condition, either accumulated from that of the supervision through to the traffic and salary. Ukabuma, a man of the BAR, and you know, many employees are that only to me engage human because one of them, a technical one, a general police service in Ghana, only of them. It's a lot of these personnel, I mean, like I say, they deny it, but when you leave in Sukran, said, you do talk to at the moment, and see a majority of the personnel, a general police service in Sukran, they deny it.
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3: 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crowd by Memenda. Who poker like a winya car, who fintem and can you problem? Can when you be crying, but said, do fintem, that's your problem. Now, Vazo almost as a bumpire, who might say, who beat me now 4 hours, beat me now. Now, what's our solid bed, you must swap, and you must be so winch me inside. Now, teacher stressing, yeah, hi, but so won't say yes, car. Naturally, wow, who do you? As I'm kitchen, we'll be house, we're going to said a woman on their director. And so, meanwhile, I cry, maybe cry now over there. But a sign to me, Pony Shinny Munti, now Odi Tisem, Sevim, Wasemon, it's Mikunipa, and to a mom, yes, and Minion Munya and Nina in the Pabaco.
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1: 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Me say, fireman, Oja Nishua, Obeba.
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1: Fireman, Oja Nishua, baby, I want what it. When you have a two Oja no, na isi su obia. Two Oja no, me two Oja no, ma. That's what to am, omu. More fire.
0: Shango.
3: The senior national team, the Black Stars, have instructed my office and the Minister for Sports and Recreation to hold the Ghana Football Association accountable to the people of Ghana, especially regarding the budget of the FA. There will be no secrecy in how much the government spends on the national teams. The budgets presented by the FA and other sports associations must be known by the public. After all, it is the taxpayers' funds that are used to fund these activities. Expenditure and waste reduction applies to all sectors of the economy, including the Ministry of Sports and Recreation.
4: When was the contract? Initial 4 months?
5: It's 4 months. It's a short term contract.
4: But renewable. Based on performance.
5: Based on performance after the World Cup, what we will do with him.
4: With him. Yeah. We are paying him $100,000 per month.
5: No. We are not paying him $100,000. We are not paying him after that at all.
4: And how much are we paying?
5: I will check.
4: The president said you should be transparent.
5: And I'm saying that I'll check because we haven't finalized and then signed the full contract and everything in the limit, but it's not up to $100,000. That's not true.
4: Honorable.
5: No, I'm telling you that it's not true.
4: So tell us how much.
5: I'm telling you that the 100,000 is not true. So tomorrow, if you find 100,000 anywhere, then you can say that I have lied. I'm telling you that 100,000 is not true.
4: Because you think the coach doesn't deserve 100,000?
5: No, not because we negotiated
4: well. Better.
5: We negotiated well.
4: And I said, more negotiate here, then you know how much you negotiated.
5: We negotiated well, but there are other things that we have to look at. So how my engine was, I just told you.
4: No, the Ghanaian people are interested.
5: I'm saying that we will tell Ghanaian people. I have assured you that we will disclose everything. Say, you're being young call.
4: We have 44 days to the
5: world. There are a number of other things that benefits are, or say, Ghana for. Because we haven't concluded everything.
4: Okay.
6: Minister, any me with you, yeah. Because
4: the
6: Aquafana Bay, you know, although we say your coach, but yeah, I brony. It's a brony by your mamma idea. Bibia, I won't be out somewhere. Yes, sir, you're Ghana from your own Bibia.
7: Any days I didn't yet, and yet. Ne katasemu aso eso mu tuja na yewu ese wo ne meta free to amka what you say ti sama ne sa dia wa fan tuja dia ene on your man ene yi
8: ese wo dia man tuja because no che say o hunya nsa agreement here. Agreement is agreement. Once our banner started man there agreement o ma sai anu no ese nka odi eyi no etika na tuja
4: but me say so far who's mean ka je say o di sika o betu sika ko fu akwashe bi dumu a won ti min kan kire o ma mu fo ati se wo se ehu se ye 5 3 5 3 se 2 3 2 3 e ta ti se nden ti min ya possible e wo ti min sa no o mra bo ti no beti me kire so far so good e sika o di e se mu
9: ni se de make an se minister no on better we call kure because o sha ni bi e dey e wo because e kru ni ma

0: $10,000 into the much and the on the back and actually, but still I entered the only bitch and a kind of scandal city of the bitch.
1: You started

0: Uma, ready?
1: Again, a search in a ultimate and Cassie Capotia. I was a coach in AD. Mr. Minister, open your eyes.
2: And Minister, I saw a check. You star, Akum.
3: Amount of money, coach in AD. Because I have a son or two no money, you know, said this amount to a coach in AD. And that's all what it's in on a jammed coach in AK.
4: As the son of my name, Sika, coaching about nobody, because a man is can get with Yanaka and Tiano. So, as the son of my name,
5: understand there, I was all transparent to the Ghanaians because I had tax money and a Dukanaka, a Dukan coach in AK, what I say. Because I transparent, more about our teacher, which I say, oh, Skyward Yampa, say Yampa, because I have some places, I have some BCA.
6: There's no transparency. Because there should be a transparency, and you know, as a minister, not a untimi and Sika coach in the EGR, there's no transparency. It's a little right.
7: I was say, Skabia, I was on Manu.
8: Obia, oh, me, Panaka, some of you now. You Panabos cannot be in a car, we say, you know, you say, Ukocha Kiria, and you know, you might say, you know.
9: Shatawali,

Mali. Be Mali. More fire. Thank God it's Friday. Thank God it's Friday. Thank God it's Friday. Fearsome Friday. Fearsome Friday. Thank God it's Friday. More fire. The 8th May 2026. There's no time for any imbecility. A fire for fire. O fire, namis ma fire na yuja. Uja no eshwa bede ubeba. In a professional way, commentary position, fireman, me fire, me chile ma bine. Na osuwa ede, wa chile wa bine. We a gana ni bra, nebe chile wa bine. Be fire 30 seconds. And there a woman he be at one 10 times. Commentary position. Ghana ni bia wa huko in 30 seconds. I mean tesu. 20 seconds. Because also Ghana for to do an art in a fire. And you bia 20 nukwa mamizan tesu. 10 seconds. Commentary position. I will fire for fire. So I do TV no. 10 seconds to fire. So we bet you wagini. Oh dear. 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
ono na ye selection no is in charge player selection ono a o ye blasters players o ma ba bon team ni e yi bi free ni e free bi coach ni is in charge ono na ye sa selection ono na e drop e o yi bi free ni sa di bi e ka wana and in the commentary position Ghana ni 030-221-1701 030-221-1702 and you see an offer TMA. 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Who coach no now to me here day? A selection. 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Selection to the national team, no. I any base of merit in the past, no. A DNA, a Gusu DNA. Selection of players to the national team. Ah, yen di nukre. Ose fata ni afreno, wanse mfata yen freno. E di enya in the past, e gusu di enya. You have to call blasters players based on merit. Blasters coach, no one and a half players nana. And nuna mse me mwa faya. Oh, commentary position. 030-221-1701. 030-221-1702. With the 22 bets and the fire with the 22 bet promo code me fire for fire we bet to play we bet to win 22 bet we bet to play we bet to win more fire fire for fire life war as Asempa 94.7 FM radio so as it FM Otakradi 105.9 radio so fire fire. A lot of networks are almost for fire for fire. Okogo TV, DSTV, GL Radio, China. The most popular television sports show. Fire for fire. No time for any imbecility and no water can quench up the fire. Nuclear bakupe. Blasters. Adibakua Emma Timu Omunya de any so mo if players be almost sent for Tania free womb. And then I'm perso of fire commentary position. Over blasters players I have free ma. Carlos Cruz on one FA players. Yan Sumamo, someone Tinaho, Emma coach, I won't yadi and coach yes. Moon in term after say I'm qualified for AFCON. And I'm looking for so as a still now coach now the dear co. It is a coach no one more than two friendly matches now. Can I move a coach in Wasa? He's a trainer scout. So as a still now coach now the dear co. It is a coach no one more than two friendly matches now.

0: animal farm way of ruling. Amunti obi asemun fa buoma eya Ghana for munun pass of Ghana blasters ni Ghana for dia ba mu take decisions anyhow mu take decisions bi in favor blasters anything now blasters come match tournament 3 matches ni abonu afim 3 matches ni abonu afim ye ba bia yam pam coach. Ebe bi I am pump coach. It is at the 11th hour. Ebe ko World Cup. And I'm saying the most blasters coaching here. It's my pump on the dia. Then what do you do? Experienced pedigree coach na makofala bano. You allow the coach to work. You perceive who coach no system. Coach no players. Our film will say yes. Blasters new future. Coach no ampa. Ukuta pedigree ni experience with me their free place. Rather you are influencing the coach, no influencing coach in this lesson. And in the commentary position, nothing I'm maybe to a fire and so. Mammy Shatawalini, fire money. Shatawalini, fire money. Fire for fire.
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Shatawali, Fireman, Fire for Fire, More Fire, Champion, SM for Life, Kakai, Eoja, Fuck you, Fire for Fire, Fire for Fire, for Fire, More Fire, no time for any imbecility in the crab back up. 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Ushemina would team me and me catch it up. Me fire no crane senior me see who I did no, and no crane no, Busan say experience, pedigree, Carlos Curesno, 73 years. Coach Ayako Fanaba Blasters, no. On one FFA Blasters players, Nana. Busan. So on one FFA Blasters players, Nana. So on one in charge, pa, Busan. Say Blasters new coach, no. On one in charge, pa, so on FFA Blasters players.

0: Blasters coach. Blasters in Kunimdi. Say results, beba. But I be a it's Blasters and Isu Biano. Also coach in the in charge. Busan say is in charge. Fire burn you people.
1: 61
0: at 11th hour. And I'm not coaching here. I'm a coach, kofa coach. I'm also experienced and pedigree. You could have pedigree in a power. Sir, what kofa pedigree and experience coach? The selection, the first call up, they are doubts. You ain't me kofa. Experience coach, mother the piano, and then saying Kofa coaches in my blasters, not the BR, who influence selection of blasters. And that's a selection to blasters. Players are here for Marco blasters. The moment coach Ebu Babe drew our blasters, you know, no Kofu Mono, no more selection, the man. See, it was me, yeshese, Ebu Kosu say, blasters. Omuntimi mobo papa bi omuntimi she omuntimi make up. You have to call players based on merit. And you have to prove that we experienced coach. Who could have pedigree. You are a professional. I will be to influence what you want. But they are doubts. I will selection. Will first call up. The moment I am a blasters new coach responsibility, say.

coach me won yade fire ko world cup yen ko boy money as a mount target of semi-finals. You think we are joking? And you said Ghanaians, we are joking. We Ghanaians are very serious. You think Ghanaians are joking? Giving you that target, and I say setting that target for you, say go and reach semi-finals. Now you know your quarter finals in Ibiza 2010. You think Ghanaians are joking? Ghanaians, they mean it. Ghanaians don't care about your pedigree and your experience at war. What they care about is a blasters a producing results at the cup. Baba, win, and nothing else. So if you sit there and when you influence or sell us, you have four players somehow because we never got any. You have got World Cup, and make it to a many at the 11th hour, and you have your coach, fire burn them. We are not serious people. The only money appearance fee and money, the taxpayers' money, blaster seeker, Ebechedi. Why not prove this? How Mexico friendly squad we? Why not this squad we buy? Coach Carlos Cuevas, no. Who now approve this squad? Who now the squad we buy? Omo mu o, unche na soma. Uye juma mu omo no. Eye Ghana fo. Omo mu e bua uko up and down no. Omo ina e Ghana fo ti se wa. E Ghana fo a. Omo fiya omo suye omo juma. An omo yu madie. So Ghana juma na huye, and yet Omo mu on China na so ma Omo ka uwe siyana Omo be free players amount, and yet agency players, and yet manager we player, and yet president we and our chairman we and I say committee management we a players and the usual blasters. You caught on a material bottling matches. To look at you, free my baby, I am coach. Had an amudi munye shame as officials, Muntimi and Yere, and Pamu, Muntimi resign. Your Pamu, Mum Pam. Send a gun of 40 Mikase, my boy, my son, Munyadia, coach, cry, Pamu, cry, Moses Munko, Mun resign, my boy, Munyadiano, the Pia Mun Fafedi and his enemy Guasiano. The Biamu defended na moda sorting my positions. All in the name of blasters, modi be him business, modi be nyesta. Blasters in the NUA, say selection, and you're based on merit, say selection, no, a busy one, say coach, yes, selection, far away, near influence, coach, and you're that. There is doubt. There are doubts about coach, you know, selection players are free. Coach are free players. What me as a palm beer film as a Fabia Babichim. What is the reason? Again, what is the reason? Fedian Abba. And now, coach, you know, what meeting what I will buy into. Well, all see your money players. All see imposing players on him.

you know, Carlos Cures. Carlos Cures of what? And the 20 cap pen waji. And the 20 cap pen waji. Fuaji League Kuraka Hukrana and the 20 cap waji. World Cup under 20 cap waji. World Cup under 20 Nusudana Yajibi. Ghana will history of football. Blasters sikasema ko inyeska kitwa. Sika ko blasters inyeska kitwa. Sika ketsia yidi tuya coach likano. Allow the coach to work. Stop saying sana coach no we nivu we hiamwa ube hiamwa ube hiamwa. You claim he's an experienced coach. Okutapedi, do you leave him? Leave him to do the selection. Give us players based on merit. Players who must have

0: ni coach musu ukuta. How well obit na ten blasters, but not you people, your influence, and after Ophelia. What are you going to tell us? Young pump coach, we want to know my influence is less. Now the players in the Amano. And he, that Carlos, being unprofessional to no safety, it's a yes. Why, to me? Coaching the players for pursuit of aluminium and one for players. No, we now coaching one for some players in Yaguma. Coaching over Philippe over Fessy Pressano. So when we are Yaguma, you be fire. Coach in Fantano. You be sacking once or resource now. Coya coaching in the fire. No, I'm not advising in America. The PR coach in the Pano. No, that's what you are. No, that's what you are. As you more advising, more than you, more than you, coach Bana Black, coach Ophelia, woman coffer coach in the by, woman to win it. So nipa okofa coach ni ba won so fire nipa ni fi ho cause wa okofa coach boni but nipa no still no better than the post no wa hwese ya pam coach ni asa okofa coach fufro o mo sa buka mai
1: fireman we your
0: Carlos Kures is he fully in charge won no NFF blasters place nana. And now, one who never won a fair players, no. One moon a fair players, my blasters coach Carlos Cures. One who never won an hour. Ghana for a pursuit as an experienced coach. Two friendly matches we both we all see who say yes. Identity be about your system of play be your idea be your tactics be your say. Your players be of correct players based on merit, and we don't have time. It is the World Cup, World Cup. We don't have time. World Cup, 34 days, your target is a semi finals. We don't have that time. Yet, what bias who experienced coach press conference where you in seminar. Are you running away? Move Ghana now. Are you people running away from your words? Now, more who said, Jumano, and yeah, Jumakitwa. That is why I'm saying we want to better your quarterfinals, no, to the semifinals. That is the target. Do you have the men, the players to do it? Yes, you said yes. You find the players. Do you have the players? Where are you going to find them? Celeste, where are we? I know. And Celeste, Papa, one are finding this place? This place that you have called Carlos. Are you the one? I will monitor. I will hear scouting. Why is scouting? Proper scouting. Oh, this place. And I say, opponent, for be advice. Officials, be advice. Ghana follow. World Cup, we want clarity, any direction. I did a blaster as Nico. It's a say, no, new era, you have a new coach, experience, pedigree, 73 years coach. Most were a professional, will be into me, a influence in the dressing room. Obokutem. Is it only about dressing room? Obokutem say. The players are more friendly, I'm not, and we could have more dressing room on Saturday. Say a friend when we come on 0302211701. I'll never bow, man. So 0302211702 0302211701 0302211702. Fire for fire, blasters coach. We be so old and he said, Ujidi. Say, coach, we selection or dear by players. I want flow. What TV, what should be? The Ghana players win the moment. Ujibo and the Chinquan, the Ghana players win the moment. In players winning, be miss winning. and World Cup ni eko a you put 34 days ye dimre and you justify your inclusion here pe and you for agent ni managers players how do move back wo mo benya blasters jesse call up wo mo sudi akwakope wo mo team musica wo mo benya ye ni abrese World Cup no ye target ye semifinals and we are not joking. Nothing else but semi-finals, you know, you beat me at your target and you beat me at TV. And are you people serious? Are you people serious? They will tell you, say, well, a friendly match, you know, in your FIFA date. In your FIFA date. It's in you play a Biana. You're a friend. You see, when the pressure and the fire, I mean, Ghana fought, you know, Magina, they always want to come out with something different. Yes, in your FIFA date, and you can't go boy a day. Who take your advantage? Advantage, me say. Advantage, me say. Players, Ben Awa, in your FIFA. Master, who blast us now, women, players, me being yard yet. It will fair players, a fair players, who met my yard, and I say, who met me, and your blasters, Nimu Konya, Nimu Sotilako, computer, Abua, I'm a blasters, Nai. Your players be awa. Blasters, you don't call them, but you it looks you're free players. Oh, and you're free players. Say, when you see a Ghana follow, there are some players you don't give them opportunity. And you're players, and you're now managing some players. No, only check a beer with that player. Player in Ghana, you're right, but you want to manage the player and get money, you want to manage the player and get a year profit. Who can be with the player so you can get yourself? Think about Ghana.

0: You don't call them. If you call them, they will make it. That is, those are the players who are some of the money for them. I have free players. No, those players are average players. It will players be a throw me, average players. It will players be a Duma Blasters, Uma Babi, Enya Kola, Papa Bobia, Bobia, Tria, Inkoye. So, your first are players. No? But you will players, we are not looking at them, but if you give them that chance, they will do it. Enya FIFA, a friendly dating today. So, you see, a quack of any matches. No? And this time, player be a person called World Cup. No? Player be any ably. It is more players in a chance. And you're about in your FIFA friendly date. If in your FIFA friendly date now for players, so do you have to call anyhow? Do you have to call anybody anyhow? Do also you need to justify your inclusion? Also you need to scoot him and you blaster scoot him and also you blaster scoot him. I'm asking you. If it is in your FIFA friendly date, in today you need players, baby. Players, Papa Benio. Papa no more, no. I also move from no. Now come to me, this blasters, no. Muja umu, mutu umu gui. Ghana for our humanity. Mano shatawali ni fire money. 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
0: 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More fire, Ben. Yet you 22 bet. Coaching on one FA players, no. More fire. Bonfire 0302211701 0302211702. More fire. 22 bet. We bet to play, we bet to win. We bet to play, we bet to win. Also, let me come interview. Wow. Okay, and also me. But when I meet him, call interview. You know, I'm saying, and I'm in there now. Oish! Bumma, interview. Mufa course, no. And CSC, I'm Pachoa. I'm in baby girl time, Naso. More fire, baby girl time, Naso. What is it?
2: Yeah, more fire.
0: Nice one. Talk to your friend, say.
2: We knew me, dear.
0: Ah, lady, I'm
2: saying. Every time I'm a butterfly.
0: Ah, you beat me, man, a butterfly.
2: I'm going to go to the house. ever more joke quite from Coso Cry. Nansan, I bet also know, yet the assassin going on, Dr. James. I'm why, Dr. Pena, or Daya, no, when you are power day, but Nansan, I am got here. What the Agai Mala, Mr. Beja, so enter BI, the unity, a Juma airborne as and Ketua, after the precursor of garlic mixture, and so
0: better. Doctor, no, I am Juma, a bowman into
2: Dr. James Hamwa. Oh, Hoopa. Cement vital herbal mixture in the capsules of one sem. And I had to say, I'm all can, all can, and then you bring all can, sika, who do I, Diano? And no, the banana juice, sika, a dear, when you're so for so. Now, when you're there, man, I would see me now, what's in cancer, you can't go in one sem, one, when you're ready, tell me what's in KF, and I'm balanced, see, I was screening so. Now, I fear, and I know to drink, come, where what's up, which my voice notes, mamma, which I'm wearing, you know, now, and nobody in Kutaho, and I actually quite. First of my friend Drono, now a bit near Bons and I met us, number in Abani Tuja, 0244 71 85 57 0244 71 85 57 and 0241 604 702 0241 604 702 and 0500 88 88 90 0500 88 88 90 Edro semen vital herbal 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may come for seven vital herbal mixture in the capsules amount. So, ko pebi na tono no na emwa. So, we have them, na se wo premature ejaculation.
0: More fire.
2: Uku oba na pena ese na asene no. 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Eh? Eh? Why am I on my own? Oh, yeah, demonstrating. Aye. Bebe, uku oba na pena. And this is our fireman, I don't want to say, I want to be in the beer. Apart from that, no pharmacy shop, herbal shop, Lansing's chemical shop, be a bell, be an ubenya cement vital herbal mesha, and in a capsules in be a ton of one of them, and after so pre-care precursor powder. And be a menoka say, oh, one when it's a book a cra, oh, sorry, I know what tash it. Oh, one way, oh, yeah, why a vita, I don't know who. When I'm an ass, open so him talk. When I'm a lay him so near day, the patch of una pre-care precursor powder, and it becomes cement vital herbal mesha, and one. A double war bridge may be a more pressure. If you are compounded diabetes in teenage. On your bema, and I said, the pressure and no, my dear man, now that's so. Hey, my bema needs me, and I said, no, no money side effect, bonnepa. And yes, seven vital have I missed the capsules. And now, no more. Now, the pricker prickers are powder, come on, if they do a cage in the moon. And it's the way it's to be war, so we just watch it. So what you chong and I said ya did be when you pedrian my effentin a phone less and one dear and yes the main vital herbal mission in the capsules after pre-care packets of powder a bed you are catching them all and we and you read the age so I know a day meaning so for soda name of no phone number no via me patch of friend oh friends who swap me patch of swan among na your doctor se kukuda moha wabem out home remedies kwa kani ya ono mono ho na eti ni abuawo and yes the main vital herbal mission in the capsules Pricker precursor powder. Numbers in here 0244-718557. 0244-718557. And 0241-604702. 0241-604702. 0500-888890. 0500-888890. Fireman.
0: More fire.
2: Ejao. Vital have a mission in the
0: cosmos.
2: Vital have a mission in the cosmos.
0: Nay, dear Juma.
2: Missy, ever very not so pretty.
0: Say, with Medica, Savi, with Medi, Oba,
2: Engiani,
0: dear, dear, dear, dear, dear, dear, dear, dear, dear, dear,
2: dear, dear,
0: dear, dear,
2: dear, dear, dear,
0: dear, dear, dear, dear, dear, dear,
2: dear, dear, dear, dear, dear, dear, dear, dear, dear, dear, dear, dear, dear, dear, dear, dear, dear, dear, dear,
0: dear, dear, dear, dear, professional, we are the answer. We are the answer. Everybody, my wife, my wife, my wife, my wife, my wife, my wife, my wife, my wife, my wife, my wife, my wife, my wife, my wife, my wife, my wife, my wife, my wife, my wife, my wife, my wife, my wife, my wife, my wife, my wife, my wife, my wife, my wife, my wife, my wife, my wife, my wife, my wife, my wife, my wife, my wife, my wife, my wife, my wife, my wife, my wife, my wife, my wife, my wife, my wife, my wife, my wife, my wife, my wife, my wife, my wife, my wife, my wife, my wife, my wife, my wife, my wife, my wife, my wife, my wife, my wife, my wife, my wife, my wife, my wife, my wife, my wife, my wife, my wife, my wife, my wife, my wife, my wife, my wife, my wife, my wife, my wife, my wife, my wife, my wife, my wife, my wife, my wife, my wife, my wife, my wife, my wife, my wife, my wife, my wife, my wife, my wife, my wife, my wife, my wife, my wife Emma. Okay, more fire. Fire birthday in Komano. More fire, baby girl. No problem. Why? We are corner lie. Tim Nam Tiasi. Diasa. Dear professional fire. No time for any imbecility. Feeling is one drop. It's Yamia Duma. Just enjoy your weekend. Monday, a Queen Biasa on fire for fire life. It was the most popular television sports show. I do TV fire for fire. Monday. From Mondays to Friday, 10 to 11. Then say, oh, fire, I'm a small fire, now you, Jack. Me being Patrick Osajuman, you can call me countryman Songo. Hey, baby, girls.
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1: Ecosystem mu tinkwa nano enyonyamu a yede ahtem eduma pa mu laye ne award ma monya biji de pass e adanse efe ecosystem asempa monso gana tebi mamin kebino mu pia bon ma e kweli titru sane amode akan kasa ye eduma ebia wode bia otete ase na ansem bi tu kwen e kone nam America, New York, I want to taxi and fire not the Paco or Tier. I could be saying, I was taxing able. I am one. Now, so meaning I can be the Anna Yabom and Basso, Amamon, Abu Bodian, a radio instrument.
2: Amen.
1: Yeah, away enemy.
2: Yeah, that's.

0: our minister pa de brani mamba obi so obi so obi so obi so obi so obi
1: on the so honorable akwa baba call there
2: obi me who watch
1: anya easy
2: oni na ya miti
1: yeah
2: miti oni any your authoritative presentations me da se pa me da se mo official pa
1: afepa pa nko be sai ho
2: official Pama with through any Dominic and the entire production team.
1: Sure.
2: You've held your fort strongly. My boy Juma, I think Omen Yimu is a credible media outlet and that's a media platform. Mm. Anybody, it's a privilege to appear on this platform. And for and on behalf of the minority caucus, the entire caucus, you know. Having extended a hand of invitation, some of my SM Brambert and Heavy.
3: Oh, me, that's it. No pay. Maybe Banam News are Uber. That is our ban. Material programs now. Now, Mamma, in China.
1: Oh,
3: just Obi Banam say. I know the idea, and I fear for Uber. Because I will bet it in your mask at the diamond. That's what forced me on my cousin. But that's what I'm quite sad.
1: That's it.
3: Me, that Ghana force was.
1: Lawyer Sami Jemfi ewa ha mema na kwaba so Sami akwaba ete sen
4: wonya me adom
1: bibi ekoye
4: wonya me dia che
1: aso oba ha che
4: aso o frame ya che oto sa frame ya che but they be a major bre
1: eti
4: remember mun kwa miti ekusi se and mama mo abaso
1: yeah that's it
4: one wo production team with Juma Sombo, my Ghana. And congratulations once again for winning the radio program for the year.
1: Yeah, that's it. We appreciate everything you also do for us. Monsoma Kahone, Juma Netimi Kweni, Mti, Eda Monsoa Sepa for the support and everything.
5: So, this show I've been listening to for quite a while. They get all the big interviews. They ask all the right questions. All the politicians want to go on that show. And the timing for the show is perfect. And what's more amazing, the host of the show is also here with us this afternoon. Ladies and gentlemen, let's put our hands together for Ekosi Seng on Asempa for winning the best radio TV program, Ghanaian language, of the year.
6: Congratulations, Ekosi Seng on Asempa, which is part of the multimedia stable, for winning the best radio TV program, Ghanaian language, of the year. Shall we do a big round of applause for the team as they make their way here onto the stage?
5: Congratulations, Obi and the team. Congratulations one more time, Ekosi Seng on Asempa.
6: Congratulations to you, team.
1: Samuel Atachi, Honorable Minister, in charge of Works and Housing, Member of Parliament for Ebuakwa South.
7: It should not count.
1: Yeah, best
7: time I have any age.
1: Yeah,
7: that's it. Any man that never to accommodate so.
1: Mate.
7: We need to say Ghana that we come so. So how's we need to come so?
1: Yeah.
7: Until you hear na Oman in Pejia.
1: Asempa FM. Your Excellency, Akwaba, na Otiden.
8: Hey, Obi, Nyamina Dumienhuye.
1: Bibia
8: Boko. 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Sisi ara. Oye. Nationally. The level. Baby will do Roy of Sava. That's great. It's great. Mama Kere, it's good to see you.
1: Good to see you.
8: Abrabo and the man or
1: see. The man or
8: you see, that has always been my philosophy. We hasn't or today happen,
1: yeah.
8: You know.
1: Yeah.
8: As the trees grow, others come up.
1: Yeah.
8: It's painful work. I'm also the children too. That's it. On the normal. Abraboy, then on my man so tumpen. It's really, really a pleasure to be before you at Asempa. And this is the first time Samara me pre Asempa FM.
1: Oh, okay.
8: Yes.
1: Okay. Salam. Any other business, me pacho. Obi,
9: we are fantastic, pa. Me see we juma deal we a quick trip too much.
1: Too much.
9: Messages are many, no.
1: Sir.
9: Easy.
1: The movement is on.
9: It's a movement. We can be a champion. We're a champion. Stronger than Apata. Stronger than appetite.
10: Stronger than appetite.
9: That's right. Eko si say, it's stronger than appetite.
11: As I'm part of the Enona OBIT, it do a year now much baby aboso. Into as Empire from there, Upo Umpo Ubeti.
10: Yeah, that's it.
11: Now, the Obi is the Arctic Captain's Band in Abo. It's Upo Umpo Ubeti.
10: Yeah, that's a problem. I'm watching on that tag. Code and
1: oh, okay. It is a Ghana Nibia ATOR. The person should not be confused about separate identities. No,
12: oh, na internet no crown is Obo Media. And now show me Wikipedia or sign recognizing me as Freedom Jacob Caesar. As oh, okay. Kwame Bediako.
1: Okay.
12: So what you're saying. Okay. No one can acquire to say Jay-Z.
1: And Sean Carter.
12: Who check it. Wikipedia is here. I'll be connected the two. And if you share how I need to be able no, mudi combine and no more search engine.
1: Oh, okay. In the meaning, it's a Cheddar and a Nick, you know, and a nickname.
12: Cheddar, a nickname. I just say Obi. You the one cast check that number Obi.
1: Oh, okay. Wow.
11: We are in a me go talk watch your joints be or spinters.
10: Okay.
11: Yeah. Obi. Me park here. Maybe corner. My Tommy chicken me watch you know. Na script man is say yes. I was saying for 5 cities. My move from now. Me scan on. Now I 5 cities. Okay. Okay. To me see. Me you a card. Script man no just ah. Mr. Kobo, I see yes, so Obi, as I'm part, I say, hey, Obi, Obi, to me, so. I say, me, say, Obi, if you eat chickens, you say, I'm old, India. Anyway, we show you, I call places, Papa, Papa. Hey, Obi.
13: Shut up, my young nurse. My young nurse, my dear, my young
9: nurse.
13: But it's been good having you.
9: No, I'm also happy being here. You know, because I really wanted to go on a platform this year, but I said no. Let me make it different a little bit. And I'm also a fan. You know, because I listen to you a lot. I watch you, and you know, I want to say God bless you for whatever you're doing for us. And some of us, you know, we use your messages and create music out of it. So God bless you very
13: much. Thank you so much.
8: And I'm so not. Would be incredible. I could see
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8: And I mean, Missy Pabby be a woman mass and party a boot to a which matter. May me were Ghana Hank Wadia a boot to a number one car, but the better Asempa. We were near Adapata or one of the better. Bamanania Ghana time 2 o'clock, but the better.
13: Yes.
15: Only means here, Momna, Mofi, and Namiti, would you media would Namiti, and see Maya used to,
13: okay.
15: Yeah, your line of questioning. Send I was a 100 program, and I think a bit me flow together.
13: Medase.
16: Sometimes when I'm listening to discussions on Ecosys, I'm a keen listener to Ecosys. Every 2 o'clock, I'm on it. I'm listening to they are the current, you know, current issues on the.
13: And I think San Neoman Kitting Suna Nina Akabum.
16: Yes!
13: And then Ramitie, Dr. Enin of Kofi Annan International Peace. And he made the point, a frustration, no? And Akikabum, I mean,
16: but we have all contributed to
13: that. Enra, I had an engagement with some youth on Unim Clubhouse.
16: Yeah, Unim Clubhouse.
13: Clubhouse, eh?
16: What's it mean in Clubhouse? Sport be a baby, I joined a baby continental. And I know now, what's that? What's that?
13: Right.
16: No, I joined a baby continental. Yeah. But what is that? Yeah.
13: A social media app.
16: Oh, number one, because I'm a cock. I mean, what do you mean for half an hour? Nobody can say, you're the mama. Oh, Castle, Mamma, Castle, Castle, dear. Well, no, I could say, I'm more to be now. Because he hates us a Clubhouse. Wouldn't that technical tell you, Adamami? Guapayomu, and I could say, Faka, because Twitter education, Media Kobobi, the Bina Amy. What about Yakuana, who Bram and Brazil? Screenshot to grab on the crowd, Bram and Bram with them. Well, it's a club warehouse. My medication, they're great, man. Or there was no commute. No, my medication, I don't know. It's a Clubhouse with me.
13: Maza,
16: me ma ofa hundi clubs. Who ni signal? Who ni telegram?
13: Me ni telegram.
16: Ya ji information di abu ma me dem see. Na gaji asira ma bibi ya eru. Ya lo try apply na abre me so o kwa bna. Na di epa.
13: E di enra me engage in group be on club.
16: Yeah. But next time you're careful. Who kwa afu na kwa club? Say the baby etwe bi ya.
13: Indeed, from Fanty United.
17: Okay,
13: that's the name
17: okay.
13: of the group.
17: All right.
13: And Clubhouse is beautiful. Yeah. What is Mr. Tatia, it drew open forum. I know we have question number because Obi. Introduce your mind into Clubhouse and next time
17: wow
10: OSP fair wa obeko
17: seden
10: say na once ma
17: am I government appointee
10: na na say enye na say Martin pe bo government appointee
17: na say ma when America say mo eti report say na me da ko yi OSP
10: America so offer wa oyem say wa na
17: me kaba di ba rose hey listen me. Let me tell me, Obi, don't start. Listen, let me tell you something.
10: Yes.
17: OSP will call me on root grounds. If you come personally, let me tell you something. Soon, I was. Tell me. Oh, no, I'm not. Tell them. It should not be that way. Hey. On root grounds. I'm not going to be a man. I'm not going to be a man. I don't know how. Are you a public citizen? Even Chief Justice, you petition. Are you a public citizen? Don't bring down into
10: it. It depends on the kind of criticism.
17: Listen. Yes. Hey, it's what? Hey, my handy grab was here. Hey, listen to me. Send me a thing. Hey, bo, zed. Like, and then I'm in frame.
18: A Semper FM.
17: No, I'm in frame. I don't know you are. I'm not going to be able to do it. I'm not going to be able to do it. Hey, like, I'll go and hear it. By the time I leave that place,
10: Kanduri and that.
17: I'll leave you, Gossage. It's your try. My horse, listen, I am not a politician. I am a spiritual man.
10: Yes.
17: You should know I am a spiritual. I am not a politician. Mm. I am a spiritual man.
10: Mm.
17: So don't go there. Mm. Huh? Yeah, to tell you.
10: Yeah.
17: Me, I have a Church of Pentecost background.
10: Okay.
17: 88 and a man so Church of Pentecost.
10: Okay.
17: Okay. And I mean Apostle Anson same.
10: Oh, okay.
17: Apostle Ayakwan same.
10: Oh.
17: Me far FK
10: same the apostle.
17: So yes, I someone. So Apostle Jim Chairman Sansim. Yeah. So these are people that, I'm a Church of Pentecost product.
10: Oh, okay.
17: And listen now, who me say me yet those people on the social media now me yet me yet be because
10: opening the training
17: yes opening from here let me come back and just so sir it's not my idea but let him bring out me chance me susum nipa hey me chance me susum
10: OSP OSP no deal with susum masemo
17: the
10: allegations are better in South Africa susum
17: oh I'm not the so you so yes susum oh yeah we na me juma
10: now what they are fast susum
17: same susum fast susum. I tell you, Nakabed, the Oma Wim.
10: Can do it.
17: Hey! Master, Nakabed, the Oma Wim.
10: Lori and Arabosa.
17: Listen to me. It's not. You can invite Montecubo. That would have been doing. Mark, don't try.
10: But not you.
17: Cardi Marazianta.
10: Lori and.
17: Master, hey, listen to me. Listen. You see, we must come to a point,
10: yes.
17: Men of God, we must declare power.
10: Authority.
17: Authority. The Bible said, for he did not give a spirit of fear.
10: Ah.
17: Boldness and sound mind.
10: Mm.
17: Therefore, there's no condemnation to them that are in Christ.
10: Mm.
17: Watch this. Don't bring yourself. Listen.
10: Apostle, yeah, that's it.
17: Paul, you see, when even I'm a book poor. No, I said the next day, not keep on. So it is not your intimidation. Oh, do you know how? Do you know people that frustrated me?
19: Your jute factory, your shoe factory. The papa money is easy way. And this is one year, sir. Now, be a cotton that the banana was torn pa. Condemn the near my any say. What you say? Then from Tuesday, ABC a Thursday, no. Onimu say Friday night, Tremuno, your holiday, you know. Thursday, Nenumre, Enna, or day a bill bond of 65 million Ghana City. Ever two nitrizo. Now 65 million, your tongue condemn, and your 65 million. What you say? That. From Tuesday, no, ABC, we saw my money, be a new, so my money, dear be you. Thursday, no, you know, ya re be a best so on a book of you, mamun, and yasem ketwa. In Tomu Boetre, the neko, yoko for a clinic, come to do on a doctor's, and say, I didn't any any. Did you say a bonnet, she edico, Kolebu teaching hospital? Into what that I see you are, menu a cassas is yang.
17: Bail condition. No?
19: My main car, I didn't re assign my bail condition.
17: Okay.
19: Say, we're developing OSA. As he said, Niyam, Chakro. What you say? Niyam, a Chakro, say, Kakaka.
17: Doctors are diagnosing.
19: Doctors are diagnosing.
17: I diagnose.
19: I diagnose. I diagnose. of say when us develop us say from Tuesday basically Thursday asem ketwa
18: ado ko hunger strike
19: oko hunger strike say na obi a onu agbawura o bedroom asisa wo dem niema ne wo document ko omo aduane obedi omo wo de ka kire me obi fast akwan boni so egbawura o private residence eye sade na omo aduane obedi eti I think say when di
18: oba akanya nsu ni home family member bi
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18: oba that serious
19: na wo say ma ye ka ni pa ni fi say ene eye MPP and now ye maso kofi jument yenya basem no na nda ho no okyre bi se koye mi nu mie nu a e de be na obeka o ti ase wo bo wo bi fie ese sa document 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
22: Na munye mu atorenche ma etoye asamke siasi ne jashi enema ne afre fire service for ogoso omuso moka asai ye free hwidi omse petrosa ye free kenya asia omse petrosa blade ha me se me kroma bi am 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I'm targeting it, huh? I did not say police need to be the two by me, so every man me job one turn and me journey. So, fire service need to wash us. 5 years, so no mujada. As we must be on jacket, we are planning to meet me a clean the cars. We be fuck drop roof here for honey.
23: Me catch yourself, me go feel home. But must you say you can carry face mask? Now, a two of them are moving on. A change there, I'm going to Iraq war. And yes, I'm going to go to the house. And I choose equipment to grow more with the boop. And yes, I'm going to go to the house. And I'm going to go to the house. I'm going to go to the house. I'm going to go to the house. I'm going to go to the house. I'm going to go to the house. I'm going to go to the house. I'm going to go to the house. I'm going to go to the house. I'm going to go to the house. Na yoko from who intelligence ah ntimu hu ba bi owo ntimu intelligence ni nyina ntimu an kire ba bi ana mu wo no o papa no wo no ama jise muko na mi hu ade omo pe enta fo anu wo mu de yere wo ko wi an 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Document, laptop, what's your say? Document, what's your papa? And then just be a cracker, be our papa. Be a young sack, one of the time, oh yeah, a woman of Sakwa, 7 Yadia, what's your say? The Ninina, a family, spare key, the Ninina, the Ninina, the only person who will be here, yeah. I'm actually sending you now on the laptop. Not the entire energy. Only you said Google from meaning to be a movie set. What the papers actually share and carry on at your own. Only you in carrying name, but when you have Google from Pasa Pasa, yet you are them, but oh, Amari abaku ọwọ ni wọn fa se baku ọwọ akọti fi ọwọ ana omu ebe bọ kru ni mu se omo every beginning no o so 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

0: Nipan say, Obi, have a check on a call, baby. 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
1: No, Casafa.
0: Where the hell was Suma? O chum, Kodia. On your main Shirano.
1: Oma master art, no? Masa,
0: I almost answer your
1: pictures.
0: Picture
1: no,
0: they say
1: traffic.
0: No, the picture. I was around Fan Chemi.
1: Oh,
0: then I phone a check off crowd. Oh. Not yet. They did put tube so to no, so fast. No, so I'm not. Oh, no. Oh, how they say now see. Woman, yeah, woman, yeah. No.
1: Who's the guy who's now?
0: Me not make a choice over beating me 2 times. Me not make a choice. Me say Panta, I didn't know I was in red. I mean, you see, come on, me. I'm going to give you a good one.
1: All right.

Fie, Bosua Womini Sempa, Debrani Mamba, Obi, Sum Obi, Sum Obi, Sum Obi, Sum Obi.

0: 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So ni emre na subiye wedi yeko si sen jume diye no bremo. It's a Friday afternoon. And it doesn't get any better than that, you know. And the 8th day of May 2026. Check with your time. We've done 36 minutes after 2. Asempa FM so any. Ma yena munye na se. 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Enti mubeshen enso ama yen. 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We post excerpt of the show on Facebook into some very interesting interviews, no? 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Okoha ubenya live stream, no? Etimi ashe. Now the comments and swego amayen. Yebejemre na yakain amamo. Baby, I wish you if you are safe and please don't be left out. Don't be a passive listener. Be an active one. Share your thoughts. Share your opinions. Na. We are singing also enche. 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And you make a boy and say, Mfa, I could see saying, Emre. We do this every weekday, Monday to Friday, 2 p.m. to 6:30 p.m. Your WhatsApp number, me de betuja, Uberfrey, or the messages befaswa brain, 0548 443 523 0548 443 523. Not messages, so they are fast to abre. And some go up no so no at Dawson. It's the end of yet another working week. And the beginning of the week, he didn't come off a wager hospital, a metre specialist pediatric hospital, no, children's hospital, Iowa wager. For the whole Greater Accra region, but it's located in Wager. Demonstration be a course. So the following day, Ministry of Health had a statement by omo attempted so omo extreme the Crontier Ama Hospital no enye operational as we speak. Na in Chemu omo de buy no contractor or ye juma on the hospital and some and the lawyers issue statement. No mo statement and so very, very interesting. They are calling on the Ministry of Health to withdraw some comments be in their release. Our Mufri said those comments are unfair, they are defamatory and all of that. Inti and no a young komo e di kaya ebeshene yedi. The toso me no eye and anui videos no all over on social media. Na eye carnival. Sa carnival no utai hun ewa Trinidad and Tobago ne Jamaica and in the Caribbeans. Bombe ye bi wo Ghana. Hong Kong by Emma Tourism Ministry at the base omu nim ho hwen sem no ekokoye bebre enei ekobi asori at the statement aba na ye ne won ebedi enkomo ne ahwe omu demand ene nsemo a omu nso eka efa sa carnival e course e won kan ha no e ho se bia wunhu bia ye gu show ne so ye be show video ne bia mo hu de e course ewo enkan ha. The New Patriotic Party so had a statement about my forming partner for me standing committees and a sector specific committee. The big takeout, and it said one more when a Dr. Baumia a contested flag bearership race. You know, all of them are co-chairs in one committee or the other. I'll take you through the committees, the new membership. You know, of all the committees. In the annual assembly, kwa eda ya punusu ebeshe ni edi ehun enkomo. Oshe demolition so a air koso ewo Ramsar site or is still on the front burner. Some of the videos no heart wrenching. But is it a necessary step to take to make sure say the whole region will not flood since you etwa? Yes or no? Yebe kosa enkomo nim. Enye Ramsar site nkwa matese afienya area honey a day and also road contractor be ye kwanya me nso amamfo adan ye bubugu sa e wo enti ni nyina ye nkomo egu yap no so a ye behwe na yedi ye de mehia sem 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enkomo e wo ekosi sai dwumadie ye eso oman akwaba.
1: Yeah, Obi.
0: Nah, apo mu yedi.
1: Well, sometimes quite worrying and troubling.
0: Adey.
1: Unyame don kwachewa dia kenya oka no monti ase. You know, we have kept on deceiving ourselves up to this point. Ndi etro di odi djuma bia na meka na mafo
0: ntse. Enye djuma.
1: I read something from Ghana Education Service. I'm shocked.
0: Adey.
1: Ndi your problem was if Ghana Education Service in him say ABC and AVA, I will furnish you for various schools, SHS, Momutu, BBB, any question.
0: Unapproved fees.
1: I'm telling you. And the professor, I saw, didn't you go? Fanny, they made their chair because no one can take a decision.
0: Yeah, PR.
1: On your church.
0: Oh, yeah, so no, yeah, PR.
1: Yeah, on your church. But the professor, I saw more on any team, no more.
0: GS Director
1: General. Yeah, so much, no, maybe. Say ABC, ne. Unim, and even Mikra Mekasan Mekachira will say, if he made something, Educhum,
0: yes,
1: Napo,
0: yes,
1: ABC will soon hurry in Educhum. There's a consistency of parents being overburdened with a certain unapproved fee.
0: Yes.
1: Ah, Debia da Eba Bonting, Emma Abankas Wafasa, a canoe.
0: Yes.
1: Babaku Sukumona, some more kind of ministry service, or no. And so different from the AC or from, but how for no? Obian per victimization. I'm even the deputy minister of education.
0: Honorable Clementa Park.
1: After many men a private conversation, I'm a market can you maybe buy the action? The only caveat is that me family na me offer
0: we
1: buy a mission. But I made market catch then. Everyone could do jama. Won't you mean guys will be protect him to that extent? Because the entire offer don't have a free of phones.
0: Yeah.
1: Or maybe anonymous or monty mean Kasaye because of victimization and intimidation. It is me cry when you cry me. They are tracing to see who one way or the other no or related to me for the service to all of us. No more then I'm major tumda a teacher for kramun
0: do o show am statement na
1: am no say shameful.
0: Management of Ghana Education Service has not authorized or sanctioned
1: it's
0: any
1: so
0: school
1: shameful
0: to charge fees under any name or in any form from student or parent. The public is therefore urged to disregard such unsubstantiated
1: they don't even know what they are talking about.
0: Being circulated by individuals
1: who we are be a quantor
0: seeking to misinform.
1: Me so we are be a quantor.
0: Yeah, maybe
1: now misinformation. How do I move the baby? But I'm on Kasa misinforming on a do FM when we spoke to the whole head of the service on this teacher for into your car and these card matters and all those things.
0: Yes.
1: Yeah. Overcome misinformation.
0: I say,
1: overcome misinformation.
0: Nonetheless, any school found to be charging money under the
1: if that thing of that of sort is happening, and nonetheless, if already that thing is not happening now, name mumno, wow, every obi na kia better ni a boy yesterday ni ekasa. Mu ankasa cross school for mobile bonti be ye your teacher for. Mu victimize mu. Ebesi ne, you've not processed a lot of them. Mu show mu se mu ankasa already usubi. You are coming to talk about misinformation. When even the minister Musha and the deputy minister frame me. What are they talking about? And how much you want to see Papa? When they have power, They always want to please certain people.
0: Yeah.
1: The day of judgment and accountability will come. Do not get an education service to ministry on your party, you know, with a cause of
0: because as you said, this is what I want to do. And it may be a phone line, it's not for 5 minutes.
1: Well, we may be in common, we are in common, we are one by
0: no, but important.
1: Oh, but say,
0: no, it's important.
1: Important. Obi.
0: At least
1: one will say, since the Ministry of Health, one will say, Kaka, one was my son, baby. I work with say, I film say, contact and say, I work on a son.
0: Yeah,
1: I think I work. Now the ministry, now the ministry, now the baby, a Diego.
0: May really a work for statement.
1: Oh, yeah, no, sir. When we say, we're a lawyer. When we say, road minister, no, or quite a proba, or certain, say,
0: contract,
1: or 2 months, we're track contract. One, I must say, contract, you're the crime with track contract.
0: Eh, what I mean,
1: I'm also a bit
0: of
1: a what official communication, crime, I was uncle for no. In fact, the contract will be no boost to almost the whole country. For you to know that, for us to know that you're as effective and efficient as you want to be.
0: Yes.
1: Do you even need to go and tell him that, mama, all over, sudden, mama, excuse sir. Where is that official communication? For the optics politics, now, you go to your chroma to satisfy a group of people or our bosses, no? M.Y.A. If you have any position in this country, it's not permanent. These are issues about lies, optics, intimidation, frustration. It doesn't help anybody, you. Now, if you say, I talk about me, Nana.
0: Yes.
1: Now, how would the parent come openly to come and see? Me, cry, no, me, you're safe. And I told that to the deputy minister.
0: But, Jesus,
1: what just here?
0: Any individual, student or parent, who is charged feeding fees by any school, is advised to report matter to the management of
1: the school. What in the center? The Ghanaian parent.
0: Yes.
1: Obia pasem, osurasem, yewe no kura no, kosa hoduo, busa, eye abena pokrena busa, Hassan. Aside even the school feeding issue in America, no, there are a lot of fees that have been taken out. Enye legitimate. Kasa untye. I'm off for index number, you know, hold you on. For illegal payments. Mm. It you that now? Not a GES, like a consent, sir. Nebugu and you, we are. No, Baba, tell O Baba, you didn't remember, but you transfer we call her, and you are Quashaha. What a town of Sabrina is way. Say, Mom, heads up. You have not even contacted me, just like the deputy minister did honorably. There's none investigation that, according to the way they make none invest, nothing have you done. Out of nothing, what could we have? When parents are paying illegal fees at various campuses, Osei Ebo Srimuka. Now, wait my guarantee, me say, menana me catch you wa. Now, I'm going to find out here. Menana obe silly truth. Come on. Why should I even risk that?
0: Okay.
1: So, please.
0: This is what I want to do. Mami Simenum. Se uti eme, uye parent, uye eja, uye enna, uye niaba, uye guardian, na usha akwala in any of our senior high schools, or first year, or second year, or third year, na you've been made to pay fees, be ordinarily, na engwase wutria. We are opening the phone lines for 5 minutes, at least, so that the whole nation will see, say, ye metna ha emo ye sri mu ena ekansem. Ain't 0302-216-545, 0302-216-546, and a 0548-955-947. 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And then we'll pick you. Ubi abaso. Okay, that's fine. What time in ka udin baby awkasafi?
2: Obi midin di razake adodona afre me nagu di ala. 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
0: Obako secondary school.
2: Obi.
0: Yes.
2: Mebako secondary school. Ba amedi ya mi fiya sike biya.
0: Obaneko school bain.
2: Oko wa ura.
0: Ura.
2: School
0: ni di sayin. School na nkaza di di sayin.
2: School. Raura Secondary School,
0: Your friend Raura Secondary School. Obane wo form saying?
2: Me ban wa form 3.
0: Oh, your program be wo school ho.
2: Me banana.
0: Eh.
2: Wa your vocational.
0: Oh, ban your vocational wa Rara Secondary School. Oh, intro. And I say, now Rara Secondary School vocational ho. Why? All right, my friend, if I were wrong. Good afternoon.
3: Good afternoon.
0: Me ba chon hwani.
3: What's your name, Michael? Basic cantonment.
0: Michael, or cantonment. Me ba chon oba o senior high school.
3: Me ba chon secondary school.
0: Then secondary school.
3: Ebenezer secondary school.
0: Oh, Ebenezer secondary school. Down some andi, you know. Okay. Na no, eno e abain school.
3: Me ba chon you.
0: Okay. Na what year, BB? Like on a good fees, be.
3: In Chia, but an opera was very say almost to start and from almost in Chia 20 cinema. Each student in Chia 20 is almost a TV.
0: Almost a quarter of TV.
3: Ah, TV. Student in Chia 20 cities. And I'm trying to cash out my money.
0: Student be at 20 cities. Then I'm going to TV. Right? No, no. Now, so, student be at 20 cities. Do you know the money we are talking about?
3: We're going to be at 20 cities.
4: Some 23 meters. I asked your man and man. What's the meeting?
0: Oje Osuo studio. How many patcho? Oba was secondary school.
4: One pass to Impresso secondary.
0: Impresso. Oh, form saying.
4: Oh, form two.
0: Okay. School number what year is it? Kebi. Ah, ordinarily, I was anke utia.
4: Omutia exam two. Ena ebana from some emiani no so omutia feeding school.
0: Ah, exams fee. Why in a J school need your exams fee?
4: I'm a J exam fee.
0: And what you are saying?
4: Nikia 80 CDs.
0: 80 CDs for exams fee.
4: Yeah, me work where you are making the assignment.
0: I will receipt to her.
4: We will receipt to her. Make me the assignment or my hand. We will receipt. And feeding fee. I'm saying you are in the hole. Feeding fee.
0: Ah, feeding fee. You're no more frail with the bane or my cousin between your feeding fee.
4: Feeding fee. Me banning the frame in rock. Me ban in a frame and ra.
0: Ban a war in Pasco in frail and ra.
4: Me patron. And
0: no see feeding fin almost your moon to your saying.
4: Feeding fin it or mammy price me pass or see it or move to your feeding fin. So I see you and in your hobby. Me ban war who be an every week be a missanini city. Because hobby me call honey and young for that need in a young metal. And it's all about now. Do we need to abandon Eddie and Aswa? Obi, on Sabbath, Obama Club, a fire.
0: Very well. Maminase, why some 23 years that say, Yemfa ni pa for free, could see Saints and Higher Sempa FM.
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0: Kwame, me patcho, who cast a free him?
5: Me no cast a free do the work.
0: Very well. Me pacho oba wo senior high school.
5: Me pacho me ma me dey me oma ne be for kra.
0: Eh, eno mu nyina wo senior high school.
5: Aye.
0: Omu nyina wo one school ana.
5: Debi.
0: Sa.
5: Ba in common na mu di no ma se da e di in common e chika kra.
0: Mhm.
5: Na nya me hu ni se enkanka emofa na omu wo form 3 no.
0: Mhm.
5: Do time this year. I'm going to meet trouble, mama. I will phone you.
0: Eh, in Kuala Lumpur, it's the trouble, mama. I will phone you.
5: Pepe. Madam Fubakuba, I don't know your visual art, no. Or to make a chair, ne papa say, I'm going to 1,005. Yeah, yeah, practicals. Until a papa no so di nechi, ebe school no mu. No buy no. 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
0: obefre school
5: no afofo no abofa no wa house master
0: yes.
5: Or wa teacher asana o mami na na se papa no onim headmaster na headmistress no enti enye case anu bisa authorities ni se bibisi na me ba na kan edan and woman na se enim
0: I think that's, that's also a fact.
5: But also, Obiaka, Bibiaka, Kentina, Abafano, so Wakokebi. This is the very time on which you chat, on which chat, on Mupa Panum, Obi tried the Akoto iPhone, Obi tried the Yes, and Omnicoy.
0: That's a fair point. Medase, Papa. Oman, and also looks like a possibility.
1: Very important, but in this case, yeah, me go through the process. You know, say, Mr. Minyakwadaze, you know, so I'm expecting even the service. To rather take their time, maybe monitor the system and come back with a proper feedback. Not this eye-pleasing, we suffering statement nowadays. Blah, blah, blah. That's why we will be here, service. At the minimum, say, me nana and obi ba me shenu so, any amount be a mitre, because me boom kun touch the sanko for you. Say, me kwe payment, I'm 50 and me kwe payment. In any case, why would I do that? And I do okay. If it's messy, Papa, no crane say in a million, one. Yeah, will be there to make a payment or ni na kwa phone didn't go ebu a video calls and all those things it yeah me tna hang kaze especially on this your August program and kaze yeah be cancel ah no sa trona mimi bidi no media e dey for so far na me nyawo that's the question sa what is the benefit in coming to life to make GES look bad and I get what
0: to what
1: what I don't get it
0: yeah
1: so they are always rushing. Most government officials, they are rushing to satisfy their bosses, but at our expense. It's a mess. They should come back with a proper release. So I just walk or check it, pain, and I walk away, you know, and walk check it. Obi crazy, we check or catch all weeks out, though. Yeah, Obi, what's your problem?
0: My main family, you know, can't honey and fancy. Good afternoon.
6: Afternoon.
0: Me patron, why are
6: Sam, calling from Tema.
0: Tema.
6: Yeah.
0: Me patron, who about secondary school?
6: Obi mo ba wo secondary school pa.
0: Our form saying.
6: Secondary college.
0: Oh, secondary college. Okay.
6: Yes.
0: Our form saying me pacho.
6: Olotro.
0: Olotro bi wasisis ya.
6: Yes.
0: Na what ya unapproved fees be?
6: Obi. Offer me ge practical fee 100 cedis. Na other also ICT. Yes, physics practical 100 cedis and ICT 50 cedis.
0: That's what you agree. Say ICT and physics practical.
6: Yes.
0: In the ICT, no, ICT, no, you're saying?
6: ICT, no, you're 50 cities.
0: And physics practical, no, so 50.
6: 100 cities.
0: And no, you're 100.
6: 100, why 150?
0: Na and no, who see a chair, who say, I'm passing school, no, just kabisa.
6: Oh, be me, say, chilling, bisa. Na, the school, no, I
0: Waja, the man.
6: Oh, I mean, every week, if you are sending 150.
1: I'm surprised. That is
6: every week.
0: Every week, I send enough, Anya, then.
6: For feeding.
0: And I said, Oka Dine, non Ko Dine.
6: Oh, Obi.
1: That is why I'm surprised at the Ghana Education episode.
6: Honestly. Obi, I'm a me old center. I'm surprised at them.
0: Oh, a old center.
6: Yeah, 92.
0: Oh, okay.
6: That's
0: okay.
6: The American. Well, victimization now, colleague in all the
0: country. Yeah, Oman in America.
6: So, in Chia, for Ubano, many are in your school. Many are in.
0: Mm. Mate, Mate, yeah. Osent, medasepa, aye.
6: Yeah,
0: I mean, so, yemfa final call, na yemfa, yemfa NC. At least, this is to help policymakers to know, say, enye boslemu can, yes. Good afternoon.
7: Good afternoon. What do you say?
0: Nyame adom na me pa cho nso e.
7: Ah, you are. Aha.
0: Yes.
7: Aya VPA, this of 250 cities. You are saying here, cities of.
0: Oh, na unam hein, jina ye ma ye me pachao. Hello. Oh, too bad. Yes.
8: I respect that.
9: Hello.
0: My final one we are me pachao na ye fancy. Good afternoon.
9: Me
0: pachao wa ye.
9: The Prince, na kasa free station.
0: Prince, ma wanoso kakra ma yenye. Oba wa secondary school.
9: Batanay.
0: Eye school, ben?
9: Owa, Abusko.
0: Abusko, that's a Buakwa State College.
9: Batanay.
0: Owa, form saying?
9: Owa, final year.
0: Na, school na jemu unapproved fees be?
9: Oh, eye be being kiten, but me no, mostly, PTA ni adidu, I'm finding out.
0: Okay.
9: Ma, PTA, every semester be a UTR 150.
0: Every semester be a 150 cities.
9: Yeah.
0: For PTA.
9: Yes.
0: Okay. And yeah, uko PTA meetings there.
9: Yeah, me ko.
0: Okay. Okay.
9: And after you know, feeding it the most problem.
0: Feeding.
9: And you cry every week. It be a what's it? Basically, signing about.
0: And no, who they send the Obama as in the pocket money and answer a day idea?
9: Oh, Daniel, no, I don't say a day, no, and yet, you know, I want to mean the and I'll be in silk ran on me, so no more the garden, and near Coco, and you know, I'm going to come because I'm saying,
0: Ewa Abusko,
9: yes,
0: hey, in the one every week, Obama was sending the same.
9: Oh, we are 100 cities.
0: Say on fine top up in Fendi.
9: Yes, because dining does it at the only onion to
0: uncle. Hey, anyways, Mate, Mama, you're nasty. Why? Yeah, that's a papa. I think, yes, it's obvious now.
1: Well, Mr. Enya, I think I have yes, you have tried today. School feed, you name Enya Papa. But it's sure no monuments as in Quayo. Yeah, that I who? It's a minute, a gun education was here. Voices be brain never before. Revered personalities or yes. Voices never before. So movies are better now. That's a sad year, cano, because you want to please a certain group of people. And I'm happy that Unu production team must start what we did during the Kufu Adu days, His Excellency, former
0: president.
1: And what we have
0: throwback done, videos.
1: Yes, we keep doing today.
0: Mm-hmm. The so consistency.
1: The consistency in whatever we do.
0: Yeah.
1: It's what
0: yeah.
1: Nasri. Now for me, before you went on a cross from Moja cross from the Jesus Christ Abba Masindium. Koso? What a Koso? Nasi me mwa dajim po mao. Me diye diye me hum, because I, ni yina an kem fwa no, judgment is ahead of me. Posterity will judge me.
0: Yeah.
1: It's not about politics now.
0: Sure,
1: oh, yeah.
0: Sure.
1: It's I don't sit here and see myself only as a journalist. Mwa nkuntabu. Mwa nkuntabu ma me ma, me yiri, o my gun, the crown me free, mwa ufwa, ni miyan kasa me hum, and then the big judgment. So sit there. And think that we are one of those people. We have to kowtow to your compromise now. Obeso udichire no. Ne twa bibi aso. Sit there. Oma no obi antimi be hyehye man yo. Obi ani ho baba hyehye man.
10: FM.
1: Obi ani ho. That is why me catch you say. For instance, road minister dey
0: here.
1: I had the power so ko aboso ba na majapai. But you can't cancel a contract by mere visitation to the site and failure of this contractor to execute his or her job. Yeah. What have you done in terms of official communication to follow up? Drawing his attention to the inefficiency that has occurred as a result of the delay and then warning him ahead of time. Say udi agro. Kratabian kwa na odwa no kokika kasa dia. Obi, ya brand camera work no.
0: Yeah.
1: The brand new ministers or more non coffee crown on the train. We want to see action.
0: Production say main fama me we my mina edge line as well.
1: Okay, okay,
0: right. Mommy, yet you or your papa mum. Papi yet you na et saying
8: Obi mpacho bako na mwanzo e.
0: Adom adom na mpacho udini bebi awo kasafi.
8: Obi me deji kwa kume kasafi taifa.
0: Oh taifa wonkra haya na oba wa secondary school.
8: Yes me ba wa agri.
0: Oh agri memorial Cape Coast.
8: Yeah.
0: Okay na eho what you are on approved fee bi.
8: Obi there 2 months 3 months ago.
0: Eh.
8: And na performa ya waso wamu debe toso se mwok. And extra classes fee, $750.
0: Hey, ah, no, parents be it here.
8: Parents be it here.
0: Hey,
8: na Obi me wo platform as well. Na me scroll short to sa ina mawa. Eni pa omoti ane ye more than bear to say 200 and something.
0: Hmm.
8: Na my din because na me busan soa me busan me bana ose extra classes be ankoso. More condo my Ama or master tells and grammar or my bear three papers be our Mugusu or Moye. But me Busamo say, me can say, education ministry, so they state on the bar say, more condo no nano, a bayanafa. And ye mubi, ye na gibia de abano, equa ugly because of Yanko Fobi Suku or Mako or Honomo. And oh, any time be answer no. Secretary, anytime and in my update or platform, so I say,
10: a simple
8: can imagine a moment receipt. But the BM Coso, because me Bano was one quite a class of that.
0: And Mutia 750 Ghana cedis.
8: Me Bano ever saw at it has 750, but a moment ever saw at Mutia 700. And on her page in this one, which means Chris Otanam, they say no, will be a one chair cry to 500. And me said that time say, numbers for much here, Obi, and I'm 4 billion.
1: And yes, 4 billion. Yes, I'm good. I'm telling you, yes, I'm good.
0: Yeah, yeah,
1: yes, I'm good.
0: Yeah, yeah,
8: yes, I'm good. Yeah, I'm good. Yeah, I'm good. Yeah, I'm good. Yeah, I'm good. Yeah, I'm good. Yeah, I'm good. Yeah, I'm good. Yeah, I'm good. Yeah, I'm good. Yeah, I'm good. Yeah, I'm good. Yeah, I'm good. Yeah, I'm good. Yeah, I'm good. Yeah, I'm good. Yeah, I'm good. Yeah, I'm good. Yeah, I'm good. Yeah, I'm good. Yeah, I'm good. Yeah, so when your chairman no be come here down kakra, secretary no be come here down kakra.
0: Very well. Ma me na se, why ye da se papa papa.
8: Me da so bi. All right.
0: Ye chia tie fa fo nyina. Dominic na mo se ni pe fret too much.
1: Yeah, Mr. Omo,
0: do me say yemfa. O se yemfa se nka o me ensa. Good afternoon.
8: Good afternoon, sir. Obi.
0: Me pa cho udin ni be bia o kasa fi.
8: Pa cho say Solomon, puma. E kasa pick farm.
0: Pick farm. Na Obawo senior high school.
8: Me ba ni senior school. Omo mo chro JSS bi na me ba ewu na. Kuri chita kra ni se omo di registration fee. But na who say he has the information dia ba bo se dia se na omo ti ana se na omo di.
0: E dia ho na omo di mo sayin.
8: Me omo ti a 700 ni ma mi no.
0: Eh. Nya butre. JHS no. JHS Ben, I will ban a private school. Anna,
8: if I show that the public school,
0: school Ben,
8: Bessiasi
0: Methodist JHS.
8: If I try, what I mean,
0: Bessiasi region Ben,
8: our central region.
0: Central. Okay, ma me na se ye da se yemfa nipa ba konka ho. Good afternoon. Too bad. Good afternoon. Hello. Oh, we enter me anya so 0302 216545. Good afternoon.
11: Hello, good afternoon.
0: Me pa cho hwan ni?
10: Obi, we got your Danke, yo. Because it was Shama, Shama.
0: Oh, Danke, was Shama.
10: Aha. Obi. I agree, me too, catcher. I agree.
0: Onyeze, na mpocho, Oba was senior high schooler.
10: Obi, me be wo commander secondary and technical school.
0: Okay. Or a former him?
10: Na, Emma, or former one, Sophia.
0: Okay.
10: And I remember so a year school last 2 years, our Shamtek, our Shama.
0: Shama, okay.
10: And on my year, I have some of you who call say, Obi, remember the year school, our Shamtek, our Shama. Especially after the year, you could be here, and you see 8 million, 8 million, but yet, child. Because every Shama, I saw it was 8 million.
11: A simple.
10: And I'm with you. I'm telling you about another small school work, working with a headmistress. I'm all in there. Maybe I'm not even a little bit. And to continue, the main man, the Michigan Wallager, and we're not actual headers. Yeah, come on, Kenton. Maybe I'm not going to call commanding, not only a pretty, the same thing. That what you to put Makuma, Obi, 9 million.
0: I have been in the books. Good afternoon. Hello. Yeah, good afternoon.
12: I hope be good afternoon.
0: Yeah, me a domi hoye, now so eh.
12: Boko.
0: Me vacho udini de sanyo kasa frehi.
12: Ah, yes. Me frefi. Sha osu do kudi state. Ye fem yo tele wi. Anpa me ba wo fana ya. Wo ye bisha as. Wo akro.
0: Akro ye school ben no.
12: So manya.
0: Oh, akro so manya. Okay.
12: Yeah.
0: Okay.
12: Omo practical to ombe yenu. Ye fem mi kachire mi se. Omo uji 1,000. Ya tito niyamana. Omo di beye practical no. Anpa mi se ni 80 koye. You say I cut 200. You can't even go for a cabiano, I am clear. Now, only Ghana, no, only Minka Samitio. Corruption, air coxing, you know. Air pin spoof, what is it? No, then I hear you.
11: Simple FM.
12: And chat that. Because the whole Ghana, from top to down, obiamese, into a beauty wall, quite a human being. Why your corruption? Because I buy air, it is either air, and then air of obedience. Just say, yeah, fine, yeah, you did 10%. And then, obey a fine arm and I use. Oh, it is silent here, and my school for, and my young, and we are. They die. Obia, what in India, Tim, pam, pam, pam, pam.
0: Very well.
12: Yeah, so I do, when you say, from present to down. MPs, oh, yeah, that guy's dark.
1: But the hope is that we are real people in society.
0: Sure.
1: Ghanaians.
0: Yeah,
1: very real.
0: Yeah.
1: That's why I make us say who could public office tena. Two boss. Na me kase me kobron hafo ta tamani ebomunko na atitiru afi bron hafo abetina konya hodo so Ghana no where are they now two boss eti minim de ntia ebi ni munya omo de omo no chese omo aso ntia omo ni 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needed agency and I said ministry no o ka kire omo no motu ho no rather than they pick up some antagonistic AB now as if say o your mo enemy be a wabe what's the meaning of this na baby o tin nyo bi na turn abet now ah you think that you forever be the minister education service for both the chief director of the council you should the director general of the obetrawsa na o for the ministry be asa it's not possible. Yes, sir. One now, one in your quenya, a bit dear name, public office holders, and say, Mon Tumu Bo. Because then, Cheno, they be an amicamo.
0: Good, do you know?
1: Yea, free all, maybe I'm my uncle. Yea, free all.
0: Yeah.
1: Yea, free all, power be any beam, the Abama was a jikra.
0: In the cra.
1: Wow, we are aquana, also me any moon. Yea, bow chemswa, umumu buffy.
0: Buffu.
1: Mimin chassier. Mimin chassier.
0: Sure.
1: Me say Ghana Education Service for Kroya. Teacher for ye into your muka. Ye begina doom FM ye kaye kaye kaye kaye kaye kaye. Professor Anibem in some of the catcher teacher for no. Then back again, mumma mu back room warning. But yes, sir, one so far. Yeah. Young parents, because teacher in no classroom. I didn't know quite saying now. Or they are meaning before ne quatch. These are the realities. So if you sit in the comfort of your zone. Now, okay, can you my name now? Okay, be Teresa. We be the council being co-wager. Pediatric, or not cancer. Never find some more. When the minister was coming to respond, I'm responsible. I don't know about that, you know. It is answer way bar. Ya trasa, and you're my kata kata suni, and so on, and so on, and you're my now. I can correct it here. You say, you know, your problem name. A quam, never for so I said, you ever solve with problem. Titoni good, and I'm in the case.
0: Okay, 20 good,
1: yeah, because I'm I see me the more remo. But we are then, because the Oka was a man Oka. Who soon in Pepe say, a boy black
0: somehow can insist.
1: So, you know, Messre OBJ bread draw attention to a challenge that is in the system.
0: Yeah.
1: You only go behind the scenes, take your time. Go through it painstakingly and get the results. Oh, the back now the canon, Sebby, 7 years, and it's here. You want home brass, yes, sir. You better catch your Sebby, Fache, and else will be the agents where the cars are. You have my wrong information. We are not bigger than just saying that we admit our fault. Yeah. We are not bigger. We can never, we shouldn't even dare to be. Timmy Sagan Education Service for the Ministry of Education. I thank the Deputy Minister. I'm sure no mumbe, Ebeji Bre.
0: No.
1: Yeah, because even what he told me, you know, and your consumable here. It's your own tier service on him. And your own what? Oh, to our truck at that in TV at the main info in that Christo Cray board that said, you know, and the book, color, my color, and my color.
0: Yes. company, no statements, no more releasing.
1: Yeah,
0: our wage at the end. Almost say, press release or personalization of the wager pediatric hospital request for immediate retraction and apology. And where AEK Kojo and Associates, Omatra, Honorable Minister, Ministry of Health, attention Tony Goodman, spokesperson. We write as solicitors for Aweco Construction Limited. Our attention has been drawn to the press release issued by the Ministry of Health titled Operationalization of the Wager Pediatric Hospital and published on the Ministry of Health's Facebook page and X. The press release signed by Mr. Tony Goodman was also circulated through various news portals and social media platforms on 5th May 2026. Our client has been wrongly portrayed as being responsible for the ministry's inability to commission and operationalize the Wager Pediatric Hospital. In your press release, you stated that in 2024, The World Bank raised concerns about misprocurement, including inflated medical equipment costs up to about 11 times the actual price. This allegation is unfounded and without any disclosed factual or evidential basis. The purported concerns of the World Bank were never communicated to our client. Had this been done, the ministry could have relied on our client's expertise to explain and substantiate the price of the said equipment. Nonetheless, our client, acting in good faith, has fulfilled its obligations under the contract and has delivered written correspondence requesting payment over a year now. Despite these repeated requests, the Ministry of Health has declined to respond to the correspondence or to offer any platform for discussion on the way forward. Alarmingly, this is not the first time the Ministry of Health has resorted to a press release to justify depriving our client of its just due under the lawful contract with the government of Ghana for the construction of the hospital. In December 2025, similar claims were made in the media, and our client, in the spirit of cooperation, responded to them in a private letter to you on the 15th of December 2025. Again, you state in paragraph 4 of your press release that the Ministry of Health engaged relevant stakeholders and was prepared to commission the facility for use. However, the contractor subsequently halted this process, insisting that all outstanding issues be fully resolved before granting access to the hospital. This assertion is not only untrue, but materially misrepresents the correspondence exchange between our client and the ministry. For clarity, our client received a letter from the Ministry of Health dated 18th March 2026. In that letter, the ministry acknowledged receipt of our client's letter notifying completion of the construction works. The Ministry of Health also stated in the letter its intention of immediate occupation and operationalization by the end users, ensuring that healthcare services are made available to the public without delay. Upon receipt of this letter, our client wrote to the ministry on March 27, 2026, outlining the contractual procedures required for the formal handover of the facility, including issues relating to outstanding financial obligations. Contrary to the impression created by your press release, our client never stated in its letter that it had halted the process of commissioning of the facility. Rather, our client drew the ministry's attention to the need for critical protective systems, including UPS unit and automatic voltage regulators, to safeguard sensitive medical equipment and ensure the facility's proper operation. These units were procured by our client and used during installation and testing outside the contractual scope. The ministry was advised and warned that a failure to provide these protective systems could expose some of the valuable equipment to damage and would also compromise the operational integrity of the facility. The ministry would have to bear the risk. True to form, our client received no response from the ministry. These are some of the true reasons the facility has not been operationalized. Indeed, if the ministry genuinely believed, as stated in its press release, and purportedly based on concerns raised by the World Bank, that certain medical equipment prices were inflated to as much as 11 times the actual price, it is curious that the same ministry would nonetheless proceed to commission and operationalize the facility for public use. You are well aware that the contract requires end-user training prior to handover, which imposes a substantial cost on our client. Due to the ministry's failure to honor its payment obligations, including delay of payment damages, this critical component of the contract cannot be undertaken at present. Failure to undertake such training poses an additional risk to the project and to potential patients, as critical medical equipment may not be operated properly. Despite the ministry's inability to meet its financial obligations, our client received a team from the ministry, including officials of the Ghana Health Service, at the facility on March 20, 27, 2026. As part of the ongoing processes leading to open the facility, During the meeting, your team promised to communicate a proposed date for the end users to take over and occupy the facility, but our client has yet to receive it. Our client therefore finds your publication an attempt to divert public attention from the ministry's inaction and the real issues which have delayed the operationalization of the completed hospital. The inaccuracies and misrepresentations in your press release are just as disconcerting and baffling, and they have the tendency to damage our client's reputation and adversely affect its business. Your choice of medium to communicate crucial information about the hospital runs contrary to the cordial working relationship our client has sought to maintain with the ministry. In direct response, our client hereby demands a retraction of your press release, in particular paragraphs 2 and 4, in the same manner it was published within 24 hours of receipt of this letter. We are under strict instructions to pursue all legal remedies available to our client should you fail to comply. Okay, kindly govern yourselves accordingly. Yao Akwa, Head, Dispute Resolution. And Oma Kopi, Chief Director of the Health Ministry and all media houses. Indeed, Oman, it's really interesting. I mean, the details are Omunso Ediaba, as against release a free health ministry. I mean, me and me now completely.
1: I just said the Ghana Education is for us as well. I said, Omunya, Tony Goodman, Gidi, Ubusa, Usha Kratano. Now, even before this release, now, because I'm present our chambers, no, much was him come a Ghana Education Service from me. Yes, you Christ, Mujan, or this inside my name, no, who caught you the same to one on by apologize.
0: So,
1: yeah, now it will be the accuracy. Even on we,
0: yeah,
1: even on we. Is it Tony Goodman giddy the maybe you have not been briefed properly from a year. So that small screen response with you.
0: Because equipment boy 11 times the actual price.
1: Obiya
0: no mobile says, why were you then going to commission?
1: Obiya Timia times here dear 11. Ebuya faso.
0: And at Yankash.
1: And Yankari could be a dear nano. What to be that? What to be that? It miss some of these things, no, I have man yourself, no. Near the playing trickers in it. Ankwan, we become because we are politically exposed. So everything to frustrate and all these things become so. Now politics in the womb, sir. Tihana, because you open a chapter where we can see ourselves as one people, one country, and move further. This is the womb, sir. Tihana, because you open a chapter where.

0: Confirm correct. Is there a reflection there? Confirm na correct. Because we should have a certain stable in terms of pricing.
1: Yeah.
0: Stability be. I say yeah, Juma. But confirm na correct. It is when we draw your attention to some of these things that it is neither to say we are pushing you down there or put what do I gain because maybe your system nimbi. And me won't be. Oh, we have many figures about what is happening at our ports vis-a-vis what we were told when we have power as a party.
1: Yeah.
0: On the contrary, skyrocketing
1: duty payments.
0: You be it's a way now, me, my who be now, my experience, you know. And I'm in Kwana, me experience you Ghana. I'll be before the about Zekwa. If I come to share these moments with you, your best tool is to come after me. Then what do you want?
1: And leave the issues.
0: And then what do you want? It is what it means is that what it means that them and you can hook crana, mobi and kebim, yeman honoma, a jiguk braya, ne yasu and obi akoni baby. If that is all what they are looking for there, fine. Timmy Snobi. Walk of a porter, semi crabba, and come and come on. Mr. Jordan, the baby's uncle. Walk of Abba. I'm just looking it out for you to have it. No one was there. At no man, I could go. Oh, genial. But why do they still think that we are in that age? Why? So, intimacy will be made amount.
1: Very well.
0: Oh, intimacy.
1: Very well.
0: So I tell me call no me call who we no be so about need the chemi. No be so about need the chemi. No be so about no ma compare and you might be brave. Let's draw government or the authorities' attention to this one and check and see whether I didn't be omuru a few more and I say what I say. They said that no back to my car say. They said oh no we are not jibren to do they be quite before breaking down. But they know.
1: Oh
0: they know.
1: Okay.
0: So I said they know.
1: Okay.
0: I said that now say. Yen ye kuma be kase 80% they are fighting galamsia. Yen ye kache zunya sakasa. Yen ni msemo bom mo de die. But jai sakasa. Sakasa no. Enye kasa e bua meet me too illegal miners. Jai. Embe ye optics bia bi mo jai. What's wrong with illegal mining 80% in this country? And enye wa Azerbaijan na. I don't know where they think we find ourselves now. Me metia. And I also me whatever. I don't get it.
1: Ah, man. Now, we know.
0: Try answer. Be so the try after that.
1: No, figure no announce.
0: Ah, the try. Tell me, catch we. It's you, him. Say, see, how can you be a port and come out tomorrow? So I just, how can you be a port and come out? Port and come in. Be a short.
1: Me and you now, air for the same.
0: Hold on. Port and come in.
1: Yes.
0: Me a short, so I'm Benghazi, be trapped. At your brand, not a bambi or
1: yeah,
0: and your mind, you didn't have a catcher on the air costume on him. In fact, the air costume and the air can once say, oh, I don't know, be it's over chance about now go to the shaman for fiasa, intimidating and frustrating people. Porting, come on, oh, see how the obis all cast on it to his case. And also, we were going to say, but porting, come on, they are feeling it. They know me, I'm a business person, I go to the port. Me, to be crowned corporate for fear of the kind of system we operate in this country. Me timi ko eti momoya nwini Ghana ho kane momoya nwini Ghana ho
1: sure
0: ekura wo mejo highway no ya di 15 minutes city to city na 15 hours yi se me ko Milan ana me ko Doha ana me ko ayi Australia kra aden why eti wen nyina ya kana se mo ntiasia
1: yes
0: won se report doctors report kra ba ya na eno na doctor adi ko ko bo mi di kra yeah ya timi accuse doctors ni ko a. Yeah, Timmy will be back. There are a lot of experiences that we've gone through here in this country. Doctors, yeah, say, doctor, hospital facility, then they are kicking in Abuma. But end point, they say, doctor, no, in the midst of all the challenges, because IGPBN or Abba, BBI perfect, or Ghana Police Service, but we have nobody. The doctor, they are they have a force, but you're careful.
1: Yeah.
0: And no doubt, he said, okay, a doctor phone to be crying, boom, with the same, same. Ama, almost no, Ama Brabono, IBBO. Oh, my man, the Achichiri. Oh, my man, the Achichiri. Oh, ha, no, be able to say, no, do I escape good, keke. Ramsia site. Ramsia site. So, yeah, you perceive, I just say, come now, I didn't obi, I swear, damn, you could see a dentino. One now, and one hundred, yeah, buying see a name for who you
1: know.
0: Obia, who should be a fan, wedding, Obia called the baby, ya buy a baby, you need a yaw Ghana crown. Ya bubu, you know. I buy for a bus, and this never to us, so every people, boom. Oba, that site, I could be a man for Japan. You best have
1: a performance embassy.
0: Why? It's a mystery. And no one kick, kick, kick, kick, kick, kick, kick, kick, kick, kick, kick, kick, kick, kick, kick, kick, kick, kick, kick, kick, kick, kick, kick, kick, kick, kick, kick, kick, kick, kick, kick, 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

0: Ghana and so Tinifa and so Tinifa and so Tinifa and Pa Mumubu. Now, who is being held responsible for this?
1: Allowing
0: for how long? The Yabakas, the Biadan, Yabashafa, a fashion I shall. Yegubu runs your side, Yegubu Ajimata for it, Yegubu runs your side, Yegubu, it is on my Nankasakrano, a man for so pained and bitter. 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
1: Very, very.
0: Decision makers, don't sit in that comfort of your zone and think that because you're doing Kanya Sebi, also generating, you know, and also planting, you know, and out here condition for you, you can't go and say, I'll see a cassado. You call hospital to say, oh, fly qua budget, you can't hospital, no, I can't do PBH, oh, Sukun, what's the sound, my name, oh, my name, it's a casuku, as I said, you know, a yensua, unim, now did he attempt Koso? 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Yeah, Cassa D. Yeah, Cassa Monte Chill, my name. Yeah, Cassa Munya, no, maybe I'm here.
1: Yes,
0: yes. Then Yaka. Then Yaka. So, politicians in opposition, rational. They really reason with you and think
1: power,
0: across.
1: Power,
0: when they get the power, and I'll be minimum in the Indiana. Even people that you ate with.
1: Yes.
0: Because they say, you know, I'm afraid you're free can pisky and then hefa and you know, lunch, breakfast, supper, and you know. Even getting access to Omuake, I buy a bushum. You say, what's who you have to buy a train? Why? I don't get it. I don't know why temporal positions people think that they have heaven. Temporal positions. When the president wakes up one day, can say that, hey, come on, get out of the place.
1: Mm. And there are growing calls so cry for reshuffle.
0: June, July,
1: yeah. And the president bit me a UA anytime.
0: June, July,
1: and
0: yeah.
1: I think next week, no man, we have to pay attention to ports and send seminar. Oh. I am told, say, AI, Republican, or say, Republic AI, been a buyer, you know, and also count any problems with, you know, ABBA. I mean, and I'm crowd will be fair, me catch him, say, Republican AI, you know, say, we car free US, Canada, you know, and go through AI, and more, you kind of say, directory, book, beer. And no more free America, or more ton cars now. And only a year, you mean, or car, a salvage car, crap, winyana, a boa, a four, a mono day, a going market price, na day, a duty amount. It means I am somewhere. I mean, me sure figures me anywhere, what way is what I would buy, yeah. The jump, no, yeah, outrageous. I mean, if for the same cars, the jump is just outrageous. And they will find time and deal with this, God willing, on Monday, but we'll go with a man way. Minim unse nansen carnival because one can one videos maybe.
0: Let me cry because I'm more no Trinidad and Tobago. One sure. Because I'm no.
1: Yes, I cry. I been got more videos no. Aha. I'm the better so into more and more mutie yano brane brabere. Dominic na or no presidential affairs correspondent to a court Trinidad and Tobago.
0: Yeah.
1: On a Sunday man who be the bar me no me who yeah me say yes so die.
0: Me Ghana how me me dem ka say e bia e traba na e bia e hwe na obi. E man you even the comments under it in the crowd. What was it?
1: The boys na ni age.
0: Yeah, be bia chira we say our gates are open. And I am to say bia na ho. Omo fi say eye for fun. It would dey see what dey nyina ho kwan. Nyeni nyina na sefata na yaka kaka no. Why identity no ira no. Obia fi se bibia sa keke ni bitima sa keke after all say the ehunya omo eku bi no boya ma hwe woni musunsan so woni musunsan so eti we name the kind of you know omano where we want to go. I don't know honestly. I don't know where we are headed towards because attending room from a bi e bubia
1: no. Yeah, I mean we can't just leave our borders not that yeah. Open so say so, yeah. Yes I mean the Ghanaian yeah. Hospitality yeah, yeah. In the videos I mean mm. if you are told say where is you or Ghana say yenyi in the I mean how is this even possible telling to uba obe who videos nibi and
0: honestly.
1: I into there is this group a friend the Advocates for Christ Ghana. Into a moment, say Ghana is not a carnival republic. Advocates for Christ Ghana demands accountability over controversial Carnival Kingdom. It was near see a dini a Carnival Kingdom. Minim some way a Ghana for say omufri Caribbean hobe bin ya di omu ba you. Say a dear deal. I mean, I can't even believe this. You know, and when say baby a regular feature. Usho omunim so man so many Ghana for.
0: Well, Obi media can say once the country has a difficulty, hypocritical difficulty in taking decisions that are relevant as we move on. You know, so why did we even blame Akufo-Addo when he said that when the time comes?
1: It's bound to happen.
0: Why did we do that? Why? Please. Now, I mean, that Bank of Ghana for us a clarity. Any spokesperson, whether MPP or NDC, in Tobia will go by what the bank will ya bremone samo. The Bank of Ghana for I will only suggest to Bank of Ghana, please don't be politicians. Don't koto to the pressures of the politicians.
1: Yes.
0: Because abanse sa also osebre
1: wasobeye
0: have that at the back of your mind.
1: It's true.
0: So don't koto to any pressure.
1: Mm-hmm.
0: As professional as you want to be and you have been and you continue to be. So those representing Bank of Ghana through MPP and NDC, you know, let's continue to do our analysis whether we'll be a bias towards the MPP or NDC or the BOG. Bank of Ghana, we'll take it as the whole truth and whole truth.
1: Very well.
0: Organizing Kofoka Kra. Yes, Rasofono. Yabreom.
1: Ade.
0: Nessa football in commission, Yabre. I saw for business in them, say virus B banner at TSM.
1: And also said 3 months time.
0: Please go and study the world. Ushia and Yoma, air probable, say between you see or mine. Maybe I see. Please. Amosuma, Yenimunyam as a Christophono.
1: Emrafo.
0: I said, Yomu di Noma be Bridiagro. So for Eastwood, 8-5 years on the kind of projecting last 2-3 years. Pamcho, and that's all. You know who say these projections are coming up and what years
1: now they are best of AM Commission.
0: Africa,
1: you know, now for Fokwa.
0: Please,
1: Charlie,
0: well, Africa Commission, no dear, don't say a single one.
1: In the moment, you say true or more actions and inactions, no? Christos, no, no, no, no, no, no,
0: no, no, no, no, no, no, no, why? It's your mom when you have a competition, your mom will be a chin chin.
1: Yeah, come on, mom. It's so no cool. It's so no cool. Inti, yeba, yene advocate for Christ Ghana for Bedin Komo on their release or whatever, because they raised some very important issues, some legal and the public order act. Say, Omunya permission from the police, the San Yomani 90, will go into that. Na ya share timiye di home and come medical catch them on so say one of our listeners in the US of A is in town and che yene no ebedi and komo owaha mema na kwaba and che ba ansana no ma yene madam akwaba ete sayin
2: nyami adu boko
1: bibi eko ye mami
2: erwadi adu bibi eko ye mami
1: mo u company ni din na yede yin
2: Pemsan Company Limited.
1: Pemsan.
2: Ai.
1: Pemsan
2: Pachwani.
1: Oh. Amumo drone na ye Semens Vita Herbal.
2: Me Pachwani.
1: And a Precare Natural Powder.
2: Me Pachwani.
1: Wow. When ye hemorrhoid e ye koko me bo.
2: Me Pachwani koko. Ebi mo so friend of pals.
1: Pals.
2: Pachwani.
1: In mo drone when ye koko e drone.
2: Enye koko nko na e hwe but ye pese e fa no one at a time.
1: Okay.
2: Inti na otwe e tena se e be fa ba ko na ye di hom komo. Na e drone ni de e ye ejuma bebre. 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
1: Agan?
2: Agan. Agan? Agan, sense. And also, a year, boisier, ma, and memmanina, a yin tinny word, jumani, and him say, more than our coco dear, and say, won't tinny baby, sanny, a becan, ahono, it has a word inside, and I say, what outside, and I feel moja, a genum, and if any hemorrhoid, and our coco, a media to moja, a bean student to me, and my pain beer, aha, and unty, and I'm say, a yin tinny, nay, ness, more juman tinny, 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
1: free
2: and
1: free
2: hoy. And
1: in this yes, in the name cocoa,
2: yeah,
1: at a pulse in a hemorrhoid, a yarrea bain potty.
2: Mida say, and I midi can shassy, I make a yano say hemorrhoid, and I say cocoa, pulse, tenny a friend or no. A yes, a untinibia, a wony pedianus, a knitted shoe, baby, a fejay and nino. It I said, they were inside and add the apia barb on ten, a hono. A hono san, and I say, be a mojani, tremanaka crack with genum, and tea genemuna, a pia bontia, but once a seven hour swa, a wony pan baby, jan and I fan. I say, and Pia wanting to know inside the Eswasa, Naya Cassia, Afena, a pie, Nafini Panijan, and I know whom we just say to get you Eba, and into Sana Hemorrhoid, not the buying city.
1: Okay, Nakoko, na baby, ye giant nine quana, if you
2: feel. I no quasi, my home quan if you feel. Dear, if you feel, and you near call honor, and no your coca,
1: sir, be any amount for that, I say.
2: And on your cocoa, and it is all be assisted when you necessity will call one patch or your favorite be taxed or said, then corner, young fair drone your summer and entity free. Aha, na dear, a nim say your cocoa, and she should more dead say your cocoa pals not a high end, a dear piece of will be a giant knife and a pain, a hot and a pifa. Yeah,
1: it don't know a den a year deba.
2: Say a beer will be a honor with me to Nasiche. What's nasty cha, Emma, or Sebby, or two quine hono, and tin ever hono, et stretch it, a hunty, a stretching a wah, as time goes on, a be hono. Or being so hono, my a cassia nippon on, so I think I can't crow a bear cassina, wait, not quit in a honum, and also to me my expanding I a cassia, and waiting so be a hono, my insane, or being insane, I fear heaviness, needing an osa, and to obey will be enough a honum atre, not acquire a diaba. Or being so hono, my and I saw or bet na so sa say ye de na on sorry ye. Send ya ya port in the city and what to wa send ya what so no a stretch you into stretch it echo so I stretch no na fede e hono into that could be sorry na fede o qua ye se u ye piena ayasem. 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
2: 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And I'm when you are near dry and num and draw IFFA drinks a hood drobia and no numintino. They be an hour brain cells in a way and it's in a name of an amrant or when you stroke no matter so pa and after forever quine a can of one seven. But the pricker prickers a powder when you can't with Dreena would you home or Debbie would daily live in a bell bona normalizing yama a winny pedrinum at your mom.
1: Matty, yeah, that's a papa. Why, and the previous year didn't come
2: with me. That's me. That's
1: wish you very well.
2: Thank you.
1: Ain't numbers no any. 0244 718557 0244 718557 and a 0241 604702 0241 604702 Ubet Mafreni of these numbers now ni wangu edin komo almost I was 0500 888890 0500 888890 and finally 0500 888830 0500 888830 You can call any of these numbers now. Only one etimi edin komo. Enti yada sepa.
2: Miss Medasi Bibi.
1: Nami inshawe kusi saying sone. 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Yebetwa jumedi America kachwa use. Yensa aka one of our regular listeners in the US of A. Wababe Sryan ene ewu studio ha. Enti I would introduce him. After this very, very, very short break, Munchayin Sisia, Yeba, Yeneno, Ebeshasie, Eddie, and Komo. You don't want to miss this interview. Stay with us, Yeba Sisia.

Why? And let you UEFA Champions League no. Get ready. As some perfume you see a fan day. Yes, a match no Giants Chris no. Na ye boss watola. And to mark a date no calendar so. 30th May. Yes, Shouty Havana. As some perfume you see a fan day. 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And me Adum TV.

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1: Want more of the world's best entertainment? Well, Dear Stevie's got you.
2: I got it.
1: We got kicks. We got scores. We got action. We got roars. We got drama. We got fun. We got more for everyone.
2: We got you.
1: So come on, get connected. 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
1: Africa Green Tea,
2: 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Deep purple. Purple.
3: 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Now what to
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2: Hello, Medin de Waka 3. Na meye was anti sama for what you say.
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1: Som Masomo asempa 94.7 FM Ekosi senye jumedi eno wasugusua uti eno Ma yene mwenye nase niye mama kwaba Enfa mumra ekosi senso Bini hili osayi bonsu Irikande tuja ema mote se Ghana for a woman on especially on where US of A, no, it's a ecosy saying, Papa, and we have this policy, sir. Any of our listeners in the diaspora about Ghana na obo efaha ya jemre ene no edi enkomo na at least ya share said eni omesi eko ewo kura ufriso eba inti all the way from the US of A yensa akan ura James Uhusu ewo studio ha openi akwa ba netsen
2: onyamia dominia
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1: wow in the states no uo ya ba US how state me
2: bacho mi Ohio
1: Ohio
2: yeah
1: wow
2: na crime to say the fence Cincinnati
1: Ohio Cincinnati
2: yes
1: it is Cincinnati or Ohio state
2: bacho ani
1: oh okay that's nice in wa wa che
2: November na menya 20 years
1: eh
2: and
1: watch over
2: 2006
1: and
2: I'm
1: call and I'll call US of yes. A wow now we adwuma bi wo Ghana ha na na ugyai call eh
2: me wo ha no na me ye adwuma kakra wo ECG
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2: ECG nti me kona me wo ECG na me
1: and na ugyai call eh
2: but na I've say na na me me wie me service am start me we pepepe nti me di lotto ja ma Ghana
1: American lottery even now they call eh oh nice
2: me dey call
1: nice e so o call ho na o call ware ho na o dey yiri free ha call
2: eh me winning lottery na nkasa na me nyan ware
1: oh okay
2: nti
1: okay
2: that time no na me I feel me use come here national service
1: yeah
2: nti me yiri dey na minimu no
1: okay
2: ja na yidi nkomo
1: kaka
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1: oh
2: na me ja hoko
1: ansa na uja ho akọ
2: nti me ama mere kakra
1: yeah
2: me du ye no se be 2.5 years later no me di be the 4 years as an American.
1: As an American, I'll be joining.
2: But yeah, no one there officially.
1: Oh, that's nice.
2: And I'm in a Baba console.
1: Oh, okay.
2: When I'm a banning and a buy, yeah.
1: Wow, that's cool. Yeah. And in the US, no, because all the American lottery coin, Nioma is smooth, kakra. Oh, so lottery for one day, I say, oh, quite Nioma is smooth. BBR did not come around.
2: Yamiadum, say, all the lottery coin, yeah, fancy. Social security card, new green card, no.
1: Yeah.
2: Within 1 month, say, BBI addresses in BBI.
1: BBI, correct. On Sabaka.
2: On Sabaka. I just say, Aja, what you must say, you would do.
1: And no more crime, oh, yeah, we are Juma.
2: Yeah.
1: Oh, okay. And I just say, so far, if you're on a way, why would Juma now say, we are Juma, a buying
2: oh, many a bear Juma said the emergency be a gun, a cast a bear Juma, be at my hospital,
1: yeah. Yeah.
2: No, may a Juma individual, a private company.
1: Company.
2: And what you want me, yeah. But me, I mean, yeah, me, I'm a Juma.
1: Oh, okay.
2: Yeah, but me, a Juma, private company.
1: Private company. Oh, okay. 20 years they watch you. But how time by Ghana?
2: Yeah, be almost every year.
1: Every year,
2: first, not about 2 years, but maybe MPP was the first vice chairman. No?
1: Oh, okay.
2: Almost every year, but we cry about two,
1: over two
2: or three times in a year.
1: In Ghana, how do you cry me?
2: Me, I prefer Puano.
1: Puano.
2: Yeah,
1: Ashanti region. Yes. Okay.
2: And I mean, so every quarter, so a Greek.
1: Quarter, so a Greek.
2: Yeah, yeah. See, pay free people, so such a people.
1: Oh, okay.
2: But since I mean, I'm not too bad now. Mammy, better than Chemo, so my papa, quite as a Greek. You know, say, I settle home more.
1: Oh,
2: no, be enemy. So, I see people so sorry, people so crano. Men, I hold that. Do you could be amico? You could chum home, you could,
1: yes, yes.
2: Me near back, if you meet a mammy by, be seeing, obey ye.
1: Oh,
2: you could see no people so.
1: Okay,
2: the Danny be beer or Mamasi, a Greek, and Mamasi, and you could see no.
1: No,
2: people so on. Oh, the honor, in fancy, I see, I guess, if
1: free.
2: Yeah.
1: The Ghanaian community or Ohio no omo dosso
2: ya dosso kakra ya dosso kakra. In fact me need the actual
1: number
2: but I can tell you say 10,000 or more
1: ebedu that's in the whole state
2: the whole no not the whole
1: Cincinnati
2: community
1: hey
2: you're very greater Cincinnati
1: Hong Kong 10,000 that's the whole state
2: probably be more you about 17 Ghanaian churches alone
1: it was Cincinnati
2: yeah
1: Pentecost ka ho
2: papa pa oh me assembly ni
1: oh okay.
2: Sorry kasi me no one assembly of God ni
1: Pentecost of Pentecost
2: yes yes ni me no na yakasi oh
1: oh that's yeah. Nice. And then my next visit to the US was some about
2: Cincinnati. Me chair with the Indian host you be.
1: Yeah, yeah, yeah. My next visit to the US was about. Okay, in the Ehwana, Orize Yabe, first vice chairman, ma MPP.
2: Yes, me shall see if the youth organizer. I mean, call US 2006, 2009, and I appointed me branch youth organizer. That is only in kind of national kind of branch.
1: Branch, yes.
2: Uh-huh. That is for the whole US.
1: Okay,
2: and to my youth organizer. From 2009 to 2014, and me be a chapter chairman.
1: Mm.
2: And so from
1: chapter near for Ohio Cincinnati State and that's Cincinnati.
2: Cincinnati.
1: Okay.
2: Actually, Cincinnati you two chapters. Okay. Most of the chapters, no, it was states, no, it be a one.
1: Mm.
2: Most of the states, no more one chapter.
1: Yes.
2: Yeah, but Cincinnati, because of Ghana community now, no, soon into no, Columbus, yes. One chapter, and that's Cincinnati is your way a chapter. Uh-huh. Now. Most of the other cities, you know, maybe they say Washington, more one chapter, mm-hmm. New York, more one chapter, Massachusetts, one chapter, Michigan, one chapter, but here in Cincinnati, you know, you have two chapters.
1: Mm.
2: You have Columbus chapter and Cincinnati chapter.
1: Oh, okay. Okay.
2: Until, maybe,
1: yes, that should be states needing the Ohio.
2: Ohio.
1: In the Ohio State, na more two chapters.
2: Two chapters.
1: Okay. Cincinnati chapter, maybe I would tell
2: them.
1: And I'm more Columbus chapter.
2: Columbus chapter,
1: so.
2: Yeah.
1: Okay. Uh-huh. Okay.
2: Now, Cincinnati chapter, no. Maybe a chapter chairman. Up to 15. Up to 2022, I maybe a first vice chairman.
1: Oh, okay. Uh-huh. Okay. Wow.
2: My first vice chairman. Currently, I'm the first vice chairman.
1: Oh, Cicia.
2: Cicia, I buy an Emmy boss.
1: Mm-hmm.
2: So by any one BPUSC, I'm in charge.
1: Oh, yes. Oh, that's nice. And who ambition to contest for any other position, Anna?
2: Oh, meaning I said, they say meaning about by I say on call for the position of the Sunni beam. But about Ghana, the contest the first vice.
1: Okay.
2: They were MPP as a whole Ghana, and the branch chairperson. No, if he's not contesting, the first vice, I think that. Mason Medina Chief or training me kakra.
1: Yes.
2: It impressed me contested to become the branch chairman.
1: Oh. Oh. Ora James Owusu.
2: Yes.
1: And only a dean will be adding him or US.
2: Yeah, James will be adding him James. Chairman James, yes.
1: Wow. In the Ghana for a more US of air and mutie, Ora James Owusu. And Wabes Ryan, Ewo Studio, ha. Said your kind, obey ye, Ewo, Nikrum, and Oya Nadrin, say, or Faha Achia, and he's the current National First Vice Chairman for the NPP USA. And we're declaring intentions of a call for the main chairmanship position. This is a question be, Emmanuel, Ghana for a more honey be 0548443523, a WhatsApp number, and 0548443523 or the message nearby Ebeshia na yakan e de amount into for NPP for USA no say obi e na dwen say or koto ama chairman James Owusu a e den no be gina so de ato ama
2: a council me that say James Owusu ye obi a wasom NPP ye pa me wo Ghana mintu kwankwa na Tescom me dimu tintima didima pa say the medical can me be US so from my days as youth organizer.
1: Yes.
2: Me be a youth organizer. That time, me na me boy, my year, I did be a MPP, International Youth Conference. Me na me de buy.
1: Okay.
2: Me brain child. I did ba kwa me buy, me year, yeah. I'm a youth, no ne. Uti say MPP, International Youth Conference, or Germany, or Canada, or baby, yeah. Me na me this idea ne buy. It's the USA, ne year, the first one. And na etos me, you know, Columbus, this is a Cincinnati or chapter. Me
1: mm-hmm.
2: A youth organizer, and not Columbus, not chapter. I am a Juma Bakwa, me here, a pan, and now here, Columbus chapter will be one of the strongest chapter in MPP USA.
1: Oh, as Columbus.
2: Now, Columbus, yes.
1: As chapter, now, Columbus.
2: Yes,
1: no?
2: Yes, yes, yes.
1: A strong scene in New York.
2: I mean, I say a chain, or me say one of the strongest.
1: One of them, okay.
2: But
1: okay.
2: In terms of numbers, yeah, MPP USA, no. Every year, be a number would tear deuce, no. And a chair of strength.
1: Mm-hmm.
2: DC, I'll show my Washington DC in a tier deuce.
1: Okay.
2: About 98, followed by Columbus.
1: 98%.
2: Now be 98 members.
1: Okay.
2: and Columbus 289. Na Columbus 4 no the Corinthians make us omo no strongest because of here omo dey omo consistency na osoro. Omo dey yes this year e no ma rise to that high. Last year no kra no omo na top world the whole of MPP USA. Ntina make us omo dey ntina me na me tell chapter no.
1: Oh okay. Columbus
2: chapter me na me you organizer no. I meet Cincinnati. This is from Cincinnati to high to Columbus is about 100 miles or a little more.
1: Okay.
2: But now me call her every 2 weeks ko yejuma. Make sure say yanya ta chapter no. Yanya ta chapter no. Ntia ejuma ba kwa me ye ye no na me say be ye chapter chairman so me boy e ye ejuma ma MPP constituency bia ne ye winning da. Say fi akontombra me be ye ejuma boy ma me chapter ko adapt that constituency ye the resources. Sikani ni ama kwa omu, kwa tina miya amidi ya chiri kwa tina o, little over 1 month, ya juma buwa ima, itime wene that city in 2016 for the first time. 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fundraising ye asan ye be fundraising ye 30th anniversary I don't know say what year
1: MPP USA 30th anniversary
2: it was big
1: okay
2: it was big yes
1: that's in 2024 okay
2: na me ye co-chair for the planning committee in fact adjuma die no me ne other chairman being individual has been a co-chair. Now, not fundraising. Yeah, they raise this car by the election, or no 2024 elections. No, me no buy my media anymore. A war chapters for no side any individuals. Do you know me a fundraising committee chairman? But me and I'm a chassis. Yeah, me a friend call for organizing how to raise the money. And me a juma pa boy, ma it in raise this car. In fact. Meet my case with you or buy an ammo, a coin of us or mobilize this card, the support to ya. I think I will be the next person. Mr. Mia Juma Pa, the boy, resist Kaboa, May in your 2024 elections. And he said, Obi or MPP USA, now or share Juma Maye. No team record. No who say James Bayer first vice. No, as from Jia about MPP USA. And what you are tired of buying a team or buy a team achieve. The idea what you achieve when people say mona let's just say me so mason mason na idea MPP USA ye hia sabri e ye obi a obetimi aboaboaboa ya no ye obi o ye discipline obi o wa abotere obi a se bia mu o ye mature da obetimi e den kabom kase e abre branch ne yetima mobilize ye hu ye na yetima be so doctor ba omi asene come 2028, me I win a 2028 election in Ghana. Political party, why the answer about winning elections?
1: Yeah.
2: And this I bring up in every year, you have a swap, you be a paper, BBB, intimi, but to be a new say, at least on your branch chairman that, but to be a first vice chairman, no, would be a buy a chino, a juma, yeah, anything, my year juma. And to know, minim say, in the same call for mutiny, and I will be a uti, as I'm passably be on Jemma James, no. When we say my year Juma and Yame Buana say about to draw
1: on the top. But when we say elections are normally not about the past, eh, about the future. In to be quite to a bar, yes, what can or record any other, but all of that is in the past. The future was so much a so to a bar mauno. And then I would the air bar. In the work, Juma, we are under Obaya, Obeye chairman of USA, Chairman James, and then for front I would ever.
2: A dear. On se but the force do nim to the danger trade to an all kind of thing. So when you be da ya na din so ba obetimi kra ahunu e kwen fa so ye no na me be ye branch chairman to see ya see the medical can dey see many super ne se mebo mobilize MPP USA your resources human resources your material resources and ne sika e betimi dey abeso Dr. Baomia asene amana when 2028
1: okay
2: and only I did the medical super na etosu mi nu ade a MPP USA we your constitution your constitution mo but yentimi nye ni yie e ma ni MY members eh welfare
1: okay
2: in fact obi beka se politics ana de welfare be mu Ghana ha no nipa dodo na e wa ha mo di politics e chi no they normally get direct benefits from the party now with the HR. At least obi tiano NPP ni ano NDC ni ana any other political party. Sometimes we have direct benefits, but any one man no do do na you have direct benefit. But we say party member be or all different states as a matter na onya mwa in free party a what you reduce $100 every year. You reduce $100 every year.
1: A year
2: to the branch. And some of the local chapter dues was saying to ya.
1: Okay.
2: In most of the chapters, no, chapter members to ya chapter dues about 100 and about 100 too. National $200 every year. If you say Juma dia with this can you go dia say be mu unya direct benefit no ya na head intino. If you have constitution article 2E a say and say yen fa welfare mra me boy party ma. But the MPP USA, in 10 years, had the enemy no, any amfaso ma a party man so kese, in ti but I kese pa isi meni so ba konsoni sa me ba, me bua masaa welfare no yashimu kina ye, na dues na ye members ni tuya no, ubi a dues ubi tuya no, yebe kani njina abom, yebe 30% of individual ubi a dues, na ye kani njina abom at the national level, na ye di atuo for party ma. Na
1: se no constitution ma mo sa kwan no
2: constitution ma e kwan
1: se obet ma touch deals no
2: eh eh te mo se constitution bia no nya untimi nka wasem nyina se constitution
1: sure sure eh
2: dun me bia ye ye de BBC se ni so amendments bi no se ye ye we try to massage the constitution a little bit se ba ya e bit ma ma ye kwan am ya ni ma sa enti no masem ba kwan maka ne se me ba Sadi na yin timing yen ye em we pay ye ewe constitution umno. 30% of ye do say to ya 30% of fundraising be a be ye awo ye branch in umno. Ye be ya 20 da support party ma. A kwan ben soon ye befa so decides can abo omo. Si si ya me no to we say ubi ye party ba no free mwa. Ye ma chapter be to ya $100. Sometimes in the pakono free muno. Ye be a yen a ye. Na $100 no cross a chapter be to ya no. Then you're ready. You tell me who are you? Who is coming? You're ready at the compound. So, if you have a welfare, a year juma, you bet me a 2 years coming in advance. And the answer is because in such chapters, maybe a 30, into a $30,000, and maybe a year they call so local chapter no, as any local chapter no be free from biano local chapter no to the Joe Monsika.
1: Okay.
2: Aha. And you know, it's a branch. It's me the 3,000. Now say local chapter no to what you need. You bet 3,000 or 2,000. Carbonate
1: my
2: apart from that, and I'm terrible. Be so. That's who hear more. Young towns away, MPP will say back near Kogo family, and Sana, it's married the BB Diabono. And maybe to a massory, I'm a womb, ICFC, a war, as in Sanadi, I'm your welfare committee chairman. Now, me were experience was idea making him. The massory money be TMI, they can call to testify. Say, massory, every month, we are able to raise about $5,000 to $6,000. Every month,
1: okay.
2: They support your church members,
1: okay.
2: So be yeah, sorry, but we are here. You found co hospital and my mechanic, so I must be a hospital and watch and then they dine. Can you tuno and I went to an utility? No, the church take care of
1: it. Take care of some.
2: And to be that hospital, be 2-3 months, grana, you be to your rent, you be to your utilities, making sure say your money you never go about thing. So, what true, na say, we hear more. I saw it to me, the same. System na me ba
1: dia
2: be bo MPP USA am I sorry yeku man so sa wo kire ba obi so a kakra yen kru man so ibitimi dia bo no e me yesɛ wo local chapter na wo mu nko amo a but branch no also be there because if say nipa this year nipa 800 and something e reduce so nipa 800 and something ye 30% of it and yes kaketo
1: okay
2: nti ne ibitimi abo a ye party man e to so mi ensa Sinyame buwana se, omoto wabaye mamia. Emre biye kwe mune ye wadi biye si ya adapti constituency. Se wa adapti constituency ya, most of the time, resources are ko. Ya ne take constituency ni, mpenifono wo munu ho, entang ko form. This time around, Chairman James, moto wabaye mamia, ye kwa kwa adapti pooling station. So, se biya mimi free pouring. I can adapt like 2 or 3 police stations in my
1: Opuano.
2: And so here chapter B same chapters in Sanati. This year, Nipa Mutu do say about 78. Out of 78, you know, we'll be our constituents will free. And they say Nipa 78 will be a castle that to be even 3 police station cry. You can see say you adapt pa. And this time around, you know, a be buama resources can create say even $100 can they come up pulling station now. A be more pulling station, oh, I can sell the $1,000 because consequence level. And sana be ba for my baby do police station.
1: Police station be a scanner, sir.
2: This our system, no? Yeah, dear Bako is many so impressive, but the one year winning election 2028. Me won't ever be brand person me.
1: Yes, I think, sir. Campaign 8 years. I
2: dear Bako, the person me the chat war, make an oasis see.
1: Okay.
2: MPP USA as at now, instead of the official secretariat. Say your office.
1: The whole MPP USA.
2: Yes.
1: After 30 years.
2: Obi, America, and you're easy to own a property.
1: Yeah. Yeah.
2: Even sometimes the crown bono property now will be crowding just get your monthly a day. But if you are not putting it into good use,
1: yeah,
2: good user, now we just can maintain the crown. I don't
1: crown a problem.
2: Problem. And you know, I dare back with many soon as MPP USA. I'm going to make sure, say, yeah, what secretariat a yet permanent address, my name. Nanya me pay, na say, ye sa secretariat, and you pay, will be a better secretariat. And you say, ne, will be 20 dues in the new here, ne membership card. In 10 term, and I'm saying, yeah, what will be all attend to, and confer or muhia moasa and antino. And you're feeling ever can say, yeah, oh. Chairman James said, "Took on Ghana. We could be a bit 2 months and our son, our sign. No, everything. No, your secretariat. Now, so here, BBR, you just call to the secretariat. You're going to find somebody to sit there and work for MPP USA. Yeah, I mean, say, yeah, MPP USA after 30 years. No, you bet me afford it, BBR, sir. Yet me, they boy, you kuma. And you know, so can you man person me buy and baby, you know.
1: That's interesting. I mean, I'm running, said the Wakano, Neomano Edo. So there are some few messages. You better be me, you know, me and Sabina Fay, where you know, my near in common Abba area, where you say, Obi. Two of the most important events that has happened in the MPP were the constitutional review. Okay, I think Congress now more year will leg on, and last year's party manifesto launch. Why did he fail to attend both events? And would he get time to attend important events in Ghana if he gets the nod as the branch chairman? And Nipani Chimwa event Ambabe Ghana, I think last year or last 2 years. Manifesto launch and a constitutional review in our war, maybe. And okay, sir.
2: Council MPP, yeah, conference, be a delegates conference.
1: Sir. Okay,
2: yeah, the delegates and ever.
1: Yes,
2: me James also am it. Be our MPP USM, be him say, since 2009, I'm a bear youth organizer. Election BN, why out Baruch Rumha, Minkam, party program BN, why. Me yet mandated to come out. Menka.
3: Asempa FM.
2: Me too way. The be no last 2 months yeah. Sorry, January yeah.
1: Flag bearer dear.
2: Yeah, but told me dear.
1: Ah, oh bye.
2: Yes.
1: Okay.
2: Me buy a koya and china mini abe free masabe. Enna sir a friend saying amendments no.
1: Yeah.
2: Yeah, the delegates and a bye.
1: I know now who in your delegates.
2: I wasn't part of the delegates because Obaya make sure say why a fair distribution.
1: Okay.
2: And say a for conference be a young steering committee members, no? It be our no, or not your automatic also
1: sure.
2: And most of the time, your general secretary, so also no sober, okay. Your branch secretary.
1: Okay,
2: sorry. So the two steering committee members, no? It be our no, or not your automatic also
1: sure.
2: And most of the time, your general.

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1: But nothing, they will not do anything. Tell me, I'm a me too. They allow me to go. Inti idea, mini problem with that. Now, MPP USA 2010. I'm you organizer. I'm a very big woman. MPP USA, Kumasi air conference. Tell my Sir John and Jake. I'm buying me 5 weeks. My by election 2012, my by election 2016, my by election 2020, they meant mama, that's another by 2024, my by year Juma. My by Tembia, a delegates, a
2: congress,
1: a beer, a beer, or some maybe beer, or some betwa baby, a beer. Tema 2023. Dr. Baumiane, the rest, you baby, yeah, special voting.
2: Mm-hmm, mm-hmm.
1: I was part of the special voting. May buy. That is November. That was it, I guess, was Asana November.
2: Yes.
1: May buy, sir, special delegates.
2: Okay.
1: There's not a single time MPP USA, person named James Owusu, me too quite quiet, mama, me what US war. Almost every weekend, me too quite quiet, more baby. Almost every weekend. Almost. Yeah, all, but almost every week, because me here juma Monday, Tuesday, Wednesday, Thursday, here juma 4 days.
2: Okay,
1: 4 days, and I me here night. And you know, me pon Friday morning, I'm a pon me here juma Saturday, me here juma Sunday, me here juma Monday during the daytime. Just enumerating me too kind Friday and a park crime. It's me Monday enumerating some person. I affecting me juma. And me what time is more than enough time to serve MPP USA.
2: Very well.
1: Thank
2: very
1: you.
2: Very well. I mean, two other questions. Now, questions here, but I don't know, sir. Nipa ATO with US, no? I say, or more at DOS. And there's so many questions coming through. But into me, I'm funny, you know, because of time. We say, Obi, greetings to you and the team. My name is Kwame from New York. I say, during his tenure, he was assigned, is it the Delaware and Connecticut chapters to revive? Both chapters are actually now almost defunct. Can he explain why he failed in this task and what does he plan to do better? Okay, into Delaware and Connecticut chapters.
1: Yeah.
2: Is he the share one, sir? Revive.
1: And yeah, no, chapters, you know. Chapter B, MPP, US, in BIA, Ecofon, BIA, as a first vice. My name is my colleague, second vice, and my organizer, Bala. In fact, actually, chapter organization, partner,
2: yes.
1: And organizer, Juma.
2: Okay.
1: Uh-huh. But because US now, so your chapters and also much. Yeah, can you free Cincinnati, I'm away. Ever since I called Delaware, we'll drive crab almost 9 hours.
2: Oh, wow.
1: Uh-huh. And you know. Baku for sa intimin katanya me any tidu rebiana yen vice first vice for nine chen any specific rules say wo juma kaze ni no madam chair now of my juma kakra kraye. Intimino idea back on me kaye no so di kama me chapter sinibi. Na chapter sinibi wa a juma yen also ye to reorganize them no. Ibi din chebi. Me started with Maryland.
2: Yes.
1: Na Baltimore chapter neko form. Nyamiadum, say. This election year, sorry, this year 2025 year in the itim ya nipa 19 home mutu ya deals. Meanwhile, na chapter no echo from Kra. Delaware, you know, I've been to Delaware 3 times.
2: Okay.
1: From Cincinnati to Delaware.
3: Nyapa
1: FM. 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
0: Because of a coin beer or member be or mubua no. Ya when about 2016, omo support no man ba Ghana so my yajma. Na odi omo faso. And ama ayedin see bit my revival chapter no. From the old members. But nyamiadum. Nyamiadum, to see I make a say, you almost 7 members are almost ready. We need just 10. Do you inaugurate them? Chapter Biano, you begin with 10 members. Okay. If you're able to get 10 members, we inaugurate you to become a chapter. Now, to see I make a say, Delaware, no, we have almost 7 members are. Kakakakra, new members, almost omunina ye new. Omunina ye new, omun ye old members, because old members are no, they are no more interested. Makoko no, makotransi akasa. Chairman Fulai, or no, they are no winning, it was already tired.
1: Okay.
0: Chairman is also retired, but the secretary in the phone in Ano, we know Makasa several times. But new members, I can confidently say maybe before the end of this year, because I'm here 3 or more pe just to complete the number of here to integrate to reintegrate them. Ah, you better go here. Connecticut and so can Connecticut is one of but Connecticut chapter no, a whole Juma no, so I had think a crack because current chairman no. I'm in Ukraine. I tried to talk to him several times. Now I can remember say at a point in time, Kramene Bala, who is the organizer.
1: Okay.
0: Yet now I see him come on Bala cry who say Obey Hawk Chairman. He is on New York. Bala in New York. New York to Connecticut is just about 1.5 hours drive. My Bala eje tumu say a honor obey a concentrate. Now your second. Vice chairman.
1: They want to Ghana for Hopper.
0: Yes. Hopper is a former chairman. Oh.
1: Yes. Nana Jay Hartford near.
0: Yes. Yes. Yeah. Harvard or Hunting Oma. Sure. Ghana students in Biblia. Nana Jay Boahon and a chapter. The chairman of Free Soul by. Indeed, that chapter was a very strong chapter. But unfortunately, reorganization of that chapter, na heading. Not because it will be a new one, but because a Nippon would be anyone. We almost said, I make kind say, yet you US, no. US, no. A hustle. You as this a Ghana. Obit me free akosu nyan. No, yeah. Free Cincinnati ko Connecticut am twen. E na obekọ na bia ni pa ko ukosi ni sokra no bekọ otukwan. Yeah, current chairman no ne wife we Jamaican. Omo te tukwan pa. Most of the time obeye you know so me ko ha me organize me free way. Inti no enye easy man in Connecticut. But ye ntimi ye Connecticut no. Enje said ya kan ye ntimi ye mu bia. They say San Francisco enche bia. Yeah, we're not great to move him.
1: Okay.
0: Now confirm power. Now almost dead. But now, the 2025 year, Timinya Nipa 9, I'm almost Timinya to reduce. Arizona, San Francisco Nipa 6, yes. Arizona, Nipa 9, Timinya to reduce. Almost in JBR. To only in another chapter, I die for a long time.
1: Okay.
0: For a long time, almost 10, 15 years, we're almost into a monk. But then, only in Anno, Timinya, my age, my cry, ever. In Timinya, in another. James in Timinka say, obit my revival all the chapters are called for now in a day. But with time, we are going to get everybody on board.
1: Wow. Well, sir, Obi, good day to you and your team. Chairman James was able to help raise a lot of funds for the NPP USA 30th anniversary. In fact, the NPP USA branch applauded him for that feat. Can he elaborate on how he was able to help raise funds for the event? Thank you. Ziblim Adams, Osiowo MPP US of A. Weise Obi, good afternoon. Let me see. Okay, we are on Nkomoa Yidi earlier. This one says, Obi, James Owusu is the most experienced and visionary person to lead NPP USA branch for Victory 2028. Nana Ampem Dakon, Ewo Columbus, Ohio, in US of A. Weise Obi, Chairman James is super. Let me see. And we'll make a great chairman from the current secretary of the Vibrant Columbus chapter, soon to be elected as the branch youth organizer to lead the building of a stronger youth and TESCON front in the U.S. John Batado, Ohio, U.S. of A. There is also a question, finally, no way you know, on more A.E., your friend is saying, it's about the Constitution. And Nipano, it's quite lengthy. I'll say Article 8, Clause 1 of the NPP Constitution depicts that there shall be established external branches whose activity shall be governed by this constitution. NPP's constitution article 8 clause 4 also states that the external branches may enact rules and regulations which shall be consistent with this constitution to govern the activities. Now, we know that to contest for NPP USA branch election, you have to be an active member of 4 years based on the bylaws of the party. National Council has come out with guidelines that says to contest and vote in branch elections, all diaspora branch elections should be, is it 2 years? What's his take on that? And would he go by the mother party guidelines or the NPP USA bylaws? Meaning, so what's the question, Nasia?
0: Yes, yes,
1: okay, into yeah, no one on the NPP
0: USA, yeah, yes. your bylaws are useful.
1: Yes.
0: Na as at now, your election committee no mm-hmm. Emma out. Emma can say, regulation. MPP Ghana, the Aban, the Deco, or okay. MPP USA, your bylaws near Deco, no.
1: Yes.
0: Mini, I will be. It mm-hmm. can be via, yes, and Becanco, maybe Canco for Agene, and Archer.
1: Okay.
0: You couldn't pay in full. MPP USA, your legal team. Documented by any idea, legal team or okay. motion. And you want to so better not see him where I have say, the MPP Ghana, Cano, and Ammonia, and MPP USA, your bylaws,
1: and I'm going to find your man.
0: Mean to me, I can say, me pay we dear, and I'm pay we dear. But a dear back one. Obi, yen pesi rebefi ni se MPP USA on. Ye hon o din ni nina ane jina ye member so. Ye member so, a hon o din ne ma yensu ye hon ye din.
1: Okay.
0: Se, ye branch no, to run MPP USA, in terms of resources, si ka wu yandi run MPP USA no, mit ma kase wosro. Because he se, obi ye MPP USA mo juma, na se osu osma obi wo Ghana, almost every month to come and do something for you. She take it bo.
1: Yeah.
0: Me bam take him try was at over $3,000. And this obe small will be in the papa come you know almost every month we are baby mama or kwaba yesika.
1: Yeah.
0: And to your party name ran also chile your bylaws and chase. Will be our be contest election be one MPPUS in Bia. When you will be a what to do at least 4 consecutive years. We do that to strengthen our branch.
1: And no yeah, bylaws
0: by laws, US, no? Yes.
1: But that cannot overtake the constitution of the party.
0: Uh-huh.
1: The global constitution of the party will take preeminence.
0: Until America says that now, no, me timi na hanga say me piwe and na me piwe.
1: Okay.
0: But the me timi can say yeah, by laws, no, your structure no, to suit
1: yen specific way.
0: Yes. Your bylaws, no, and a party into the mind you can see any bylaws, no, because Ohio MPP USA, we one state cried say Ohio crazy, so no. Ohio crazy, so no. Yes, one check Ghana. Texas is better than 30-40. From one end to Texas to another end is 12 hours yes, drive.
1: Sure.
0: Within the same state, 12 hours drive. Your name is Obeyan Ohan, don't even say Ghana, the end pine, no, for Ninja Jose. No. Yeah, Taylor MPP USA because of the way it's here.
1: But the challenge I foresee is that recent amendment now Obeye will leg on, and also now we can delegate to 20 mayor maybe.
0: But I mean, the course
1: that's fine. If the constitution has been amended, say, I was say 2 years rather than 4 now, Momo one now. Then, if you decide to go with 4 years now, somebody can take you on.
0: I must have constitution anymore. Name of the by and say National Council could see National Council could see I and now obedi na ne petition
1: by okay.
0: And omojitum by constitution a baby approve you know,
1: okay.
0: Legonidia,
1: okay. I don't know that's how to say it.
0: Okay, you'll be a general or the buy,
1: okay. And a national council, mum, the G2.
0: And aha, just will be to me, me, Kishu, or say,
1: okay,
0: what do you come we in national council? And national council is idea, no, a praying officially, no. Officially, I can tell you, say, MPP USA in this idea, say, yeah, we are not here, we.
1: Okay.
0: Because, yes,
1: by a decision has to be made.
0: Yes, yeah, okay. It will. Because at the end of the day, you know, you're the election committee, but by election committee, the bar, also you're the
1: guidelines.
0: You're the guidelines.
1: Okay.
0: And you're legal team, no, the Mujuma.
1: Okay.
0: Omu, you know, say, they're gonna see, and you know, what's here, yeah. Me, me,
1: okay.
0: But some of you say, MPP was the Dino, and every boy, you're home by ye, and you know, yeah. So, what's your trouble, Ghana, say? The money buyer, no, M1, my year party, no, intimate Koso, USE, say any, Tia. And also, you better
1: That's fine. I think it's clear now. You better say, meaning, you jaw my wako, who any in Chia being cophobia, and no final words. I mean,
0: Eda obi edi kan meda wase
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0: 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Columbus Washington DC New York Massachusetts eh aka me yure yefia semba ko unia Louis Semenchiaoman.
1: Hey, Chara Louis.
0: You see, one I went in the bid to host national conference.
1: Oh.
0: Yes.
1: Okay.
0: July was even country was even we were named
1: the national conference.
0: Yes.
1: The Amudibay elections.
0: Yeah, they were elections, you know.
1: And you never come Massachusetts.
0: I come Massachusetts.
1: Oh, okay.
0: So one I went in the bid.
1: Wow.
0: Chama Louis, one team. Jumadin Amabo. Damasi. Na minu aba Olivia so obo humo dempa. Juma we you know. In fact, why are there name um? Chama Louis ni the team na. Mse Oma we ni intino. Me ni mse odwa huwa better omo. Chinti, wasi me invite Oma no. Se bra, nebe support no.
1: Chama Louis.
0: Inti, me chia mu nina, me campaign team.
1: Yeah.
0: Me chia mu nina.
1: That's fine.
0: Nyamisha mo.
1: That's fine. Yeah, so we wish you well. Why? Nyamisha mo konswa na one nyamengko. Why? Ebe sa inswe di inko mobio. Fantastic. Eko si sa inswe ni Haya Sempa FM. Chairman James Owusu, a first vice chair for the NPP in the US of A. Ma yentie we emra yeba we do some few interviews na fear the discussion segment no atwa muso make say are so for chance we su abe cancer waha dada enche mobete nka ye ba sisi amontwa ye ko si sen so ni stay with us.
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4: Mr. Click a link or text message I send the one say Sierra. Na ya upgrade the one call ATM services for front also.
1: Na wanna manage you one hopane wana click a cane and sana omo dwene ho.
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6: 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And I in send you email. And I message in miss our pin. OTP. 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And I Ghana card was sem da. Ma winning now. Echo Bank. The Pan African Bank.

0: Bebia, na what you true say, and now who did you know?
1: Mom, Patrols, I took personal dad, the buyer, no. Semi did you chimmy, see, and I'm a no shame, and I'm a boss of no me.
0: Wayne, excuse. Abo Fratia, what's sorry, no pa? And what's the what you true say? And son, where did you? Now, oh no, so Eddie and Ayan is sorry. What you true say?
2: Yes, ma'am. Medical kids toothpaste now, or the buy and run, and they treat me soon.
0: Why, dear? Kel kids toothpaste, dear. Yeah, ma'am, or fat is someone with the infirm, you know, or Pimon Fiencia.
2: Ma'am, the dead, that's a say strawberry. Now, you've been me dimple.
0: Debbie, you need a toothpaste, and you're toffee, why? Yes, say, yeah, the Kel kids toothpaste. Be ma'am, or fra, with the infirm, you know, or Pimon Fiencia, dear treat you, say. Every say, a boy, a sea, in one boat. Ana ashe e pamumwa wa mwawa e hase ne mana wwa din mapa me boma de se me di Kel Kids toothpaste be mami metri tri wa mse abribia Kel Kids toothpaste e mamo frasi tri tri ye ni jese
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1: Yampo, sir, a quantum wisdom. 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
1: Any T, Tiabuchenko, Aqua Manqua, Akuntejo, Eddie Bro was Sempa, 94.7 FM. So,
3: it drew me in that I see young woman on it. 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
4: A memory debia, a bonusia, a pemusia, a question of what you change your home, our abruptly, said the Akum, any diabedrufi, the yehu, near her, the ye, near the abba, the yeno, and you can say,
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1: 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Say ye memene da bia. 6 p.m. Bogan near Abrochin Company.

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1: 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video we and in the way carnival e Ghana here yeah Ghana here
2: omo yere on free come here. How do you
1: want your lumbar crumble? Yeah, whatever.
2: I mean, I don't want to ask you.
1: I want to ask you.
2: Because
1: my man, Aram, in income, maybe. Advocate for Christ Ghana, Aram, a crab, and it's saying.
3: Maybe I should have me a doom.
1: Yeah, then you're me a
3: doom.
1: Yamia doom, me a hoya papa. Sir, in the video now, muhu, yanana. A mam, we am same one, we issue statement, yana.
3: Me say. Oh, so wow, we show crowd. We guess what to do crowd. We are my show. We did
1: it. We are my show.
3: We are near maybe our own house. We say, okay, we a country. We are a country. We are a country. We are a country. We are a country. We are a country. We are a Ghana. But it happened here. And clearly, we are a group, we are a movement of Christian professionals serving in the public space, we got alarmed. Then also, why and a man who cry? And our challenge is not about fighting tourism or entertainment and all the things that gives us pleasure, you know, give us, let's say, leisure relief. No, but our concern is that sad year we. It's breaching the boundary. As a nation, we have a boundary. We have a cultural boundary. We have values that provide like a safety or guardrail. Say, this is your courtney, your trap, your free baby. This is not acceptable. And our constitution recognizes it. Even our traditional institutions and other public institutions all recognize this because we come together as a people and say we are defined by these norms. And so we took it up and said, no, this is a no. For instance, Ultra Sabidu na police for a mom escort. Na AIM it means say local partner no waha organize the events no. Because Ultra events no kwa good one na a foreigner.
1: Because me show ni pana I say be bring your Ghana for
3: exactly. And look, I was a man. It should give you concern. Who will be to me? I call any country outside Ghana. I call your BBC. Up your mal permission from the state, and from the state. And like I said, tourism operating organizations, whether within the public sector or private sector, then you come to the whole security apparatus. Because, mind you, police is a law enforcement agency.
1: Yes.
3: Let's just say, the police, they are illegal. Two of them. You see, you have to go through the entire process to get a permit. We wouldn't send your permit to cry, to carry me to
1: city. Yes.
3: So they be a legitimate democratic activities to cry, blah, yeah, blah, for us to get permit. What I deal with, after Ministry of Tourism, so Nimushi, all the other agencies are saying, Nimushi. But we think we should not leave it here.
1: Because but they had police escorts?
3: Yes.
1: Oh, and the tourism ministry said, Omu Nim Hore.
3: Exactly. Meanwhile, no.
1: In the interior, you know, almost say, Okroma.
3: That is a good question. So, Omu Nim Hore, and Omu de Bagana, and that's on the tour. And Omu Timi Shay, and broad daylight, and Nana Juadio. Daylight, I am Kwala, and in streets, you so any other day. May I say, Adia? You allow, no, you normalize, you validate. Is this what we want to validate? Is this who we are? Let alone say, and yeah, yempon ye, foreigners, me out ye be ye fine. Now me did say, sad ye way a ye Caribbean festival. Ah, omu per se, omuni, omu African brothers and sisters, wa Africa, and a kaboom, and a celebrating. Now, bearing in mind, saying foreign policy, they say, yes, this is a free a program. I'm sister nations, the world, Caribbean, talk about Trinidad and Tobago, Jamaica, and the rest. But you know, no problem, Bia. I guess, because Ghana, no, praising them for that we are hospitable people. I am just coming from a meeting from the UN. And it was one comment that kept coming. Said, Ghana, our reputation globally is sweet. Just because of our hospitable nature. But you don't want it to be abused. You don't want that in one hand, you are trying to promote, you know, good neighborliness. And then you lose the values that endear you to other nations. So we are protecting our integrity. We are protecting our national value and assets. People.
1: Yeah, I mean, I think all this while now, me said that in videos nearby, and my production team enya more of the videos. This is terrible. I mean, I don't know where it was held. Yeah, have a street man on my way also.
3: Me tia from investigations. Me I see Osu street in Osu. I am here. I have not been able to get, you know, but. The year before crowd was asking when what was any our canal. Ah, government institutions mean I can so moon in Hushi. Uji this website and Krofonukra have had the Air Fund Tree to announce on it their 2027 edition, still in Ghana.
1: Oh,
3: ah,
1: sir.
3: To take Kroma increase the price to £50.
1: It announced on my streets, man, so the same place, Anna.
3: Ah, minimum. See, I'm a whole kind of and nothing here, but who they would. I am in your box and come away. What was any walk and say,
1: Charlie? And on my side, I'm a friend, a crack carnival. And then go for my baby, you groom how
3: exactly. Now, who she and ma, oh my yum. No, only over to me, I yes, I didn't even as a tourist. Over to me, I show hotel, no, why? No problem. But the moment you bring it into the public arena, it becomes a national issue, a public issue, and we have an interest in it. It overrides our values. It's an affront to our identity as a people. Then we have a sin.
1: Wow! And this was held. Concern. It was held this year.
3: Oh, this year, over 2026. In fact, we suspect it's possibly just last month, though. So, we say, we say, we say, we say, we say, we say, we say, we say, we say, we say, we say, we say, we say, we say, we say, we say, we say, we say, we say, we say, we say, we say, we say, we say, we say, we say, we say, we say, we say, we say, we say, we say, we say, we say, we say, we say, we say, we say, we say, we say, we say, we say, we say, we say, we say, we say, we say, we say, we say, we say, we say, we say, we say, we say, we say, we say, we say, we say, we say, we say, we say, we say, we say, we say, we say, we say, we say, we say, we say, we say, we say, we say, we say, we say, we say, we say, we say, we say, we say, we say, we say, we say, we say, we say, we say, we say, we say, we say, we say, we say, we say, we say, we say, we say, we say, we say, we say, we say, we say, we say, we say, we say, we say, we say, we say, we say, we say, we say, we say, we say, we say, we say, we say, we say, we say, we say, we say, we say, we say, we say, we say, we say, we say, we say, we say, we say, we say, we say, we say, the Parliamentary Committee on Tourism should take it up. If the Ministry of Tourism, together with my sister who is heading the tourism sector, and is Madam Jitaguma, she's saying, say, Omo validated, they don't have any hand in it, and they have even distanced themselves, literally, you know, calling the organizers to order. We should fish who the local event partner is. It can be known, it can be traced.
1: Yeah, but I'm just getting information, sir. This was held like 2 weeks ago, and it was on a Sunday. It was on a Sunday. The last Sunday, the other Sunday, you know. And
3: so it's
1: quite recent. Like yeah. Yes, April. Sure.
3: Exactly. So this is just very fresh. And if we don't take care, we'll just treat it as just, you know, a street gossip. But it is a critical matter. How nations move from one state of goodliness or whatever word you can use as a society that is covered, that is sane, and move to the extreme, no? It's not an overnight. There are series of events like this that citizens just keep quiet and become normalized.
1: I have a question for you. And we if he, a very good friend of mine, Anthony Nupeno, regional organizer ma NDC or Greater Accra Region, or say Obi, good afternoon. Please kindly ask the lady you are speaking to back her statement with a relevant constitutional provision that prevents what she is against. Ghana is a secular state, not a Christian state. Obi, you are a lawyer. Let's educate people than emotions and blackmail. The ignorance she is exhibiting should not be entertained. I don't subscribe to whatever event, but it's some people's interest and their right. Let not exhibit this kind of ignorance. Ain't it? How would you respond to this? Yes, among friends who are right to association, right to gather and have a procession of this kind, once they get the necessary permit, in this case from the police, and all of that, no? Why should anybody have a problem with it? On any question, no.
3: And I appreciate his sentiments. The person who say we are people governed by law. If you read our statements, we didn't just put together emotional thoughts and just fanning sentiments, empty sentiments. We spoke about the fact that as a people, we have what we call our collective values, what identifies us as a people. We have laws on, for instance, our Public Order Act, on public decency, what we consider as decent exposure. Why, for instance, do we go, arresting prostitutes? It's because in as much as sex is supposed to be a free, activity, we have agreed as a people that you can't sell it. And you can't commercialize it to the point that stands in the street openly and trade it. And so we have public decency laws. If you found me tomorrow walking in the street naked like those people, are you suggesting, and now it's not just one, a group of people doing that, are you suggesting that by our law, by our public order, Public Order Act, including the ones that govern public decency, regulation, are you suggesting that it is okay? It's no longer an issue? Well, then they should educate us. We have mores as a nation. Isn't that govern the kind of event we can tolerate and event we cannot? If we have legislation or legal instruments, whatever you call them, that govern these things as a sphere, we should be able to speak to them. What act do we consider as okay? And what acts do we consider as breaching, you know, a certain boundary? You watch this. These are naked men and women. In the UK right now, they have accommodated these kinds of practices. one more program be cry. Let me say, they say it's a World Naked Day or something. They just bite. I'm talking about complete nakedness. They just bite through the streets, and I think it's an activity that is done in quite a number of these European nations. In Baha, we should be able to declare that this is a no-no. Is he suggesting, the person who brought in that comment, suggesting that what we have there is accommodated by our current laws or rules of engagement that govern public decency?
1: The other thing is, because we've accepted as a state to have some foreign nationals legitimately live in our country, those foreign nationals can have festivals, carnivals, as long as they are here legitimately, no? Ometimi ISR carnivals, no? This clearly is a carnival of another country. Because Trinidad and Tobago, Oshé Jamaica, Oshé Mexico, these things are almost almost first. I said, in crime for Bay. Your friend is saying homo war asante for be akwesi day and otun for timiko uk kwaya akwesi day wo ho in crime for timiko kwaya homo war e were bridge street in they say agia tum say ebia Mexicans ebetimatna Ghana Papua New Guinea Trinidad and Tobago ebetimatna Ghana na omo ye omo festival a, why should we have a problem with it?
3: No, the problem is not with the festival at all.
1: Okay.
3: Ukai se nansen ya kra, emi se jama Igbo community. Omu ba so omu ba be si omu ni. Emma, there was
1: a problem. Yes, I remember.
3: It was open. They could do it. I recall recently kra na me kan, yes, is omu Igbo foya ya ko ti Igbo king e was South Africa ma. And also
1: for your issue. Yeah, it's true.
3: Yes. So omu, inti, I don't think that is the problem. The problem is not the fact. We are very friendly nation, very open, hospitable. Sometimes we are even more hospitable towards foreigners than our own. And people, everybody knows this. But we need to guard our national interests. The fact that all nations are opening up to us as Ghanaians to come there and even exhibit our culture. After all, Asantehene also goes there, and all the other, you know, ethnic groups and chiefdoms also go there and exhibit their culture, doesn't mean they can do that outside the remit of the law. But nations be what? You've crossed the line. Yep. Don't cause you to cross.
1: Mm-hmm.
3: Exactly. To even though it's a delicacy in Ghana, bush meat today, but elsewhere, no, they believe that animal rights, you've crossed the line, they will stop you. So let's not, you know, bury our heads as ostriches and pretend that this is not the norm. There is room for us to accommodate foreigners in our countries. After we also visit them,
1: sure.
3: But we want them to do so within the confines of our laws, of our cultures. Sometimes our culture might not be spelled ABC in the law, but it binds us as a people. It is what identifies us as Ghanaians. If you remove it, we no longer look like Ghanaians. We look like something else. We want to protect our Ghanaianness.
1: Yeah. And I think, I mean, among for us and Dimiwe, lawyer Kwesi Boche Jr., Ewaha, there are portions of Act 29, I think, on indecent exposure, which is criminal. You know, ain't it? If...
3: Exactly.
1: Say again.
2: Exposure.
1: Yes.
2: How is it defined? Or how is it operationalized?
1: The enforcer.
2: Of what?
1: It depends.
4: Say, who say, exposure that has a tendency mostly, to corrupt public morals.
1: The what tendency to corrupt public
4: offense.
1: Morals? Mm-hmm. Into the law enforcer, no? Would it is a all fight?
3: To
1: or the charge
3: it.
1: In the air to Osua?
3: Yes.
1: He would define it. Of course, but you would have your day in court.
2: Yeah.
1: But the law enforcer, they can say, from the work, to him, an indecent exposure.
4: A critical example in the case of WISA grade.
1: Absolutely.
4: Okay.
1: WISA grade at the end. And once you go to court, you can have your day in court and defend yourself. Yes.
5: Total nakedness.
3: So
5: that's
1: Aram, meba nyabo trema me mami some few minutes. Me panelists who studio ne share opinion binti. Yenti o ma I'll come back to you.
5: Yes.
1: Kasa good microphone.
5: Se nipa na yi no hunyina
1: edenam ho.
5: That's there's no controversy about it.
1: Yes.
5: But where some part is covered
1: And other part is shown. Yes.
5: How do you explain?
1: Yeah, that's what I'm saying. It can be part of your defense in discussion. But
2: come ahead, that's you.
5: So we cover baby.
2: Which part we cover? We.
1: But ena we
5: cover baby na weje baby.
1: Okay. Interesting. Ena it depended the setting where you are.
5: Mm-hmm.
1: You understand?
5: Yes.
1: ABR say or my dress say it will beach. In Wakwa Labadi beach setting, na marsh a bikini and namhoa. You may not succeed with a charge of indecent exposure.
5: Mm-hmm.
1: But ebia waye we edena makola ejum
5: on ordinary day. And now we need to celebrate program BTS said the air course.
4: No,
5: because I'm not sure this is a lifestyle, everyday lifestyle.
4: Chairman,
1: yes, but we're in the same exposure.
4: The law is very clear.
1: Yeah.
4: So if it is in the public space,
1: yes.
4: It is a misdemeanor.
1: I have a tendency to corrupt public morality.
4: It is a misdemeanor.
1: A misdemeanor though, but it is still an offense.
4: Yeah,
1: what I'm saying is once you are charged, it doesn't mean you are guilty.
5: Yeah.
1: You have your day in court to defend. In the defense, they can be, it is still an offense.
4: Yeah,
1: it's an offense. What I'm saying is, once you are charged, it doesn't mean you are

0: Video ye gusho, omu nufu niye gugusho. Obi nufu wane nka private part. No, the video. Chaman, we are all seeing. No, the producer showed some videos.
1: All those some.
0: Mama wani niya nufu gugusho.
1: COVID. That's what I'm saying. The extent of coverage.
0: No, this is. This exposure is not. It's not. It cannot be accepted.
1: You know.
0: Okay. Mama, we have a mama reverend. Reverend, shame your mama. We niya. Chaman. No fun no we are
2: trying
1: to
2: the section I was looking for near section 278.
0: Yeah, 278, 279.
2: Gross indecency.
3: Yeah. Mm-hmm.
2: This section provides that whoever publicly and willfully commit any grossly indecent act is guilty of a misdemeanor.
0: Yeah.
2: Public exposure of one's private part in a sexual or obscene manner can fall within this provision.
1: Agree.
2: And I'm saying,
1: clear. That's clear.
2: Say again.
1: 278. That's clear.
2: Actually, yeah, that's 278. Sure. Sure.
0: So 278 talks about their kind.
2: Yes.
0: And that there's their kind, it falls under 279.
1: I'm sure they are mindful
0: that's
1: of the law.
0: That's if it causes so public,
2: public
0: nuisance.
2: Correct. Yeah.
3: I'm sure they are very mindful of the law. So far, you said willfully.
2: Yeah, willfully.
3: This was actually premeditated. It was planned.
2: Yes. Yeah.
3: And carried out in the manner that we've seen.
2: Mm-hmm. I'm saying, sir, if the law enforcers want to take them on, there is basis in law to do that, but they would also have their defense in court. And I think what the advocate for Christ, Air Qualifon, is, sir, if these breaches are laws, then actions would have to be taken. And because, Charlie, maybe the, you know, where I agree with them, NSA, no matter what you want to say, your line, so I'll wrap it up, sir. Okay. No matter what you want to say, there are lines we cannot cross.
0: Sure.
3: Thank
2: you understand?
3: You.
2: There are lines we cannot cross, and we don't have to second guess anybody on that. Say, are they way dear Charlie? Because if we don't do that, now your opinion gets too much. That we'll live to regret.
4: You.
2: Yeah, no, dear, we have to be clear on that.
5: NTS, you say, yeah, Ghana for. Yeah, Ghana, no. Ghana, no. Your mom, ready, your money. Nye Kristo som se de mini antoni nikonu nikonu we ka se Ghana enye
2: Christian
5: state into your secular state no enye ne ho so ne ka whether secular or Christian no ye wa mamre ni amane ye okuru we mu ah ya mamre ni amane ye no sabi ye mi anu depo ni ada ni amane mo mo ye
2: e ba sa amane no so depo right so no mo dress
5: se se ya o ko kan ni ba
2: o se
5: I'm going to go to the street. There be in a crop of four, any of my mammy, no. Oba Santis, so I still can't say, I consider it's wedding, oh,
2: see,
5: Rufus, so oh, yeah, yammer, no. And they say, so me a Ghana for dear. And you're not, yea, some mammy way, a full from our Ghana. Now, so many Ghana for so dear, and you know this, Omukuma mammy, never be saying so, oh, my mum. That's the whole thing, and some are union by you came. Then, Mister, who say, yea, and I, hey, why never put a money here? And I knew your bar.
2: Yes.
5: What would you say? Why you're half naked and I'm almost naked and I'm the street of Accra parading in the name of you can say
2: carnival
5: why ya and tibu man kind of cringe here I'm gonna say sadie we yes so so and ye ye me I am surprised that the whole national security architecture apart from national security architecture omu tro permit no and then omu tro permit no so come out police for granted permit no mama ye mo omu police protection say omu fankodi omu chi. All these are questions. There are more questions than answers. And see, Muma, yengi, and Nyama, Abefu, Nyama, Diaba, Barbara, Bonun, Tunjain, and yet Yamasum, the Yakamas, and Yamasum, the Yamabai force. Obi Pan, also Yankopo.
2: Yes.
5: On some now, Bob and Bianiho. Name Mum, Yamamani, Amani, Hun Samudi, Mumma, and Fame Yagro as all mine.
2: In Tuesa, the Ministry of Tourism, Culture, and Creative Arts has clarified that it neither approved nor endorsed the recently held Carnival Kingdom Festival in Accra. In a statement signed by Abla Jifa Gomashi, Minister of Tourism, Culture and Creative Art, and issued on May 7th, the ministry said it did not receive any correspondence proposal

0: request for approval, or any official communication regarding the organization of the event. According to the ministry, it was unaware of the processes through which the festival was allegedly approved to take place in Ghana. Quote, the ministry further clarifies that it neither endorsed, sanctioned, nor authorized the staging of the event, unquote. The clarification follows growing public debate and concerns surrounding activities associated with the festival, particularly after some materials linked to the event circulated widely on social media and sparked criticism from sections of the public. As the supervisory public institution for the tourism, culture, and creative arts sector, the ministry recognizes the importance of adhering to established regulatory procedures and institutional engagement in the organization of public events, including festivals in the country. And it clearly, you know, it's clear from ministry perspectives.
1: I think so, you know, here a committee.
0: It may be some more questions
1: committee
0: would have to
1: so that investigations
0: be. Yeah.
1: Because
0: yeah.
1: I see I on my and it will be a free the crew abba.
0: Yes.
1: Or buy, you know, a fine on Kosuye. Now ye intel be as a BBC Ababa Koso. Tell me cause a permit now with the mound. You ever see who permit no? Then on which coy.
0: Sir Omo Babe.
1: So Omo Babe.
2: So when okay.
1: Now sir, permit the police
0: case, I think it's the police.
2: Because but right now we cannot establish the police
1: no, because the police do much.
2: But you see, let's not. I'm not holding brief for the police. But sometimes, and so you know, sir, there are certain persons or more private arrangement.
0: Not police for me, you know me.
2: So the police must officially come to speak to us.
0: Sir, I'm on my permit for it to
2: be. But you see, sir, deal with me. In my opinion, the government sanctioned. What's your message, Anthony? Nukwe no deba yena.
0: Oh, no, Anthony.
2: So you're aware, so you're presidential staff.
0: Yeah, you're presidential staff.
2: So he speaks on behalf of the government. So the government position is sending or no. Sir, I deal with no. I buy no fuasso. Sir, phone free or mukro mumbra no mumbe roro.
3: Don't go there.
2: Now, I'm on farmer say imebuno a
0: wo omai. Or kasa as an individual.
2: But that's why.
4: But they try, you know, to investigate and be sure and grant you the permit. But when they come on the D-Day, there have been instances they have looked at the form and the shape of the event. And they have agreed that no, if they allow it to go, it will breach the law or order. And they have cancelled it. This is there. So they had opportunity to withhold or to redraw, but they didn't. They were rather parading with them, gleefully looking, you know, on as this was going on. And collectively, I'm just grateful for your panelists in the studio. It's truthful. And we have chosen not to even use the Christian slant, even though for us as Advocates for Christ Ghana, we represent the 71% Christian, you know, population and godly values view. But we also recognize that the bigger issue is our identity, our norms, our values as a people. It's cross-cutting. It doesn't even necessarily have to be Christian. This flies in the face for every other cultural entity within our nation. There's no way even other religions would endorse what we saw or what happened. So we stand together and we are calling that if even the Ministry of Tourism says they don't know and they don't validate it, they should call for investigation. Whoever authorized it, the event organizers, maybe it might not end up in a criminal procedure, but at least there should be a public action that sanctions and distances itself from it. It shouldn't just end at issuing press statements like the ministry has done. We want something more that then shows that these are our no-no, and therefore we don't want to see it happen again. Else the people have sent us a signal that they are preparing 2027. They are even coming bigger and greater and coming to even charge more. It is £50 per person. Thank you very much.
0: Yeah, that's Aram. Bibi any ever said in common. Why?
4: Patrol you.
0: Yeah, that's Aram. Bashan, a member, advocate for Christ Ghana. And I'm going to say, no, AD and common. Benghazi, after you video, you free so. Why? You free so na. Ade no ni ama no mu so so no ehu
1: ade ensan
0: anyways inti ma afi final comments on we ni emra so for final
1: me me dia obeti ayo as o Christo ni nya asoreko ni
0: okay
1: say oman mu ye wa asoreko for
0: sure
1: na ye wa Christo for me me believe dia we ye me den a dia Bible catch me ene emu adisu ade ni mu hye dia na me denam me joining me papa nom
0: as
1: of one penny for Catholic Bishop Conference. Any minua bay any
0: Nikono.
1: Na ya condemn this act. 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Yam amen, and now kosha yem man fefe bay nu an ancient acronym and normal yum sia. Unka so minabodam. I'm telling you, my man, be with you. I to because you're a man, and you're a man. Where you will be a man, and a man, or then a dew in the croom. I say, well, you know, or croom, maybe no only how be a. But what about Ghana? Near see a beso niema et se soa. Now you're Daniel free, a man, and a man, and you're a man, so much. And the yanya, a sorrow, some yaka. You're a man, now they buy you, and you're a soon, and you're a soon, dear. Oh, my, I yet you too, sir. 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
1: 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nhwehwe mu I require on fast on buy one a mom more coin and the entire mutual cost to me. Even that street now,
0: especially and they almost advertising next year.
1: Of course, Obi, oh, yeah, be your mama street now. Now, so second fast and this is a only permit. One to me, you should street money you and to one a mom more coin on one arm side street in Swan. You know, police for some of you know, some of you and so on. Almost a uniform. Obi, be share uniform about one tell me be at this age, you know. Na ya man ho kwan fi bi na den eba we have the videos we have the policemen in our video no ya nye ho investigations na aban no so ehwe ni ye na ye nuanom a ye ri bambo so a show monsa no so e ma ye 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
0: very well mame na se meti eh regional chairman en so na honorable John in team fojo eh MP or say state sanctioned public display of grossly indecent act on the street of Osu under the guise of Accra Carnival. Ghana Police Service visibly championing these absurdities. Is this the kind of reset we were promised? A full-scale investigation into this event and potential complicity of the Ministry of Interior, Ministry of Tourism, Culture and Creative Art and their related agencies must commence immediately without compromise. Ain't he, Chairman? Your final comment on the way.
3: Henry, I know. Yeah, and chair tearful.
0: I'm a Joseph.
3: I'm in chair my tearful. Teacher, I'm no more free.
0: Yeah.
3: I wore a puman tem.
0: Yes.
3: I'm a and chair, bibri. And say, in your no man people for the, you see, dear. Bibi, I be babble tremubia, and I saw almost some nomad the amadasam. And says, Anna, according to Omo communication creed, my dear Momon. I say, a sermon on self-farmer, yen, na omo ma doctor ba me am promise say ono job abey president ka enya dia
0: obey bibi
3: so bi abey nante okurum ah yeah the husi minia the truth of the matter is that
0: yes
3: this has nothing to do FM with government. It has nothing to do with the state and fa aban ho hwe say be aban e mo pam frankro for some mra megu abonten so these are individuals ah omo esusu say omo edi omo afashe bi and no more enam kurum. Sebe. Yes, I understand the culture shock, you know, that some of us will go into. Say yeah who's an maybe say yeah. Because as we all agree, and yeah mamre and said yeah and fat and then a boy brabby. So I can understand. I say a bribia you be whom be say no ayana why a bit many experience a culture shock. In fact, in those days, yeah, you know, those days are quo Easter starting, yes, sorry, bibri, and you would drum on your money, I don't know. Now, and be say or close to this, it be a PP more. Now, police for. Hey, make sure say on Ben Watt and I can tobacco is Eastern Betrim. You know, and at that time I remember Ghana for Yanko for human rights for Yabi, also Sore, Ekasai, Cody and Crown. Codian, Yankasa, see, Co Eastern New Dramonia, Adeno. My rights for Sore, Ekasa, a month for
0: more rights, yes,
3: and ne acquire on Befas were addressed in the Honia Mania, you know. I don't see, sabi, some of these things, you know, the remedy is to test some of these things in court.
0: Mm-hmm.
3: Because one thing is not a man for a fan who did. Ah, the piano, you know,
0: you could eat here. So,
3: what could eat a man for fan who did so? Just because, oh, fellas, say, offended, a bia religious sensitivities, and I say, offended, or cultural sensitivities. So what I said. One way and now, oh, they and no. Once it is opposite your logical over the period, no, wait me, we're developing into no. Now, also to say, and yeah, there, a year at the pack, and you know, a subby, young form of fire, a quam for frost. A nunti, and a emra, and a ya court, you know, money, money, at the oh. Say, me, I really believe, say, a dear, a yet that offensive. And Casampa Munia could draw and find two more platforms to some out for you. Explicit a friend saying a content Munia could draw and find two more. So I also feel that there's a bit of exaggeration.
0: Okay,
3: I feel that yes, yeah, I agree, say, and yeah, dear, yeah, my mu has you know, on any ordinary day, Ube who Ghana for. So my butchin kwa omonam husi and all that. But I also feel say we are over exaggerating it.
0: Okay.
3: But like I said, we can test it. It be a minia kusibuchi lawyer. Obit me I aqua co complaini. And say when who say BBC ni pa bia baba be organizing ni ma BBC na itita yamran meme lawyer. Itita yamran. Na judge be enkase ampa. Nia ono enhu ne pefe ni ade de em se o mati ti aye mara so enu ti kwan bi wo ho ya se do mo fa so a there becomes deterrent o kire bi obi ntumi sori ma ma e bibi sa obi ntumi ma ma organize bibi sa. We need to be clear rather than playing to the gallery na ye try say be politicize no ye try say ye hwe institution a ye say anka or yen a juma na wanye and no honey money at no. Let us test it. Nayan said, so does it offend our laws?
0: Okay.
3: If it offend our laws, what are the remedies? Na yinya a closure to this.
0: To this.
3: Rather right. than say be emotional about some of these things at the end of the day in Kungu CBD.
0: Very well, very well. Chairman Medas say, if you have a chin, you say, Kakra, na, Kwesibo Chin Timi Inra. We say, hi, Obi. May I respectfully request that you contact Mr. KOD, the presidential staffer for diaspora affairs, Mr. Abeku Santana of the GTA, Mr. Rex Omar, or KKD, and ask them to elaborate further on this matter if possible, Mr. Mike Bonsu and Ediwe Abreying. We say, Obi, please let the boys enjoy small. Why? Pressure day town. Nana Kwame is here somewhere. Yeah, that's it. We say, Obi, why is the Christian community upset about a common street carnival? You block a national highway for your activities for 48 hours. And make noise in our neighborhood unchecked. Your pastors allegedly dupe the innocent for their money. The developed countries your members are fasting and praying for visas to migrate to have these carnivals on a larger scale. This is the height of Christian hypocrisy. Somebody should tell them we have a democracy in this country. We are not a Christian country, nor an Islamic state. Sami Blay, Ewo Achimota. Obi, ask Anthony Nukwenu, should the state prevent LGBTQ from practicing in Ghana since it's a secular state and it's their right? This is how the Rainbow Association starts. We shouldn't be political about everything. It's a shame for him to have sent in that text. Frimpong, Ewa Canada. Weise Obi, good afternoon. I must say the moral foundation of this country is broken. Our security systems are failing and leadership is losing the trust of the people. We need serious reforms and radical action to fix this nation. If we continue to ignore the warning signs, one day the kind of insurgency and instability we see in Mali and other countries could reach our doorsteps and the consequences will be disastrous for Ghana. The time to act is now. Ranking member, Ewo Belgium, and Odiwe, Abre, ranking member, yeah, that's it. Papa. Loads and loads of your messages. But let me pick the thought of lawyer Kwesi Bochi on this one. Nafe Yen Twaso. But lawyer Kwesi Bochi, congratulations. And so any the NPPA issue statement on the various standing committees and sector specific committees on my form for security and intelligence and defense committee, you know. Kwesi Bochi Jr., a secretary to that committee, co-chaired by Dr. Brian Achampong and Reverend John in Team Fojo. Kwesi Bochi, congratulations.
2: Good.
0: Thought on this carnival and some of the so
2: quickly. I'm a flag bearer, His Excellency Dr. Mahmoud Baomia, our MPP, your leader of your party. No? And Dram is a national council Kushiae. Meeting in my meeting echo ye. Obi, in summer ye de Hong Kong ye, a hygiene. We any matter of politics, Obi. A idea a hygiene pa. Ah, thanks, sir. Say yes, so so man a coswa. It has the tendency of corrupting public morals. The abroning friend moral decadence, you know. See a henna answer or my. Because if you tell me, Muna say, a binum from Mukrum, the castle mobile, your procession, and as assembly, government institutions, Timinya the audacity, but out say, Omunim Hushia, a system failure. Just imagine Zango Foinga, Omokita, a tour, and I say, bombs, and I say, Bibia. There's anki security, into a security, and to man pick intelligence, say. Ingo fobi be roro muhwana nte osutu labadi. Osutu labadi ye, about 30 minutes to 1 hour walk. And yes, 10 minutes walk and 5 minutes walk be. Inti, I think say it is a problem. Abaiwe should be interested to investigate. And ne, yonko fobi be roro muhwana. Etinebe yonko fobi, omode disturbances ebe bakro. But you see, the law is very clear on some of these matters. It is not even a matter of religious conversation. Mm-hmm. It is not about Christosom. However, the Christian community as the watchdogs, or the religious community as the watchdogs of our democracy and as watchdogs of our cultural and moral system. And it is also important to appreciate here, your constitution recognizes morality and our moral values, our cultural system, yeah. The idea as part of your laws. You know? Yeah. Say religious bodies ever out to register their displeasure, I don't think say it lies ill in the mouth of Anthony Nupenu, who is a presidential staffer and a representative of the government, to send a text message to suggest say they are being ignorant about the matters. I think say it is an unfortunate statement from the government representative to say that, because okay, you're lost now. Like you rightly read section 278 of Young Criminal Act, and Act 29 clearly talks about indecent acts. In your mind, of course, nobody can convince me say a decent act. Now, so I didn't know what decent act and there were there. A indecent act. The law never described indecent act, say, act of nakedness. Law is be bia obey bia a indecent biano. One embrano ayadin abwebra. Grossly indecent. Says I dean why ye. A haunt. Why sign ye will bed dream one ye or them? Why ye will nip him? And brandy tresser, I dear now ye no per se, would they say and colla? And if you look at the intent for the dentia, and as I do a third chain tear, didn't bra we buy now, it is to protect our children. And this idea where, of course, we the Ministry of Gender and Social Protection should also be interested, because children below the ages of 18 are colla already 10 years. Obehun is a normal, say, name my missiles. I run in one share brazier and underwear and quadinam kruma. On so who is a normal, is a son, we are so quaint, on also dresses at the nam and anti kruma, boni be a name. Inti, I think it is something that we critically need to look at. As near we are, of course, we, I think, say a national security threat, Obi. It is a national security threat which the government, no, you see, Reverend Intim Fodjo. Reverend Intim Fodjo mentioned said the Ministry of Interior should be sanctioned.
0: In fact, because the police
2: parliament with me, I think there was a minister and address a parliament on the entire police for a guy that is a Sebi mean for Sebi and a jantra for almost a demonstration of police for a guy. It is unlawful. I dear you unlawful, dear. It is unlawful, Obi. Let us not try to justify it and make it make sense. I don't think say it is proper say in Ghana baby you do ya you admit say your values near cultural systems near the moral underpinnings of our society. No, your best also in your maybe say so. I think say with the greatest of respect, the organizers of the event must one issue an unconditional apology to the people of this country. Number two, minister ni statement, you know, the abani say ministry ni nim hoshe, you know. It is a reckless statement, and once anko deba out, it's a very reckless statement, because ministry ni in charge of San Yoma we na adiana koswe we are obeka se obe set up committee to investigate into the matter. No, who you blame nephew? So now why na answer questions? No, is it my duty as Kwezibojo to answer the questions? And now obi ya who duty say ngofobe ye BBC ya ube huana? It is the minister's job. Sir, tourism, sir, diaspora, sir, you have the oversight responsibility of all these things. And in your BBC, as a who issue statement, trying to exonerate yourself from in your manner, Esina, and not to take decisions, say, Bia, oh, Obama, yeah, Uber frame interior minister, now for me, Abia, interministerial committee, be to look into the matters, and be a BC Bioma. Now, Ober catches only him who he ain't, you know, oh, dear, when you are 7 years, I don't think, sir. It is a proper thing to do.
0: Very well.
2: And you know, a dear way no obi senior u text about kokai and he say sana LGBT in senzem we ni ya sana esha see right, right? Obi I want a right to, but where your right starts is another is a place where another person's right ends. The fact that you have the right to possession doesn't mean you have the right to naked possession. or indecent procession. The law also prohibits that. In any case, as an obeyer carnival, you need authorization from the police. Or share your public order act. Now, it is very clear. Say, nipa 10 crackers or mukwa koye, in shimu, picketing or baby cry. Police to make us a omanfa, let them bind in or more authorization to no court according injunction near the idea. Into police for no mumbra here, you must say, into no. I don't know why the police authorized them, if there was any authorization. I don't know the basis on which a police for authorizes such a thing without even consulting the ministry and the necessary stakeholders near the idea. And I don't even know the rationale behind this event. Because event, when your event, are there any economic benefits ever brought by or minor? And your event, are there any investor benefits ever brought by investors? We want to Ghana, your rural. The investors about room. I don't think say there's any policy rationale behind Adiana Cosunity. Obi, a unfortunate security systems must set up Obekaya and Tay Bian and yes, homosexuals because Jina Independence Square. A coach you trap pictures, be no make many reverend Charles Uzubetina had the home commo. Eka say Independence Square, ne national security installation. We in so ye nya hunt TSA. Sa Independence Square hona na omo san sha asie sa liberation e yin ewo Independence Square oh ni national security installation o wonti mi sorry say okwa ko ye yie ana birthday party was at Independence Square e because national security installation enti e den e binim be yesa nyoma we ya ye security service na kase omu omu nti ana say omu nim ho hwe ana say bibi. I think say very unfortunate. And they must set up.
0: Medase, Kwesibo Chweni Yetene, Nkano, Kwame Sefa Boati on Facebook says, Obi, this carnival has always been part of our culture. It is similar to Bragro and Depo. It's the same Christians who chastised our culture by singing this song. Yenananum, yenananum, yenananum, suma. Anyways, Edema, Yansha, Embraninti, Emra, Akano, Isra, Yawo, Bear 28 Minti, or see a channel Kakan Kakana. Yes,
3: Nintia, Esemina, which are turning bona on politicize it at the way.
0: Okay.
3: And I say, my support to say. Now, from what I'm hearing, I think this is the second edition
0: of this event. Yes,
3: the first edition was held in December 2024.
0: Oh, December 2024.
3: Yes, as part of the Beyond
0: the Return event.
3: Beyond the Return and December in Ghana initiatives.
0: Yes,
3: it's your own friend, Karibanza.
0: Caribanza.
3: Yes. It's a Caribbean extravaganza festival that is intended to celebrate the rich connection between Caribbean and Africa.
0: And Africa.
3: It you know yes. Now you say
0: in Cedar, first time.
3: Uh-huh. So that you don't politicize it.
0: Okay.
3: If say you know, Adia APA Asha say free baby 2024. Yeah, be this time you so a quaso and a one money a day. Now you say offended
0: 2024.
2: But Obi, you see, let me add that.
3: Ring,
2: nobody is against say Caribbean for best celebrity carnival be Ghana. But they are here cast against the sexualization. Of the event.
0: The
2: sexualization is what we have. No, you cannot celebrate acts of indecency against your laws. Now we are Baba will be organizing a program. Akramo, Jedu Park, Puri Hospital.
0: Yes.
2: Ghana for Mamba will PA patronizing. Come on. Who must be addressing indecently? Say, oh,
0: once you say, maybe dressing my dress,
2: because Mimi could be Batman who says,
0: who may man addressing my
2: oh, Debbie. Ain't you know? I don't think, sir, anybody is against any Caribbean celebration. In fact, your celebration be at a similar Chalwate Festival,
0: yes,
2: and also cost for a week, a month for your procession, but. The dressing is what let's very not well. Sexualize our society.
0: Very well. Yeah, that's it. Electroland for sir. World Cup everybody promotion. 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Sasso Spray boy juma too much. Minka and other. Inti ye share your issues are akano na Ubia afa one issue ye di hung komoa na sorry. It's a Friday ain'ti ye damunya na asi Obi, please tell my brother Kwesi Bochi to hasten slowly on the political angle. In fact, I've been thinking about the long period you displayed it on your page. Obi, inside Accra, a lot happens so na nyabotre. Chief Baine and Odiwe Abre. Chief Baine. Yeah, that's it.
2: Chief Baine and some cussle. Chief Baine some cussle. I know your phone pa. I'm sure as I can even know near CB there. Because I know to the Nupe no defend it here. It means a homo patronizing carnival.
0: Anyways, my young trust on a young share. Chairman, my memory of when I'm in found shots here this time around. Into issues that grew up, was any of them up, say, or touch it on. And yet, 7 minutes, Neon, sorry.
3: Okay, I'm say, I'll try and touch ni a beer crack a crack. Needy kind, I'm say, you near now or share buffer stocks.
0: Yes, yes.
3: I'm buying a share ninsimu na a court na a could draw court no. Abain ese wa withdraw charges no. Mm-hmm. Mse monamuye a lawyer for.
0: Yes.
3: Mse withdraw charges na eno enye acquittal aname boa. Yenka se enutina asemne wu. Mse mahu kwain ama in shimu fufra. Ese abain no ensa kano wetimi asheshini yena or de aba court. Mse baye no. Mo diabetu jase. Yeah, former
0: Attorney General.
3: Attorney General. Okay. Mr. Jack Padamfo. On tenor was it.
0: Now, also, your mother and a client, non TRC.
3: No, but M1 won.
0: A day.
3: A whole former Attorney General.
0: Someone man access to the client, a way you custody.
3: And the only argument now no. At that time, not only remedies be here. Hey, the skillfulness and now would display time and know what did the Iran.
0: I
3: didn't hear. Japanese mechanisms, the methods, nana, or use at that time. No, sunny judicial, you know, skills, no, meaning asana. Because all kind about procedure and I'm a boy.
0: Yes.
3: Me jidi say he will be the last person Obeka say ma ubia investigating a client no. He will be the last person Obeka say ma yen fan a client no enko court.
0: Mm-hmm.
3: Ma yen charge no fan enko court enko kudi nasem. I'm sure he will be the last person.
0: Yeah, Obeka and that's say. Why he has not said that.
3: Uh-huh. And he's talking about procedures. Sebe enunti enna court ewo. Sebe yen as a buying, it is the last thing I bear. Say, be titia, nipa or ye accused, a farm who dies to be the last thing. Ah, a buying bear state institutions now almost so a yo mejumano. It will be the last thing. Say, ye mu be an answer. A buying no ebeche as a state institutions no in titia will be found who dies so. But Obi. Oh, yeah, lawyer. Now, say, who say, oh, client, no, state institution, 88 and if I would use why, Eddie, now, what now, what now, oh, demon, now, okay, so reduce. Is that how you behave as an attorney to a client? A serious matter like this 78 million Ghana cedis are 70 acres. And Kuala school fee, the matter of public interest like this. I mean, per se. You better call details. No, now say, our client, no, we call and we hear him say, now what if he and I offer radio so, I say, I told say there are remedies. And until now, the court is still open. The court is still is not closed. Court yeah, and re yeah, na minya kosi boche mo. Eddie wa trenche, I just say, bibia beko bia no, just say, I say. Court ready. I'm no more na ebu in ceremony. I don't know. All of a sudden, don't they have access to the court anymore? Me jidi say it is even in the interest of justice. Ese I am passing yoko for etetia. Omo client no efa hundi swa. Ese omo seeking for redress because the last obi nim ni obekwa court na yoko for anymore chana. It could be anybody. Enuti say eyampa na enye se oka e dia hwep public sympathy said there sebe politician enye asem na se ekọ kọta na omo pese omo hwep public sympathy na e baba bayet se eye political asem enti no said there na ebimo eka no eye persecution no say enye sa na se eyampa e se uni access to client enuti na court ho utimi kọ court ema court no ehye se omo produce nipa no because omo keep nipa no mo detain nipa no more than it is legally friends allowed to be withheld ana enhye bia ni hosa remedy bia ni hosa
0: remedy so
3: untimi empo ensiu sa state institution no eye sa security institution na eye se adwuma no enu nti dede no emwa so far me nyen hu bibia abaino aye in terms of this processor you be hu ne say odititi amra etiti amra enu ti na megidi say court no e wo ha on betimi asiki for the redress enu ti omwa ne client no na ne client no at this moment this is the time ne client no ehia ne pa yi because we are talking about the freedoms of people onipa ne fa hu die e ho asem na eye at stake. And with more fun, yep, I'm on yourself. Ma on play to the gallery. Now only serious, on taking the job serious. Or no near that, yeah. On man, no couple lawyer for fro.
0: You don't want to suggest say on taking a job
3: seriously.
0: I mean, advocacy in the media is part of a job, because sometimes
3: to what effect?
0: Depending on where your client is, no, all tools available to you must be deployed. Into doing no, one but, doesn't but mean as you don't
3: lawyer,
0: take your job.
3: I'm a lawyer.
0: Yes.
3: Menya lawyer.
0: Yes.
3: But say wo and our client ye detaining unreasonably. Ah, who says we are a friend of the court?
0: Yes.
3: Ah, we were unrestricted access to the court. Now say open the file. Who did any money here? Yeah,
0: yes.
3: Who bet you say open court na radio so akasa?
0: He was not seeking the release of the client, no. Or say they've not gotten access to the.
3: Now I know kwa pokran there are judicial remedies to it. There are legal remedies to it, and now. On there are no legal remedies to it. Say, yeah, researcher will access to a client. Court will not be found. What am I a lawyer for?
0: Court will not be found.
3: So, Etino, I think that he should take his job more seriously. A nipa ne fa who die, and once him and a yaka. Unipan uhian ne fa who die. And every legal tool available to him, no, on you. Normally, you will come and make noise when is the last resort. That is what you do. Saying you are not getting justice from where the so when you justice free, you court no one your money there. Now saying you obeba ababa be appeal to the conscience of the nation, the conscience of the citizens. Say obia amwa na yen can be. That is fine. But at that stage, you know. Say of any serious. Me ye the client na kaba this time me sheshe me. Say sana or babe kono throughout se be ko true trial. They are kwa kuku si na say no baba be ya. Me am yembe sheshe me. And I think say otunebu. And because there are a lot of Ghana for many AD cases we achi. Corruption cases and the honey money adana. Ghana for bibri owa omuni. ADHD. People even feel say, friends, the Attorney General, any Ministry of Justice, no prosecutors, no one among the other crime. They've been slow. I'm not forced to say they've been slow. You know, but at the end of the day, they cannot compromise the speed of the trial. No, no more case and no one to be titia. I'm not for family.
0: Okay,
3: and. Sir Emre
0: Chairman, what time has
3: so? Time has okay.
0: Yeah, so time has right.
3: Sana can make a nest for no.
0: My nest.
3: The friend saying, you need a chance. Emisa.
0: Ah, new one.
3: Emre Bebama. Yeah. Yeah.
0: So for chance, we should minim the opposite.
1: Obi. Ma, minche Obi. 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I hear phone at T4. Na yene yami asi se. 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
0: Yes.
1: Na mbisi mbisi wo. Sa delivery drones no. Edasu ya juma.
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0: Sa abayina antwa contract neso.
1: Nao no mse dene wo.
0: I don't know.
1: You see until se yebe yi amanyo semi free. Your health delivery system.
0: Yes.
1: Obi ni mo webi sisi sa, cause ya man your phone na kwa tisse.
3: Na chance we refer no home ben.
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1: 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One aye. 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
0: Yes.
1: Uyi gu kente mu yana owe.
0: Okay.
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1: 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Esi debi ya. I'm telling you. Me menti ya siya se. Because you see the reason why niyema meka se. Ameka technology huwa se. Adi enti na se obi peki obi fi se hospital. Ana ya ifia. Ambulance yini system ha. Obi timye nya. Obi hun hospital ha. Access. Ewo ho. What timidity patient na call.
0: Yeah.
1: Now just offer patient ni we are. O dey call hospital we. Not dey chinchin dey say o turn ade no. But dey call high say high eh ni ha. Meanwhile say emergency Because if you be a or check up keke. You ambulance before now. And I say, just be a critical condition.
0: Yes.
1: Ah, say be a here. Obi time free mti a say. Need here say. You share on 10 terms so. Enti you be final free hospital. You didn't free hospital. I didn't call another bigger hospital. Hospital na I didn't call no. Assume you say you will be free. Micro mum kranza. The next big hospital or Techiman Holy Family Hospital. If you are a Sunyane, I can say regional hospital.
0: Yes.
1: And say be our Bakumasi. But say Nipan, you name say a phobia on Kranza, that the Asian you caught Techima Ibiniho. You caught Sunya Ibiniho. All caught Techima and Kosunyana as Wabakumasi, Obedukumasi, and Ibanu. But over that hours, Nanko, they were caught those areas. Come across straight.
0: Committee recommend they say, Amon set up our system.
1: That is why at our system, Abaya, there was an old system. Oh, yeah, year free ho. Yes, yen hardware, no. I could dig ruby so, and now one so. Yeah, dear man, your son grew yen, pomodin summer at the assembly, Brian. Mama, yen, yes, sir. MPPU, NDC, you call hospital, you miss party card. Obi, 2020, Abra, you Ura Sir John. Nan, home for now.
0: Yeah.
1: Now, you put something to go hospital. Fortunately, no. We have access to Dr. Nsiansare.
0: Okay.
1: Na mnene kasaye. Anya sa. Before I mean man aso fifi no, me the kind e checki hu ba bia bed e wan sa na mnene ko. Because en kanan kaya checki a. En kanan that time no say e dey wo legoyin, e say bed ni ho. Your friend Lester, e say bed ni ho. E say Rich, e say bed ni ho. And na me nya Dr. Nsiansare no or make arrangement for us to take him to Kwalebu. Anya sa o dey hwo. And is the gone what do you call it? No, you James Nanka Bay.
0: Yes.
1: The Kafan, okay, the Mako, you James. I'm saying, Ben, you're if you had never said could be a police hospital. Yes, Ben, you are. Oh, Mumma Fan Kobia, a 37, yes, Ben, you are. Oh, my Fan Cob Ridge, yes, Ben, you are. Two better than you call it, Bun, Nanny Panay work on them. Abra, I see Nipa not dab or Dawa or Bridi. Number two, Pacho, ambulance and the other ambulance room.
0: The ambulance, you're the funny punk on the flower.
1: The other one, or I'm any fan out that the answer.
0: Stretcher.
1: That's what I'm saying. I'm not going to I didn't know. It's a critical condition through baby hospital. Yen Shena and Nipan within the ambulance now. Because ambulance
0: will be soon.
1: Obi, ambulance, my say yes.
0: Yeah.
1: In fact, we'll be a woman who will be there. But Jimmy, but ambulance, my boom say, you can say ambulance is fully equipped. Minim said, yeah, mechanical duty, but near my hood. A nipper here, I bet you media saw the area no man, Onyam, Kwame, Yina, got to bed, so the a bew. I then a yantimish any panel. Near my quaima will be a oh. You didn't call from one hospital to another. And then a chance from one hospital to another, and Nippon never could do. And then a guaranteed. And to media, Mister, I cosso, in some quite a dorsal. Look, when I wait a year back home, Obi. Obi wo ha ya ye diagnosis e wie no ni ya buku no say 3 months later o me hu doctor ndi say ya re na ye no so obi wu a within 3 months time wa ko nya specialist na ko hu no
0: yes
1: na di be siesi eni ama we ene ha Ghana fo nyinara enyeti we nya man your sem we your man dey asem ti na make say the first time I meet drone delivery no wasem eh US vice president da former vice president, my many friends and grand
0: Kamala Harris.
1: Kamala Harris. No original campaign grounds, or Cassie. If you are still done in a US economy, now or call Ghana for the first time, who said Ghana 14 the drone at the medical, I can't say, I can't say, a medical supply.
0: Yes.
1: With drugs and blood. If you are buying for fronty, I buy that entity, I buy for buyer.
3: Yes, sir.
1: Or see a moon year man, no, say they sit here, mechum.
3: Take a
1: look, Usha, and demonstration, and a Kosovo, a children's hospital. When you say me, Kwanzo,
0: wait, daddy,
1: every day before.
0: Yeah.
1: Now, here, nice, you are acquiring PPD in this year. Who be sound say, the how pad as all mine, and the assema. Say, I didn't say, yeah. You see hospital we na ye demonstrate and say be bi hospital na ye bi hospital na ni pe wo sam patients no atima serve wom o adientia say whoever did wrong or right because you see obi o man ye sun no wo ko be makam sisi ya ambulance is guwa ye see ambulance ne ba na ye full equipped ntino ye jade guwa ye ka ho asman ko si ba bi ya nti ebe hunu no na asai wo ka gallopers no condemned brand new cars 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we out in tokwa
0: and e be shea
1: o and e be shea any people because we now dey uni baba and to where the all communa ah we nim dey say be eyewa and I'm telling you Abraham ma me rasa Johnson nyame for the currency obi from East Legon to Kwalibu but the less than 10 minutes draw.
0: Hey.
1: Yes. And you bring na abano. Me call me who quite fast wa.
0: Mudru.
1: You drew her. Because he wanted to save his life. The emergency you will be a bar, won't you be a now busha for Tima bo because on my eye that you will be still ha. With all the ambulance I buy, ah yeah, may be my say it. Oh my gana, yeah, mobo. Ambulance now, dear, dear funny pan, and they have Mahu Koyama, a BU pump, a BU high, dear Ben, dear Ben,
0: maintenance budget,
1: maintenance, and a tie crying, your papa, and a assess various centers. And a cool man because a normal. I never seen your opium for a war canoe. Major said not to text him. Not the conda who know that Bema bit snapping above a bang pin. Ambulance grab out at that and say, hey, takes it over. And see, a minute true.
0: Very well.
1: Set mobile way ye a man no semi free, and ye may be a yen or my mu. Ye ba and quamwa sema. Mumma antia says, hospital be anywhere, I am a political party. And to your minister now ba. For a man no bobo, na ye were man yourself for tun chain. Na won chiche bia na odwuma dia obedibia no ebe ye bibi ebe boa ma oman man ho ede atoye. Let me give you just one example na me from anusi.
0: Yeah, 30 Obi. Seconds
1: me ye campaign na me constituency be call health center bi me do na mka chere me say won say ye the vaccines ba centers na
0: yes.
1: Aya na di ice chest nketu obi sha na ye di gum because they say almost torn under certain conditions yes. The ice block ndi yes, say ice block ni bi won ho. Unfortunately, some administer vaccines now, and I said, I did almost poma. At the Akanadia change some way, but they don't have fridges. And under that condition, a vaccine woman, I'm the one call for. Yeah, I can say, besides implications are a cosso, a man call for a beyond being out how near my year. But me, I want to say, I buy a bar here now quickly because Obia person will be made in the day then, at 20. I see, yeah, the Abubo, yeah, beer then. I can say Pragebu, yes, in Kofobe, Trent, Marco, house, so they are Kakofe and Kofonia. Just ask yourself, say, is that what we need? But me, after what Kakoes, you know, health center, the neighbor, no. I say, I saw some of the health centers, you know, my, some young crown. Now we pain and walk home. Now, bed, the idea of Motusu, Momu deliver, will be Urobe. And to me, sir. Mr. Mo,
5: it's not either or.
1: You see, Mr. Mo, because I'm here. But I see, Benifosay, a bit of woman out to a day. Ebby. And you may walk wise, say here. Oh, make you two say, you come home. You may say here, pardon. A woman, even young course, which is wrong. Minion tune say, I didn't just say, I'm buying back, call it, we say, or this car, cause I am for your call it, we. And this call it, we are private hospital. I am a mini doctor. Send it, dear. I'll manage you call it, boy. Jesus o kwakoje
0: o yes ka kwen fi
1: aba I mean kofa no chini no huno no ma nti ya mfa anya manyosema megiri sese ye kase ye ya pumu di hu nsem yia obi yebetima yini yia ma oman man eden
0: so from me that say ye beba eh pesiboke edi ye befa sima num pe e di akanji kasa mi
2: obi
0: na 7 minutes that's what I'm saying
2: okay.
0: Ndi ye befa mo extra 5 akamna 7 minutes because okay. Is here 2 minutes to 6:30
2: Obi, me da se, Obi di edi kain. your concerns. In fact, the kind me sympathize with family now. And I have always said, sir, sir, no bed syndrome, no, a death sentence.
0: Mm-hmm.
2: Of course, hospital near catch yourself no bed syndrome. It is another form I catch yourself konaku. In tisadi any dia, I don't think there's something that we need to encourage. And I also think that a system failure. I spoke to a medical practitioner. Catch him say sometimes and yes a bed in you. Maybe one can system health practitioners, maybe I know my brain too, but oh bah can now cry no. What you say? And then we need to reorient our service people as well. But OBC oba hokan now okrano. What you say? And then we need

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3: Attorney General Babbage press conference akaso ye kromfo egu nani mase. Ye man bill ye dinu ko jina court o pleading not guilty. Court processes na ekoso about 6 to 7 months down the line agency will withdraw charges. Na won withdraw charges na nipa no na we arresting wo court. A bill now or daso no. Fasa bill na man eh you keep the person, you deny the person access to the lawyers. I think say this can never be democracy. This can never be fair trial. This can never be rule of law. And I think say a idea e koso a eye idea eye the bonia eye bad precedent a by way e set ya to ho anya dia wo se so so so. This is not anya hanan nko ana yoku for dia na this is not the first time a yoku for eye bibi sa obeka provincial former MD or CEO for Bost. They did the same thing to him. Obekaya tell my own to me. CID for inviting or appear with CID. CID for granting the bill within the presence of CID, Ghana Police. And a Yoko for Koye. A kwa teacher my own to me within the presence of the Ghana Police Service. Which I think say totally unacceptable.
4: Say, totally Ghana, unacceptable. Totally it was,
3: Debbie, unacceptable. If you want to arrest somebody, invite the person. Let the person come back. Sir Rambo style, no? Sir prosecution by intimidation tactics, no? I don't think, sir, it is proper. Obi,
4: Debbie,
3: we are here, no?
4: Speak law.
3: I know, Musandi be here. I know, Musandi be here. Kwabne Dubuahi.
4: Okay.
3: Obi, ube kaya. Kwabne Dubuahi, too, kwa mba airport, ya che, no? The bloggers. No, mo ko effect, this arrest, no? No, the bloggers, eh, di omwechi. I don't know to what effect omu perso omunya, achivi. Omu de bloggers. Che, no, di handcuffs, gun in, sir. The two social media baby yeah the whole press conference say well we ska we are mining sika was here the court cyber defense system $7 million equivalent 49.1 million cedis a branch any we are good anima se poto forgetting say Ghana ha your constitutional provision say the person is presumed innocent until proven guilty they say any dear John Mahama buy and was sister Sam Rano I am a person is
5: president,
3: guilty.
5: President
3: John Mahama Baye, no. Wasisa Mbrana, I am a person is guilty until he has proved himself innocent. Because answer na ye do be kwako jina court, no. Omu attorney general, beba be jina sim pieso. Abo de ro, abo ntenku. Akase, wo die. We are crown for.
6: Na
3: ebinimukura. Oh, chairman, respectfully ask quiet when you're speaking, chairman. With the greatest of respect. But it is illegal. It is illegal, and it lies ill in anybody's mouth to pronounce guilt on anybody's part. And somehow the nipa na kwa kujina court. It is illegal. The constitution is clear. Article 19.2 year clear. Say the person is presumed innocent until proven guilty by a court of competent jurisdiction. And in answer now, because any pan will be for Kwabne Dubuahi, age ni bunny for, or we are no catching the says they say we did 44 years. Now, Osha offense now committing a beman 25 years, or beban in 74 years into an India Yaman or umbra for plea bag. Age better, yes, I dear we. Dominic Ayin is not the first age of this republic. This is not the first time people are standing trial for criminal or criminal-related offenses. But a being said that, Godfrey Damia Watina Harbona Power, never did he mount a press podium to pronounce somebody guilty and even invite somebody to plead bargain. Even Asana here filed charges. And to the course, no, Obi, I am a Russian. Attorney General be a press conference say sikani a 49 million Ghana cedis the exact equivalent cry $7 million e call court cry no court no e reveal say omo witness o or your head of finance o NSB one about beka say at no point in 2020 or even 2021 and a 41.1 million Ghana cedis e equivalent to $7 million.

0: ebiem cyber defense no mo se amba ne kura lady dey say ono kura na effective payment na ukura mu nko bi say national security for kura say equipment na ba na emba ye na so mo guni nipa na nima sin the right of right thinking ganya say ma onam kura obi ehu ni say nipa na ye kronfo enko wi ase omo se wa transfer scammer aza company bi when the witness obi when the witness herself has admitted eti na witness na admit say Isaiah na ye trusted supplier of the national security. See, you see, Obi, I am saying all this to the point, sir. I buy when in Crawford, Eric Jen, but now I'm one cabby, sir. And I say, and no more illegality ni unconstitutional in your ma. Ekoso, edu me read the shine sakura on timinye. And now go by or say, oh, yes, seed, oh, yes, seed, a bag a crop, a plant. Edu me ra crawl, who so or so, yes, seed. Anyway, idea here about students, be idea, yeah, the papa. But by do me ra crawl, who's not a seed in Obehusi, a bag a crop, a plant. Who are you tree? Yes, sir, you can tell my memory to my uncle said to ye and do by Eddie.
1: All right, yeah, the Asempaye tia etwa moso meda eni anume ya sinyame ya aduma ya juwada o mimi ya okre yene munye na ase nyame ya aduma ya juwada yebe sanso eshi ya have a good evening.

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3: Asemba FM
2: omu hu sankofono echi kwanya ese omu chi omu na bebi amrano so dana ese omu de omu so efa sa emra kwanya so
0: Any other from Fidia, what for the other gumuno, a gasua budgment in someone for Fork Cano and Yanukre.
4: There were new articles circulating in the media that some people had questioned the validity and reliability of results that are produced at the central lab. And the hospital thought that it was not proper, it was not right. So a statement was issued to that effect, assuring the public that this is a laboratory that is well staffed. When you talk of the quality of the human resources over there, the personnel over there, they are highly trained. And then the kind of equipment that we have in the laboratory is hard to find it in any other place. So if you doubt the credibility and reliability of the result that they produce, that's the
3: Asemba FM.
4: Then that, I think that is misplaced. So we want to clarify and tell everybody that results are reliable.
0: Eti opani Mustafa wie ne kasa no wachire mu se ade hye nyina kwa kuma nto omoyam na emprempra ye kasa im sa enkura bata na ewo asoye ho no egusu aye adwuma denden din a doctor fo nyina obi abadwuma obi a egbo adwuma.
4: The laboratory scientists and other workers in the lab, they never went on any strike. There are issues between the Doctors Association, Colibri Doctors Association, and then the laboratory scientists. But the ministry, the hospital, and then other stakeholders, that is the council, the various councils, are working together with all of them to resolve it. So yesterday we went around to see that, they were at work, they were doing their work. So we want to clarify and tell everybody that results are reliable.
3: Laboratory
4: scientists are not here. There are issues that the ministry is, and then the management are leading to resolve. But they are not on strike. So those who have investigations to be done at the lab should come in and do it.
0: Nipa ya tini nkai eye kasema fo adema Kwalebu Teaching Hospital Mustafa eye esalifu ena ye tini nkai ahaya sempa 94.7 asempe ya kasebo eno asugusuwa wuti enena ya kwa semfu from wain anope jaso 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no mammy die, more mammy, ni mabosumin kunum, ma and ye a winter sutia, qua was qua woo yet a tia quadan one. One more papa, it's been produced and not did da, and the dana yes, I said you, ebia, one in a da, and passwa comb. One went in passwa grad, in passwa gram, and minoka same, a crowning your HIV. A crowning your HIV, what I say, a quiet horse, oh dear, oh. Oh dear, oh. Papa nebano, I did damn as I say, nebano ya HIV. Na semi Child Right Advocate, a year a Child Online Africa, Isaac Appenting, Edna no to much them say, I dear no papa no wire no, I was a 2 year boise, a china supam. Now there was a woman say, and I'm from him say, Papa no cry as I wait a yo, or a police officer. Papa ni a police officer. And what you on one ba kwadabo bonse. And then what did done and what did done and what did done and what did da as a money HIV. 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
5: 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Number from a dear bass, and I miss you with the last or friendly, you know, friend. When I make a son, that make a baba one cat. 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Enough for catcher, they said, Doctor, you need to be Sam here. And Cassie, I send me an enemy other, and so I send me a man die.
0: Hey, Papa, you're bad. 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
6: 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Or the statistics,
7: it didn't call
6: no pet no chassis. It's your name, yes, I didn't say, copim, say, I ain't sending in a copim. Money the adrochen, Timmy didn't call Kufudia, Garvet Hospital, Regional Hospital, Kufudia, and Tihona, you call your testing. No more, you can say, you're a sue no more gem.
0: Well, Papa has an HIV. 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No radio.
8: Obia no ya mraso what you be said you my radio. I was say any man me ya apostle from 24 asotie na asotie bi o homa because on ka police ni kwade on ahwe mraso. I was say omo court report to headquarters. Police form ra the police ni bi anya na juma ye wa anya professional ye de omo ko ho. E kwacho ma so. 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I was say ohu de e ye ta na wa bi na ni e ya e di bone. I was me mpa say was say ono so ye twa so pa ye. Akolano hia se ye din ko kasa kire mu counselor
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7: 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I've been watching it say, what is happening? So yesterday, this thing strike me, say, no, there's something wrong. And me, when I say, I'm calling, they are picking it up in a Monday coffee. So I just took a bottle of it. Me sure now it's been expired. 2025, December, in the
3: expired.
7: So I said to myself, Salina expired. I didn't know more and discarding in a proper way. But this is, they are causing harm to this children. And we can't be rich or more so. Or my mother, my friend said, I didn't go home in a morpha. 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
12: Mothers there, Omona, Omoya, and Crancher for Omona Moa, but the incident crown in Primpino, Ayana, your Pesse, your Ben Wom. 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It has an effect. The attorney said, they overcatch a Colabiano or T. Nemuno, Adiba. 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
0: And to where you're gonna this year be any Nazi, I don't know. Young us in your fancy, and a cozy self when you time, no, I best a meeting soon. 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Prof, Kafra, why? Ye, my four prof, 4 minutes, and you know, me wrap it up, and you know, as I drew five, it's Prof Kafra, and my 5 minutes, Yamia Duma, etina, no toko kwamau, Kabinet, and your minister, one tomato, and your Metro journalist, Nyankopon Shraw, Sasana Kokuchum, Nyamin Shraw. One man contract and you marry aye me. Nana Ade Munonkrum Prof. Ede Aguri Munsem Ebetwaso Sports Night. Eba Yok.

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2: 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Fuck up our specialist herbal hospital. 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
2: Kumasi, what will fe yes, the level some two road. 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Kobenya, Pokuyasi, SCP quantum bonus for Takra day. 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

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Why? And Edge, feel you for Champions League, you know. 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As some perfume you see a fan day. Yes, a match, you know, Giants Chris, you know. Now, yeah, boss, what, Ola? 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That's just me. Yes, shouty, Havana. As some perfume you see a fan day. 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And me, Adum TV.

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1: 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Nema na experiencer. Ni re unko fida. Beka Doom TV ho. Kwesiada 10th May 2026 Ewa Aviation Social Center for a Napaya Grand Buffet. Experiencer Wankasa Ubediane pa Wetienyum pa Nafe Wasepewo Enyum to Fokuku Dambi to say the Prisons Band Hanamafo Pat Thomas and a Florence Obini. Any surprise artist, Bebrea? We bet draw. 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
4: Kapa Kabalaza.
2: 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What's me and our
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2: International.
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94.7_FM eno so sabe ti aka o Twitter ne so adu online.com. Now, if you tell us or you are watching us or you are listening to us from baby Bia Ubiano, now I'm young, send a Yama ACL coach media. You go to a Twitter handle, no, at Prof. Ekiwalis, or call all social media platforms. So, Wallace, my first name is Enoch, ENOCH. Every day I speak to myself, now forever to be a boy, only to realize that I'm the boy child. So then I'm prevented from the right, easy as I am. I always think twice. And I'll be submitting all social media platforms. We also, I just say proper to you. And now, if you come UEFA Champions League review, if you're listening to my ACL matches, I will do it in Santo Film.

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Ah, I feel like a fair place be set of place be a your digesta. And ah, well, until I mean, I don't mind saying, can you get your answers? No, you know, me, dear, miss him, me, visa, I never could can be pay me, eh, me, coffee, into no, can you get your answers? No, ah, no, answers into your shed, space cinema, no, the answers, no, my, you know, and could be a, you ha, Brian, so ha, Brian, so seems to have some, a lot of answers, until you win a, edible. 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Oh, Nancy, and you're the amount for better. Can't our bunting. So I say, ah, T near Abanon, you know, rules. 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

0: air summer test, everyone 3 p.m. Kotoko, and 11 wonders at 3 p.m. Afi, Baseke, Holy Stars, and the Mediama Sporting Club at 3 p.m. Young Apostles, any Nations at 3 p.m. Brikum Chelsea, any Dreams at 3 p.m. Nafi, Gold Stars, and so any Oho United, them say, for feature, West Mexico, Oho United for the Omonia, I didn't credit that I was sending a name, ACL Cosu, Tinadia, Sarkins, and everything about Sabusia. Maybe I will be a Shannon's mom, say, Letterland Air Ghana Limited for paying for their Chedia Kessie. And Abba, the weekly and monthly draw, a big rewards near the mouth, but more than that, open Air Samsung, open TCL, open Media, NASCO, Electronics, and everywhere we're gonna have here, authorized dealers, and resellers, no call my catcher, on between your be at the amount. A patch open LED smart TVs, and I've a spilt AC, and I've a double door freezers. 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No, applied. Now, welcome people. So, Kobe, person in Mexico, so Benghazi. Yes, in Mexico, so I could be 2 coins, could be 2 coins now. Do their boons, so computer and HDM cell. Streamline phone paying for say streamline travel. Some say from what I say from now, yes, Suzuka car. Now, for Kujo, I'm the Bakwa Buchi. I'm say 14 days, 4 cities, and I'm the Oko. Now, feel legendary air World Cup journey, and I'm at the Mount, Obeco New Jersey. What I say, Obeco Boston. Now, food when you're Philadelphia. Now, for Toronto. What I say, aha, was a broadcast. I'm saying, pronounce it in the case, and Tibet. Oh, no, no. Oh, TWS in Mexico, sir. What's called? Oh, no, no. Nice. I would when you're 8 years old. You know, let's say travel period, no, June to July. What I say, where's in Mexico, sir? We know, over 3.5. What I say, to the Ujima, Omdobeco. So I say, stream line travels, Omoboy Juma, per 14 days, and I'll be the package, you know, your mom match tickets, oh, tier one, your mom 14 days premium hotel accommodation in host air series. Now, for daily breakfast, oh, the beer, no, Pabiane. And if any breakfast, and I said, Venia, who did you boo air denim? If any breakfast, who boom? In a airport air pickup, any private transfers in Ombeyama, intercity travels between whole cities, Ombeyama, nothing so much air. Day stadium money transporting on Konyaba visa air assistance US Canada and where applicable meeting Shabwa and my name Aqui the amount travel insurance any dedicated air travel which is on meeting the amount international flights any excursions will be in commercial streamline travels say will be from so and catch the crowd so call air work up in the media 0249313652 and now 0506322288 na omo 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
2: bibia mpies
0: sa bibia news and current affairs
2: manchester united player bruno fernandes
0: okay
1: sports writers na ko yin say ono na ye player of the season.
0: Oh, okay.
1: And a genetic conversation.
0: Oh, okay.
1: And na me di man di e chika kra.
0: Okay, okay, okay. Na pesa ma fun say wa ha, o ba adwuma. So ono pa chen ha, me say ma fun say wa ba adwuma, ono ya make present. So ono pa chen. It's the king wadama. So see bi e come
2: there.
0: Okay, ti bi e fi e ko hin. 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
2: Ye pon ya. Na ye di atoma person.
0: Okay. 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
3: And now you're Friday. This is a better sweet, marvelous sweet. 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Dynamic what? Friday.

0: Thank God it's Friday. Thank God it's Friday.
1: Okay, into no, you haven't seen ya, near pe, a year. 16 be an answer, be on at that at the end. Oh, Constant Coso, but rest in Mexico, sir. A waffle ni baby, and you can't get a better summer, sir. I can, madam, my uncle.
2: Madam, sepa, prof for opportunity, no, afi, yama, I obibia kwaba, emram, asempa 94.7 FM, we a prep zone, a yadi twas on afi, yet me, a call yenim. Now, news around the world, stories in a dos, yepa, nananu, kwade, and Real Madrid for the second consecutive time, amoko trophless, no, and Daniel Amo. Sabi press a dumbo say a kasakaso and your place you could train your year training kakana and tokoka council nemu. Na a branch and din edi Orleans Tromani out free France one if Federico Valverde Wayam and Vice Captain Edmond Madrid team no and nya and chasa kasakasa kakao takations kakrakoso a ye wukwade yesen no 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stakeholders are omu show keen interest in this particular matter. And until before we get to the final conclusion of what really happened between Tchouaméni and Federico Valverde, two players ni nanu ya suspect chese ene nukwa ya fani omu se omu ntumiam from Madrid team no. I'm fancy or Mukonswan protect it. Na Oman Maria Sine, who says a Madrid team, no Tawan Tawa Ewobo, may patch your player be a 500,000 euros. 500,000 euros, which is equivalent to £432,000. And no any Sika Federico Valverde. One year Brenton, he did it to a many. One month to Ebetia, but the internal investigation is still ongoing. I'm paying for a shame, you say. And Shane, yeah, now for no severe punishment between our two players, you know. According to President Edmund Madrid or any did Fiorentino Perez and a later say Oko Madrid Akachia and also Etimia Bayase nay coach and Didi Alvaro Abaloa. Wama tutu tunidini ani adia yase ujina touchline na wukuchia. 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Wansam fufromo no mepacho enyumbre yi latest report eba. Ene se former Chelsea Liverpool defender. Openi ani Eddie Glenn Johnson and they were home Jemu. Now, what in some Kakaba Monte, what you mean, pass her and a Chelsea? I mean, coaching job, I be a vacant. One more chess at the end of the season, on my per coach Vinafi, what you mean about the coaching team? No, I'm a sister, I'm a chit on Tony Adiano, opening any Didi Jabi Alonso and any Dean Ababe Toja. Nanum and Omuchebe pass Jabi Alonso. He had a wonderful campaign at the Leverkusen, Oko Madrid, you know, you will say a certain penny for no initial. Nanum and a Glenn Johnson, a Chemi pass a Sanka, a Yaka Kochia, Nelson, a Dutch, a very bright to between the year Juma Pade, Jabi Alonso, but as to say Chelsea and in the support is Benya Butre, Ediama Jabi Alonso, Manabe Jumani dear, and also another topic for discussion. According to Glenn Johnson, a former defender for both Chelsea and then Liverpool, it's two teams where here. A result oriented known as a demands, and I was three pa, and I and someone as a Glenn Johnson, one also Addison some way, and so what they are to draw El Honomo. Me patch of former Manchester United. Coach and Edim Ede Rene Molestin and Wadin Sam Kakra to go.com for him. Nanin Samo King Nayetiawa, yes, if you work up, Portugal for Ayomu team Edi Eba. Coach and Edim Ede Roberto Martinez, Shedimo, so did the team be to have to get up, to Yako Ye, Ediama the Portuguese national team reporter Eba. Sir Cristiano Ronaldo will be 41. No work up in a Kosu Gidigidi Pa. Na a man for Rebrenekas and can work up, Ronaldo Nyaman Kore, Norman Kobo, no, so I set. The target get to that. On only personal achievement, say, any main goal I watch anymore. Say, 1,000 goals in a day, or bet me, I shed your mom one home. Any footballers will come make a crack, I won't change. Nanum and a coach and a dean at a Rene Molestin, our former coach at Manchester United, HMU passer, Cristiano Ronaldo at age 41, and you should call a crop between the unknown and crop for into a Portugal for the co walk up, maybe. Nothing on a personality crown, ever enough, say, bet me, I guide the Portugal. Nothing walk up on person with general, woman so et to me, IGP, way and in some kakra, Nessa Nunso et me ababe toja, yede and who and Chimunso e bomu e will show us kindation and so. Sir Brenton Edin Eddie Declan Rice, a midfielder Edmarson. In fact, when also ever since we moved to Arsenal team, no as a urban home of the year, Arsenal success and as a baby on what doing, you can't talk about them and leave out Declan Rice. And when I'm so Eman Kofobi Brother Kasse, to put icing on the cake for Declan Rice, is we'll be to a contender for the Ballon d'Or on it here. Also, Declan Rice to me GEPL, no, and also to me a power Arsenal to the EPL title and again to the Champions League. And no, you bet to me Eddie Declan Rice. At the elite players are even coming to me contenders for the Ballon d'Or. And no air reporting as a man from Sastatia. One more Eddie Etuja and a home encore. But you say Bruno Fernandes this season. Nah, and Chay, and as a sports writers, and I know you, and a prophet who comes as sports writers, I could even say, one more and a premiership player of the season. I just say, no more Bonabasso here and then yet. Now, but because I'm not sure any name this particular season in numbers, and there's a numbers in a very encouraging. Edmund Manchester United captain and the team. Bruno Fernandes, but I can say when you're 19 assists in the English Premiership, and then or just a one assist shy of the record at Thierry Henry, and I'm finna Kevin De Bruyne, omine to me set here, and they at 20 reporter ever, and then say Bruno Fernandes, few games Arcadia, and then you can obey to me, hey, you quote Thierry Henry, and Kevin De Bruyne record, now for what me set on, one person, a personal achievement, and a record, and what is a premiership, and so emu, nina no, ayam, come on, man, for start, omu, dinti, and you want, Sir Brenton, it in, and Bruno Fernandes, Manchester United captain, no, and they, and penning for, and I say, in central for, trade for game no one with chess, you know. One more quack in say, no more why any this is in there. What deserve a say about so a champ play bear with English Premiership in Mukai. National so say, according to Opta, one more HM passer this is, you know, what to me are creating 120 chances at the Amo Manchester United. Now, which is how in normal way, yeah. There's one particular player, there's a no recently, Nenny D. Edda Hodo, a Trent Alexander Arnold. What we are quack say, I can't am a Real Madrid, and a report. Coming on, Cassa, no sweat to me, actually. Now, Prof, you wait for Champions League, you know, you do empen, so and I say the finance, and Cassa Ebabe Shisaso, Ewa Puskas Arena, and no Ewa Budapest, Hungary, and what in a game, and a bit to me across on a Kainesian, and so, so these are the statistics, facts, and there's a numbers behind the Champions League this particular season. Me Pachom, on the 8th of July, and it started from the qualifying stages, Ababe do empen, so PSG, and it asked for a question of final, and until before. Beduhano, Jubedan Shasia on the 8th of July. Me patro 82 teams, 82 clubs, and almost started Champions League campaign. Omudin Shasha, so come and come apart. One more Eddie Ababa Pimha. Namino Kassin, the tournament statistics, no HMU pass 188 matches, and so far, Yabon were Champions League before the final Airbusunum. Yabon 188 games in the Champions League. Me patro goals are Nkofa Swedia Guatnamunum, 653 goals, representing 3.47 per match, and no, 653 goals in so far. Champions League are recorded in 188 games in so El Hodomo. And I say, Eban attendance supporters or Marshall Champions League of here. Wiki can in Abomo, me patch 188 matches, and no, yes, supporters, and 8,316,661. Tiny 8,316,661 supporters. And almost so a crochet as a fee Champions League. Ya Barbe do some pempens way. Now, what do you know? Esha Huanese, 44,238 per match. And supporters from Asha Killian and Mbappe Lotin. And a chess a Champions League. No go king. No, me patcho wash 15 goals. And no, a sinister. So I wash any muse. Say, baby, you do it. No, so be no bet to special 16 goals at Jeffrey in Semua. Now, sir, I'm training Mbappe. You have a final match in Budapest, baby. You know, no way to me, Ajiches, a top scoring chart. And so, Eddie Sinis, so Yamia Dumua. Now, sir, weekend, top games, Paso. But before weekend, you know, and the games are El Cosono, the German Bundesliga, there is a game El Cosso between Borussia Dortmund and a entrant Frankfurt. I mean, okay, say Dortmund early the entrant Frankfurt by 2-1. And no air report, I mean, okay, so German Bundesliga. And also, El Cosso, me patch of 49 minutes. Our Italian league, the Motorino, and it's a solo game, no, Obian Sentiment to Atena. And as a 51 minutes in France, at Leguano, me patch of RC Lons and announce game, no, and also Obian so and for ball, and to the young console Atenemo and so El Hormo, way air report, I mean, okay, say, and also Abetoja. Now, 45 minutes in Spain, which is Spanish Premier La Liga, no, Levante, and Osasuna, one more air, but 2-2 draw, and no air, Kakranese, and also El Cosso, El was Spain. Yamia Dumotina. Top games bia. Basum our premiership no more. Liverpool and Chelsea. One more our game. I no better Yamia Duma Ochina. And after Brighton and Hove Albion, Omani Wolves Ebo, Fulham, any AFC Bournemouth, and after Sunderland and Manchester United game, no, and also Ebetimia Kosukama. We any reporter chess or coaches in England and no air to just Spain. Spain in the El Clasico, El Basso Sunday. Sunday in El Clasico, Betoja. But before El Clasico, no, Atletico Madrid and the Celta Club de Vigo. Woman game in the Betimia Banafe, Real Sociedad in Real Betis game, no, and also to us from Mallorca. Woman and a Villarreal game, no, so El Ba, Mepacho Italian League, no, say in a Hunsem, and so Esiteca Glare in the Ebo Udinese Calcio, Lazio Ebo Inter, Lecce Ebo Juve, Nafe Hilas Verona, Abu Como, Cremonese Bo Pisa, and of a Fiorentina in Genoa. Woman su game no ebe basso German Bundesliga. For now, they have foregone conclusion for Bayern Munchen. But I mean games are who do one woman fighting for survival. And I for more fighting for continental showpiece, you know. Woman and so eight for games in our kind of serious. And also yes and kitwa Osbeck and a Borussia Mönchengladbach. Omu game no eba TSG Hoffenheim. Omani Werder Bremen, RB Leipzig and St. Pauli. And I for VFB Stuttgart and a Bayer Leverkusen. Woman su game eba Bayern El Kwawe to Klamani D and VFL Wolfsburg. Woman su game and so Ebetimi akoso kama pa into when any games I hold wa it was a form me patcho weekend the nurse air basso ever major European leagues anymore so we investor nurse washington so so we see you more maybe be a come a French league you know almost jamie pass a senior situation is here and idea or turning on bomb match be about quesiada and I see yes so we now one logo lie obi be this will be our bonnet here as a Ghana Premier League you know into Sunday and it's just a French league games in Nina and also air basso simultaneously and as I games today obi mbonjabi obi Mon Yabin Kwasisi obi. Inti Nietierie Mepato Anje. Wamu Ebo Strasbourg Osbe Oze. Wamu Bonise and Feli Have. Wamu Bo Olympic Marseille. Meti Timno Ebo Lora. 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Nafeno Stade Rennes Ebo Paris FC Toulouse. Ebo Olympic Club de Lyonnais. Enso Ebo Hormu. Inti Eno Air France in Semoa. And also Penifame and Sakan Yadetri. Near to me Edia Montica. In National Sosa French Legano. Yamia. Duma Dakosiada and it is a game Sakarina and then subet me Abasso Intimerica Cacho se e classico Spanish La Liga and also e Toja na e classico e Barcelona and afe womu e Bohom Nafi womu entertaining Real Madrid our Spotify Campinua Nelson Penin for Edison Shannon Swaba na Madrid Camp na Brenton Didi Federico Valverde wanya available Nelson Tramania Papa Niniso inti wanya fit for this particular game but I know it is a place Sakarina Yamia Duma Siada, one bejina go permanusuna for Kunkode, Edia T Madrid Fonso enim our Spotify company wa Bromani Barca e Barbesha Carnation and so say a bonny league table in between Barca and a fen Real Madrid, you know. Nessa Barca were 88 points, Madrid ever 77. Intent conform be now sat air can say what exactly is Real Madrid going to play for? But Madrid distance point of view, you know, I'm feel say they should be playing for pride against FC Barcelona del Equipo Granes. Ever there's a last air class. Of the season and then submit to me across into prof. These are the stories around the world. Nessa and then you bring your Daniel Chikakra and so Eddie Ama Yeriti for
1: okay. And say King Kanija and I'll tell you, Kano, you know, proper chicken about.
2: I probably need my money. I
1: probably check my pal. Shall we? My dad more. My dad more.
2: That's a prof.
1: My dad more. My dad more. Ah, we are quite enough beer. I'm saying, Lutu no working. Now, I couldn't work in Papa Tiana. I'm working on Fanagrima. So I'm going to say, Unia. So I'm one, Lutu, you need more. One, me, I work here. I'm a petition. I did not tell my own. I'm going to say,
2: okay.
1: We are listening to you live in Accra Kumasi Road. 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
1: I don't know. I'm some for Western, I'm of a BBN, and
2: okay. I'm
1: of BBN, and a bell, and a bell, because Lawyer Bani, a mob boss,
2: and a bell,
1: Lawyer Bani, Ghana Post, deputy director,
2: and
1: money off
2: on
1: okay. Was excellent presentation by King Kanija. I create a sound.
2: Medassi.
1: Or so, you doubt too much. Was it a tongue count with us on top of your mom? Oh, he be boy. Wait a minute. Come on. Menka, I said, if I'm Menka. Well, you said, I'm a man. CTM say, as a perfume, Eddie, a dear, the one she said, be brina, etia brinco for, ama omahum, baby, etia sacqua copim. Now, you hear him say, Yamia Duma, a beside the grand finale in Yabeco, a tema,
2: Tia Vana,
1: a restaurant and pub. Nafia could be a mu up tafa, Nafia the live comment to know, etia certain times to the amount
2: for.
1: Now, you have a Champions League final, send a woody can canoe, and ever soon called the 21st of May, 2026, and the kickoff at 21:00 CET. And I said 20:00 BST. And I said 15:00 EET and a Bebasso. Now, Ewo, Udwani, 18th century, my Western Yama is here, Kosoa. There's a month for near break, says I game winner. One bit, said, dear Chedion, she be a bit, Yabua, and Momo so much, Etienne Sak, a Pimsono, Omo Edia Pimso. Now, a month will be now so per se, Omo Air predictions, else I game winner. But you are at liberty to do it. But I say, how you are at liberty to do it. But I know Cassadia, final, no, Arsenal, and PSG, send away the can, Budapest. UEFA uses a full broadcast setup and on the broadcasters are fine away.
2: Okay.
1: And we use full broadcasting setup. The mama for Santi. Now every match never committee so be make you come and say as a match we pan a camera and I'm say we SMS Ebia it might be the fault of the technicians but we know I'm say final. Omisu full broadcast setup and on the air. Oh now we more no just a couple of air cameras, no, and I almost edition TV angles, every angle be out, be a nevano, a year, Juma, a one main broadcast camera, no, on 30 plus air total. Cameras so missing almost over 30 plus total cameras are whom you know. Main camera, no, I main camera, no, on say a centered in the stance on halfway line. Main camera, no, this is the TV angle. You see most of the games. Oh, yeah, I am a full game scene now. And any main camera, no.
2: Okay,
1: now I'm on low side air cameras and also 3 to 4 along air the sidelines and the pitch levels, no, for close up air benches and then celebrations. And I'm for me, so high camera and also 2 to 3 in the stand in the stance behind each goal. From wide shots, any offside lines in you know, cameras.
2: Cameras
1: below.
2: Okay.
1: 16 yards box air cameras and so on each air side for penalty area actions. And I think so can om robotic. Oh, and that's a real cameras. And then yeah, it be say real so. I be say cranes.
2: Okay.
1: So and then we can say I'm the more nana 18 saba. Oh, so I can see him. I feel more a spider cam. And that's a cable cam. Now, wire, no, so here's the message. No, a wire camera that flies over the pitch for a sweeping area shots, a sweeping area shots, and the special cameras for slow motions, and also about best 4 to 6 cameras in Kwan, and a dear slow motions cameras at 300 to 1,000 AFPs for air goals, tackles, and after vast air review. Ultra motions and I think so phantom. I'm saying you saw no, no, they every place that looks like a freezing time. Bisa no,
2: okay.
1: And no more 360 replays and also cameras no, around the pitch, you know, to create a freeze frames a 3D replays in Kwan. And I'm there about 3Ds. You can't 3Ds are that's a quality no, so.
2: Hey.
1: So I say, and I have a goal line cameras and also inside each goal to judge if the goal. Cross the line,
2: okay.
1: And have a players tracking air cameras for air stats, not like air speed, distance, any distance covered in nano. I'm seeing a camera. I feel almost some air support air cameras and a tactical cameras, more high wide angles for air coaches analysis. I feel more beauty shots and we for crowd, no stadium, no trophy, no pre match, no atmosphere, no grass, no. Oh, Charlie, I'm some mixed zone air cameras for interviews after the game. I feel more VAR setup, no more VAR room. And no also access no to all 30 plus air feet. Feet never over 30 plus feet dedicated for VAR cameras. Offside cameras and I feel so crown and we especially positioned to draw offside lines accurately.
2: Wow.
1: In the UEFA Champions League, we won't go.
2: This is
1: league, I'm not for him, no. UEFA host broadcast, no, for the final, no, usually in UEFA TV. And they feed the same air signal to everyone. In the Ohoma, there's almost Sony, and I think so. Air Paramount, Air Plus, and a TNT, and Kofo will be okay. Can be almost expected 32 to 40 air cameras minimum for a final. That is the 2025 final, no, only use 38 cameras. Into him, I'm say we in share bit and sabwa, and my mouth for near Daho. And when he saw that fencing, Omokain, oh, a matcha, a bit me as a toffin to be a ubiano, we need to share, Yamia Duma, and also a bit in a basuintino, or share match and all say, so much we know as a competence with
2: you.
1: I say, credibility, oh, because of Yama, Amasa, matches here.
2: No room for controversy or. Sound your money
1: very good, very good, very good. Now, where are you meeting adopters and maybe you are?
2: No, come on. Oh, now I'm for credit via campaign, crisis, so and I. How many via campaign say you tune call for discuss more almost or monk? No monk, sooner, senior, va no, a CA Juma, nay, and be implemented.
1: Now, maybe I make sure I bring about some say we don't see a Europa TV. See, everyone said, be as a Ghana. Oh, FA Cup TV.
2: GFA TV.
1: Oh, the Evans FA Cup. No,
2: FA Cup. Okay, competition. No?
1: Competition. No?
2: Okay.
1: Oh, UEFA. So on the TV. On the TV.
2: Yeah. Me sure say. Yeah, yes, smart enough to understand.
1: Any pick up? Any pick up? I send a make on the TV.
2: I agree.
1: What I say?
2: Me too. I say.
1: You know, my Buama game. No.
2: Me too. I say, prof. Me too. I say, prof. Say FA Cup now. What can I call? They've not even made an attempt to say, "Omenya a YouTube channel." See Bianca FA Cup committee chairman. Say it's say we're final. Yeah. A dreams in the nations.
1: Yeah.
2: In Tanke be omu omu omu YouTube channel. Say be fair for MTN FA Cup committee, you be give information. No, yeah. That YouTube channel will give us a broadcast.
1: A dedicated channel.
2: Dedicated channel. Nanke ye may anything FA Cup, every personality that matters, a hun odi komo. No be a tap ne de din komo.
1: Oh.
2: Yeah, ye induce high level yenim. Empenim for the bia coca coca co basano mo win and our can you wait for TV?
1: You wait for TV. I'm na de mam other broadcast or as it as an TNT money that they mean have a foul.
2: Serious
1: for TV.
2: Yeah.
1: In the camera see, oh, almost on state you cry away technicalities and come funny. So I say, ah, we go fan away. Almost state the qualities near more ever show. Eddie Ama broadcast no Edimu.
2: Oh, we have a long way to go. We have a long way to go. Let's say the Ghana Premier League here. If you want to come to the radio stations individually, Obiang Konkora and in a commentary on its own. But what they will do is they will have a central production so that we'll be able to tap from that source. You know. Edu, I'll be in the studio.
1: It will come to the And me, I'm surprised. And I'm told, say, I'm saying, your sponsors, if you cry. Oh, and see, let me get no marketing man, no, I'm here to work up a bank one, and we are doing now.
2: Work
1: up on say, yeah, because there should be a Ghana Football Association. They should be helping MMS of the association, you know. Well, as a clubs now, air so far, the amount they should be helping them. Na and league no I leave it in no but any the commentary be na eba no oh she dey hun yi
2: that's true
1: so never channel yeah quality the cream de la cream because you see a market here dey in your book efa eye quality eye analysts ne eye commentators but this one say we reason na mezigo e bo wash mu tin no won pne inte we efa won e bo wash ma won pne inte efa won yi oh the weekend na sports centers papa no na yeah e yasi mcs. Oh, it's a set. We are queer, yes, yes, go be nyaka
2: crack.
1: Oh, yes, father. Yeah, can be a crack enough discussion on the assassin.
3: Yeah, easy and car. Baby, I said, Drune, the brand beer or kitabian, so I saw Boho buyer. For me, I think that the approach of getting a singular feed circulates. And Kenya out of order. It helps generate conversation around the product and then it gives accurate information. Because I will call commentary box and say commentators, various commentators are. You realize that
1: insurance company will come away from down well. Yeah. Obviously it must be done. Then it must be done well. You understand?
3: So I'll call various commentary positions now with the commentators nebia referee craft taking decision ever match him honor no never be your opinion about referee decision our taking sending a signal to a man for a wofia or moti you understand but said they can if it's supposed to be done well so you pick experienced and well-trained commentators before the season equine start and the prof now they're far orientation more as to what they should say any the any kind of more about the brand any BBR. It's when you're circulating that commentary around, you know, it makes it easier for people to enjoy it. But the reality is that one, the FA is not ready to invest in the league any the commercial side of the league, you know, they are not ready to do that. And one of the biggest
1: weapons. Is it? I'm saying why argument. Ghana is not ready. And yeah, you know.
3: Exactly.
1: You understand? Yeah, because friends, club owners near that, and some of these things they don't talk about them.
2: Also, I'm sure.
1: Yeah. So it's Ghana at large.
3: In this contest, you can't F no one. The clubs and they make it up the F. So we are not just talking about. Lawyer Prosper Harrisonado. We are talking about the whole football ecosystem. You know, and say they are not ready to invest in the commercial side of your game. No, and one thing they say, I am sure they don't want to accept, the consumers of the Ghana Premier League, you know, now has gotten options, and they've left the Ghana Premier League branding behind. So what you two more? Sir, your branding has been left behind, and you need to catch up. Prof, Obedjene, now what your decisions? Now what to try number one? A day or brand, they be paying the consumers, you know. And one of them is to make sure, sir, you are packaging the product in very well. And so when you are packaging product in very well, you cannot package any product without publicity, which includes the commentary around it, post-match and pre-match and in-match analysis around it, you know. There should be that conscious effort to even get the media to report good things about the brand now at the Ghana Premier League, you know. But what I say, then time ben here slotty games. Wednesday here I tell me, prof, if we are kete wa akra I say, the way economy you must say dinner. Now boys and any girls will be able to accredit a coffee or rent across one with 3 pi wa rent. It's a minimum. I'm single room. 700 cedis. Any idea? No. Now you're slotting hearts of any Kerala game at a we are 3 p.m. Ukiada. And you expect boy now or yeah, you want a circle? Has he? And as a cantaman to say, only the store or no metal class posted a we are 3 o'clock. I'm sure hearts of any Kerala game. Abraham came betting the game. No, I could say be a numeric 6. It's in the pan 1.435. No, after the house, oh, and I'm for Hannah Manger, me has to folk nibby. So Wednesday, Ocean Panawa Cross Post Stadium, Rebeho. This is one of the biggest football brands in your country, you know. That's a Obobo Cross Post Stadium. That's a Untimi Rekinipa more than 500. I was stadium one of my Prof. Enyara Hosem. Enyara Hosem, in as much as I can say, Tim Ninyano, tell me, I didn't give me share no sonia. So you ask yourself, sir, what thinking and a call that time mean? Luckily for me, you can enjoy it. You can't be a pain. You can be for you very passionate about football. Betim, Brekum, Doma, Techiman, maybe a premiership class about pain. Those days, I'll call out Brekum as my commentary. Every power bomber. Now, no Wednesday, Brekum, Chelsea, and Mediema. Or might be a free gate. Brekum, Fama. Can you get your manship?
4: Mm hmm. Mm
3: hmm. Brekum, yeah, and Kai Omo Bo Premier League. Not that time, Omoji 2 cities near the Ochaji 5 cities at Stadium Bebomano. Yes, here be a free gate Wednesday. Brekum, Chelsea, Epe, survivor in the Premier League, Omoni Mediema, Edeligre top, Nenipa Anko. Because, boys, Nenia Brepes, Kentinia Fena, Obe Jaina, Jumaka Krana, Oye, the Ape, Bibia, Alhair on any man. I saw Babu Herbo. We could have slotted the game some at some time, a bit very favorable for the consumer, no? And then, Omoa, Omoya, the Nina. And I don't know, meaning, I said, we are not ready to change. You're not ready to say, you're the same, be a by a dinum. Say, you're jitum, we say, you football, no? Because of consumer, any options of moving, you know? Europeans for now, AJ, boys, and girls, and baby, they call, and they, in the comfort of Nippon, American, I said, no. Ebia, all tone, the phones, and I said, I want a shopper, all tone, and Yamano. Saturno, see a book game, one. Oh, but you heard one of the phones. It's there, I said, Oba, I can't supposed to do. Even that, Monday, say about premiership matches, me, no. Monday, so only Obi or UK didn't come over, because it's Monday, bank holiday. Because of some air bank holiday, you know, on Monday, Chelsea gave me a share. We are today, prof. Games of my bono, we days, piano, send your bank holiday. I'm born in 7 p.m. Yankopo Adman next week, Monday, Arsenal football game, Wednesday, Man City football game. Share time on the bone because any holiday. It's all the match, never share a numerate time. Will be our opponent, Jumano. Now, if you are busted, you are a crack, never coffee. By any day, weekday, Wednesday, middle of the week, and we are getting 3 p.m. What's your opinion? You want to help? Oh, ma.
1: Okay. I still have Sempa 94.7 FM. So, prep zone. And yes, in Kunya, then come on 18 Sabre or no. Na quickly, Yemra, UEFA Champions League. Yafi, every review. No, Kanija, for everywhere.
4: Yeah. And the prof, Champions League.
1: That's right.
4: Say, so starting from the qualifiers. And then maybe I have do the final stage, PSG. I'm a tight defense, you know. I feel, sir. This particular season is similar to that of last season. Send you almost start to league face, you know, because league face, you know, PSG for non performances, you know, was a bit questionable. But if we are league face now, yeah, we are the second phase of the Champions League, you know. I want them to confirm how dominant PSG can be. Maybe I say me feel so fatigue as a team to the PSG team.
1: Okay.
4: Because we share the number of PSG as an elite club, now all combining about 3 domestic competitions, including continental game, ne die, or a maximum of about a little over 60 games and obetumi abo in a calendar year. Prof, a banisa, these are humans. Omu ye superhumans, they are not robots. What you say? Omu ye nipa da seninti a breaker kabeba. Now PSG, a ball league ni a year, a sweep all the domestic trophies, you know. They went on to win the Champions League. For the Champions League new format, you know, ubo 8 matches, ewo the league phase, ubi awa babe bo the knockout, you know, ewim akobo the final proper. When you're free final stage, you know, you have to go and play the FIFA Club World Cup. Mind you, last year, you signed for FIFA Club World Cup. I'm a PSG, Echo, and also FIFA Club World Cup. They went all the way to the final. So, as an elite club, you know, also the expectations of the team, you know, are quite different from teams. In terms of the workload on the players, you know, you will not get them, say, they will be at their best all the time within the season. Until you started this season, you know, not PSG team, no performance, you know, and Shedden United, so, but getting to the latter part of the season, which is very important in every club's, you know, Neduma Waye, the defining moment, you know, that is where the big guys, you know, Omu Yu Omu, Inti, and Yamu was a PSG for Ababe Duha. But again, something interesting. Let me mount the numbers behind this season Champions League. I got one game. Now, I hear 189 games this season.
1: That's right.
4: Now, what's your last season? As at the time, you bought 188 games. You bought final. As at that time, now goals are 613. Now, me know what I say. You have 653 goals. So, it means when it comes to goal scoring this season, I improve a shooting cost. Again, last season, who your top scoring chart in war? There was a certain Seo Gorasi and a Brenton Didi Rafinha and a normal play top scorers now. Normal share that goals, you know. Now, this particular season, there is Kylian Mbappe washe 15 goals. Inti, you know, goal scoring, you know, nya figures are double as compared to last year. We are one game shy from say, yeah, but near completed the entire season, which is PSG, you know, your defense title team, you know, and that's all you could defending the title, you know, one Arsenal. I will call Champions League final like this, you know, 20 years ago. This season, and Kasami, I'm sure, say, every single person, be our monitor Champions League, be an all attest to the fact, say, this particular Champions League, you know, are you quite interesting? And a man is something that is worth talking about. Especially Kwanya Madrid for fast one year day. Omufrimu. Madrid had their own problems. I mean, the custodians of the UEFA Champions League. You will always expect to see Madrid 1 year there, Kwanya in the semi-finals or the final proper. But this year, just look at Kwanya, your home Madrid, Edin Frimu. At the stage and not expectations, you know, a very high from the, you know, the true and true Madrid distance, you know. Madrid for a flatter to deceive. And at the point, also Mutume free Champions League. You know. A man for Bebena, Kase. We share, you know, the parts of the Arsenal team. It looks like Arsenal for a bit lucky, Kakra. And I make us about him. I'm not sure, say, the top hierarchy of UEFA and the people who conduct it, you know, the if draws, I say, draws and the parents, you know, will be a Arsenal. I'm not sure. And again, even if argument, what about Arsenal meeting Bayern Munich and beating them 3-1? They already played Bayern Munich in the league phase. Almost share Bayern Munich for 3-1. They already met Atletico Madrid. I will be named Atletico Madrid, a very stubborn team. Arsenal 4, Bournemouth 4-0. In fact, Arsenal used only 45 minutes to beat Atletico 4-0. Because first half is 0-0. Almost by second half, from measure all the four goals beating them 4-0. So with this opportunity, Neya Sabe, Omar Sabe share was semi-final. Yeah, very crucial and dicey. When Atletico Madrid eliminated a whole FC Barcelona there, I think Senanke per club will be obinya, you know, the momentum and all the things behind them to beat Arsenal and obey to their man. The advantage should have been with Atletico Madrid, not Arsenal. Because Arsenal already cash Atletico Madrid. Inter Ban say Yentenasi. you know, you understand the proper analysis. The entity being from Diego Simeone should have done a good job than Oyeye. But Arsenal century, we are seeing answer this particular season, they are a better team than Atletico Madrid. And if you call them the Atletico Faso, they went there, Omkunya Drumba Hanumbe Yom Frim. So, Arsenal baby, or no, Munamuni, no, Muyomo, PSG do do final, a prof, any news. PSG, as it stands now, Upa Mayankas champions, yes, yes, PSG is equally a good team that can beat every club as it stands now in Europe. Obetu ya shobia.
1: It doesn't look loud.
4: But no.
1: Juma biya se yo football mubiya.
4: Medase. And again, Adeba Kwama, this is in Champions League. I am very interested in say. You know, coaches be omo yu omo. Arsenal, yeah, woke on Masema. I think, say, Nkofon ye fair to Arsenal. But maybe Nkofon expectations for Arsenal moment was slow. Until when they get a bit disappointed,
1: maybe and because of intermittent booking, has so many.
4: Well,
1: and see,
4: they've been very consistent competing at the highest level. Arsenal, they've come very close of winning the EPL. And this season, Arsenal, this year can cry. As a club there, and can you recall what Trench Obekas will win the following season? But Arsenal will still give you the same performances or even something a bit, you know, better or higher than Nyomuye in the last season. Last season, isn't it Liverpool that won the EPL? Where are they? Last season, Liverpool won the EPL. Where are they? The season Chelsea won the EPL, the following season, where were they? Until even with the English Premiership, to be consistent, say, over that second half for consecutive years, and yes, something a year, you know, a mere achievement or say, but only say Arsenal there. But as a club, which me are caught a whole season unbeaten there, or finish second half, it's not something worth to be discussed. Until a man confront that mass opportunity, but me mass opportunity, say, Mikel Arteta has been able to work on this Arsenal team season in, season out, just to see Arsenal where they are now. And to just share the number of years I'll take Arsenal, 20 solid years, he has been able to use just 5 years to put Arsenal where they belong. That is to be the Champions League final. How many years does it take Arsene Wenger saw the Arsenal Beko final of the Champions League? Arsene Wenger by it took Arsene Wenger by 2 decades. And I mean what?
5: 10 years.
4: Okay, 2006. That was the first one.
5: Yes.
4: Mebwa. Until 2006. So that is 10 years. It took Arsene Wenger 10 years. And at that time,
5: Odi 22 years. That was.
4: Odi 22 years. So.
5: Oko final back. Oko semi final back.
4: 90 prof. Semi final. So person we fair crowd to Arteta. Obi awedi boichi bia ne mbeya adwene se Arsene Wenger players are no recruit at that time any team no use no na far better than the team Arteta use
5: the Arteta dey near a bit unique and he say so fast na team na also mu no 3 years no dey about Champions League no the first attempt as an Arsenal coach or the Arsenal coach Champions League in Odu quarter final.
4: Obe so mna Arsenal miss Champions League for 7 years, for right? Seven years. Omo mo champion. And yes, omo ubo. And wabe better record, no. Yeah. They were out absent, for 7 years absent.
5: And Oba quarter final. Mm-hmm. Then he lost to Bayern Munich 2-1 on aggregate or something like that. And then the second attempt that was last game. And Odu semi final. Obi Oshie game ni bi Biasha Arsenal lineup for both home and away, no. Now we are very fair to Arsenal. You would say it was Donnarumma and the Arsenal free
4: Champions League
5: last season. It wasn't because PSG were a better side than Arsenal, but it was because they had a goalkeeper who on that day decided to say, Adebi Arsenal, Adebi Arsenal should be a normal born in channel. And then the third attempt, you know, and our Dio Makwa could do a year final. Now, Kaninje make a very important point. Among for say Arsenal, lucky. Look, Arsenal created their own luck. Because now the new face of the Champions League, you know, Obiani Obiabo.
1: Mm-hmm. Obia Timini Obiabo.
5: Yes, Obia Timini Obiabo. And a one-off game, pa no kwa kushewe, pa no kwa kushewe. And route to topping the league, you know. Arsenal, Inter Milan. ah, na omoye last season finalist. And omoye Bayern Munich. Omoye Royals of the Champions League. Right? And omoye Atletico Madrid, a club that has pedigree in the Champions League, probably in the last 20 years, another 10 years, Rebecca's so more pedigree in the Champions League than Arsenal. Arsenal shen 4-0. And then other games are Arsenal, eh boy. What do you know to in China? Arsenal in the group stages, no? Where the least club I share or more goals to do. I think they conceded 3 goals in the group stages. Just 3 goals. I'm conceded 2 against, no, I'm conceded 4.
2: 4.
5: Like 2 against Karab Amati, last game now, nah, yeah, boy. Yeah. And Inter Milan, I share more 1. And a Bayern Munich and so I show one goal. That was the only goals I'm considering in the group stage throughout matches. No boy,
2: eight games.
5: No boy, and they won all. I'm winning games. It's not like I'm about draw back. They won all the games. And I'm the top eight group. So they created their own path by their own hard work. And I'm the by Makakudun. So you can only give them the props and then. Don't write Arsenal off. Because as we speak now, Prof, they are still the team with the best defense in the championship. And a champion league na yebon. I'm going to consider somewhere around 6-7
2: yeah,
5: goals.
2: Yeah, 6.
5: 6 goals.
2: 14 matches.
5: 14 matches. Six and I'm going to keep it 9 clean sheets.
2: Yeah, 9 clean sheets. And you fluke. 14 games.
5: Coming up against a Paris Saint-Germain side, which is also the best scoring side in the Champions League. A game that is going to be very, very tight. And look, Paris Saint-Germain can outrun every team there, but look, Arteta team now, Dahono, he has drilled them when it comes to defensive mechanisms. Ah, for years gone by, Obiareti coach, a friend said, Atletico Madrid coach, you know, they said, Diego Simeone said, when it comes to defending properly, he's the guy. Mm-hmm. But when he met us now, you could see frustrations, and when the name said, look, they're at the point, they have to pull the best players in out because they are not getting away. Griezmann not getting away. Julian Alvarez not getting away. Neba, Simeone not getting away. And so you mean the frame. No, or the new set. Neba, still I'm saying I'm fa. El Budapest. Arsenal will give Paris Saint-Germain a very tough time. Okay. Very, very tough time.
1: Okay. Can you just wrap up on your fan?
2: Me feel, sir. About the best attacking team of this year's Champions League, 44 goals scored by PSG,
1: yeah,
2: against the best defensive team, Arsenal. Now, Prof, when PSG bought Bayern Munich, no, and only my biggest fear for Arsenal. You know, the ghost of football will probably be behind Arsenal. Arsenal to me, Aji. Niema mi fear kakra Arsenal when they say. We are Bayern team now. The PSG team no quality no any far from that of Bayern Munich. But board you no any coach. Let me name say PSG for better me defend this. My show moment. So I'm gonna say Omu be a money abwa. It's what they hold now. And the first leg between Bayern and PSG, you get 9 goals no. And you enough for everybody to know say. Say we a good team. That's a PSG castle be a man also castle be boa. We to me ash a lot of goals. But Prof, they gave us a show in Germany. When Bayern had everything at their disposal to beat Wemo PSG. In fact, because game now me share with France, you know. Nyama minya confidence Bayern be PSG for free, you know. Ayo one, Bayern ayo team bia, they draw a lot of inspiration from this company. Because we control our team, you know, so boys, you know, edge in it. In the absence of our game, you know, one to touchline, what? Not just stance anymore. Only opportunity to grant your assistant in Casano. Me feel that Luis Enrique had an advantage when it comes to, you know, issuing tactics and overing the tactics in that already game and or map up game plans or debate between the Asher Bayern. But the way Bayern were able, so I'm share 4 goals for France, you know, and my confidence is in front of their faithfuls, where the stadium will be filled to Raptors and the noise, you know, will be so chaotic for any away team, you know. Now me feel like Bayern a big team, like on Metetia PSG for so. But on the day, Luis Enrique said when it comes to coaching, ne bane Vincent Kompany on Tibino, and say Arteta and share many. Luis Enrique said when it comes to coaching, ne bane Vincent Kompany on Tibino.

0: say be sure 5 then we yiba say free mu ye dey omo yi ye free mu asan 5 no mo kwaje no I mean him say Arsenal PSG game no enye sa score line no it will be a difficult game and the one that will win will be a slim margin either 2-1 or 1-0 be. But the game will be decided with those little details and that unique touch from the touchline no until Arteta we dwuma ya. He should work on coach and he did it Louis Enrique. Okay. If you say one in a decision, he decided in and be free about.
1: Okay. Inti you are a constant inti Mr. Sachina.
0: No.
1: Okay.
0: See ya never con.
1: See ya never con.
0: See ya never con. A slim margin. Final no. No be we need beer either 1-0 or 2-1.
1: Yeah.
0: Yeah.
1: No be we need beer.
2: My name is Kaninja Eji. The spiritism around football idea. Ode. Game Nankasa Bebono Park and so Eton China. There are some things hovering around this particular gamer.
1: Your proper topic in
2: the team of friends Arsenal. Arsenal last Champions League appearance in the final was 2006. Omo Ebo Paris and then Omo Lucy to Barcelona. Omo next appearance game in the final is 20 years later, 2026. Budapest, but the Champions League has produced a club from the city that gave Arsenal their first pain in the Champions League. That is Paris. So if the football gods would make Arsenal smile, I am sure they would want to appease Arsenal with Corona and more pain.
1: Yeah.
2: Something from there to appease them.
1: Okay. In the Arsenal, Paris Saint Germain, and the Abo Hong Kong Kakra Champions League in Komono, Yamia Drama, Ibitian Satuaso, Ewo T. Havana, Restaurant and Pub, Ehobe de Dede, Ebe Doko Doko, Ebe Fim, Tibia Ubiano, not waiting me out, baby. Last season semi finals, PSG, and we defending champions after beating Inter 5-0 in 2025 air final. No, Arsenal are back in the final, UCL final, since 2006. Senison, Mamma say, Memeda, 30th May 2026, kickoff no, 18:00 CET, and a bit in a basso. Na, oh, yeah, I didn't know, yes, much, I say, Eber Moon Temsa. We have a move 3 hours earlier than usual for fans, no, any public air transport, and after younger viewers, on percent Kalanka, if you agree, no, we move air game we 3 hours earlier. Because usually, no, or per se fans no echo. Now, if public transport on so muti me air available the moment at that time, no. Now, if you require younger viewers in Kuala Lumpur, Moses in Kuala any gym with you for a dinner, a bit of meeting Kuala time. Inti na
2: omudi the next generation.
1: Inti omudi ashe musa. Inti Puskas Arena, El Budapest, na mi aduma hungry. We be a mi kuma hungry and can face a genie day, but Western Mexico see ni penny beauty. Capacity no 67,000. First time hungry a host to UCL final no it hosted the 2023 Europa League air final the first time near UCL final no echo so Budapest 67,000 but they say Yamia Duma Ghana Bessie host to World Cup if you need a facility obese 67,000 away Krumah. Ti West Mexico so ade che ade sen na yen crowd kwa na omukom anim na PSG 6-5 Bayern Munich on aggregate te 5-4 home and afi omu draw 1-1 away Arsenal 2-1 Atletico Madrid on aggregate omu draw 1-1 away and 1-0 at home in ti West Mexico so PSG try to be only the second club in UCL era omu defending omu title after Real Madrid in 2016-2018 Arsenal almost the first UCL trophy ever. Almost El Lusu to Air Barcelona in 2006. Mikel Arteta could complete a historic air double if they also win the Premier League. Senyama Timikwe de Moma, Niabarano. And the ticket and viewing song Komunye. Almost 17,200 each for Arsenal and PSG fans. Price no air from 70 euros to 950 euros. Ti bo se bo shena aye nibre. So I say ha the ukubu pe ticket atwa from 70 euros to 950 euros and I'll be to your tunnel. Ti broadcast no Western Mexico sa in the India on Sony. Oh India for a man temon ma over here no Sony so Sports Network. Now feel so cross Sony Air Live and I feel in US and so Air Paramount Plus and also here also CBS. And I feel so tuned Netflix Plus in our video show also. And Urima, if it's level after 90 minutes, it goes to 90 minutes extra time, then a bear penalties. We am right now. It's make a man for is there any able penalty? There's a level after 90 minutes, it goes to 30 minutes extra time, then penalties. We am right.

0: da wo ti se hu se aba ne sa enye sa fe ne e kwoshe se ase se mra na to wo da da laws do not take retrospective action nti minim se oba ke Arsenal se oba ke PSG we UCL ana e de hu kuma akran so etin se jao quickly ma European League ne ensumu se se yao start here na ehwe
1: Most of the European leagues, and I think it has been decided by Bundesliga has been decided. Almost the French league is decided. But be attention, a worker, you know, the English Premier League, where Arsenal and Manchester City, on what the FPM, so but so we're expanding kakra between the fifth position, the eighth position, and I said 10th position, or no, also so Arsenal bahok kakra because of Enra. Aston Villa qualification on Munya to the Europa League final. A BM Amase or Mutimeji Europa League need to see Omana Swa. A Bema the Sith Club Obe Inya Ewo, Obeda EP or Mlogon, so no bit me qualify for the Champions League and so. Club a friend is Bournemouth, 52 points, Brentford, 51 points, Brighton and Hove Albion. 50 points, Chelsea 48 points, Everton 48 points, and now Fulham and so 48 points. It means that from the sixth position to the 11th position, all of them the potential say unbeaten me at the sixth position. And funny enough, club by a friend is Brentford and Manchester City and airball coming Saturday area. Etihad Sports Stadium. Now be any say after Arsenal any a very bad month in April, City they were going to give Arsenal a lot of problems, but then Omo Eko draw against Everton, Emma, and they so almost share Omo game in hand in the Crown Power between Omo Arsenal and a Bayer 6-2 points and a bit of a demo Asadi. The EPL trophy, no, Akosha Arsenal for instance, and Manchester City. I'm looking at how psychologically, Ombetimi, I rejuvenate your about against a club like Brentford, and so really, you know, Brentford has been very, very tough side. So, Mushawa, Omobema, very, very tough time. And Omoya, one of the teams that rely so much on set pieces and long throws. Brian's friend said, Kayode, of our bonus or two, I said, you'll be dealing with a ball, a corner kick, and I said, free kick, they're about 18 year boxing. And they know how to attack this kind of throw ins or Modeban. And one thing is that, so this city team, there's a problem with Omu way of defending, and yet the normal Pep Guardiola city team, Obeka say Omu robust and then compact at the back. You know, this particular city team this year, Omu defending has been a bit of a problem. Ain't he? So, I'm not sure Omu, ABA normal sense, I'll drop a point, but then I'll tip city say Omu team, a slim margin win. Arsenal, Shebra San Babishan in MCC, and me assure, say Mikel Arteta and the boys, and having gotten a feel of a year Everton at the year Manchester City, then going ahead to beat team boy friend is Atletico Madrid in the Champions League, getting to the Champions League final, no, only deriving a lot of motivation from what has happened to them this week, and then against club like West Ham United and also at that 18th position battling relegation, no, Arsenal beating me Edding Kunim. The funny thing is that it looks like last 3 years, you know, and anytime be Arsenal struggle with league in the Biano, West Ham Arsenal, but this time around I am very certain say Arsenal will have a lot of motivation to make sure, set 3 games now, and the most difficult one, the woman, the one that Omobo Sunday we against a club, a friend said West Ham. Should Arsenal be able to win this particular game? Now, say even City, beat Esha Brentford and Power, it gives Arsenal a lot of confidence. The league is almost done for them because Omone's game, no, will be against Brentford or nobody can with that. And YSCB, our league, it will be a bit of an easy game for Timon, your friend said Arsenal. And then Omola's game, no, will be, of course, against Crystal Palace. Crystal Palace are qualified for the Conference League, you know, final. And number four, South final is just 3 days after money Arsenal Labon. And logically, say, oh yeah, Oliver Glasner. Now the Crystal Palace echo final for the first time in the history of Crystal Palace. Now we opportunity to obey European Trophy Diamond for the first time. Wa. You see, it's our bigger trophy, Eddie. Na league match, Abeka say, Emma, any output, and I say, Emma, any Bibian fan can performance in the league. No, you would definitely want to focus on the bigger trophy. No, it's Ebema Ebiano and Paradi, the best squad
2: against Arsenal on the final day. It's in the league, yeah, yeah, but this time around, Arsenal biggest match in the three games now can against Omaya country. Your friend said West club friend said West Ham this particular weekend, and I tip Arsenal said it will not be easy there, but they should be able to win if they really, really want to be seen as a club that is ready to win the Premier League for the first time in over 22 years. They are then for me, I think, say against West Ham, no, in as much as it'll be a very tough game, no. They should be able to win. So Arsenal, it's me, Esher West Ham, they are then Ebema Clubber, your friend is a Tottenham Hotspur. Asuma tini a jumba kra. Funny enough, since I a lot of Arsenal fans say, "I'm person Tottenham Hotspur," and we are come person Tottenham Hotspur every. And but we are doing this. Arsenal so early grade. It they cannot say, "Oh, Omo kogu guamuama." Aye, West Ham show. I said the Abraham Arsenal any City every league City any Tottenham Hotspur elbow na. Tottenham Hotspur any a chance ah Pep Guardiola trans here and say good to him so be a song the boy in am there na human song head a come one this no no Arsenal for few say pick back time Edema Tottenham Hotspur, but unfortunately and I say fortunately for Tottenham Hotspur no omo e ye fortunate say Arsenal e play league na me sure say they will do their work, and then Tottenham Hotspur would also have to do their work and then place themselves in a very good position now against Leeds United on Monday. It's prof the EP or no na eho na asem e work akra enti I see us now, say this coming weekend, on a big game, no, with a lot of aggression and then a lot of poise to make sure say they will get the job done and make sure say the money ebe bang league trophy, no, a bit more. Pep Guardiola and the boys will be so much disappointed. Me assure say within the dressing room, no, they will be asking themselves say adenti and no more a drop a points against club your friend say Everton psychologically. I'm sure na aje o
0: okay. Ken, where are you?
3: Prof, my main share Inter for ya di kakra. No, Italian football, nankasa. Abafum, you know, the general Italian football.
0: Yeah, Italian abafum, football, yeah, ni, ye ni minu.
3: Na, the 90s,
0: ye ni Katanasi, you know.
3: E Katanasi, you know, ne reni
0: yo. Oh.
3: And ne reni before un come out with the share show, ya see. Yeah. And no ne ma, English Premiership be popular.
0: Yeah.
3: English Premiership be popular because of publicity.
0: Yeah.
3: You know, you're the two TV, so you're making sure, say, yeah, we have deliberate attempt of making sure we have good quality pictures on TV, commentaries. So that will be the time. I'll be who Jim Beglin, and Jim Prafford, I'll be who Peter Drury, mo, John Champion, mo, Rani commentary, and Comfortia Brofono, oh, I'm Ganeshi Brofono, fighting who's a yaw de into the Oshala Liga. Even though you are enjoying the game from the tactical point of view, but Utie Kasana Yade Kano, Utimu say, Ade and Yade, no way Pia to Inchain. Syria, same, German Bundesliga, same, and mind the EPL, no, Abe very popular, and they feel be a Korebia Krano, even the relegation threatening teams, the Korebo EPL, Uti TV, Nawo Sha, and you're so exciting. A chain even by me naked dot one omo elbow because of senior omo position omo ne adi. Now, what check it?
0: I'm saying it was the same. You know,
3: oh, this is
0: not you know, Pope Nay, you know, and I'm not interested. Now, good,
3: I'm interested.
0: Religious funerals.
3: At your cock,
0: oh, it's a man.
3: Mifuse Federation Italiana Giuruco Calcio omo ebetenase no mo pay critical attention to the reason why the Italian league no abafom because in the 90s they were dominating but one particular team
0: it's the class a country can anya better o
3: anya better
0: this boga bia Italian boga koti tomatoes kakrania dia dia after 10 years na manager okwan
3: and to some bia for everybody to know say indeed the Italian football were issue no. Hey, the level of our national team and the Italian national team just 2006 they won the World Cup 2006 and the Italian national team even struggles to qualify for you know the World
0: it's
3: Cup
0: it's limping
3: yes
0: it's a limping national team
3: a major concern but me feel say you more Inter for Abaso prof ube bo Inter for Abaso in a sense say they've been the only dominant force from the Italian Liga. The Italian League in him. Back to back Champions League. Even though went to Mianji, but last 2 years and last season, they went back to back Champions League finals. This season, Omaha didn't to me and for me and do baby. But again, Inter Milan as a football club, the last time I know G League, you know, 2023-2024 and the coach Anidiri Simeone Inzaghi. Of course, let's Simeone started project, you know, he took over from Antonio Toto Conte from 2021 Eba, and will take you over the basic 2024-2025 and a Christian Kivu a Kokoso team nemo. But prof, Ushe Eduma Efani say Simeone Inzaghi any the number of years are Inzaghi FA team, you know, and San Odeji League in 2023 or 2023-2024. Ah, Christian Kivu, the first season with Inter Milan. What you mean? I just could have to tighten up more and more. I think so. I say Abona Basso. And what show the reason why in here? What restore, and as what you mean, I restore the glory days of Inter Milan team, you know, with his first season. What you mean, your prof, don't forget to say 2007. Before 2007, mm-hmm. Now Christian Kivu ya mekana seme no ye coach di ba Inte. Now wakobo Roma. For my years, eno ko Roma. Now for Roma, eno joining Inter Milan in 2007. And he played Inter Milan between that period until 2014. Eno jai Inter Milan team no.
2: Now, or you're part of Mourinho team or the JJ?
3: Absolutely, 2009. Or you're part of the Mourinho team. 2009-10 season. No. Yeah. In fact, before that, in kwa prof, Uye Scudetto title and the waji as a manager for Inter Milan, the team na obo obi na. Before Obe Jayababe coach, you know, oji three Scudetto titles. 2007-2008, he was part of the team. Aomoji Scudetto, no. 2008-2009, he was part of the team. And then 2009-2010. So three consecutive seasons, you know, in a role, Edema Inter Milan wabra. Now we are very dominant, winning the Scudetto title back-to-back-to-back, you know. Treble, no, not already did it. Christian Kivu, a part of the team, or the Coppa Italia, too, Super Coppa di Italia, or G2, and then FIFA Club World Cup, he won in 2010 with Jose Mourinho, same as the UEFA Champions League. Inti, or your coach, on Shada, you know, a household name in coaching, especially in the annals of coaches, Amabe Fatima, and the Inter Milan, no, on Shada, too popular of a coach, or coaching an Italian club. But hey, in your mind as a footballer, Otumi Yeye, any the 7 year period that Okosum Inter Milan team no, or by you know, the first season, total transformation. I'm a team Okura, Federico Di Marco, Marcos Thuram, Lautaro Martinez, Hakan Çalhanoğlu, Nicolo Barella, Manuel Akanji, all these players see. And the way you saw more, audio more, Aji the Scudetto title for the first time since 2023-2024. Until if you say Inter team, no say a bomb, but so Obia Bomorino team, not all but the dominant days of Inter Milan, to be quite just Scudetto to us three times here. Definitely, Ubo goalkeeper Julio Cesar Spindola, Ubo Lucimao da Silva Ferreira Lucio, Ubo Douglas Maicon Cicinando, Ubo Walter Samuel, Ubo Dijan Stankovic, Ubo Estabian Cambiaso, Ubo Gabriel Alberto Melito, Ubo Sulali Muntari, Ubo Samuel Otofios, Ubo Christian Kibu. All these players were part of the heydays at the Inter Milan. But transition and generational change, definitely, unye the same squad, you know, yeah. But then, Christian Kivu, the little boys here in Ukraine. Simeone Inzaghi feels too frustrating, say, back-to-back Champions League went to run for Man United, you know. Oje Muman in the first season, or their disco to tighten. If you say, or see a book coach, you know, any Inter Milan team in Abaso.
0: Wow. NTI is still at 94.7 FM, so prep zone. And yes, in Kunyana, Yede, Jumedin, Ebro. But Chen Sumam said, don't come over there. Now, if you're doma, return of Siko Sika, I'm off for back, maybe you're more. Yeah, the bar star 281 hash, star 281 hash, star 281 hash. Presenters who pay a K Gumsa, but a nay, where's the Messico, so I take a hakra. Yes, I confess the Kapudu Diaba. Baby, I will be ano. Siko, Sika, Siko, Sika, Missel, a favorite show of your council, a bear bigger, and a fair bear better. And if I would Jim say, Baby Tiabua, now sweet and said, Dibi, about your time, no, I'll be taking your chance now, just taking air from Monday to Friday. And I feel every Friday be an a boom. But more than that, so do be to your side, Jim. Now, a draw, lucky winner, no, now we take you home lots of cash, and I feel other prices on my, yes, not the amount. About your procedure remaining the same, just listening closely into Missel, as Sempa, I don't 106.3 FM, Kutia, but Jerry Justin. Oh, now, or did you be dinner? No, no that is star 281 hash. What's the option one? Now for selecting Adom FM. No more follow prompt no. Now for between I the next big win party. If I show the money and that's all between Sir Jim. We a few quans we the shiao, siko sika, or more than that, so be yes car can wait. Now maybe sika is can come on AC or no. Now may say you was to say Asempa FM. And you may be by a friend say Asempa a community sports quiz. Now it's back again. Now I'm off for sure. This time, quiz master King Kanija and Afi Akri Timekeeper Evans Kwamnasa for me will be our fadie. But rest in the name of Asia Kosha, Yamia Duma, what's
3: never final, no.
0: Okay.
3: You do final, so we are yet to fix
0: it. Okay. It's you know, It is what from the quiz master's own mouth. What I say, Was it final, no? What I say, they are yet to fix a date. Into dates never tough him say, Tim, you must want it. Now also do what Jim. Now if your community is by Nika, Mala 4 by Santa Maria by North Carnation, East Carnation, West Carnation, and I feel South Carnation, Umina by, and I feel Accra, a new town, any old town for you nearby. Nima 4 by Kaswa, yes, they say they are free, Papa by Kaswa, and I'm Papa, Eshen Kwemu, El Free, Friends and Kaswa, and I'm a Saman 4 by, a Saman 4 by South Industria, North Industria, East Industria, I feel Hefeb Ukraine, Umina by, Odoko 4 by, Pillar 1, Pillar 2, Pillar 3, Akopin Pillar 10, Umina by, Tema 4 by, Teshi, ye, you may deny the Papa, Messel, Yamia Drumna say the fan and 18 in terms of. Jim, now I bomb what say. A chedi, a hold ra, your war edema, a month for no so sabbity and cabby. And I feel so cry a month for a genome, no my year as Sempa FM Community Sports Quiz, no, almost so a binya chedi, Sintas Tank, say a strong, and I feel science tough. I feel so White Chapel agencies, almost choose quality, now feel choose White Temple. Now feel Obama, or see the game energy drink, or see feel the energy, and I feel a low care mixture. Or say almost so attached. Now, if you could jack pro code, say a no any original no, and a half in socrano, a Palm Sam Company Limited, one more teacher, one more Ebwa, Emma Edia Sempa FM UCL. You may dearly now so 18 Sabre or Kama Pa. Now, yeah, canoe, now you're quiz now. UCL, and dear, we are dear Bebasso, what I say, Upo, Umpo, Bebasso, what I say, Edia, Bebasso, and two dear car UCL. One more dear, say, remember that 30th May 2026, Odom Betian Sajim is going to be superb. Let us say, somebody cheat a trop before superb, a show no one can say, or so between she. Into a bay superb, the NSA superb. Tea Havana pub and restaurant, our tema committee nine. And so, Bumotiana, sounds so best swaggy up with favorite club Jesse, oh, by which Jesse come up. Now, would there be PM, our tea Havana pub and restaurant. Now, myself, air brand them. Oh, because at the fun activity be because so oh and I feel five aside so cabba so I'm wrestling kofa sebenya doma ba sema dine almost about betting time ho you ludu beba so basketball and I feel so nyama bibri na oh juicy prices and yeah at the mouth tea Havana pub and restaurant yami aduma meme that 30th of May 2026 and I jumidin ebas we UCL Champions League and yeah the grand style the ebro omo the other so do mubiti and sa gym na ultimate air sports station sempa 94.7 FM yeah the semi final na ebrel yes and the a life a game no everything as abrel Mr. Washen no someone said nasku say bring home a happiness and after soccer they say best bet sports betting now if did the shit on say if he DNA and after kiss condom I'm say condom will shy ba ema niema etia kwe dema o start with kiss condom ah go smooth with kiss condom Mr. Kiss condom we here we say we are touching it. What I say, condom ya dia, where say we na fina ube suku, na wasa edi pega boom hatama dia chemasa ku yus debi. But more than that, case condom dear, we should be anwa to watch we nya fufro. Now if it's strawberry gel, and su boom, I just say nikapa. Tia Havana Park and Restaurant, almost say great tradition, and a great entertainment, and a omodeba. Now if DSTV say, feel every moment, now if jaga 4 bitters, etachi, and a aqua dot, omse, ube num, anum bium. Women sponsors, ne mo tutu, tunia, titunia, nipo, motech, abwa, emma, yede, Jumedia fence a prep zone and ne a fiada and you media so etian sabre or kama pa bibia ubia. But quickly, and him me two questions you are pen off a baku Real Madrid dressing room and komono among for sale was a moruno and famano Western Mexico. So a problem, Nancasa will be say a same crani bisiaco, net a same cry. Now, for so crying among for say 2026 a Brazil air squad near fan account for back one for the other. Let's say, tea, me so. Follow answer question properly. See the way what I say, follow instruction. It's not good. We're fine.
2: Prof, my man, sure the Real Madrid situation. Okay. Real Madrid is a big club. It's a club that is full of politics. Mm. And Madikinya kase so sure my boss here ne omo diwa masiya omo ni emanoa. They always believe say the big players and then the big boys, you know. And they say, oh, ball club by friend and say Real Madrid. And if we are saying, you know, professor, oh, some people that obi agin who they say, a jumana or yen an adena or yen ojin who dia. You are assembling people that has egos and then self belief that can sometimes be bloated out of normalcy. In Tidebia, my cousin said, oh, yeah, Real Madrid coach. Because of the quality that you are always privy to have in Intino. U coach in a Juman and Cassan Eketuebi. The biggest job, and they say, how you manage the egos and then the temperament of players. Because their players are, it is said, say, it will show me a crabia executing your ideas, you know, and yeah, easier for them to do it. But when ego starts crashing, our dressing room will be a who knows, or a big boy, and that will be into me and your control over him. That is what the problem is. And in the Madrid dressing room, you would always need an experienced hand. Jabi Alonso de Nabano. Jabi Alonso a new breed of the young and vibrant coaches, maybe. So what take our risk now? You need to back the manager against certain players. And unfortunately, Florentino Perez and Madrid Herak, you know, didn't back Carlo and Jabi Alonso, who happens to be a Madrid boy by birth and then by legendary status. Carlo Ancelotti or Madrid, no. You could see clear, say, he had big boys in the dressing room. But he was able to manage them and manage them well. Jose Mourinho, you know, he had big boys in the dressing room. Sami Khedira, Mesut Ozil, Karim Benzema, Cristiano Ronaldo, Pepe, Iker Casillas, Sergio Ramos. You can name them. These are players that are more common national teams. They are big boys over there. So, I'm going to do my dressing room. How can you look at them and then be ordering them around? What that Mourinho had to do was to make sure, say, he's always keeping their emotions in check and making sure, say, obia to this, that's all he has, say, and then Omunina a move it to the right direction and success comes. Carlo Ancelotti, you know, with the experience as a manager in the BBA, and all that he needed to do was to make sure, say, Obe manage these big boys. And prof, says our big boys, Obe to manage Omunia, and so Omunia equal respect at the mount. So let me manage your money. And so Omunya equal respect. And the more egos, you know, and it's either it's at par with yours, and as Omu almost said, you are also a big boy in the business. And yes, Ebi Abeka said Jose Mourinho were free in Mojo Mkakra, and then the young coaches of Mikel Arteta, Jabi Alonso, Ancelot, Cesc Fabregas, mo, and then Luis Enrique Muna Omu also there. But Sir Jose Mourinho Oura were in the dressing room one more. Now, so also, yeah, why Chuamania and as I also, yeah, Federico Vivadia. Do you honestly think that you can look at Jose Mourinho in the face and misbehave? He has seen it all. He has quite probably the greatest Madrid player of all time, arguably, in Cristiano Ronaldo. He has quite one of the best players of Madrid when it comes to attack in Karim Benzema. He has coached not arguably Madrid the best defender of all time in your friend is saying Sergio Ramos. It is also oh yeah Rudiger. Jose Mourinho. You will give him that needed respect now and so according because look, this is Jose Mourinho, a two-time Champions League winner. What the Real Madrid to in China? He has coached bigger players in other clubs, Chelsea, Frank Lampard, Didier Drogba, Michel Ballack, John Terry, wa coach Omunina, Ukopiemo Inter Milan, wa coach Samuel Tofios, wa coach Zlatan Ibrahimovic, wa coach Christian Chivu, wa coach Esteban Cambiaso, wa coach a lot of big, big players. That in global stage, Omuodi, Ewan Munyam, Erichem, more currently. No? So you give him that respect and then he will also manage your egos and make sure, and Nema Betsima Kosuye the amount. Madrid issue ni nyina no a crash of egos between Kylian Mbappe any Vinicius Junior as to why they say why the big boy of the Madrid franchise. But me in person woke up killing the Mbappe Diamano. They gave him certain assurances me and he, they made him know say he was going to be the face. I didn't think that Brandy FS Vinicius Jr. always had issues with Xabi Alonso. So when Xabi Alonso lost Nejumana, he joined the Kwame Kwan. All of a sudden, Vinicius Jr. came back to his himself again and then started giving the best for Madrid. Once it is reported said Kylian Mbappe was never happy. So Muja Abraham's here friend said, Xabi Alonso, because he also played one of the best games under Xabi Alonso. The over 40 goals that were shared among team of friends at Madrid, no. Onya, a lot of them for an answer under Xabi Alonso. Eti, Madrid situation, no, we see any there. Prof, Omube here, a coach who has the pedigree, a coach who has the global attention, a coach who has that temerity, no, obetimidi, and managing the egos in the dressing room. Carlo Ancelotti would have been a perfect person, but then Oye Brazil Jumano. Nanka we call Ancelotti free wa. The best person and combat team the Jumana Diamond, ADD the Shams. Because it is said, they said ADD the Shams, AJ, no dear tour after World Cup, no. Nazi Zidane, I take over the French national team. But politically, it is not a good appointment to make. No matter how good he is. Because said the medical canon. Oh, come on, the one who says, yeah, yeah. The two heads now air crash, you know, air Kylian Mbappe and Vinicius Jr. Mbappe is a French national team player. And Didier Deschamps, air French by birth. It is all confined in the neighborhood, man. Automatically, the legends ever go towards Kylian Mbappe because even our national team success, Kylian Mbappe has been an integral part of Didier Deschamps, the national team success for the French national team. OG World Cup, no, Oko final BM losing to Argentina. One of the biggest figures in that success story, no, Kylian Mbappe. It will be PM or Real Madrid that definitely the legends will be tilted towards Kylian Mbappe. And the moment that happens, you know, it's either Madrid is ready to sacrifice Vinicius Jr. for Kylian Mbappe to be the face of Madrid project, you know, and now say, Omube coexist. But I know very well, sir, Papa friend said, Frontier Press or special affections also for Vinicius Jr. because of time or more fun did they buy anyhow he has grown into the Madrid setup or any name away in Nintendo. You wouldn't want to throw him under the bus just because you want to please Kylian Mbappe or buy NJBR. It's all quite an appointment now. Politically, it wouldn't sound right for club by friends say Madrid any of dress room stability. So therefore, he rules Papa friends say Didier Deschamps out of the equation. Say Didier Deschamps, any one of them are Luis Enrique. No. There's no way say club by friends say Saint German, Ebi Jande Damado, Edinako. Then after him, why be him or your experience be him? Hansi Flick, or you hooked to Timo, a friend, say, Barcelona, and he has said, say, after Barcelona career, no, Uncle Chi Club, BAP. Again, Barcelona, Edinburgh, and a die drivers that would be cause of a form coach. It's a more experience a pan in the system, no, non commit via Yamado de Juman and Casano. I say, a caca crabby and Jose Mourinho stand store. It's a young one, Omudo Mani, and then I'm also producing. And Prof, Oba, whatever bloated egos that is in the Madrid dressing room, no, he will deflate all of them. Yes, he has it.
4: Okay.
2: He has it. Why not, Jose Mono? Big boy, but I just want to coach you. We mess in the free one. And then probably Iniesta Javi Mo era no we is our Barca team in the free one. Why not say a big player? And we are seeing more, say, Jose Mono, and then in your encounter. Be already in encounter and in
4: was a Carlos Correa, no?
2: Exactly. With him, how to pinch an egoistic player, but what I say the last time, Mesut told you, can't send me about Jose Mourinho. Say, I walk ball game the first half in his quest to motivate him. No, or the kick can be chance. Oh, you just in the crowd, man. Oh, my name was second half on the beam. And then there was a confront 15 minutes. They said, Jose Mourinho, and they. Actually, team leader, I saw him going to or the move 30 minutes. And Mesut told the air contact because on him, say he's a quality player that say, oh, Bobo, yeah, Madrid can thrive. And a way and all like a second on in a back and so kick a bitch as originally just near dinner. We know some 2 months uncle. And the second half, Mesut told also because I want a panier because he doesn't want to come back to the dressing room and face Jose Mourinho beam. So he had to play beyond Orwankasa. The official bit of one of that second half on one of the best games of our. He has it all when it comes to experience any BBR. But one thing is that on also Jini Hudi say he has seen it all. He's the biggest boy. It's, you know, sometimes on also TV players not crashing. But at the end of the day, a Jumani dia or betting when I hear their mom. And only one thing I can fancy with Nadiaba. Madrid team that I had the success eight trouble from Omako 2 seasons without trophy. And we are part of Madrid team, Nunas Wako 2 seasons without a trophy. First season trophyless, second season trophyless. One Casa Bubifu. It's tension and Casa Ewo. It's, you know, they need somebody, a captain that can survey the situation and then control the ship now to a very good sailing point. A bit more and for me, if you say with experience, any BBA, and Joseph Mano is the best person for them.
0: Okay, I don't want to believe, sir, Kandija Nsubeko, a slap which is yours earlier encountered will extricate you from impending catastrophe. Kandija, so try me on watching
3: a very disturbing situation,
0: yeah.
3: And you be any a woman. Name a uncle walk up and name an uncle.
0: Yeah.
3: Did I you uncle and name an uncle?
0: Oh, equitable resemblance. Oh.
3: You see, currently coaches are ba obia ya funnel with a particular task. Especially when Winim say, well, for KPI in our first one, you know, while Winim say, adia me. The exit door. Sometimes coaches, they want to have the freedom to operate. Yes, any coach be answer so janima on why any on why ape. Because sometimes one chill being so quiet, obe wechino, no wako crash a car, no feni yede ko, I mean shop akwako yeniye. So obe guiding him pan. With this Neymar situation, Neymar de hana na hu yemi wama, because debi ame me kase. A football prince who never became a king. Hey, Neymar. Because usha how Neymar started. The articles and the research, the documentaries. And in Newman Kofokafa Neymar, especially having opportunity playing for a club like FC Barcelona. I mean, Nimse. I stand to be corrected though, but Nimse, Barcelona, a club, wa produce a candidate for Ballon d'Or. Pa. Say contenders for Ballon d'Or, Barcelona is the football club who produce more power. No one your opportunity aqua a whole Barcelona. Not name and then life. A dear grow, but a typical of Brazilians. In a way, so and shada nyemi wanwa. Gozomu baby omu free bano. Kakabo mwinse mwa. Say ya no mu yeno. Prof, Usha Neymar, he's the all-time top scorer for the Brazilian national team. 79 goals. And as of 2023, now we try your funny saying, Pele, Edison Arrientes do Nascimento, now a son who had the Ababe, the top scorer of the national team. Now, Rio 2016, he led the Brazilian Olympic team as the captain, Amamuji gold medal. In 2014, he was voted the third best player of the 2014 tournament, or did the bronze boot to be.
0: Okay, where did my father went from? Germany, and I'm say omo the highest wins country, or highest wins in terms of Ballon d'Or. No?
3: Okay,
0: I'm say France, Beckenbauer, 1972, 1976, and I think so, Müller, 1970, and I think so, Karl-Heinz, and also 1980, 1981, and I think so, Luther Matthäus, in 1990, and I think so, Kran, Air Summer, in 1996, second, a year, a friend saying. Country no Netherlands on Saji 7. Mm. But I'm saying seven wins titling the same. Mm. But I say Johan Cruyff 1979, 71, 73, and 74. And I feel Marco van Basten, Marco 1988, 1989, and 1992. And Ruud Gullit 1987. And I'm saying France, I was 6. Raymond Kopa 1958, and then Michael Platini 1983. 1984 and 1985, and a Jean-Pierre Papin,
3: yeah.
0: Again in 1991, Zinedine Zidane, 1998, and a Karim Benzema, again in 2022. The Argentina, and so Pao, also Alfred Di Stefano, on so again twice, 57 and then 59. Lionel Messi, again 2009, 2010, 2011, 2012, 2015, 2019, 2021, and 2023. The 8 wins. As the record for any player,
3: and you can put them a car among my producer contenders,
0: okay.
3: Not limiting it to among winning, but on moi, on Safibiano, Ebia, three shortlisted final way for no. None player womb, none player womb, none player womb.
2: You say more Friday, so more representative.
3: Yeah.
4: Okay.
3: Prof, so with the previous achievement in BBA now they can, when it comes to, you know, commitment to the national team, and in Nyoma Wayabua national team media, and can name a day. So Uncle World Cup then can you non-negotiable. But currently, we have players that are performing. Our name I mean, okay, as of and you know May 2026, name are 6 matches pen wabo. 6 matches. Russia 3 goals, one or 2 assists. And the on one case on your feet, and obeying him said name there, or you injury prone. But prof, with him, the main issue of whether to include Neymar or not, no. And your number of minutes and Neymar bebo, and your go no question no, and your match no kobobi no. Now and call for a reading minutes whether Neymar can be a good or bad influence like the day I use situation. And your bono, and your bono, there's a bono and your place here. Brazil they call work happening and no mokobobi. And I'm
4: yeah.
3: Since you could be at the 26th. Now the 26 players in Eco World Cup, 26 will be able to be and Sanya Bafi. Dabi, a bit more home, Mubeka, or more bench in Abafi. Into 26 there, at least, you got Brazil there. Oh, show my who you top 10 crowd players from Brazil, Kronamu, and I say externally or more, I'm on a new mobile born who select your money or maba. Top 15 year, they could definitely with the name of Dime Kahon, because Okahona, your Kokua, at least. I bet me a boy. But in Komono has nothing to do with the number of minutes and name bebo. It's about Neymar's attitude and the influence in the dressing room. Because 100 years, boys need to make me a year when I'm a Kalanchilote. Neymar did the influence in the Eba. Now, quite a bad influence on the team.
4: Oh,
3: even we're in a Kofimo group stage. And that is the conversation. And the destiny can really be defined by Kalanchilote. And yeah, I want to so for the yes, they are vying for say Neymar Beko World Cup because they feel say you know you need a personality at the World Cup and Neymar with that status now say Brazil a whole World Cup Neymar and retire from football now you need players everywhere around in Afi omo personality a boy pushing the younger ones in India the Neymar should be part of the squad but I think he said it has more to do with his attitude. Internal, I must say, Kalant, because Kalant is not so, and also a contract. And at the end of the day, you will be judged based on the results of Benya. And yet, or the name of Kwayano and Fenema Anko. Or Janema of Fieno Mukonomia resources, people will easily forget about Nema Yijan of Fie. But Okwana San Fansua, the people championing or canvassing for say, Yenfenema and Kononso, or Monsuba, sorry. And to see any day before, sir. A more or less a job for Kalan Chilote, and as a father figure in coaching here, if you saw all the knowledge, obey media go around the Neymar situation. Media, he will be serving your name in Ukraine. Make out your Neymar for now, any business be our Brazil national team. To me.
4: Oh, okay.
3: To me.
4: What's making
3: no, no, no, maybe to me. Because there are players or more who they should be given the opportunity. It can't always be Neymar.
4: So Neymar can't be a delight to watch.
3: No, I don't think so. I don't think so. Injury situation who too much.
4: What do you relate here?
3: Obo 1, 2, 3 now.
4: I prefer relate here. For arguments now, you know.
3: The same thing. The same thing. The same way now I may conclude. So me name business I call a national team for the day. If not, in your own corner here, the only Ghanaian I will call, you know, the number of World Cups it will be 5 times.
4: For the purposes of
3: records? Yeah, for the purposes of records. My name is the Bekan national team. Because the last major tournament at Ghana, we all saw it. And you know, a testimony say, on your fit for purpose. What do you say? On your fit for purpose. You can manage the game plan no, because of age, you know, because age didn't need nafa. But then again, you don't rule out the fact to say the influence in it to say. Hey, very important. Prof, attitude is very important. How you carry yourself is very important. Because at the end of the day, and your talent in quantity, you know, obey Juma. Or see a share, no, maybe you can be a bad influence. And at the end of the day, baby, you never be a year called Eddie. And he was part of the reason why I've come to me. I'm Because Sanka as a top player, who is Sanka, we are dear, so bought to me a baby. Ah, but your last penalty at the 2022 World Cup in Qatar. Oh, Bobo, on the same. You read the first half, your course, second half, or maybe. And they came and gave us flimsy excuses when Ghana had already exited the tournament. So, Shepard out now, Ghana would have qualified. One share any frame, you buy no more flimsy excuses. So, with all this, you know, I think, sir, baby, you do know. On show, sir, in fact, or you'll be a Onifia.
4: Ebahadjin
3: and SEN to me, yeah, without him. No, I don't think, sir, the different national team, no, no, your situation, yeah. Obia, Okrom had Bia, I can say the
4: diamond.
3: Yeah,
4: I still have 94.7 FM. So, the personal line is 0244483290. Waiting, I was up for me for the sake of credibility. Tina, I'm a personal line. Tujano 0244483290. Conversation now there. Waiting about how many who YouTube no comments. Philippe New, it is a first and kind of. Yeah, and the OSMS equals one come. I can be Eddie Afifa Musa. But the FA, squad I dey call Mexico friendly no and you go so ehwe na am for be na dey omukun aba Senegal
1: prof
4: yeah omre sir
1: enimre and so
4: virtual say new faces
1: we call up na clear who the intentions behind call up no coach oto coach friend say Carlos Corres clearly enim say owo some number be a the established black star call no more or do you want to work up no and or maybe not the account because definitely we would lose certain players and then certain players such as on level no in as much as they were part of the qualifiers and the bibiano they are not cut for the black stars properly and see so we'll be in your opportunity no boy friendly game that any FIFA sanctioned friendly game the cream de la cream no I will be in Kaobi team to make a competitive friendly game no when sa intimi and kaomwa you make do with omwa of you say ubi timi aswanes no nyaka krabi edia ko the only controversy abahon eye the goalkeeping department you know, where Benjamin Asare and the Dreams FC goalkeeper no ebe mu be shame went and pay reasons I'm say and on the reasons around keep an idea air bum later year from the Benjamin Asare Babishem no
4: official
1: yes from within and come by did the call no it looks a bit funny and for me if you say you don't handle situations like that because already Black Stars and any the current FA and Ankasano our perception be about them within the population and see say oh yeah the na edema ni penya kwa kasa vibria I feel say it's not late say I'm returning back to the normal plan but for me I feel say obi say Benjamin Asare na kombe timi agano no ma family dem keeper no and nation because whether we like it or not say the keeper strain na kwa obi say atizigi e Benjamin Asare there or mu is secured a year goalkeeper say dem be kwa e pe kwa account no say Felix Che that has been very very good for Medema for years bo na if you say yeah pe goalkeeper to test but then obi so beka say ABA they left him out because Medema HSC for the league, you know. But the reality is that's actually a league log, you know. So in as much as I had to come with team, you can trust them, say on best matches I can even know. They also hover around possibility of winning the league, you know. But Mafa has to be first choice goalkeeper after almost second choice goalkeeper. That is even a problem on its own because if more do more corner, it's not like say omu quote and emiti the set rules maybe they are calling omu game off. They will still have to play because a two player first choice. They would have to rely on the third choice goalkeeper, which for me I think is an injustice to the club has to work. But we can only wish the Black Stars well. But clearly, Utimi who say coach a friend say Carlos Corres, he wants to have a fair idea of certain players be and prof I'll be shocked many sure say national team call up because no kana here coach prof too short a time for him to assemble sa players now assemble on money now probably say oh yeah but he dwelled on ABR the past expert advice and a compiled
2: data for this place. Maybe I'm not a place. Yeah, MRK or Mose, possibly. Yeah, I'm not a or him mounts. Okay, and it's a way more near the on for we won't find or more MRA. But the question I'm on for, Bisa. Yes, yes.
4: Calling for those reports, Nibu.
2: Yes, but the
4: question first in government, they say if I report, but I'm coaching if I report to my. But I think those reports would have been better. So now, transition, you know.
2: Yeah, but prof, for me, I feel say, non committing me abuama local place now.
4: Oh, okay.
2: So we're class here, contested place naturally. They will be many opportunity there. So if the local place, especially, my from for the Black Galaxies, you know, if you need a bear 10 view more, non committing me abuama, but social man. We go keep a free my outfit players now. A bear for Razak Simpson and a few others be I from which for me I feel say and not so yeah one tenner. We are not being particular about it. A bad blaster proper near co-worker proper as a tournament proper now. That one the main koya advocate and famobia. But when it comes to some of these friendly games,
4: okay.
2: Just test games, you know. We should be particular and your friend is saying deliberate about making sure say you place some of your local league players, you know, in some of these competitions. So many opportunities, you know, so more the handlers of the Black Stars now. Then they find their way back into the national team proper. No? But then you're sure how it will
4: okay. King.
3: Prof. Me were different view on the number of local players are quick.
4: Yeah, but maybe that timing. No, so
3: timing.
4: Time. Yeah, your digest, sir. I think your quick examine a new place. We now if say some another friendly match view before the World Cup, apart from when your last battle view. Now and say no, no, so you have a rapport up with your digest, sir. Especially say. Yeah, can I hear your coach on and say enough? You have a phone now on the subway. What a GBB is
3: coaching person, yes, smart coaching or person, yes, smart. And me, I'm a tea, he said, Name Junior, a coach in a year. It will be wise to go to war with unknown soldiers and be defeated than to go to war by giving, you know, false hope, giving assurance, oh, we have this, these are good. And still be defeated. People will forgive you.
4: But that has always been the norm.
3: Absolutely. And the coach is trying to change the narrative. Inti, Niamisha Enimoni say, after this exercise, will he be bold to add maybe 5, 6, 7 players that yen who amu kura we a national team ni muda yen formu ko major tournament that's it or the amu ko tournament we so that we can all see say, the coaches way me coach be born of Fred Jordan and you are I don't see the coach working because Jordan there
4: a template
3: me am tie kura wo dan me convert me na me will line say the me national team could definitely me friend me consider for calling me friend part of the pay lineup me nyen sure coach be dey hu adwuma a template. But if a coach is bold, your players were afraid, 23 players. A lot of the boys, and on what to then the age factor 19, 20, 21, 19, 20, 21, 22, and on
4: that repeating process.
3: Mr. Coach, you know, he's looking beyond Momo Foreman and Amadia Man, you know. Coach, you know, himself after the World Cup, also near Jumano. And Prof, and confirm pay attention to World Cup, I hear Queen. Prof, World Cup, we. A win and a draw with the group stage. A win and a draw with the group stage. Even when we knew one match in po, now go concede, you know. And you be brave.
2: Yeah, we should be a bet two.
3: Maybe a win 1 plus B. Or addition, where you find say, plus 1 B, minus 1 B. You stand a better chance of being qualified to the next round. You need to be very deliberate and calculative about how to qualify from the group stage. And coach, you know, so to me, yes, I know my way. Because, sports minister, they're not be kind. You're on a personal target. And you're the target of the FA to the coach. The target of the FA to the coach, they say, there is a bad omen on Kekuku's administration when it comes to blasters and major competitions. And the bad omen, they say, you're called major competitions, you're to be free group stage. In Timpaya, current GFF impending for Empire Mobile is a walk up with your free group stage. And your free group stage, trust me.
4: That's what I'm saying. It's a bad woman, a myth. Oh, so my be brie under 20 and
3: that's the 20 years blasters. Yes, blasters. Now, you walk tournament to win. What appearance feel crazy? And the 20 ball tournament, I would say, walk up here, who your appearance feel crazy? Isn't it saying group said you crowd won your $12 million? Next, Kaketua, and I would then the 20 be compensated with the 20 achievement. Daddy, we are talking about blasters, we are talking about walk up, we are talking about where you have opportunity to meet players like Cristiano Ronaldo, Leo Messi, and co. Where you meet top coaches, top coaches from other national federations or MOBA. It is this uncle, in fact, women's football, so accredited. I will hunt in with the Omo, and yet, you see. When this uncommon in Chile's uncophono Moise Hono, I headquarters, ye this uncommon, ye near Bray, Sir Carlos Quiroz. So, what coach will walk up? What coaching national teams may war? That control is in a okay. He's a man of his ways. Me, or can a press conference, the press conference, or ye, Nincomo di Yanina, Mekai, the day after ye in the press conference, the prof, ye review in the press conference, and one thing I'm a kind say. Baby Oka say he will give equal opportunity to them because I want to keep this man to his own ways. Yeah. And the first call up, 23 players, were made virtually new boys. I will come up more opportunity say against Mexico. Mexico is part of the country, so I'm host the World Cup. I know more money and share. But such a coach there, I think say Oko World Cup, the only thing we can do as Ghanaians to support him. In the media, no cry your meaning. Okay, say time in noa, me feel say. The coach is trying to be smart because me, the coach, yeah, Ghana Blasters 11. Name who about 5 new players in the starting 11. Na country be a share. I will forgive the coach. You know, then coach, yeah, be co walk up. Not the old stock. Na be sa coach in a park in so. Na be sa share any day. Then if you say coach no buy, na lazy to buy, may have you. Unfortunately, make count. Then it could have been better to allow the previous coach in so on. Because previous coach in it now one can say abi no be no. In time konun sun kwaye de say abi. Prof Mbachi what you say? So what I'm looking forward to this World Cup and Carlos Queiroz and then say, who was a press conference or Caso no? Yaba pamene de nye issue mano. Yes, that is an attitude of somebody. Wabasa, regardless of the result, or best stick it to reason to the age, man. On your pushover. On my time, on my push. No, I say, we're born away, I'm born away. No. No, Pastor Oyeno. Sabrian was starting recruitment to 2 years contract in wage man Oyeno. I'm telling you. The 2 years contract in Obenyama Blase. No wage man was starting the recruitment.
4: Okay.
3: And was started by, you know, bringing in 19, 20, 21 players before he leaves this country.
4: Okay.
3: No, I'm making sure so I be a my.
4: Okay. And see, King Kanija, one of the finest broadcasters here, Jumohano, and Otene Kanafi and Sukwan, Yao Sanogu, and so ha, and also a proper chickamapa, Yao Sanogu, a mother Suko, a Wonkuma, Idium, a plethora of topics idea to Jano, or Marsh and a Kama. And to go internet in Swa, a Sempa FM Live, or Sabitia can also, and subscribe or like here, now share, now or comment at that all. Ebuwa team di DB na sabas bo DB a bit ni na ba e ba jini na kama na e ba e besem na se nhwe se u hwe nim se didi atem sa de entry kura ni ajbi ya this year entry next year entry and before last year entry enti ni abano no ye hwe e league a hwe league na na fin first ka ukunu mra why enti league no why na eji league no why na eji na weekend is over because
1: Nanka League, you know, was firmly in the hands of Tim, my friend, and said, Midiema. But baby, as I see, my goodness, a man I think I crack. They will need something monumental, any punching above their own weight, and son of Matinaji. The internet can say, as we speak now. League log in the Sumidia man at that first, I owe 56 points. BBN Ghost Stars, I owe 54 points.
4: Okay.
1: BBN next match, Omone a year, Hoho United. I almost said, no, Maja born in Ebo. What it means is that BBN Ghost Stars is going to get 3 points. As Omode can't or more, 3 points, 3 goals. Omode can't or more already gained 54 points now. And Omoko 57. Which will be 1 point above Clubber. Your friend said Midiema. Whilst Midiema echo against Basic Holy Stars. What it means is that
2: they have no option than to at least gain a point against Timor FM. Anything beyond a draw for a year, Timor FM media man who put a title a year challenge, you know, in a very bad spotlight. And see, they either beat Timor FM as a Holy Stars, and as at worst, you know, on beat me any draw, Eddie Etiam. What do you know? Eto in China. Now, I share a year, Timor, your friend said, had to book almost so at the third position, 50 points. On the next game on Mobono, a against Timor, your friend said, Adriana Stars. And Prof. Sausha, a yearly glock, nothing KD, if he a year performance in Kwan Ekan against Timor, your friend said, Adriana Stars. And Prof. Sausha,

0: 4, I draw 3, and Omar Lucy 8. And see, looking at that, and then Club FNC has to book their inability to score goals. Prof, anyhow, we're doing a defense, they're very compact and good, no? I bet then they are my club friends. I have to work, say, Umber share club. Your friends are Adriana Stars.
1: Okay.
0: I have to, yes, I don't see Adriana losing that game against us. Book, I will have to book home. Adriana bet me at least 1 point. I tell me, Eddie free. I have to work and some Eddie are call. And Sausha has problem now. I am a prof. Unim, sir, as we speak now in the league, still, have to work. So ye, a year 11 wonders. Eddie free more. How to book any of the least club, and I said the club actually the least number of goals. Even Hove United, Omuja League, no better 3 matches, no more league, no. Omuja more goals, and I change how to book Hove United, it was 22 goals. How to book it was 21 goals. But so flip a coin now, how to book every mention. What it means is that if they had solved their problem, no, and Hove no, and it's not wanting to sign a player and Komunya squad augmentation, they could have done something in the Premier League. Probably they could have been, leading the table because yeah. From over matches of Abunina out of the 31 matches now had to work about no or more outdraw Makumako 14 and over Kaya a Hayan and Becacho the moment league is starting and Becacho said has to know maybe the money who you need here or more yen show and almost on one shit I expect say on the board drove it and say oh both game has to work as a club a ball league now say washer we winning 12 matches about draw 14 now we're losing a year FIFA. It should tell you the situation that they are in. What it says, and it says simply, our team, no, defensively, a good. So, okay. Say, Oman Shawa, win Shawam. What I say?
2: Oscar Tabarez system.
0: Yes, but Shana Oman Shawa, no, and yes, Oman and Peso Mbeshaw. Their situation of women, Emma Mokama Monshaw. They lack creators and they lack goal scorers. What's a more very solid goalkeeping department and defensive department? A ball mobile said, okay, see, I'm ranting a word in Mokana and Yadia. Yeah, words on a day. You have a ball more the art, time. It's been a 1 point at the Mahas work, and they're very worrisome. It's the new how to work MD how to work board no. Any possible means be my first they are solving your problem no. They should be able to solve it. For Kumasi Asante Kotoko there. Prof, I think say almost season is done. And coach your friends Hamza Obendi, it's quite unfortunate, say Okwako share a situation that a bit chaotic beyond ordinary capabilities as a manager. It's me assure say Kumasi Asante Kotoko fan biano. And shut down for the name colleague in the Super Brace, expecting any miracle be to happen for Kumasi Asante Kotoko. It's helped me on Crook Crack Crack Crass. I mean, Nim, Pefe Kumasi Asante Kotoko, Juano, and Yadi said beyond the season, Omade Mano, Ombako fight a new coach, Etim Dinaba, Nejuma, and I said, what is left for him is to make sure I said, Obit me a crack crack, Shepana Danadan and Kakra, Kradia, Kumasi Asante Kotoko. But quite unfortunate, consistently, you're in two most glamorous clubs, Kumasi Asante Kotoko and Heart of Work, they have been run not to the level. They see themselves to be very, very big clubs, but administratively they are not behaving as big clubs, and it keeps repeating itself over and over and over again. It causes trouble. Now, there was a race between Medema and BBN Gold Stars. The next games now, can I cut 3 matches near the season? You're not sure how it will go.
2: Okay, and to Yao Sanogu, Anna Otsen and Kano, Eric Sidibody, the original host of this show, say, oh, baby, Wajichibum, Nira Ichibuam and Kaka, and all you get in Hona or Shape Program, no pa, and to Chiamu, as resting an MSU, because I say, what I didn't ask a baby de mana.
3: Almost last 3 games that I can. They need a win and a draw.
2: Baseke.
3: Baseke. Oh, 43. Onyan win. Bakuna or draw bakuna. Oh no, wafum. Now in this case, the last 3 games, or a game after Media Madia or a game against Hohoi. So 3 points is already in the basket. Inti Sabe Bia Yejine. Baby any ghost stars or ni media ma pre league. On the 3 games in Akano, on also a game against Hohoi, into a walkover.
2: Okay.
3: That is weekendy, on all money there.

0: walk over. 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No abebo home to 11 Wonders. 11 Wonders no. Baby omugina sisi. Obi anim say 11 Wonders is relegated. In the last game for baby anu go start say what dance park no. And the coronation mina ya koye. If so mo je league na. In the prof league ni ya bwewi ni eteni. Baseke only starts this weekend. Ne 3 points ni die. Midiama di beka umu die no.
1: Okay.
0: Because midiama di beka umu na midiama akko. If I say. If I say 59 mebwa. Because umu 56. Into umu she baseke umu ko 59. Then midiama obo baseke wia. Ni next game. A midiama fo ebe kwa kobonu. Enu kwa wehi. Midiama ni Pando Heart of Lions ene bebo. Pando Heart of Lions ene na ye. Most likely Pando Heart of Lions ebe kwa kwa jisa hapo inti nwa omo.
1: Obeji o midiama o?
0: Yes.
1: Okay.
0: Sa kwa jisa hapo inti tieni yo. So, osha baseke. No, nye 3, obe kwa 59. Wells, bebe ni Ghost Stars. Edi, hohoi 3 points ebe kwa omidi yo. No, mwe pushi from 54 to now 57. In 59, 57, the same 2 point. Now, omu bo weekend iwe, no obi anyane di eno, ne the same 2 point ni demua. Then the next match for baby ni goes as only Dreams ewo tuba. Dreams ifo be miyano. In the Dreams, eme baby ni goes as no. So amu bo draw. Baby ni goes as bo draw against Dreams. Midiama be bo draw against Pando Heart of Lions.
1: Wow.
0: Olusu against Dreams, and Midiama be lusu to Pando Heart of Lions. Now for your last games, you know. Last game, you know, say. So I'm ba. Baby, any ghost as I boy level one, so I just point in the house of folk match in Midiama be a shen wa hane a jelly in your pong show.
1: Wow.
0: League nanny as she shaving. A boy, you.
1: No, my she said that.
0: And the league in India, Senya, Naya, when you are bre or the fire, and league in Midiama jelly. And baby, the resources you have been and half for being the same thing.
1: Oh, okay.
0: If they win, they will win. If they draw, they will draw.
1: Sanity. I said mathematical equation. What must be done on the left hand side? Must be done on the right hand side.
0: Till league in the media magic.
1: Oh, okay.
0: Ah, league in the media magic. Bibian, sister. Maybe I want to meet him waste time.
1: Okay.
0: Okay. Family dealings.
1: And the King Kanija said, on fancy, young goes to Kakukum, Nafi, Eresan, and Yama, ACL call. Chairman, better light in my eye. Nah, he was telling me, ACL call, auntie. But to go, couldn't mommy.

0: money love. That's money love.
1: Enti SKK ska uko ni adu mu no na before the game no she no somam say your rules of the game ewa ese utimi hu na obia obetia na wahye sa eye emre enso e dia man na inna etimi di suna bo ama yasuma 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Ga Central Municipal Assembly. According to the boy, Salima Rahman, he comes from Nima. Somehow he lost his way and he was found at Juma. This his father is called a Rahman and mother is called a Forgive. Contact the Department of Social Welfare if you know his parents on 020-817-3460. Na Ga Central Municipal Assembly for se omahunu into betia from 020-817-3460 say we hear send a message ya so tinima ho baby tinima for mu tie dia om so munu ho baby e fa odwoma ananka oya yirem anani 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
2: ma se mi adum prof mi adum bi wo ko
1: ene de na de bai
2: okay nti ene no ne di kind of medical church you for ne
1: ma chi obde da won se in broadcasting oh if it be salutation me metasia oh na ma e bibia nti ma chi obi a de da nti obi a be shema ti na e host no so ne ba chen isna ti any old guest so ne ba chen ti maybe bia de da ti enko
2: okay nti prof lakes na egusu ba wie and then we share techy ni epl now aka some two or three matches here we say on the clear free one me e hu the winner of those lakes no but most of the time we say me ba I am a touch tennis more.
1: Tennis, yeah.
2: Tennis more, any basketball, because most of the investors know, almost focus more on the football.
1: Okay.
2: But football is no always, we always need disappointing.
1: Yeah.
2: Always really disappointing. And see,
1: tennis, ne basketball, no dear. I need more for kakra.
2: More for.
1: So be tenya kakra di.
2: Much money. Much money.
1: Tenya, say, oh, the amount for the DNA, who here? Say, be, we be tenya kakra di.
2: Sir.
1: And here. Oh,
2: sir.
1: Do you remember, Beth Kane's on the, what did DNA here? And yes, be, see, if you agree what did you do? You do any check a bon qua. What did you do?
2: Okay. And you know, last week, now a Madrid open. But I don't know, we encountered a lot of surprises. Upset big breaks, CECM.
1: Okay.
2: How looking at Sabalanka losing for Baptist and then Rabakina also losing. Now, Quay be on. Now, Rome started, I think, 2 days ago. So with her no the big players be you omo ye big players in him say we dear e den ya obe wi no o me you omo with this tournament you omugusi ubu nti no nyame aduma e chance say you know there are a lot of matches who are the listeners no they can go in there and then pick some we be up 2 hours be up 3 hours be he can just pick it and then what you make an easy and then he'll be using winning easily because I mean my channel fine say you were man players for tomorrow for them to win, you know maybe
1: okay.
2: Ben Shelton or no he's one of the best then we also have Francesca
1: okay
2: honestly he's very very good players are they can easily go in maybe a player to win a set or maybe in the first set, you know, maybe this there should be maybe 7.5 total games in the first set. Then also when you go to maybe Atafels, honestly, he's very very good.
1: Okay.
2: So Ben Shelton, Francesca, Atafels, then Yannick Sinner. You know Yannick Sinner because now Alcaraz is no more with Pram. So Sinner, me who be able to make us build my BT Sinner for now.
1: Okay.
2: Then when you go to the WTA 2, Yemi Adumaichina Coco Golf. on the air and serving in the air and a hano.
1: Okay.
2: So any serving like for now he's the best. Even though Sabalanka is he's the world number one for now. But with Coco Gauff, if not because of his double fault in the game now, okay, he's very, very good.
1: He plays well, but the deficiency is seven.
2: Yes.
1: Or also 7 out of 12.
2: Or seven out of 12. Double fault. Then also, there is this match we said last year, Joao Paulina, he's the defending champion.
1: Mm-hmm.
2: But there's this match, Alcucia Mertens.
1: Mm-hmm.
2: She's also very, very good. So in this game, you know, listener can just go in for overs in the game. Maybe okay. They can go in for total games, you know. First set, second set, you know, maybe 18.5, that's 19. Or maybe 17.5, 18. Then also, we have Marian Driver. Madrid Open, you know, Otmiko final, but Olusu to one Russian lady. Two sets straight. But with this, Andreeva, no, almost just 19 years, and one day no hold no more. She will be able to beat that Golovic. I think two straight set. Then also, Yemi Aduma basketball games we will hold on. Then no, Oko Japan on mobile league no so no. Now they are in their playoffs. So this team Chiba, they are very, very good. Omo Japan B league. Then also Oko Australia. Omono Australia no I say Ghana a division 2 and division 3. They have some basketball leagues been so on. So Australia NBL South no they were team of Diamond Valley Omone Ringwood. That match no listener can go in for overs
1: okay.
2: In that game. Then also Frankton Omone Kayla Tender. That match to listener can also go in for overs in that game. Okay. Then last but once you know, Wellington Tigers, Omonomo Australia West, Australia NBL West, and also Omone Gerendon. Those games, you know, with Australia sometimes you know, I think that was 2 weeks ago, you know, sometimes Omono first quarter, they give the point a lot. But when it comes to second, maybe third and fourth quarter, now we say that fatigue in them. So the almost to me give you point now. Channel. So with this basketball leagues now, me boss with Japan, only first set or second set will hold them. But with Australia, you can get maybe first quarter, second quarter, third quarter their point. But with Nigeria, it's me type of pie maybe first quarter and then first half options.
1: Okay.
2: First quarter or first half options, a type of power, so investor can also check.
1: Invest there.
2: Macho running.
1: In tea, what the better swan?
2: Macho, I mean, Midama Benghazi.
1: Madame, I'm going to send a bear. I want with you, no. Obua our messy BB, our messy point, your cobaka, or reverse na now, or their shame. But bet with money that you can afford to lose. Sika, sebe yard, and yard, where you are, and your dear, and your yano. And that's what the Acha Acha channel. So I say, I feel Anna very often Udia Chachana now wait me a 90% of winnings. No, yes, idea what is an Acha referral. Now I could do cry, I say, or so at your question. And you know, with your door 90% of winnings, a bit your boy. I feel better to take a break after continuous losses. So, Cobas did the Acha do, Chacha do, Chacha doa, you saw a young home so kakra. Na Ranger won't cry. I won't actually give him a view. I said, I'm a son of a son. What's an Edwin? What a gym? Now, I feel a catcher chancellor. Oh, scannibri the waffa. So I say, scannibri the waffa. Till Udica crabby and worry draw. Oh, greediness is like witchcraft and sorcery. CBE, a tunu call to myself. Don't be greedy. Who chuchacha, a nip greedy. Oh, we rusa or the batabata one bit and boa emma yina yasum etwin sanju intino and se Benghazi ene eye omu dia toso iti ukoswa ubihun se eda eye asempa fm life no so na onso ode kakra etwin asan county se eno anu no
2: iti number 5 medical
1: okay fako
2: di etu jaya omu ni youtube no inti we say no we just basketball and then
1: okay.
2: Tennis aha inti eno niye 15 hours
1: okay
2: nemi do 2 tickets nearby 15 hours inti code niye BW54 85 C305 BW54 85 C305 and the West near basketball pair. But we near 141 hours. 141 hours. Into we code near BW5486 3D4A. BW5486 3D4A. Okay. We near 141 hours.
1: Wow.
2: Just last week, I think 3 days ago, my group on the
1: testimonies by.
2: Oh yes, okay. 120 hours. Then the next day, 30 hours a boy. Then
1: another one. Moody.
2: Oh yes.
1: Moody ko.
2: Oh yes.
1: Moody ko.
2: And I prof, I deba kone say we tennis no. Nia yetie fubuti medri omo mo. Maybe in the first set no. We say tennis. We have second set and third.
1: Yeah.
2: First and second set. I just say be a tie break. Then they decide that game na ban. Ha. So first set no. Maybe unless maybe Omo had name bros too much, because that was yesterday. I went for a game, so I stick. Because first game, you know, there should be only 7.5 game in the first set. Meaning say 8. By just take a bono 6-1 majority. I say
1: okay.
2: So in the tennis game, you know, investor can usually go in for maybe first set. There should be this number of games in the first set, maybe 6.5. Maybe Omo didn't want so power. No, say be a that then I want to go for no. You just use you win a set, you win just a game in the first set, so you can go in for maybe first set, you know, 8.5 or 7.5. Or when you brother, you can go in for maybe 10.5 like me. Most of the times, we're going for maybe 9.5, which is 10 games in the first set.
1: Okay,
2: that one. Listener can or investor can easily win with those options, you know.
1: Okay. Mm-hmm. And the Betkin, one of the finest guys, you can bet in the Ghana, or wrestling, or share, what I say, which was a basketball, and I think so, you know, tennis, and a specialty. But chance here, we say, other sporting disciplines, one shana, I could do more, but basketball, and tennis, or she should be our own, which are going for true soon. On your patch and na abwa overs na abwa oh na niama etia kuku ye dia my team sell but more than that audio on your YouTube channel na air prep zone on a sempa 94.7 FM so or the also no code no ni bibia tia so bet king the king of air betting on el sports night so the ultimino ewo air prep zone so and odin come on
2: etia saba but you're not me when ye football because Lex ni baby yeah
1: okay oh man ko for ka so football o ma o mun team resist football no
2: match one but when here over 2.5 goals per
1: okay
2: over 2.5 goals ni 100 odds
1: mhm
2: the code ni BW54859B55 100 odds just goals over 2.5 goals
1: okay
2: match one
1: and see also just goals. The Betkin says just goes for home gym. My mere phone lines from 0548955947 I still at Sempa 94.7 FM. So Prep Zone, Eric S. Dubo, DK Juan Kasa, and I can so temper to Tien Chica Crent in 2 Funua, Pija Funua, and the May Proper Chica Cra Eddie Amano, El Baby Obia. 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Obi Wachiri, 0548955947, and 0302216546. 0302216546. And here's someone on the number 0302216545 0302216545 0302216545 and 0548955947.
3: Good evening, Bajawani. Ajama, this is Kobe.
1: I'm a phone now. I'm a phone now. I'm a phone now. I'm a phone now. I'm a phone now. I'm a phone now. I'm a phone now. I'm a phone now. I'm a phone now. I'm a phone now. I'm a phone now. I'm a phone now. I'm a phone now. I'm a phone now. I'm a phone now. I'm a phone now. I'm a phone now. I'm a phone now. I'm a phone now. I'm a phone now. I'm a phone now. I'm a phone now. I'm a phone now. I'm a phone now. I'm a phone now. I'm a phone now. I'm a phone now. I'm a phone now. I'm a phone now. I'm a phone now. I'm a phone now. I'm a phone now. I'm a phone now. I'm a phone now. I'm a phone now. I'm a phone now. I'm a phone now. I'm a phone now. I'm a phone now. I'm a phone now. I'm a phone now. I'm a phone now. I'm a phone now. I'm a phone now. I'm a phone now. I'm a phone now. I'm a phone now. I'm American. Ah, me te fan te pa about American me shedan ta se me shedan ti ni.
3: Hello.
1: Yeah, me too.
3: I'm American me.
1: Why are they keeping my phone?
3: Oh, I was what
1: I'm here. Screen as in TV, you may be a wee beer. I'm what I say. Obey to me, Eddie, I test it. I've got with my red is up. My red is up. Your awesome dear DBB. Hello.
3: Hello. Hello.
1: Yes, I'm a chowan.
3: You're
1: a chowan.
3: You're
1: And that's about why. Oh, sorry. 0548955947. Newtown Zungu Rice. Newtown Zungu Rice. Angola. CEO of Newtown Zungu Rice. It's the US and Emma is your course. And then Friday. But and then my baby Mandy. Why is it? Your crocro. It's Angola. Newtown Zungu Rice. Fantastic evening, and come on, baby. I will be hello,
4: Wally.
1: Yes, I'm enjoying you.
4: I swear, sir.
1: Obesity. So, what did you mean?
4: I'm talking to you. Na Ghana Black Stars. Hey, BBI boko dia.
1: Ah, na
4: uno. 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
1: Ze o ga events en kwalabiri mo nyo bi ye ye ye.
4: Hey, ebi o. 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To the ever by
1: Bonner, I'm by Bonner, Miss Medassipa 0548955947 0548955947 Hello. 0548955947 Hello. 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Yeah, but join me.
3: I'm not sure.
1: I'm going to go to the house. Tiye ne wadi ase. So,
4: bye-bye.
1: Mati, bye-bye. 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Me fa last one. 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And a 03022165 03022165 Hello.
5: Hello.
1: Yeah, but join you.
5: Bye-bye.
1: Yes, sir. Good evening. Mo anu suka kre?
5: Sapon
1: frefi. 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
5: Ko ina do njia moko.
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5: Na Da local players na from no. 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
1: Zoom. Ah, se o friend match, inti friendly match no na coach no e de em so de try o.
4: I'm going to go to the house. If I
1: Ah, yeah. What's why GFE present to soon? Young Quay.
4: That's it. You're really an idea, me, Chiamina.
1: Yeah, you so.
4: Nami, besides a black star, see, yeah, the main penifono, baby, actually, my drink a crow or more, say, be unconscious, I am back or more after Mokaka, now into me and Kunquayan. That's it.
1: Okay, Miss Minasipa, why?
4: Yeah.
1: Cake, no, no. Zone. 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Na Bet King, what you can?
2: Okay, inti prof. 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
1: okay.
2: 715121.
1: Okay.
2: 0242 715121.
1: Okay.
2: Bacho, ina miku yus mecha my wife.
1: Wife, your friend is saying?
2: Mrs. Susan Amwa.
1: Odi Amwa.
2: Macho wana.
1: Na no, wife ye Mrs. Amwa. Timina Amwa Amwa.
2: Prof.
1: Ay man, su pije pije nisa. 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Okay, osi. Do this for me, Moru, I beg. Happy birthday to my lovely baby girl, Lydia Jakwasu. I'm as well, guess who? Love you so much. God bless you. From Beauty is Money. Rest in Mexico, sir. Okay. Get out of here. Hey, get out of here. Now, I'm a woman. He said, oh, never. Wow. Hey. Fine, guess. I'm super. I hope a boy is you. It's very, Lydia Jakwasu. I must say happy birthday because your power come out now and they are obey you know the rest of them is here echo but can because signing out I was anything
2: signing out
1: program now in a sign out about anything
2: okay and see it's a tier four and see Nicosia and a patron
1: hey that's king I'm from Sia. It's I still have 94.7 FM. So sports we prep zone. And yeah, the Ebro come up pa and you know maybe I will be either as a cell do a feeding it means to Eric S do boy the cage and cassano no and so baba chica cra out in sampa all the time. 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Zaa. Okay. Tierra is in the name of Bisiako. The Philip to AK 47, the gun shot man. The Yabanadi, Niaba. You might be in a war. I'm in a gun. I'm on the set of the Yaman again. And a mosquito. Mosquito and so. Webeba, Bella Doranda. Oh, sure, say Bella.
6: I'm a friend.
1: Hey. Bella, no, Bella, is it? Nikun Kuan opposed to Okoja Ward and Nikun Dinichi. Hey. Where's the Messi Costa? Bella the All Rounder. Ah, Bella the All Rounder. Oh, you put no anymore.
6: One more.
1: Oh, Ben, no anymore. I only have a own.
7: I don't have a chair.
1: I tell you, Papa. Remember, dear.
7: If you do Bible.
1: Hey. It's Ukrube, you know, the bread. Ukrube, you know, Adam from the bread. Hey, Bella. We didn't you crono verb the inval. Hey, I know quite your word. Oh, Charlie, and you couldn't teach the camera. Is it be a coffee? You move from far office. Oh, my office, Kana. Magas and Moody see office like a grand. Hey, what did you now go for? Hey, what do you crew? I don't know. What about the moon?
7: Monday, dear.
1: My husband, because I touch like we are cut up. So I should show my word you office. I mean, who said you besides as soon you crew the coffee.
7: Bye,
1: I am somebody. I well, have you ever got here? Oh, Michelle, see, I
7: check.
1: I said, I genuinely, you must mean to so. The name meant to sub you. First, and I'm a toss will be at 10 and I'm the 6:30. Same meant to so. Is it 10 repair? No, my pawn. Was we be anywhere count? Well,
7: send a skill now, call
1: me at 10 and 80. So, TV be anywhere count. Yeah, and I'm the sewer. I have a repair. We meant to so cry. So I say, I've never been to so David. Niako Banono. And that lady, old lady, so by.
7: I'm a bamu around.
1: Oh, beautiful lady, so. Yeah. Beautiful, cute, crunchy.
7: Thank you.
1: Sweet
7: ladies. Crunchy.
1: Yeah. Oh, me a great girl. Me and Adeva, ne?
7: And then, and then they say, I saw for you, but I say,
1: I saw for,
7: sorry, I saw for me.
1: I was so full. Aso for Jumedia Mudi, oh, relationships more, and I'm over here. Ruben or Muple, relationships, no, near Queen, near Faker, it's my sofa, and I'm young and send us so a sofa on a chassis, and a footbonia, or Modemano, and a man called for Aja and for guests. Okay.
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1: Now, aso for Nibiso, at your own stories in a day. In terms of relationships, as I'm in a sinner. I say, oh, Uncle Sis, you know. When I say, ah,
7: Wednesday we call a beef fry or Adam or say, or then you're in your issue. Sorry, Penny. A man a dying one if he saw him betting him. So, Bana is signing your market and I'm sorry.
1: Ah, could you penny back with a friend? Why you have so? I say, when your problem now, or your quijano, or my or Beman Kufi, say, there are more cool if you knew too much. My banner trying here. I'm trying now. O kofi na ento to near my nene kasama o nye problem bia ti o we hwe na se
7: worry
1: banari de we nse worry o ba kwa ka ho nti o hwe se mesi ko so a ahin fu nyina chi a mo fro hine no waji aboso
7: waji aboso
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7: na je se
1: no banade e wo eye I couldn't know where some is. I can't say I end this in PPD, the majority carry the boots. I'm saying carry the ship. You're very as awful, you media, would you know? I mean, I do my old media, no sitting about since Bella, the all rounder, the pretty cute, crunchy, a host, only na and the girls ever be seen Kunya, now Omadin Kumona, Etienne Samba, and then her bed day, a bed Nika, a bed doco doco, a bed friend to myself for Waroka cry, no, take a material, baby, and rest of my name, I'll be see how come in the profi killers. Have a good night.

0: Hello everyone, this is KCHE Ketchen. I'm Joshua of Ketchen Fame. 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
1: Michael, Bibi Aboko.
2: Oh, Boko. Michael. When the killing vibe no up.
1: Uchra.
2: Ah, when the too much.
1: Uchra.
2: Ah, it's not this, every Friday we miss you. Every Friday, my present.
1: Nami Shaw, Michael.
3: It's the middle of the cajun, say, like, Neniko and Jibem and Mugu, because me the sex may harm it today. In Tiama is ya yajin, every friend say a timetable. Every man did ya one, every man did ya one. But me comfortable.
1: The whole week, the Monday you won. Hey, me no obre. See what is here, see timetable new DM. Oya for no whole tie and there.
3: Mo ka de page de wada kura.
1: Wada. I wasn't call record it no. But na kwacho Facebook na.
3: My recording da.
1: Good, good. Actually say no timetable wo DM yesterday no.
3: Oh. They say or dawo na miss me near me phone, no no so me near phone. Me who say like a dummy company or else the man from a talent machine will
4: a simple FM.
3: I am it. Me bro, me,
1: oh, me patch and funny. Unen and Casa, funny.
2: Would never be a walk. Hello, Bella.
1: Yes, darling.
2: You're going to take.
1: Don't open you. Would you say an awapi? Obey a son of wappy. Now, but remember me. Ah, girls. What's a wappy? Make a so happy. Hello. Girls. Girls.
2: Girls.
1: Baba to dini me bi o ka se fi.
5: Ah me di fi.
1: Girls.
5: Obiani won bina.
1: Why? Girls.
5: Me ni mi che na yaji so, nto be.
1: O de ne o kana me ni girls.
5: Girls. Obiani won bina.
1: Girls. Hey, girls, no one just say you're cruel, but you're cheap. But when you say you're just a band or so, girls, you're a young one. Hey, and the producer, I'm out, thumbs up. Delis, Mama Aquaba. And then we go a pump for money, you see, we are doing the details.
6: And you must keep what?
1: Must keep it more money.
6: And that year, may buy mosquito and that year. Na na hu ma hu fa ma no. Debi ase me kan se me de be ma no. Iti ende de moski. Hulele me de be ma no.
1: For the channel.
6: Ah.
1: Moski wa.
6: Debi ebe wa bram.
1: Wa bram misro mo fa ma no.
7: Ah sister.
8: Sis.
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8: Ye ye papa.
7: Eh Friday ni me bo ten dia.
8: Sister message shine.
7: Ah na o ti na be dwa fo a.
8: Na me ka shiro.
7: Girls.
8: In semi. In some ye kurimu.
7: Ye kurimu. Hey,
8: Obi Atopa. Bella the all-rounder. Bella the all-rounder. The all-rounder. The all-rounder. I grow so if you're not pa. I grow ya de if you're not you. Girls show so free as sempa. Girls show so free as sempa. A sempa. Bella the all-rounder. Bella the all-rounder. The all-rounder. be all rounder. Ah, a grover so, a grover so, if you're no pa. A groyer de, if you're not jum. Girls go show so free as sempa. 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

0: but a hoya gun, a honey as a gun, south was a gun.
1: Okay.
0: I don't say any castle and a boom.
1: Okay.
0: But a horn can castle.
1: Okay.
0: A honey a gun. But send ya okay, a castle a crack quantum ponso.
1: Quantum ponso.
0: Senti, umbe to me, I shy and be be now.
1: Bibia.
0: And now, so now, my meaning
1: is. So, one minute, I saw no one part of him. Sabbath, you were numinabo, Sabbath, inabo. Would you have my name? And I bet here my
0: name. Oh, addressing me as a prophet, no? Mm-hmm. Sister, not to mention the machine and
1: say, Miami,
0: oh, you're a prophet.
1: Miami, who you
0: are, my name is a prophet.
1: All right, I mean, I say, no, I pick a topic. I have baby, you won't come on. I'm my ain't you know, Fatu Jana, you say that you're common,
0: baby,
1: see a far corner.
0: Yo,
1: but you are feel. You won't watch.
0: Off you going.
1: Ya fi wego asempa fidie mu
0: asempa ha
1: multimedia hanyi na ya fi
0: ma fi mi o
1: ya fi opa
0: okay ma ya
1: kwa aba
0: ya obi ade a twede e fa ye de
1: e da
0: ho ei before america sa no
1: aden
0: me ma wetire nkwa
1: mi ti dase
0: enye boni de you are your marshal sa
1: ya marshal wasn't pretty you say me di boni
0: me ma wetire nkwa
1: mi ti dase
0: ei mu amu wan tre no mu no
1: ye no mu no
0: na okwaji award na ni kunu di na ei bella
1: my boyfriend
0: Bella,
1: hey, I'm in here.
0: And Papa, me not sure so be trying to cry your baby too.
1: Hey, dear.
0: Hey, because the way I'm very
2: to me. Two are down. We're crying.
1: Dear, dear.
0: I'm in shadow.
1: Amen.
0: I'm in shadow.
1: Amen.
0: Bella.
1: Yes, dear.
0: And the topic, and I know a thing.
1: I know a thing.
0: A monsoon do.
1: Hmm.
0: Yes, see.
1: A thing is a four.
0: Sir.
1: Hmm.
0: Yet I send no better pa.
1: Me das.
0: And you couldn't.
1: Hmm.
0: Aha, bye.
1: Hmm.
0: Onze blonde because of influence.
1: Yeah.
0: And just a soon swan swa a sorry no a war a war
1: yem pratching
0: and I say a warrior and pratching a relationship
1: yes
0: a warrior so a relationship and to young can say soon swan so pay
1: yeah
0: and now a sorry no a war and pratching and I say a warrior so That church influence on what?
1: Relationship.
0: Yes.
1: So, and then, and I mean, I saw there two journals, and then, yeah, but here in Sunswa, a war, yeah, but far sorry, no. Now, here in Sunswa, a sorry, no influence or war, our relationship, emu, a yam penatri emu, any ya worry emu. I saw a sorry name, sir, womb, say relationship, be ye, say any ye. A sorry ne kaho. A ko ye, a ko bone, a sorry ne kaho. 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And I say, oh, divide. And no home come on, and then a year baby. Then I will be home with topic, Rosabella. Nazem, I'm TikTok as of what and then on my ye. And I'm say, brebia, nin ye see. Maybe this is the time. I did you this in piano. Ye ni biye and ya jimunsu biye sebi ene obi e wanko school da biya ne ba ko school pa so ba mama what mama wehu it in that course of process no you also learning nti ene biye no aba ma ye nyina ne se nti no se ne ye du asofofo so a se dia na no ye difa ba bi mama e du omo so ye bo bi bi ara direction be ko biye ho ene e bedi hu nkomo ne ne ye hwe Mini one punchasi Gina.
2: Mm-hmm.
1: Una no wako can be a yetu from boys in si. Men can't chill. Almost they are proud of you.
2: Okay.
1: Almost men can't chill say. Brotherhood. I am proud of you.
0: On a car say. On a worry.
1: Wow.
0: I
1: say brotherhood.
0: Ma post you.
1: Mehu. Mehu the way repost.
0: I'm a download you. Oh.
1: Yes, see.
0: Wow.
1: Almost say. Who you are ba. Bomu de wa kwa muti mu ne ho.
0: Okay.
1: Yeah.
0: Mami had.
1: Okay. Ene na mo hagi afem.
2: Omu ene mbedi afem.
0: Why are
1: there? Hey, susu fa uza fa ne nepo. Hey.
0: Catch up. No, say asem na wo kan ye no. Why are there?
1: O wo bo fo ba kubuye no be gina me nche ha. Duma mi di be di u.
2: Na o be
0: hwe. Me pel two plot workers wa ma wate. Na ma boa wo ma wasi mansion.
2: O ka se sem papa.
1: Eh
2: o. O se se kum chacha.
1: Wow.
0: Ah, ah, ah, ah, ah, ah, ah, ah, ah, ah, ah,
2: ah, ah, ah, ah, ah, ah, ah, ah, ah, ah, ah,
1: ah, ah, ah, ah, ah, ah,
2: ah,
1: ah, ah, ah, ah, ah, ah, ah, ah, ah, ah, ah, ah, ah, ah, ah, ah, ah, ah, ah, ah, ah, ah, ah, ah, ah, ah, ah,
2: ah,
1: ah, ah, ah, ah, ah, ah, ah, ah, ah, ah, ah, ah, ah, ah, ah, ah, ah, ah, ah, ah, ah, ah, ah, ah, ah, ah, ah, ah, ah, ah, ah, ah, ah, ah, ah, ah, ah, ah, ah, ah, ah, ah, ah, ah, ah, ah, ah, ah, ah, 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
1: Okay.
0: What di na sorry I sorry me auntie ye dickness e so for mame and I me wa me auntie ne kunu na e so for no and o ti omo na ase and ye ma na su adwuma decoration. 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
1: Your fa kwenya we so ada ye tie for ase.
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0: Eno kwa.
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1: Auntie Bella, yeah. 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
0: Baby, it's our question.
1: Tramia la packet, no.
0: No coffee.
1: Una and say, Unyami suma, a bassa, o cassa, or tick tock, or crass,
0: rubber dinner, pa.
1: Una o cassa, new tunipan, or cassa, Sammy Catchum, say, this time we are near you. Omu di ya fan kwa sumu ache. This time. 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
0: Okay, I don't want to say why I said that.
1: Me just said that Chaba did that too, Abba. Chaba did that too, Oma.
2: What am I saying too?
1: Because me kase niyama me uwa. But me ye Christo ni adentia. And komu shedu duwa. 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Yeah. 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
0: No.
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0: can you imagine?
1: Wa wu video no.
0: No.
1: Sofu mami na mi penase mpa. Or declare what bedroom. Oh, yeah, then who will be future?
0: Oh, yeah, then who will be future?
1: Oh, yeah, then I will hear.
0: But the member, would you prophesy?
1: Me,
0: would you prophesy?
1: And come, she be any was Auntie Bella Besson of Paco Page, maybe I you.
0: And we are commission.
1: Quite do phobia pen commission. Or quite do four baby up and commission. Or hang on initial soft when you say, I say, young shining come. Me, my busy. Some pie boy Wednesday, pie but me, my
0: issue. Who calls sorry for Frobina? Obi invite wa do rekra na wo koye ho wo pe wo nkwa ne ye sha wo nkomo
1: ah Enchuankuti because me tama me ko Bible school so an come share practical
0: Bible school.
1: Oh yeah, ma ko Bible school.
0: Na rena afi de wa sawe.
1: Aka pick up mission mu na me ko Bible school.
0: Yeah.
1: Ma ko Bible school for 3 years.
0: Wow.
1: Me wo me bibia wo ho. Metumi asisa ba kire mo obi ehu. Yeah, come share throne na ye show wani ma show say the ten show. Ni vivo e share chair na say ehu say mami we bibi wo no ho. Make a cancer, Missia.
0: It
1: is a sorry now, Baba GM free, Johnny and Na and Samoa. And nay, I worry, I hear quiet mint and I worry and ask, no, Ninny now free a soft one because, and Yana said, dear, oh, you are sorry, but when you were bushy,
0: okay.
1: It is a when you bear me beer. First thing, Nipa was over in the quarter, and your nedja, and Nina. But then, Obi abe frere wo show esu bian kanu kre. Yanya be ma ho na edi ne ko kire first. So for my ame.
0: I godfather and godmother.
1: Mama, me di na bo. 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
0: O mame.
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0: So mame hu bibi no si on pa.
1: So for my ame no bi. 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
0: Or no, so now what was awful say.
1: Only Dutch, and then I saw a Germanilla. 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
0: going to went here, mammy.
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2: Bella.
0: Net is say.
2: Bella, me who you?
0: Bibia Boko.
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2: E de pa asempa FM.
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0: Sure.
2: Aso for major rule e wo your relationship mu.
0: Okay.
2: And your personality is a major rule. And your family is a major rule. That was your relationship. Place. Yes, of course. Yes, it do training said the chair then.
0: Achia.
2: Achia. And see, I can suffer who be been uncle catching here. I can't want it. But the question is that, is it true?
0: Hey, no crap was in your suffering.
2: Send your walk canoe.
0: Bible said, so no quarrel, no quarrel.
2: I want to know, Bella, something in our known. I said, not, but I can't come home with me, guy, with the veteran. What's it when you're me or me kunwa? Fine, so we're not winning now. What can die? But the question that Bella, is it true? Is it true or false? Bella, I'm sure I do. Sure, and they are worrying no, and they young penetrating no, and they are sorrow kono. I divide it into two.
0: Okay.
2: I say your baby through a soft work kakra. Because and they young kasa young kono, your precious.
0: Okay.
2: Ya soon so baba ye de. Emma yen yen yes wa yem pena de commas of one se on sha my yen.
0: On sha yam
2: mum my yen se a quite da was or se me worry an se. So for me can
0: bada bana.
2: And it's not me ka se and a yen yan kasa.
0: Okay.
2: Ya prick aswa ediko. So for the so notin be bella on fro. And can just have a uku de bra. One out says so one uncle for na de no koye. E se so for a mammy say, be me, or ya mukuna an answer on yem go down. Na better so form was so yoku as on yoku. Which is our sumyo than to be a day.
0: It's ye.
2: No sumyo than a bella baby at some uncle than intro. And one factor is that, sure, ye quas or crana say, ye bought for rea, escafor for reunco, and here for reunco.
0: A day, dint.
2: What's ye a day? Sir, Pastor Babo and Payama escafor, yet ye a mumpaye different, and a here for paye different.
0: Hey,
2: and here for their short.
0: What do I mean, ye?
2: Sikenino, wa call it big money. What you say? Naivino, Yamin Chadia, na will pet Ukuna and our prana, and our winner didn't acquire any is Canadia. Any way be. Because, say ye fret, eh? Say ye mabas,
0: so plan out in our basso is Canadia.
2: No, what you
0: want, sir, basso, I bear my papa.
2: Yamu, dear, you are boss, no. No, Ukuna mean giant. That my do Jana will be a yano because what is it? Be a day. A bar, sorry, Nimu.
0: Okay,
2: I don't know. I was a more Jana. Now, Jana is going to bed up a beam. Nemum, so who couldn't me and sorry and Quesca for the enemy be? And I renate me and sorry and Quesca for the enemy be there. Any and an empire bed different. Bama will buy way. What to me, Walen?
0: Wow,
2: if he ain't yet. Banner your bay for. When you soon do a banner, I never sorry them. That's what I'm a crown. I didn't buy a sublink. What it is up with your two team. Also, we say our prophets, no, no. Assembly over can be a sometimes meeting me, Ben. So, who will be say, hey, there's someone so far can then I obey. But the moment I will be an umbrella, I want an issue. And it's Jenna, the choir, sorry, and maybe you would that.
0: Okay.
2: Because yes, say, on your size, on your wukunu, on my own, could see baby.
0: Okay.
2: But the question is that, is it necessary, say, or so, cow, they were banana, and I say, Ben, I'm sorry, them one. Na jina e kansi, adana ene ofa unko, unfa ni unko o family. 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
0: Yeah. 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
2: No level. 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
0: okay
2: because me say hana ko no beto me nem me no kwase hwa ma wo ko so your parent eh the best person ah obeto ko say ra hanye anasa haye because I'm not sure say about him be ma ne bakwa ko ra de mu enye
0: but the pastor say ma your parent na ya be ifo
2: say no nti na wo ho na wo ye nyansani a wo yo ba na so ye be ma wo se wo sue nyansa o wo dwimu na ho e wo relationship mu
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2: 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And then this oh ya ye asofo na ba ba ye yen. 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
0: Good.
2: So your banner, so your bema. 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And ye, men will be, and she will probably be too dream. And can just as much say, way, I am for, way, and ye, way, and ye bay for, ah, one in the day.
0: And for no one, there was so in ye.
2: Why, there was so in ye, Bella. 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Some of them are good. And sabi, or be the sofa, sabi, yan seni bianso, and one warrior.
0: Yeah.
2: Sofun yan seni bian to take relationship and tell
0: me. Mother thought now warrior love will do no. 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
0: Mm-hmm.
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0: Uti asempa 94.7 mother me da se wanu yam wedi nkomo pa ene sebi sebi mpredu ya sa me voice ene mfanchemi pa na asemu ye niye ene se yebe bo pastors mwichi
2: no.
0: But we are saying the truth, we are facing facts. 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Probably so fu bi na kacha ni say o ba ni
2: mema.
0: Ano bi na kacha ni say na get away. 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Jesus was so, and I'm so. What
2: do
0: you have?
3: The award winning
4: lady,
3: oh.
4: I'm
2: a woman. I will be a woman.
0: Said I'm better than Nibia, Miss
3: Woman. More careful.
0: Medassi. Now, Medassi. 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
3: Mammy.
0: Niabe, opposition, would you name? Would you, would you? Trade yam ponyan coupon di.
3: No cray.
0: And I was a ji nananum edi.
3: No cray.
0: It's Ujina biamu.
3: No cray.
0: Ye be sick and ye be channel.
3: Ye can say Nufanu.
0: Trouble uncum twenty fa. Yen share. A sorry na ababwa. Relationship. Ana warren ababwa. Ana.
3: Yo. 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
0: asori nka aware
3: na asori de so fo da se obi aba asori no se owo kunu anase owo yere
0: okay
3: who does a crumb fast worry there and found because who soft one so bad ya worry a yaw bana bad ya worry a man
0: okay
3: because oh now oh wakwa lano aye yeah oh bano ne papa oh babano and I'll bet ya worry a day a man unko ya worry a man and a bay oh be a woonim the baby ya in the name of say or ya me church member or your church member or your family member Awari eno bro ni beka say you were two faces.
0: Okay.
3: You were ordinance.
0: Yeah,
3: and
0: you
3: were customary.
0: Yeah.
3: Yeah, de no, e ye customary marriage no.
0: Mhm.
3: Eno na ye abibi fo yaware. 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
3: E san say wo bibi ni no wato nyame atwene. 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
0: Yeah.
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0: Mm.
3: So, yes, because... One in any kita would you attach no?
0: Yeah.
3: Was so nimu. The American what I say? Yes. And now nimu no so ya no. Uti ejena. It was a romantic way. What so be musa be
0: sick. Obana and Remboni.
3: Yes. Nasa, you know, Belma kono die. Oh, we are say, enye benku.
0: Mm-hmm.
3: Enye mu, enye fufu. Eyo ba.
0: Yeah.
3: Belma kono die. Belma nye sika pe. The abandoned so cane or ba. And at the abandoned tremor cane, a or ba, or ba, or nini beddy. The bear my corner, dear, oh, we are say, ye bre, ye bre, ye bre, mamma.
0: Okay.
3: And unto me, na makosia, Mary. 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
0: on
3: the otu baby no, the aide, abba, the American, what ya say.
0: Okay.
3: And see, I saw. No, any track can be a ewo awarium or bani bema akwentio relationship.
0: Yeah.
3: The American what you say?
0: Yeah.
3: Oma ye ma warie bebre gu, emani bebre kun omu hon. So fubi wa hwa, di enti ya obeba counseling. No akatire wo se, oba we, enye oba es owarion. 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
0: Oba no. Ebi kwa nani ex-girlfriend.
3: Awari! Jealousy. Jealousy. Sir. Because of a
0: sword,
3: you would die.
0: Okay.
3: And also to me, Wario. And now to me, Wario,
0: mm-hmm.
3: Oh, hallelujah.
0: Amen.
3: And to our ring, or pursue a goose, or a cause, why a day. And you, and to our best, I
0: say, was a for Mudino Crevo.
3: And on a make a chair, says, I suffer no Mudino Creno, and no more Mudino, ain't Dino Creno. Or may I say? And to such often who did no credit, now who bed did no credit will be our remedy and kejai. because be to me a third person.
0: Okay.
3: Share software be a to me cancel. Oh, my man, oh, papa, dear to me. By a semi or counseling. Counseling uncle to me the 1 year. Now, be my now, papa. Jamaican, what you say? Obani be ma eti asori no me hu omo ho no ma kwori omo ho na ni nsan aba no mo obo abo omo ho aware no so fo ni se wa gbadwa ma ye tu wa san
0: ditinachire
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0: gowu
3: ohun
0: se so fo ni de
3: yes
1: bebre
3: yes
1: bebre
3: so what you say
0: yeah
3: influence na ye kanu nsusansu ade ba no no
0: yeah
3: Jamaican what you say obi to me say oware me shea oba bi ampese me ye de me ware no odi ni ko ofie se ni amukan ma mi nu wani ohu ya na ohu se oba men omwa se ni amenu age na ma mi de ohu ya ohu se be ma ne be bua no no obi nsu de atumi hu se onye de omwa na so for se kai
0: ye be breaki
3: ah
0: break and loose
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0: o bawo dem
3: o baba o
0: be mane dem
3: me si kasua he ya
0: eruko
3: omoko ho no omoko hu se be mane dan na wa rent no ne kitchen ye ne porch kitchen behind the anyhow. Almost said that be own to me near Diana or porch, Musa. Uncle rented Diana kitchen a day, a womb, and Nuncia Waliana and a day. I'm also because Onisika or they quack or rented Dano. Almost say, one rented Dana, a Diana kitchen a day, a womb, a warrior man in a day, and Maso. The American, what he has
0: it's all about waiting as the Anna new fiat chimwa. Why not?
3: Enter America say Oba oh Oba ti say ye ye traditional prophet and I say me amiti hey me there de hia ne Oba e say adwin na da utrim na ye adwuma no matter what say me pewa me ye dey me pew de me can what you say because me Obra na mebo and I won so beboa me ma yabo bra no na wo beboa me ma me ma twe akwa chire dia eno de woni chefa o ma bra bom
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0: now on
3: worry in
0: the name of I sonny
3: Jamaican what you say
0: Jan Manako
3: eh yeah amamre ni amane oba nko hu nabusua be ma nko hu nabusua omo nkanchi omo self oba we na mehia no be ma we na mehia no enti ene se mede no be fie Fanny Brefie, Fanny Betcher, my men or papa. 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
0: More
3: worry, we are, Monqua, sorry. So for, and you was him, a crumb of us, so worry, dear, and you was him. My son, my sister, Mabunono. So I'm on worry.
0: I'm on to me, mamma, and special.
3: And mamma, special.
0: That's your commitment,
3: sir. Jamaican, what you say? I'm sorry, you were
0: saying, I'm a man and a woman, I'm a man,
3: sir. Jamaican, what you say? And so. A mamma now so be the assure with three months or one pebble, 2 bone, 3 bone, 4. And so I saw for an and my money be a bone, 1 bone, 2 bone, 3. The American, what you say? Or the bear my way there, or wow, na bear man and an onion. Or the old means and so there, wound to me, you go.
0: Now I watch
3: you. 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I show the men so much you. Bibi aboko de. 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
1: To bai. 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
3: Bella, eni blessem na ye ka no. 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Asofo obese ikuro no. The American, what you say?
0: Crona Gaza.
3: I saw for the best say Crona.
0: Now, we're not
3: there. Don't be nothing Crona. You're not going to say. The American, what you say? Mimi a traditional prophet. 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So for my mother, now sorry, them who no. Offre again, the baby now say, "Be my one and eternal." And you are not a be worry no no. Nanka says so to me, or ye man ye day, e ye ye more worry no.
0: Okay.
3: Because as I'm now, oh, kaya no. You feel be emotional trauma.
0: Emotional trauma.
3: Hey, girl, no be to me. Chese,
0: because
3: Ananka. I'm not going to be able to do it. 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
3: 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and now we are there, awesome. So, and Jesus, na some obo, and now awesome one. Also, some obo so are there.
0: Okay,
3: the American, what you say?
0: Sabu sumo no, that's it. No, no,
3: I a chi.
0: Okay,
3: I dear some obo.
0: Okay,
3: and now awesome. Obo so are there. A brab of an abaya now more chi a free cry a fast assuming a man on. And then a man no more catcher almost say, a ya bosso are there, and I had a yes, and a bear bosom, bosom. Oh, oh, quahe, said Nana, calls you Huaco Bompire. No bishop, no besides, oh, quahe, so me cosome bosso are there, me cosome bosso, bosom, and I had ya canhuro so an aye, bosom, bosom, a ye chi. Bosom or bosso at the end, I was.
0: Okay,
3: what I say, nay, and young coupon, and no more yade, or more summon. Oko Israel, now so consuming, I may my widget, a diaho, and abo baho, no abom pie. Sabreno, now I lean in. Sabreno, now I will go anywhere. Sabreno, sent to Cocrecia, where you moa, yet Tinasia, ye not don't shed a bacumpo, near yade, near
0: Juma.
3: The American, what I say, yes, Sabreno, Sabema, where you are bar, Obuno. The American, what I say, Tessa, me traditional prophet, I meet ye. So, who you are bar, me where you are, and yam me mincha because a Juma, na me, and a Juma, to me, soon, soon, with the actually, and to all bar, no, and so, bro, one say, send your bear will be our bar, me, channel, or Baba, who say, eh, ne, you look at Tony, dear, and your means of any cast, I mean to me, Jina. And the Christo Sema Baba man man say we have right for everything.
0: Some money be ne so for that. So for ne money be that.
3: Sir, our rights, our new respect. And our Baba Shiana so for now wa buni mwa say. So for praise the Lord. No wa be Shiana kunu say what eh. Kaku papa me chiao.
2: And now me chiao.
3: Onchiaumpo. Said ya me kan say ya. But send your back can chia no cram. Yeah, chiao, but wa tonation no. The we are torn is ba ye no. Oh rebe.
0: There's a money boa so for no crachio mukunu no mu.
3: That's honest ya koso. The American what ya say. And no right. So for two flower. So for only our value in the tracker, only our value relationship in terminal, and you're negative. Because
0: so for, I mean, I so for Pofia, me will be as a fuba, or for Suruko ye plate. But you couldn't do a plastic bowl.
2: Just a fuba.
3: And I own him, me say, you treat you or more to say, and can you born you? Nemum, beside one say, who couldn't so any day. The American, what he has here, and until I met to other that I may a single no. Because unto me, mamma and chain, and may disrespect me. Me could have soon soon one me dinner here, Juma, and I saw to me could too soon soon. Now, and your one, who call north since here I were or bad in sure command you could crawl, cotwansa, and son or didn't see I day, Amano, who could vote her, I were and no bank cranny you could mass in a year, one, yes, here were more than one, and I and to me, shame so, and that be. And you'll be an
0: empowerment.
3: And you'll be that be as a winner, but because Bible now kind was it or ba bre wansi na bear man in your day. And no, and to know Ahobrasia ma or don't soon a day. Emma sanity, the American what he has,
0: yeah,
3: and to me Pamachel, a sophono. Montremo, Nelbusian and Jawari, and far more modish. Say, be Pierre Munim, Namubesh, aswa. Fine. Say, me Pierre Munim, or the old Diana say, or Tia solid them as your member. The American, what he has, because a D and Yapa, it will groom her.
0: Wow, say a D and Yapa will groom her. Utia Sampa 94.7 FM. Patro, bra Facebook for comments, and they will likes, and they will sharing, share. Ma enka obi bia ransa ene me kasa na se e wo form kakra ba se de ameka ni bia no fa che me minim se wo timase enti fa che me yanko bia phone lines no na ye ntie ye tie phone ne ya hwe phone so adwen 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relationship ye wari mu ana for adwen kire betumi afre na wa kire wa adwen
4: 0302216545.
0: Yes, dear.
4: I'm going to say, but okay, say better. How is it only about or na woman would be a bit so be say or shown common as a way? Cause better, who is it? I saw you who the part. Oh, na it was also who the part. Oh, our room was a dear, a year was an idea. Remember, I saw it and the G and then and fires and a moon moon would be a moye. A business or don't want to say, Mona would be a moye. Yeah, and you may move a yeah, but it be big cry because let me share a program where say, I'm buying, I'm a winning beer, or say, woman beer, yeah, do you know beer, any be a grab on a debo hall, say yes, yours, any quantity for you to a crab, but better, you know, I am buying a yard first, a problem, money just too much. Oh, but
0: the man is said any problem, baby.
4: Yeah, no, better, yeah, no, Charlie, better, yeah, you're a buff for
0: Hey, I said, mo, hello. Hello. Hello. Mr. Frana will low radio, no, come on. Hello. What? Hello. Yeah, hello, me ma. Girls, girls.
5: Hello.
0: Girls, girls.
5: Good evening.
0: Good evening.
5: First time, ma. Meet you on my program.
0: All right. Make a girls, girls. I know I just miss you. Cream, what you say?
5: Okay.
0: Girls, girls.
5: Cream.
0: Hello. Oh. Hello.
5: Hello.
0: Your name come on. You go straight to the point.
5: Eh?
0: Udini baby. Udini baby. I will cause a free.
5: Your friend Mary. Make a free pass when I enter.
0: Mm-hmm.
5: So for me, catch me say near by four in front of my mom and my dad.
0: Sofu bena, who sofu?
5: Mimi sofu, me never mamma ni papa ni na ne kwazaren. O kachua me in front of my mom and dad, who premises, se mi ye ben fo, me dua na jua mi via me mamma ni papa ska ko mami anti ba akubi. 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
0: Wow.
5: And
0: your parents believed him.
5: Me mommy dear, auntie Sabah, me daddy till now. I am very 10 years in it, but now me go.
0: Oh, Baba, friend, me be on my own. Come on, no. If I say it, Wonya, Sophie, I call see. Wonya, Sophie, I go call see. I say, problem, me de bush, any more still.
1: Wambe ye na se.
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0: pick your calls, hello. Hello? 0302216545 and 0302216546 for a gentle fasuna yenti. 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
0: bo masro de 0302
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0: Yeah. And a 0302216546.
1: Yeah.
0: The end you are drinking to it. Producer. 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
6: Hello, Bella.
0: Hi, darling.
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1: 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Did I make it? Eh? And you win, Musa. Din Komo. Yeah, hello.
0: Hello.
1: Me girls.
0: You could move to tree.
1: Obiatopa.
0: Why wouldn't you say any?
1: Minim. We didn't even say any. Oh, my name is Yahat.
0: Enough.
1: Oh, Mr. Enoch. Patchet
0: say. Who say Yamia? My uncle, I mean, no one to Quapa.
1: So to pay an air, we are Huntoquia.
0: Why wouldn't
1: it? Moments, why? When I would chaff.

0: Yeni nkomo.
1: Auntie Rera.
0: Yes, darling.
1: Ane, senka me, vamonche wo studio wa nka me, nibeji papa.
0: Wow.
1: Auntie Rera. Unu mse. 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
0: I'm some can say binum.
1: Normally, no.
0: Me grammy correct.
1: One man church is for no. Woman, I create star problem. No. Uche this say astrology says DAC, Pentecost, Ghana Apostolic Assemblies. They will not allow you to do that. Woman, some sorry in casting casting. They will. Oh yeah, be you with this is here. And this say one man church is for no. Chanty Vela. Sister, we can't say no. Na ne commerce ni bebre many die. Say they no can say. A friend say, "Oh, quite sorry." Nanso na a jamaya obo. Nanso ne mami a wale. No your comfort wale ye. Ah, on any kune a trans. Che unim asema me beke indi 1 month. In the 1 month, me and my dunfo, only the girl friend, and a kid. Girlie, ever catch any say, they may be so abesinate. And Tamas is seen, oh, who knew on ye? And he said, Bey ya, or no dear, on tray answer. Now, or no girl, no, or be bomb pie. No, I shall say, wine and honor, uncle. My dad will catch him catching so in Jano. Unforget, you know. Only be my yeti. Now be other silver pair. We see Uko Bohom Pie, I shall say, Madame for no now in inter, and answer new person now, what best soap now in inter. And to waste our soap or so on, come on. Windy Nindy.
0: Tell
1: you probably know, I say, maybe I say no, in commission, and then I be bringing IGD. Me I saw for a share and come and my football winner. I never believed there was some way a pistol or my own green army. When you uncle have your football near Boho. Now, so for a net football winner, I saw for some uncle. What kind of ministers are there? What kind of man of God? Have they a football yoko Boho? Now, what you had more say football uncle. Oh, and we believe them. People believe them, then they will go to them. Oh, and try to say people, who are sorry near could be this. Let us say, or so for what being or your powerful. We are deceiving ourselves.
0: Oh, yeah, that's a shake,
1: you know. Mommy, if I will see you no more, or be so chasm.
0: Midas, Mr. Mafunami, and Shirao. Hey, Mr. Mafunami, Kai. 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
2: Auntie Bella. 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
3: 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Jamaica me Bruno Kram Pono and to many a day and worry.
0: Many topic woman come with you, we have a treat.
3: Men are made them at home, and I'm semi-quire SD, and I'm a question. I will be our no see a Jehovah Witness. It's not to say. A sorry wo influence e wa warrior sunti obeka che o say sdne e na wo kwako ware Jehovah Witness ni onye dey on pene enso me na meshi amedo dey make an what you say enti a sorry no ama
0: sadde na ama sabi sabi produce sa ye nu anum people for be fire Christians na as I were running to be nye juma
3: but
0: it can you wrong
3: unum dey enti a
0: no
3: on say Pepe ni anan kremoni Muslim obepene ema ne ba bema abeware Kristo ni ba ede na ba ba on pene ma u Kristo ni bema o mefa ne ba ba da
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3: oh
0: all right
3: kasamano
0: must see 1 week observation of Elder Patrick Doe, aka Captain Doe, on your 65 years, date aye de beye 1 week in 15th May 2026, time near 8 a.m. to 6 p.m. Venue no ewo the residence at the ISO behind at the Sec Secondary School. Also, all friends and sympathizers are cordially invited. 1 week observation of Elder Patrick Doe, aka Captain Doe, age 65, date near 15th May 2026. Time is 8 a.m. to 6 p.m. The venue is at Adeiso, the residence behind at the Sec Secondary School. All friends and sympathizers are cordially invited. Ebusia Efremo say Elder Do na watch it dano Ebreno Asso Mumbran Bejayen Brian Bearman Edafo aka Captain Do Sana Dodona Efreno Mumbejayen Nendi Ebema Yemia Bearmano Nina watch it on dummy screen is no 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Development. And then my voice may struggle at the Ghana Central Municipal Assembly. Or say, according to the boy Selima Rahman, he comes from Nima. Somehow he lost his way and was found at Joma. Woo! Nima to Joma. Joma Blekuma. Echiwo.
3: Nasa wangaza nanka wun from Nima to Joma.
0: Nima to Joma. Maybe I won't namu no distance na wanantiano.
2: Mama no ne.
0: Unam road.
3: Nasa or Rame or Nima.
0: And you all be sa no mu chenu ko Joma. Wow. And si no Joma eno koko pie. Or say his father is called Rahman. And a ne mami ay Eddie forgive. Or say contact omu ewa Department of Social Welfare. 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
2: Yeah.
0: When the chasing a reassin, I am Mrs. Wendy Achibra, or see ya woo ye be a jenny ye. Or see our honey a friend is here. A ma wabuam one.
2: Yeah.
0: And in Yanka. No more money be a fibia of feedy woman. So, I'm a fibia of feedy street.
2: Oh, yeah, I know.
0: Screen is.
2: I know.
0: A fibia of feedy street. Omo who are recognizing. So, they just want to honor her. Tomo Anano. Yes. Mrs. Wendy Achibra. A BL down for Paco president. I or Damba Bebriano. Sanson or Yad Boye. 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Sheshe, Nami Shirawati. No, no, Kese. Ya Anano. And that's some kitwa Diamond Excellence Award and a ma sheshe award papa or see ne juma waye na so eni me see we are sin ya wu ye bia ye ni ye obi te baby mpume bi mu e shell and unti wu ya dia tiwenim stop complaining kasa bebre ne mwau kowenim Near Chow say Yen, Yeno, fire. No number of people feed ya. She deserve it.
2: Yeah.
0: She deserve it. And then Papa Kufo, as you say, or say, I word, no, or the money Papa, President Kufo.
2: Yeah.
0: Na, just F. F. Wendy, yeah, my congratulations, son, Kokrana. I
2: mean, sure, I know, can
0: see. And I shall support Monsieur more. Some the way Piane needs so adores,
2: of course.
0: It's in a member who buy, no for Winsy. Shashe, and dear, dear. 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
2: So so kwa jivi.
0: Misu minda nasi. 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
3: Hey,
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2: Imagine.
0: Na kwa chi brand new one vivi ya ipi. Sami
3: ya mehu. Kwa
0: Chale,
2: we say yang.
0: Kwa wewe fiye fufu.
2: Esa de bae.
0: Oh, get ready one missy.
2: Who's
0: one missy?
3: Ochele.
0: Now you know. Emu sami.
3: Ochele.
0: How many aso?
3: Ochele. Sami ame hu kakra.
0: Now when the shada ye sevu ye kama. Now Bella the all round dance. Mentor me Jamie Award.
2: Yes.
0: And I'm in my citation, kama. Say any minimum, no one saw me minimum. Say citation, me a car say, me voice. Say, bro, follow crown a man, tell me tell voice. She's a voice,
2: and make it
0: impact.
2: Of course.
0: Tell me, I'm Jimmy, no more.
3: I am the GNO. So, Bianu, I wajo.
0: So, what I say,
3: GNO.
0: And I'm Bruce.
3: I want my contingent. I want.
0: Ain't you no mean so? Yeah, now me be a Diamond Excellence Award.
2: Yeah,
0: now me be. Na producer Mbaja Fatu Sumami. And then I say, she corner now. Say, ne papa say, we lady no can who ya wine. And I say, a war, or war. A ye mother, who daddy won't come on me, yama producer na.
2: Yeah,
0: ye. Producer, I won't change. Mother, Kasa.
2: Yeah, Bella. Na yeah, some are ye can ya go so ye can. I produce at any dear bitch.
0: Yeah,
2: and some can who says, for no million, come conto quo. And some who say, Mika, it just be a deaf year, no soft for an area near conto quo cry is not easy.
0: Yeah,
2: as I saw for now, I be too for catch us a bear my way and swain and answer by way and
0: swain.
2: As of my macron, who caught a fear more than answer. Eh, what's off you, Nano?
0: Hey, Boko dear,
2: Boko dear, Bella, what didn't say was off you, Nano, not the same person as I be too for catch us, eh? Do not know what Jenny. Meanwhile, cry no, so please cry. And if you now, me then, or mutimuno.
0: Okay.
2: She see a muscle for quince or munya or moirenum. I see a muscle for mamma for quince or munya or mukuma. But I bring a bay 88 present.
0: Hey. There's a young one here to draw cry.
2: No, you know the draw. But because of say it, on one day, I saw a natural warm home, and nails of mammy, and a sofa painting, or mutimina day, ain't I?
0: Okay.
2: As one moon no crown, no munya, and come a jawari. So for Jawa, we are better than sorry bano. What's me idea?
0: Okay.
2: And she said, Obi Bacacho, I say, Kojai will pompana, and now who could wait fatal, and now you read the oil bay for send another caller because he suffers away bay for me 1 minute, some minute bay for.
0: Yeah.
2: Then said, Bayan, because I mean, said Bella, said, we are bay for a wound one.
0: But this is an animal Sunday over here. Okay.
2: We are bay for so who say we are bay for.
0: Yeah.
2: But maybe in your bay for not to work at some year bay for which is a wound in your walk. Sabby, binum, and nim yansa.
0: All right. My young fa winning to sooner. Ya basso body and ya bass.
2: Oh, yeah.
0: And we chin do not miss him, but
2: yeah.
0: And better screen this. Mummy, Mokau, made the mammy kind, and then yamiasi. And Pembo's only ya be drew.
2: My
0: baby made the moon in answer. This number of years here getting high. Hey, Moya.
2: Yeah, sister, what could be? Ah, Minion,
0: His Excellency.
2: And no, any
0: former other. President.
2: Edia, dear.
0: Kufua.
2: Ochra.
0: Was he, mommy?
2: Ah.
0: Maybe say me bay say, na ba ya no kane hono
2: aya wine.
0: Was it daddy, Madame Fupa, say, Fanny Bra, Miss Shirano.
2: Ah, Edia,
0: was it Fanny Bra? Timmy Coy and Medano. Was it for be beer de ma wo bra? No, Jim Medal, she. Grandpa said the share me come. Now can she run some goose? Gentle giant.
2: Oh no, no.
0: Can she run some goose?
2: Yammy, dear.
0: I say, Menda, yeah, that will come we. A dube quetchy. And our Jimmy plug, you know.
2: Yeah.
0: Share so. No, say, diamond. Wow. And our share citation. And I say, Ubeji Bibri.
2: Of
4: course.
0: I see. Now, okay, I know me too many share in the whole channel. Now, we saw a pass of one dear papa, not dear. Citations, a one dear. No, catcher was so bad.
4: Yeah, Jesse,
0: yeah. Never, you know,
4: of course.
0: Ain't he?
4: I'm
0: here.
4: I'm here.
0: Honorable. Yeah, yeah, papa, you cried your friend, a grandpa.
4: Says, I'm friend, papa.
0: I, the name to say, I be close to Chiano. I say, hey. Na
4: way,
0: I'm not papa. Now, you know, so off
4: upon the kind of one on an
0: animal. I'm not here. I say, and I went to say, cranny. Or say, hey, no more papa.
3: You wish,
0: Ebusie kwa nyi na wa multimedia fia including mwa mwfre yen mwa mwtie yen eni mpamfu wa minimu ye jume nyi na midi emisi mwa nemu eko jibaye baye ye nyi na eni ye wini nyami enshira ye nyi na anonye ye nyi na kesie eti mungu ya Facebook abasu bodi ya na mudi ya eno na edasu kama ya papansu enshira odi ni enshira eguso bibia ayadeng
3: Honorable Howard Kumsi, your principal.
0: The man is very respectful.
3: Yes.
0: Very respectful.
3: Mr. Nim.
0: Me papa no bab. The man is very humble, eh?
4: That's nice.
0: Na min shrao. No nya wa.
3: Osre.
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3: Nanka.
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0: And the president of the nation.
3: Former president Kasem bi chire o. 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
0: E be right. And ti ye do bi biara as mother. 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
4: Abo. Yeah, bella.
0: Yeah.
4: Enti ye enti na superb.
0: Okay.
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0: Okay.
4: Wan kasa fa wo ne me che wonsa na di wan kasa wa kono emre eso. Na boa wan kasa.
0: All right, Gina, I'm part of a sima.
2: Me ba cho so so kan wo ye die chere wo so fo wo ye be fo.